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I'm sure. Bye-bye.

Weakness in prayer has made kings become beggars, and beggars are riding on horses. According to scripture, 1 Peter chapter 4, verse 7 says, the end of the world is coming soon.

Jesus.

Jesus.

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King of glory, the essence of this, the I am that I am, the uncomparable God, the invisible God, the unchangeable God. And I bring you a Sedan why are dear? You have really done us well. And we have come this midnight to say thank you. And I agree with the debu when you are on Nasia and your dear reward. Yeah, can you answer why you need a gra. And then you could see a da, you can't talk about so many out the chair. And Father, we want to say thank you so much for all that you have been doing for us. Even in our weakness, you still loved us. And Father, we do not take your love for granted. This midnight, we are here to say thank you. You need freedom of man. You can't answer that. And can we already do? And you nyam and you will already do. We thank you so much for everything that you have done for our life. In the name of Jesus Christ, the Son of the Living God. No kwafoni will rate. Mubruhu foni will rate. 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

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and welcome you wherever you are. This is Freedom Time Prayer Partners. We

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1: you are here because of
0: Joy Prime TV, Angel TV, Famous TV, Home Base TV, Light TV, Ago TV, Sony TV, Angel TV, and GH1 TV.

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0: 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September 2025, my back. And I said that I want you why you. So the metro part one. Daddy, me who they are being you really see your results. Your trace of zero, you may have me. You really see your past list, me see your random instrument, me punch it. And I'm forward listening to my hobby. And the next number can home. So, sure, mommy.
1: So, why we are now a pass here?
0: No, we'll screenshot it, baby. I mean, next time I wanted to send you and daddy. And just say, I was saying, come me because me eyes are not betraying. I mean, Jindy, except my pass it. Now, Ghana School of Law policy back on they say, so what part one? Yes, 7 courses. My actual exams na actual 6 I'm consolidating me no more iron back until you know we write 6 exams for 6 courses.
1: Okay,
0: now so we fail more than 2 of the courses now we be repeating part 1 now they are passing any in our shit so we start starting all over again. Just say me fear any now say me fail more than 2 na my come name
1: Jesus.
0: That was my fear. Me bon pa me say rade. Ya ma me pass for. Na o dey tune me fear ya me kwa kwetre.
1: So for there.
0: Sana na nyankopon wo en sisia papa de mame. Daddy. Results ne by na 6 ni ni na ma pass it. Amen to me ba.
1: Wow. Also, no God was saying, exams is this, you know. And I didn't pass him for Nadianka or bury the audience coming up and won't feel it. So, for him, sir, I think, sir, last year, meaning, sir, this year, not last year, Eba said, or Momo Cultural Law exams, you know, will be a feeling. Emma Crawford, last year, I'm a lot of Mubufu pass, I day. So for exams I will call tra Udiagra Ubitimia reporto minima de kudia poti pa sa Ghana kwa ba association. Salo no okotra so for diagra bewe. Makola won't mean kubi.
2: Entrance says over be rescue no exams no no. And sana obe will rescue no. And so we chro exams. Now pass and sana wait me.
1: What in your room?
2: Wait me at Troy no.
1: Uh-huh.
2: A pass.
1: And we room.
2: Part one no.
1: Uh-huh.
2: Who fail subject 4 a 6 subject who fail 4 kura be say repeat
1: ye be say call
2: na ya o pass ye no mo kura no
1: ye
2: be say twem
1: ye o pass wo mu ye be say wo be say ye ni nyina foforo
3: according to her no nya any two failure from any of the 6 subjects for part 1 you have repeated all the programs
1: sir
3: yes until you overcome her name
1: I see. Also, for we say, Uben lawyer beer, Uben says, sister, testimony, no, a powerful testimony.

0: for so no kwa de nempa bo no se se no de nka nyame hu ni mobo na kwa pass of on pass for ozofu o se resource ne be no no kwa wantumi anko show ana o de ni index number na mo bi se me sro de wo ko 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
1: Tina no more do party. 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They say, a cran and a mammy, ah, yeah.
0: Wow,
1: do boom.
0: Wow.
1: As I say, and yes, I'm good.
0: Wow.
1: Answer now, maybe a man of a swammer, maybe a frown. Ba for there 50 cities at catching and coupon say, Omo Bano Nakra and Rasum Jonah Bonibiansi, Pansu, Namia, Amaye. So for that was
0: sick.
1: A dear Maya. So no one or team, Nunya, the Munina was sick. Namon Pibo, a friend may be a Muji and so SCA, and I was sick, and I was sick, and I come
0: to the Mishra also. I don't foresee 5 kilos, less than 5 kilos, and say a more small bag.
2: Yes. It's not any common.
0: Yeah. 5 kilos.
3: As I said, me bani weight, no.
0: Akola ya wono fufro. 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
3: Yes, it's too much.
0: 5 kilos.
3: Yes.
2: 3.5 kura any common
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1: 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Times three.
0: Times three.
1: And when you ne juma dada no akitua ye the man on.
0: Wow.
1: Times three.
0: Wow.
1: And when ne juma dada na no oye no akitua.
0: Let's say 6,000.
1: Ye the man on.
0: Wow.
1: Freedom nyame.
0: Wow.
1: Why ye be?
0: Obey, why ye, so? Let's say 6,000 or so for Yamia double adieno. Then, my mistro, why I wash you, ya, mammy, why? When your good wife, pa, or ba will beat me, Jenna, which won't pa, woman who say, Sika ye did to me, Kuni, and so ye, and why ye, Timber Bompa, and Yamia said, Jumano. No one ye, Juma, baby, our jacket, and we are double no tray at the amount. Also about wishing you in a crock no mammy why you mean sharp. Amen.
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1: 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Yeah. And then you may saw me that or two for young copon as.
0: Amen.
1: Shania wire, bambonish so power, dear shame, name a bush ya. I make an answer, said I, oh dear, freedom, ya me. Pastor Bernard, do young copon pigeon fee, adumu, casimo, casimo. From here and copon from him, only one soft when you know, everyone has joined the use to them,
0: amen.
1: And then you may, Madame Singer, and say, me joining freedom, so yes, me, I'm a joining freedom.
0: Wow.
1: Then you mean, Pastor Bernard and Pie Boy saw my mind in Shrabby Brave.
0: Amen.
1: The bachelor exams, Owee school, or try exams 2017, Owee Wasi. Owee, or try Wasi. One pass it. Watro, atro, nina on pass it. A 2025 fee, and Osaka Chems, Mama, some I'm encouraged, and I'm a Sancho, and I'm Sanko Register, go friend. 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It's answer, oh no, dear, or car, now or ye. 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
1: 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That's so free on us, or baby, do us from dream, I made an assay. 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We try my time. Mass no English in the Tina F. The next in Yanko Pai, I do not say mass B, science A, when ya A, B, A, B, A, B, A, Rade, the castle tune for Yanko Pong.
0: So for A, B, A, B, A, A,
2: excellence and very good.
0: Excellence and very good. Say, as well, because we're charm at time. Kadalabasatala. What's it? We'll
2: be out to me, Philly, then, because when you see.
0: Obi out, o feli feli feli. 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
3: Mama no o kofodia.
0: Mama yon. Okay.
3: 2 weeks, like last 2 weeks, and already is hard dance o kofodia.
0: Oh nice. It won't hunde ba no.
3: Bacha na o dey ba no bai.
0: Oba na bema.
3: Bema.
0: Oh nice. Obi won fie be say.
3: Obi 1617.
0: Wow. 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I thought the Koyam Pai Bonnie idea was over. What in the dining hall canoe? Will be she POP and would the bonnet? Will be some baby more where you need to soon soon, Sam. I feel you may woo. So would be beat what does more say? afen mo sempa na ye bono se ye adwuma

0: ana nkom se bi ba se abofre bi akwotre exams na okọ exams onu o ti won wo se di ea na dimo lo so dimo lo di na chi ko exams so enzu se di bi.
1: Can you imagine
0: di exams na onu nim se wa twro pa
1: wa twro bi wa twro bi e be ba no na bi bi asa
0: opposite of me
1: do twro ya no. But just for Yabatan, be bros, yes, yes, I did even so. Obi one more see me, but we were born too much. It be one man, Yakau. I'm telling me so for, and can you be my son's uncle talking soup? Obeba, Obeba, no, the Obeba, no, the Garu alone can ever. Oh, your Batana will be a winner. I want Rebecca say, me banana one ball, share. It be Yakau. Bet me a summa cry pass a cotto, a lot of Samana blame. Obeba no bones or Wakoto moon, Ediba.
2: What you are saying? Who's a lady be our brandy tea? Some of the people. Who's a lady been sweet? The Adasia Bane Bakatua, no school beer. The child was also all fear or a very bold and confident. Bodusqua.
1: No, why you going? No, last week. Na kwa na ti se sebi yare fo. On kasa obekọ toilet anu akwegu no.
2: Utia, if more of the followers of freedom will listen to the sequence at which our testimony say flow. Unse most of the people they pray. But what makes their prayer highly activated is the seed sowing, which they use to motivate their prayer and back it up. We check here. All the people who get extreme testimony,
1: no, the bar for there, the bar for there. Take what you are someone called so the Campbell 30 CDs. And I'm a cash, yes, I'm more 17 or some boy. To him, 100 Ghana CD for the no boy. That's awful, awful. And you are 70 and car, 100 Ghana CD. A team, I call our filia, to me, try my time.
3: From 2017.
1: That's how many years in Pune?
3: That's 2017,
1: dear. And I'm fine, say 9 years. Nine years. See, I was 2026. 89 years. What failure? Born 9 years. Awful. No, about for the 30 CD. 20 events. 70 CD. The 20 car for the enemy nuclear bomber. 100 Ghana CD. Then you meet me, Jinaso. But see me, banned charm. My head time. Hey, ni bisa. Jimmy, number one, Kabibi.
4: Papa, CD no. Send apostle cano. A year, Jimba Papa. And the fire, Naso. A DT testimony. And I meet my neck, I can't sister Bacoso, no bomb, we no so seed 30 grand and Okofani, 200 million. And a pair and all corner come is canny free toy. Funny money, we obey Sikatria, Sikanin
1: 200 million.
4: Ira. Why then would Tim carry the bomb or two come any purchase here? Sika no more pro ho we say media
0: no kwa no peja e
4: obia sika nyira e aya mia me no sika yira mo fama de ye de papa dance o mu say 200 million da kwa ho a wati ma ko amani pe chon wa si
0: so fu de tie mi say wan kwa ga ke wa kwa na doba
1: Jesus
0: e didi
1: no ka ye
0: ana ye gusa no sika wan ansa na ni ba no so say
1: sika sika na yira
0: Okoya no na brothers be bought dame. Ah, dame no, or moting one, so obi any abosua, just one more bed you won't come. Okoya no peja na de no say, now the coyos in near Missica, and no more evidence. Omukra catcher is a sister, a draw then nam nam no order.
1: Jesus,
0: you see, Yatina, the mooning in our CK young Casa who bed in our hands in whiskey.
1: Wow. Also about for the say,
0: 30
1: Ghana City. He ready yam. He ready yam.
4: What
1: ten si dis plato kwa wa? 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We dey pray every day. We dey pray every day. Sorry, my name is Pastor Bernardo Swansa. This is Freedom Time. 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Macho, baby, I will be sorry, yes, Shampa Bonasse. Oh, then you'll be a baby, I will be a needy move.

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0: For your bumpy ass, the bonnet for check, and never know the bumpy pant, Miss Roman Yemrawai. A pioneer, a year Juma Sanwa, Utimitia dance here, Pana, I was see. Sometimes it meets you in Crawford dance here, so for men I'm leading with the mobile pire. So it do tell me, meet me, TB, now I was see a good me. It's so for 200 million, 20,000 Ghana CD, a frato. Yeah, the Kofaniama. About for the 30 Ghana CD. Wait me ako na Ghana ha cross off o 5 CD talk e mo a na we say grand 20 million no me am catch up
1: obi go rush o master 5
0: obi go rush o 5 CD so for e serious o krumu ha na won ka say ska obi be ka say miracle o nyame bie kwa kwa ohwe obi be ka say nyame kwa na ma nani na nsa ka
2: my best idea dey be na apostle philip e ka but and you say you see Sudia na your man nipping in our ETA and near bomb fire tears, yes, sir. Sabi, Bosuma person or no tnache. Now, or you will
0: also who net you are dear
2: or throw net you are dear. Your young coupon, a freedom young coupon, and then an antenna. Oh, who see the no any for the no as serious minded people. I am saying it again. Omo a eye serious minded people no
0: bibi hia no
2: omo a bibi hia no omo na etumi bo afode ye sankrofo no e na Psalm 50 verse 5 so ka se
0: momo abo
2: omo abo ahotefo
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0: ka sika kitin kitin
2: we dey 30 CDs
0: 20 CDs 50 CDs 70 CDs
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0: and the man sent chere
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0: what we ni ka what we ni ka what we ni ka
2: so meet me dia gura kam yele sie no
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0: Oh yes,
2: because ya see ni ye no owura ho no ma emergency ye no machine ni stop e
0: machine e dey no operation.
2: Yeah, doctor nika o see machine ni stop e all of a sudden doctor so fu esu ade ni ma de no we hwe we ye ni mu a
0: no
2: we
0: be
2: show ye ni we hwe we ye ni mu a no I e no mu gina ho no o so ma hu baby obi free na mami bi mami bi owura ho no e ti o mo se Adamu so free mu. Nyese machine no all of a sudden e call off. Ye ehun ya ne say ase ma me ne de ne sa bo machine ni button baby na machine asa so.
0: Ma me no free hands.
2: O free. So call them to be
0: coming. Jesus. And ye be bomb pile
2: 30 CD pair.
0: O bo say
2: 30 CDs.
0: 30 CDs. 30 CDs. There's a who say a more than an assay, a rather mamma cobble for the enemy.
2: A mock kickers and your man carry and chromocra. No, so for poor name a crow.
0: An apple hobby.
2: I'm a child.
0: No hospital bay.
2: Achimota.
0: Achimota hospital. Hey, a honso de who?
2: A mock kickers, man carry, Obuzama Semquaman Fino.
0: No PA.
2: I'm seeing about. So for poor Bizams and us off who comes you, meba. 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
0: Can you imagine? 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

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A few better see 2-3 hours, me fret for them come yem Jimmy Show. Me bay so made the neto Pastor Benny Hinn to America to me friendly Benny Hinn. I'm sure I call out that mini honor mammy person will be shame and name. But you would juma and I cry you quick. Your friend, you almost see a prepared in the question much. And I'm saying, honey, hang. Your friend, my man, I'm saying, my man, in Casa. I said, you make an one Tiana. Yes, you had the question much. Pie bomb, pie bomb, pie bomb. Yet, you may do much where you prepared in Nakushim. Nakolana Boa. Or Boa and Sue Frini, winning the room, Nasum, in the Gufon. Up to now, Oko Germany, Bremen Hospital, Kasibia, Mebani Pichaboho. I'm offering a miracle child. Yeah, me say, if you have not been a victim, you will not understand. So one kasani nyami nyebi mawa wunjindi. Naso for yedo yila kure tiata. 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We show we ni mobi and hudia. 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

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Last week in Amiko, two scripture be ma from Monday, Tuesday, Wednesday, you know about the book of Matthew chapter 16 what? And the verse number 19. 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

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I am not a man of the world. I am not a man of the world. I am not a man of the world. I am not a man of the world. I am not a man of the world. I am not a man of the world. I am not a man of the world. I am not a man of the world. I am not a man of the world. I am not a man of the world. I am not a man of the world. I am not a man of the world. I am not a man of the world. I am not a man of the world. I am not a man of the world. I am not a man of the world. I am not a man of the world. I am not a man of the world. I am not a man of the world. I am not a man of the world. I am not a man of the world. I am not a man of the world. I am not a man of the world. I am not a man of the world. I am not a man of the world. I am not a man of the world. I am not a man of the world. I am not a man of the world. I am not a man of the world. I am not a man of the world. I am not a man of the world. I am not a man of the world. I am not a man of the world. I am not a man of the world. I am not a man of the world. I am not a man of the world. I am not a man of the world. I am not a man of the world. I am not a man of the world. I am not a man of the world.

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1: I feel me, Patro, you run by Bonimu Yepa. Any demo, if by the grace of God you are live on Facebook, share the link for me right now. Yeah, share the link for me right now and let us enter into it massively. You remo den Yepa. This is your next prayer, please. Any power that is refusing to see me happy. Already to me be a wire now, gonna send me Bernard the dear. On pursue me whom it doesn't many a check. On pursue me whom it doesn't me call ye any power. 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Who when you are general you will be problem kesiye. 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

0: What
1: do I say?
0: What do I say?
1: Who free her?
0: Who free her?
1: Prayer. Zalabadi gaba gaba hash.

Fire, fire, fire, fire, fire, fire, fire, fire, fire, fire, fire, fire, fire, fire, fire, fire, fire, fire, fire, fire, fire, fire, fire, fire, fire, fire, fire, fire, fire, fire, fire, fire, fire, fire, fire, fire, fire, fire, fire, fire, fire, fire, fire, fire, fire, fire, fire, fire, fire, fire, fire, fire, fire, fire, fire, fire, fire, fire, fire, fire, fire, fire, fire, fire, fire, fire, fire, fire, fire, fire, fire, fire, fire, fire, fire, fire, fire, fire, fire, fire, fire, fire, fire, fire, fire, fire, fire, fire, fire, fire, fire, fire, fire, fire, fire, fire, fire, fire, fire, fire, fire, fire, fire, fire, fire, fire, fire, fire, fire, fire, fire, fire, fire, fire, fire, fire, fire, fire, fire, fire, fire, fire, fire, fire, fire, fire

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0: Can I please get 5 people on Facebook? Share the link for me, I beg you, in the name of God. If possibly you can, share the link for me right now. Let us be a blessing, please. Come on, our freedom mind, let's share the link. Let us bless people all around the world. I beg you, in the name of God, share the link for me right now. Share the link for me right now. Go ahead and share the link. Declare. See, every demonic power that wants me,
1: that

Fire, fire, fire, fire, fire, fire, fire, fire, fire, fire, fire, fire, fire, fire, fire, fire, fire, fire, fire, fire, fire, fire, fire, fire, fire, fire, fire, fire, fire, fire, fire, fire, fire, fire, fire, fire, fire, fire, fire, fire, fire, fire, fire, fire, fire, fire, fire, fire, fire, fire, fire, fire, fire, fire, fire, fire, fire, fire, fire, fire, fire, fire, fire, fire, fire, fire, fire, fire, fire, fire, fire, fire, fire, fire, fire, fire, fire, fire, fire, fire, fire, fire, fire, fire, fire, fire, fire, fire, fire, fire, fire, fire, fire, fire, fire, fire, fire, fire, fire, fire, fire, fire, fire, fire, fire, fire, fire, fire, fire, fire, fire, fire, fire, fire, fire, fire, fire, fire, fire, fire, fire, fire, fire, fire, fire, fire

Fire, fire, fire, fire, fire, fire, fire, fire, fire, fire, fire, fire, fire, fire, fire, fire, fire, fire, fire, fire, fire, fire, fire, fire, fire, fire, fire, fire, fire, fire, fire, fire, fire, fire, fire, fire, fire, fire, fire, fire, fire, fire, fire, fire, fire, fire, fire, fire, fire, fire, fire, fire, fire, fire, fire, fire, fire, fire, fire, fire, fire, fire, fire, fire, fire, fire, fire, fire, fire, fire, fire, fire, fire, fire, fire, fire, fire, fire, fire, fire, fire, fire, fire, fire, fire, fire, fire, fire, fire, fire, fire, fire, fire, fire, fire, fire, fire, fire, fire, fire, fire, fire, fire, fire, fire, fire, fire, fire, fire, fire, fire, fire, fire, fire, fire, fire, fire, fire, fire, fire, fire, fire, fire, fire, fire, fire

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Can I get 5 people on Facebook to share the link for me? 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

0: 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Oh Lord. Let it never work.
1: Amen.
0: Let it never work.
1: Amen.
0: Let it never work.
1: Amen.
0: Let it never work.
1: Amen.

0: I lose myself.
1: I lose myself.
0: I lose myself.
1: I lose myself.
0: People, I say, mention your name. Bernard will be happy again.
1: Bernard will be happy again.
0: Bernard will be happy again.
1: Bernard will be happy again.
0: Bernard will smile again.
1: Bernard will smile again.
0: Bernard will see favor of God again.
1: Bernard will see favor of God again.
0: Bernard will have an opportunity again.
1: Bernard will have an opportunity again.
0: In the mighty name of Jesus Christ.
1: In the

0: Lift up your voice and tell the Lord, tell the Lord, tell the Lord. For as you pray, corrupt up all of us. Lift up our up and up and up and up and up. Yami to me more offer any gemra. And Yama saying, you know, any Yama. I speak for restoration.
1: Amen.
0: I speak for deliverance.
1: Amen.
0: Over your life.
1: Amen.
0: In Jesus' name.
1: Amen.
0: Can you shout amen 5 times?
2: Amen. Amen. Amen. Amen.
0: Thank you, Jesus. Your bomb pie me who said, Ubi would tear me. Sebi, one of your breasts, excuse my language. I deny it to say lamp is like a majwa.
1: Jesus,
0: it drew an adjoa, wouldn't mean Nakra, would me real, sir. Who's so so become Yakako check you? A cancer number somebody to Sebi, who know for him, who breast in him, but your fans are to swim a bomb pie amount. Every attack of cancer that has been sent against you by the fire of the Holy Ghost, I curse it. By the anointing of God, I speak healing over your body.
1: Amen.
0: Healing over your life.
1: Amen.
0: You will never be a candidate of cancer.
1: Amen.
0: May the Lord set you free.
1: Amen.
0: From every arrows of cancer.
1: Amen.
0: May you be healed.
1: Amen.
0: May you be restored.
1: Amen.
0: May you be free.
1: Amen.
0: In Jesus' name.
1: Amen.
0: May the Yesu mu just sound ya dear.
1: Amen.
0: Edi radi chie mount.
1: Amen.
0: Ewo Yesu di mu. Fajidie ka ame miensa na nyaho.
2: Amen. 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
0: 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Then so me de radi moja e dene bibia ma o.
1: Amen.
0: O Jesus Christ Nazareth ne dimo.
1: Amen.
0: Amen.
1: Amen.
0: Na wotwe ya yesha ase de radi ka kire mini. So fo obi benya adanse ye.
1: Amen.
0: Se titru ni titru pa yesike mo adanse.
1: Amen.
0: This is what the Lord said to me. Somebody will have a testimony.
1: Amen.
0: Declare, declare, say, I am.

0: me who said lady be utie me a wo ho ayeden pa pa pa pa pa pa pa pa pa pa fa sa to ye furu so. You've been believing God for the fruit of womb for many years. I want to pray for you. Let God who gifted his people with babies,
1: my God,
0: let that God gift you with children.
2: Amen.
0: Every attack of barrenness, by the fire of the Holy Ghost, I curse it.
2: Amen.
0: I declare freedom of God over you.
2: Amen.
0: And I speak as a servant of the Most High God.
2: Jesus.
0: Before the end of this month and next month, may you find yourself being pregnant.
2: Amen.
0: With twins in Jesus' name.
2: Amen.
0: May

0: me bonyine free so. 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Amen. Me huni part 12. 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Me bon pa ma. Fit watch na Monday echo obetia sempa wate.
1: Amen.
0: You will hear a good news in Jesus name.
1: Amen.
0: Oh, you will hear a good news in Jesus name.
1: Amen.
0: May the Lord opening a door you have no idea.
1: Amen.
0: In Jesus name.
1: Amen.
0: Amen. Also for me who ni past 6, I see 6 people. Ah, Edward, they catch a chair and say, "Obi be bored with to kind."
1: Amen.
0: Somebody

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1: Amen.
0: May the Lord send you divine helper.
1: Amen.
0: Amen. Oh, Jesus Christ, demon.
1: Amen.
0: Amen. Amen. I want us to seal this prayer. Empire Nayabon, maybe see a more so for dear. Maybe see a more so for dear. Ubinya 30 CD afa, 40 CD afa, 50 CD afa, 100 CD afa, Ubinya bia. Fatua Kumasuna no mumpai. I want us to seal the prayer we have prayed tonight. Do binya bia binya 30 cd afa ubinya 40 cd 100 cd 50 cd dinya mebe kama kuma bia ba fatu akoma so me mompae ma bebe so bia nye bi. Father, I speak in the name of Jesus Christ. Let this seed open many doors for our life.
1: Amen.
0: Let this seed seal our prayer.
1: Amen.
0: And bring us beautiful success.
1: Amen.
0: In Jesus' name.

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1: amen
0: be da se be pray be shi a kyena na jotu ofo

Weakness in prayer has made kings become beggars, and beggars are riding on horses. According to scripture, 1 Peter chapter 4, verse 7 says, the end of the world is coming soon. Therefore, be earnest and disciplined in prayer. For this reason, Freedom Time Praying Partner, FTPP, is inviting all to join this power-packed prayer program every Sunday, Monday, Tuesday, and Wednesday midnight.

leaders in prayer has made kings become beggars, and beggars are riding on horses. According to scripture, 1 Peter chapter 4 verse 7 says, the end of the world is coming soon. Therefore, be earnest and disciplined in prayer. For this reason, Freedom Time Praying Partner, FTPP, is inviting all to join this power-packed prayer program every Sunday, Monday, Tuesday, and Wednesday midnight.

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1: The Lord has done it!
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0: So I'll start from Matthew chapter 5. I'll discuss verse 5. But I'll read through verse 3 to 11. So I'll read it in English, and then as when I'm discussing, we will take the, we will do, our interpreter will help us. Blessed are the poor in spirit, for theirs is the kingdom of heaven. Blessed are those who mourn, for they will be comforted. Blessed are the meek, for they will inherit the earth. Blessed are those who hunger and thirst for righteousness, for they will be filled. Blessed are the merciful, for they will show mercy. Blessed are the pure in heart, for they will see God. Blessed are the peacemakers, for they will be called children of God. Blessed are those who are persecuted because of righteousness, for theirs is the kingdom of heaven. Blessed are you when people insult you, persecute you, and forcefully say all kinds of evil against you because of me. Rejoice and be glad, because great is your reward in heaven. Hallelujah.
1: Amen.
0: In a world of humans, we find nothing approaching or anything close to this teaching of Jesus on the mount. Now, blessed are the poor in spirit. Now when the word blessed or bless means happy.
1: So what thing same to say isira na ne di akire ye ne je.
0: Now how can you say happy at the poor?
1: Now obedan ka say obi a ahia no no.
0: How can you say that blessed are those who mourn, happy are those who mourn?
1: Obedan ka say enije ana say won a wo di awrewo no isira ne won.
0: Why do you say blessed are the meek when the world sees a meek person as, excuse my language, stupid? Blessed are those who hunger and thirst, and then after what? Righteousness. People will look at you and say, what are you trying to
1: say?
0: Now blessed are the merciful. Blessed are the pure in heart. Blessed are the peacemakers. Now listen to this one. How can Jesus say blessed are those who are persecuted because of righteousness? Blessed are you when people insult you. Now in this world, you cannot say I'm blessed when I'm being insulted. But Jesus said, blessed are you when people insult you, persecute you, and forcefully say all kinds of evil against you because of me. Not evil against you, but all kinds. Because of me. For great is your reward. How do you reward a person who is persecuted and is being spoken against maliciously? How does that culminate into reward? Because in normal life, instead of poverty in spirit, we find rankest kind of pride. Now instead of mourners, we find pleasure seekers. Because in normal life, instead of meekness, you hear people say, I am rich and increase in wealth.
1: Abraboemu, Ubehu se nipo bekase or ju anase or brand wanse debi or kase se se menyama na broso mi di ye
0: before me. Instead of mercy, you see cruelty.
1: Ta ubetis a month for a kamo bro who no asemno nipa dia mim sempa.
0: Instead of purity in the heart, you see corrupt imagines.
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0: Now in normal life, instead of peacemakers, you find people quarrelsome and resentful.
1: Now,
0: instead of rejoicing in mistreatment, we find them fighting back and with every weapon available.
1: And then we are seeing Kawusa Nipan Namahao no Taimwa, Obedia Rizino Devi, Onyaya, Obona, Obebunibi, and as Obechia Obika, Sedia, Nipanaya Tiano.
0: Of this kind of moral stuff is this world composed.
1: Abra Bohuwe, and I am met, we are seeing.
0: Now people are bitter against one another.
1: Bribiamu, Nipa Wayaudia Tiaobi.
0: Now we find hatred and anger.
1: Oh, no, or time, and ne a buffo.
0: Now resentment and divorce.
1: And ne. Timuka and ne kebi and I say I reto
0: divorce. Yes. But in our setting, like the average Pentecost married person wouldn't want to divorce. But what they do is to stand off in their marriage. They live under the same roof, but for 2 weeks they are not talking to each other.
1: Pentecost adi emu di ase be ja ware de da bi na so mu nyina tifikrom obi amu na nitrim.
0: And sometimes when a visitor, somebody they respect, visits them, they pretend as if, oh mama now we unfen so ma. And if the visitor stays for a long time, by the person's association and being in the house, it helps them a bit to talk to one another. But this is how we are behaving in our homes. We are not able to just love our, even our spouses, the way God wants us to love them.
1: Now
0: we see malice and arrogance. Arrogance, pride, prejudice. But you see, a whole world of literature has been created to justify this kind of lifestyle. Now, as the only normal one, like human rights. Now, when Jesus said, if somebody slaps you on the left cheek, turn the right, human rights does not allow turn the right. And people defend it. And lawyers

0: expression. Yes, self expression. Let people know what is in your mind. If it is stupid, say it is stupid. When you are a child and your parents are disturbing you, just tell them that I can't take that. If you disturb me, I'll call the police.
1: Now,
0: when somebody is telling, told me that, you see, as for Abrochie Nkola, what is Abrochie Nkola? When the Bible is supposed to be used to train people, self-expression. But let me say this, there is nothing good in self to express. That is why the Bible teaches of self-denial.
1: And a nipa namina no as what can the boss was now so sabra bono at the pebby and him then I yes who can't say what your crumb say as see a pie and wetchy
0: in this world.
1: What we are seeing, Sassy, so
0: we see pride, arrogance, resentfulness,
1: again, bonnet,
0: evil imagines,
1: any nipa nia a yanny bonnet,
0: malice, greed.
1: I reto any anybody.
0: They are source of human suffering and pain than all diseases put together.
1: Tabra boy nina no and nuna ni panyarwa and nene yao nina if you.
0: They are the source of human sufferings.
1: Wenumu and a nipa one yao if river.
0: Now ye bro wenu pocha yare.
1: We suffer and struggle concerning these things more than diseases.
0: Into a world like this. The sound of Jesus' words comes wonderful and strange.
1: Na eya sa wiase na wiase mu ti se de ti sa no na Yesu nsem anwanwasem yi eba ti se nsem a enwanwa ye ntibida.
0: Then he says, blessed are you when you are persecuted, and the people say, what is going on? We've never heard this before.
1: Na o ka se nsira no mo se wo taamo na nipa ne say, na de na papa e kai won tibida.
0: But he is the truth. He is the truth.
1: Now, so onone no kure no.
0: He was not just offering an opinion.
1: Enye na dwene keke na no o chire wu.
0: No.
1: Dabi.
0: He knew what he was saying.
1: Onim dia no oka.
0: He was telling the truth and underlying real blessedness, real liberty and real happiness.
1: Enti no oka no kure tro do e chire ne nipa betumi aya obenya enije mapa afa hudie mapa.
0: Now in our discussion this morning, I will dwell on Matthew 5 verse 5. Now all that he said about the beatitude, I will just dwell on Matthew 5 verse 5. Blessed are the meek, for they will inherit the
1: earth.
0: This scripture, it teaches that people who live with humility and gentle spirit are truly happy and blessed. A meek person is generally seen as quiet, gentle, and submissive. Often going along with what others want without arguing. However, the word has two distinct sides or meanings. Now, the common one is this. The everyday meekness, that word is focused on passivity. That people who are passive.
1: Who say,
0: or they're

0: giants. Now they think that they are spineless, they come
1: bite. And
0: sometimes people feel they are spiritless. But you see, there is a biblical meaning of this word that represents inner strength and restraint. So I'll be dwelling on what the Bible really means by meekness. In the Bible, meek translates from a Greek word prouse, that means something very different from weakness. Biblical meekness is strength under control. Strength under control. Now this is like a powerful war horse trained to obey its rider. War horse. The horse itself, if you look at the horse, you see power and strength. But the horse is trained to obey its rider.
1: So
0: sometimes you can just see a small girl or small boy jump on a horse and is controlling the horse. But in terms of strength, they are nowhere near the horse. Now, strength under control is biblical meekness. Biblical meekness also means calm restraint. Calm restraint. A meek person, this person who has calm restraints, he chooses not to react with anger or pride when provoked.
1: He chooses.
0: Not that he doesn't feel. Not that there's no tendency in him for him to go out angry and burst out, but he makes a choice. When he's provoked, he chooses not to react in anger.
1: No.
0: The ability to act with power by choosing gentleness, humility, and patience is what we call meekness. Biblical meekness also means humble submission. See, they do that not because the superior is not disturbing them, not because the husband is not disturbing them, not because the wife is not disturbing them, not because of anything, but they do that in trusting a higher purpose or authority. They trust a higher purpose. Or authority. Instead of trying to control every outcome by force, for them, they will say, let's leave it.
1: Now,
0: the Oya na dear pa ha ne pa so jai jai yan fa hwe amewi ase yan fa hwe enko. Now he is doing that because he's trusting in a higher purpose.
1: Yentia ode apene e bono bra no ahobrasie mu ne se odi tumi kasi a chen so no edi irishim.
0: Omo na omo ta tonyo mu se.
1: They do sing like this.
0: Amana amana.

0: trying to control every outcome.
1: Another song they sing is this one.
0: Oh,
1: is
0: it? One of the quotations that meet people like that, all things work together for good.
1: Now, one abbreviation, one nanti ojo mono chokronkro no fa wo pepa ni e adini na abedi abua na wiye ye.
0: Abba ministry Ansana Obiba.
1: He came into the ministry before another person.
0: But nipa no yaye ni peni entem.
1: But that person has been elevated quickly.
0: Osan akoshenasi.
1: And he is now working under that person.
0: He's
1: not worried.
0: He doesn't want to force an outcome.
1: Once God is in the equation, the answer is going to be good.
0: Yeah. Moses was a great man. But the Bible says he was so meek. Because he regarded disgrace for the sake of Christ as of a greater value than the treasures of Egypt, because he was looking ahead for a reward, a greater value. I try to summarize what is meekness. So let me see if it can be projected on the screen. Those of you who can see, I see that, yeah. Let's read it out. Ready, go. Meekness is an attitude that involves submitting to God's will, enduring injury with patience and without resentment, having a gentle approach towards
1: others.
0: Submitting to God's will. Enduring injury with patience and without resentment. Having a gentle approach towards others. Now in Matthew chapter 11 verse 28-30. Now, Jesus tells us more about meekness and applies it to our life. Meekness applied to our lives. Now, verse 28 is very popular. Come to me, all you are weary and burdened, and I will give you rest. Weary and burdened.
1: Now,
0: Jesus in this passage throws an invitation to the weary and burdened. And he will give them rest. Weary and burdened, and you give them rest. Now, what do we mean by being weary? It is fighting or racing against a force to the effect of despair.
1: And he said, "Ota obi anatu mi biya kosi se ubebre ubepaba."
0: Now you despair.
1: Wa wa paba wa bre.
0: You are weary.
1: Wa mu odi ansa.
0: What is burdened?
1: Yeah, kase niswa.
0: So I want to see the kind of people Jesus is calling to himself. Burden is stressed. Lack of freedom. Carrying a heavy load, either physical object like bags or mental weight like stress, debt, deep responsibility.
1: Now, also, I just want to see a bit to me. I and your son, no, send your nipple in the moon. And I said, you may be a good move. I will be a I and I just want to swear or just say, or bet to me. I am where you are. And I assume you be.
0: Here we have two things standing in contrast: burden and rest.
1: Ahei, you wouldn't need a normal meal noa. I say, Omu Bebra, Adesua, Ani.
0: So people have burdens. And this morning I'm asking you to bring your burden and that worrisome kind of life, and Jesus promises you rest. Now, this kind of burden we are talking about is not on the outside, it is quite internal. It's not peculiar to certain people. It's a burden we all, if you don't take care, you'll be carrying all through your life. This burden that humankind bears is heavy and crushing. Let me try and examine the burden a bit.

0: First,
1: you kind of
0: the burden of pride.
1: This why a friend and woman swore.
0: Two, the burden of pretense.
1: This why a friend and yard to me.
0: Pretense.
1: I said, Diabroni.
0: The burden of artificiality. Maybe artificiality will be the Diabroni, and then the pretense will be the nyachum. You see, sometimes when you see African ladies dress and they are coming, it's not that they have European hair. It is artificiality.
1: That is what I mean. Before my omutimi as a switch and magunetia and anything you know, Tamano.
0: Now, when you are like that, you are always careful. What you are afraid of is exposure. That one day, this thing that you are kind of hiding, the lid will open.
1: So, what is that? Bribia Munama, who's Russians, Masusum, and she a pet one shot.
0: But I will just discuss the burden of pride. Pride is the labor we all labor. The labor of self-love. It's a heavy burden.
1: And this why your friend and my son, this why susu ye nyina ne no no, and say nipa no opene ho
0: odono
1: ho pa
0: inti utin obekasa.
1: Listening you do against the person, you respond.
0: Okasa tia no obekasa.
1: You speak against him, you get a feedback.
0: Said back. 1 Timothy 3, 1 and 2 says, but mark this. There will be terrible times in the last days. People will be lovers of themselves.
1: Now,
0: so we all try to protect ourselves from being hurt by someone. We protect ourselves from being slighted by a friend or an enemy. And this kind of continual protection of yourself from being hurt will not give you rest. Because if you make yourself a thing God, there are people who are prepared to affront your God.
1: They will affront your God.
0: If you continue in this fight of protecting yourself, nobody can touch my ego. You fight and fight and fight. And

0: Jesus calls all of us to rest.
1: Yes,
0: and meekness is his method.
1: Now, and one so, yes,
0: sir.
1: Come home and rest. You have struggled in life. You have suffered in your life. Come home and rest.
0: But in Kofubio, I hear them on the touch. So, Unquana, Utivias. We need a wide ear. You better touch. Kofubio, only a professionals. We shampa bako, because I shampa one ear called Dodo. Obo tie coco, because I tie bany. Now we cry there. Among you and I, if you are sewing, maybe so, Jum. If you were Jumim, never then, I wouldn't win him in our.

0: kwa. You will not have rest.
1: Wasumu nyoda.
0: And that answer. Otai. Say ya koko. So in the answer. So wako botai koko si. So u botai. Ubi ha beka huwasem. 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
1: Come home and rest.
2: Brafie na beji wa home.

0: One day Jesus told Peter about how his end is going to be like.
1: Yesu o kachre petro no said ya onu Yesu no na wiye ebeye.
0: Jesus told Peter about how Peter's end, how he's going to die. Peter is
1: Yesu kachre petro said ya onu na wiye petro wiye ebeye.
0: And then Peter asked Jesus,
1: ana petro obisa Yesu say,
0: what about this disciple?
1: Na sa osueni yusu eh.
0: Yesu bisa ne say e fa ho ben.
1: And Jesus was asking him, what has it got to do with you?
0: E fa ho ben.
1: Listen to yours and leave that of John alone. What has it got to do with you?
0: Your bread to do.
1: We struggle too much.
0: Your bread to do.
1: We worry too much.
0: But there are great men like Moses.
1: And so, nipa kesi ebiti say Moses
0: in Numbers chapter 12, verse 1-3. In
1: yimumi ese di kainwa.
0: The Bible says that Miriam and Aaron spoke against Moses because of the Cushite woman whom he had married. For he had married a Cushite woman. And they said, has the Lord indeed spoken only through Moses? Has he not spoken through us also? And the Lord heard it.
1: Na on fire so so and kasa na euraditi.
0: Now the man Moses was very meek, this is from the ESV, more than all people who were on the face of the earth.
1: So no say na oberima Moses die ojopi asini nipa wowo asase so nyina.
0: But this was not the first time Miriam and Aaron were challenging their kid brother.
1: When so
0: here Moses relies on divine vindication instead of revenging or speaking against them. And then when God intended to destroy them, Moses pleaded for them. You see, meek people, they make themselves nothing. So affront against them is not a worry. How do we tell when someone is weak? You see, the disciples of Jesus Christ, anytime that Jesus spoke about his death, they will start discussing who is the greatest. So if Jesus is not there, who becomes the leader? Anytime Jesus hinted, I'm going to die, he said, hey, who is the greatest? Until one day, the mother of the sons of Zebedee, they came to Jesus. She came with her sons, two sons. Kneeling down and asked Jesus for favor. Now, they are supposed to be family. They have family relations. James and John.
1: Johanne and Jacobo.
0: The mother brought them to Jesus.
1: Now one na one by Yesu in chain.
0: Then when they came, Jesus asked, what is it you want?
1: Now by Yesu Busa said,
0: she said, grant that one of these two sons of mine may sit at your right and the other at your left in your kingdom.
1: And
0: you don't know what you are asking, Jesus said to them. Can you drink the cup I am going to drink? And the Bible says that they said, we can.
1: And I trust them to woman wise. Oh, you bet to me.
0: So it was not the mother who was just going to lobby. They were also interested.
1: not just and yet nano kwana no walkos radiano na
0: and verse 24 of Matthew 20 says that when the 10 heard about this, because two of them, they were 12 disciples, two of them, their mother pulled them out to go and lobby for them for position in Jesus's kingdom. And then when the 10 learned of it, the Bible says that they were indignant with the two brothers.
1: Naturally say bra esunfo do aka no ekti ni abenu no ma me ene won akoye no anya won de umbufuwe.
0: John wrote to Diotrephes. And Diotrephes, the Bible says that because who wants to be the first will not read John's letter in the assembly.
1: You want to come out, Diotrephes. Now, Charles said, Diotrephes, or

0: about me. And the old man John, but this geography can say malicious things about him.
1: Johanne, or says I'm a bar, me can say money at geography or car at the family who na at the atremo.
0: What is his problem? He wants to be first. Geotrophies want to rule.

0: and submit themselves to achieve what is good for others. They are willing to take the second place and submit themselves to achieve what is good for others. Meekness is the antithesis of self-will, self-interest, self-assertiveness. The meek cares not at all who is greater than them, for they have long ago decided that the esteem of the world is not worth the effort. The esteem of the world
1: is
0: not worth the effort. The meek, they cease to care what people think about them in all humility. They cease to care. Yeah, in all humility.
1: Now
0: they don't care about what people think about them. They know that they are not stupid. They are not stooges. For them, they accept the testimony of God about them. They are in themselves nothing, but before God, everything. They know that the world will never see them as God sees them, and they have stopped caring.
1: When Nimpefe say, we are saying to me, Hunuo, said you and Yamin Hunuo, ain't he or Bombra, or Henyamin Kua?
0: They are patiently waiting for the day when everything will get its own price tag and real worth will come to its own. I don't think you have this slide, but it's quite an important statement. I want to take it again. They are patiently awaiting for the day when everything will get its own price tag.
1: And
0: real worth will come into its own. As we move up and down, I am chairman, former general secretary, former executive, Brigadier General Apostle Doctor on the Wapim Baby Awapim Area Head, former NDC Chairman, former local government minister, former but recently we went for a program.
1: Now so now we are called Dumediebi.
0: And then on the platform, we had names, tags to the seats. But when I got there, I realized that there were two people who were joining us in the morning, but they have not allotted space for them.
1: That's what we said.
0: Very important personalities. In fact, one of them is supposed to sit by me. Or I'm supposed to sit by that person. He knew. So do you know what happened?
1: I feel see.
0: We started removing the tax. So some of them we remove and we take it to the back. And we bring some of those at the back to the front.
1: A day
0: is
1: coming.
0: Bibia binya ne right tag.
1: Everything will get its real label.
0: Yebubu di na yenya modia. No one pegya no say aden. Also me na na me chairman of Pentecost. I'm also trying in rules. Bibia binya ne right tag. Ye haye ho no ma bebre ho. Na ye bufa so we say yanye me say. But the meek person, they wait for the day when everything will have the right tag.
1: And so why what you want prepare more trying to on what say for call ko sibre ade bia
0: thing
1: benya onu ani dey
0: have the right tag
1: and any boy
0: everything will have its own right
1: prepare benya eso aketia.
0: Then the righteous will shine like stars.
1: Now otini ni ne bestrens and stroma.
0: The Bible says that we shall have new names.
1: Just am say we be my indi foforo.
0: Now what does that mean?
1: Ni achire ni e
0: me I don't know. Maybe Adam Reku knows.
1: Maybe oh,
0: theologians, you. What new name? Huh? What will be yours?
1: A different front. What the end of the
0: I don't know.
1: Me, name.
0: Me too, I don't know.
1: Me so many.
0: Near the Udim Mount. Now we're ready now. Shana Wanka saying, yo, Udian. Mama, you're higher who pee, yes.
1: Let's not worry ourselves in this world. All these fights we are fighting, we are just worrying ourselves. You do same at the office. You do same at the in the church.
0: Yeah, yeah, dickness. Or see, I am be. My anger on my be on. Nasu nyame.
1: You serve God from your heart.
0: The Bible says, "Obia binga na ketcha." Said the ninyuma is it?
1: Day is coming that all will be rewarded according to their works.
0: Rest.
1: Mume.
0: Rest.
1: Ahome.
0: Rest.
1: Ahome.
0: I think you have understood me.
1: But you did say what say me come with you say.
0: The man Jesus Christ.
1: Yesu Christo.
0: Let me read Philippians and I'll conclude.
1: Mamen ken kan Philippo for woman ni muna men fa komo no
0: emu. Now Philippians chapter 2. 14 to 16.
1: Philippo for woman timi eno yimu do na ekosi don siam.
0: Do everything without grumbling or arguing. So that you may become blameless and pure. Children of God without fault in a rough and crooked generation. Then you shine among them like stars in the sky.
1: My ye nipa wonu no on na waye kron onyankopon ma woni dem. Ne ma ebusia wa konton na wachia na masren wo musa akania wo wia.
0: As you hold firmly to the word of life, and then I will be able to boast on the day of Christ that I did not run or labor in vain.
1: Se mokura en kwasem no mu na Kristo dano ma wa kwa me ho se memrika mitu ya no anye kwa na me bre a juman so anyekwa.
0: The meek reckon that at any given moment it is the image of Christ that is at stake. So they wouldn't want to fight back. They want Christ to be glorified instead of fighting their neighbor.
1: One what you want to bribe our who say Christo and you and Yamon Kune here and Tiso no be popo dear Christo and you and of a bread and one say come.
0: At the end of the day, the meek will inherit the earth. Now there was this, just listen to this, my story.
1: Okay.
0: And then we'll pray.
1: Now,
0: there was this man that I knew.
1: Papi, na minimum.
0: He was a royal.
1: Now, oyo this year.
0: And in fact, he was kind of, he was destined to the to a throne.
1: Now, okay, as a odiadie,
0: but he didn't have the patience to wait for the king to die.
1: Now, so when Yabutan came, Amananeu,
0: he was quite wealthy and very affluent.
1: Now, your defuan, Nipenimuno,
0: So he was always putting some the left leg out there for people to think that when the throne falls, he has to sit on the throne. But he was impatient. He wasn't a meek man. One day, in his anger, he pulled the throne of the queen mother, and the queen mother fell. People saw it. Many years hence, the king died. The elders of the land sat down to think about who becomes the king. Now his name came up. Then they discussed
1: it.
0: Then is this not this person?
1: And walker said, and you don't fool.
0: Who pulled the queen mother's throne?
1: And anano oyi na na yima to asia kunyano.
0: How can we make him?
1: Ah, ebe ye den oni oti say
0: king over us.
1: Ya be ye no ahine e wa ye nso.
0: Pushing us.
1: What do you want to change answer?
0: The meek.
1: The odd one.
0: Who inherit the earth?
1: Obenya asase no edio.
0: Not the arrogant and pride.
1: They are
0: not the arrogant and proud person. The Bible says, even though he was in the same stature with God, he made himself nothing. I'm talking about our Lord that qualified him to receive slaps and spittle from people. He made himself nothing. He made himself nothing. Then in the presence of Pilate, Pilate said, won't you talk?
1: Pilate said, ah,
0: don't you know that I have power to release you? Then Jesus said, if the authority was not given to you from above, you couldn't say this to me. My kingdom is not from here. Then he said, so you are king. Then he told Pilate, yes. But you see, he has put on meekness. So it doesn't flex his muscles. Before Pilate, he is king. But he has made himself nothing. He is a woman's leader. But she has made herself nothing. He is the apostle. But he has made himself nothing. His body is not the thing. Himself is not a thing, God, to be worshipped. So he doesn't

0: and giving him a name that is above every name. That at the name of Jesus, even Pilate should bow. Pilate should bow. Can you imagine John? He always brags that he's a friend of Jesus. They were very close.
1: But
0: to the extent that when Peter's and the Thomas's, they need to pull an information from Jesus, they will root it through John. So he always said that the disciple whom Jesus loved, he was referring to himself. And then one day when Jesus died and ascended and revealed himself to him, when he saw him, he was dying. So now
1: say
0: when I'm down for
1: you. Ah, you are his friend.
0: He made himself nothing. So John can say that he is my friend.
1: And
0: but when he revealed his glory, he didn't say my friend.
1: God exalts us. Let us humble ourselves.
0: The more I walk from,
1: as you humble
0: and
1: yourself,
0: the mouse.
1: The Lord keeps lifting you.
0: Mem pese ni pehun. Nemo munya meekness or joy. So we should be a chikra untwitwa ni 19. Abemo ahome.
1: Give you rest.
0: It will give you rest. Don't think of worshiping this your God. Because people will affront your God. So apostle. God bless you. You are a good man. He served God selflessly. I know what I'm talking about. I will never have preached this message in somebody else's retirement. But I know that he's a humble man. Sometimes he'll come out and say his mind. But he's a very meek person. Very meek person. But when he sees you and he's displaying respect, it is coming from his heart. Those of us who are in leadership, we know many people. But we in our
1: but this one is not like that.
0: Radin show.
1: God bless you.
0: Shall we all rise to our feet?
1: Yes.

0: Now listen to me.
1: Yeah.
0: We are not going to pray for a long time. We are not going to bind demons. Jesus says that, learn of me.
1: Yes,
0: for I am meek and lowly in heart. When we were with the devil, we were yoked to Satan. But when we get born again, we are also yoked to Jesus. So in whichever way, we still have yokes. But when you are yoked, now listen, when you are yoked, but there should be one that is a stronger animal.
1: So
0: that he directs the weaker one. So where he passed, the weaker one will have to turn. But Jesus said, when we were under Satan, he was breaking our necks. But now that we are with him, we should be humble enough to turn wherever he turns. You don't do what you want to do. We turn where he turns. And you have rest. How many people are you fighting? Take them out of your mind. Take them.
1: You won't feel what you need.
0: What has somebody said against you that is causing you to try and then revenge? Why? Why? Find some rest. What about your husband? Why are you not talking to him? Why are you not talking to your wife? Rest. Shall we lift up our two hands? And don't let us shout. Just rest. Rest. Rest. Go into your recesses. So God, help me to rest. Sunny, sunny, a bonifuapo.

0: That's my wife.
1: No, Jesus is not like that.
0: 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He didn't do this for me. He didn't do that for me.

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1: Please listen, now let her pray.
0: Na irade nam no so.
2: Then your mess was how can I wait be a man and night me about Munchain? Ishere radi din bebre ewa monkwa. Now I'll be talking about Jesus, our Passover lamb.
1: Mekasa afa Yesu yen chum gaino.
2: Jesus, our Passover lamb.
1: Yesu yen chum egamano.
2: Passover.
1: Chum
2: lamb.
1: Gama.
2: Jesus Christ.
1: Yesu Christo.
2: Our Passover lamb.
1: Yen yen chum gamano.
2: I'll start from John chapter 1, verse 29. John chapter 1, verse 29. The next day, John saw Jesus coming towards him and said, "Look, the Lamb of God, who takes away the sin of the world." Look, the Lamb of God, who takes away not the sins, but the sin of the world.
1: He takes away the sin
2: of the world. The sin of the world is our straying away from God. He came to reconcile us unto God. When you stray away, it can manifest in all kinds of evil. So we say sins, but the sin is one sin. Straying away from God.
1: So many free already acquire one. You know what the award the Ebremu and so you cannot money ahudu one mum one man no a bonne.
2: Behold the Lamb of God
1: who
2: takes away the sin of the world.
1: We are say bonnie across
2: those days of the Passover, the blood covered our sin.
1: Tabre no muno, o shekuma fashion, na chum gangbano, ni mojane katabon in a
2: soul. He, Jesus, came to take away
1: now, so yes,
2: the sin of the world.
1: Or by so be two years of warning as
2: scarlet threads or symbols of continuous plans of God's redemption weaves through scripture.
1: Scarlet
2: thread, red thread. Just as the scarlet cord saved Rahab's household, so the blood of Jesus marks those who trust in his
1: salvation.
2: Now, one such prophetic symbol of the redemption of God is a lamb that was sacrificed.
1: Now, Onyankopon, we yin sentreni, a din sentreni bebre, ewa apamda de animo, na emuba ako, ene Yeshua, waba be jien, e free emboni.
2: The lamb that was sacrificed.
1: Emuba ako, ene ogama na, wadeno wa forienu.
2: It was prophetic.
1: Na sa forebo jama, oye din sentreni,
2: his son Isaac.
1: Abraham, katre aneba Isaac.
2: After Isaac has asked, "Where is the lamb for the slaughter?"
1: Brana Isaac, Ebisa na ojama edeno koba for yeno owohi.
2: Then Abraham said to Isaac,
1: "Ana Abraham, or kache Isaac said,
2: the Lord Himself,
1: Ewurade no ankasa,
2: will provide a lamb for the sacrifice."
1: Obema yeng aforibo ojama.
2: The Lord Himself,
1: Ewurade no ankasa,
2: will provide a lamb for the sacrifice.
1: Obema yeng ojama, yedeno koba for yeno.
2: I don't have a lamb.
1: Mini ojama.
2: But the Lord Himself.
1: Nanso Ewurade no ankasa.
2: Now when you are talking about the Lord Himself providing a lamb, it was scarlet thread.
1: Now,
2: pointing to redemption of Jesus Christ.
1: Now, kasa,
2: redemption of the world by Jesus Christ.
1: Ewurade no ankasa de aforebo dwama beba no na otwin adwen asibribi so a etese asawa homa kokoa enam twro mu a ejina ho de ama Yesu Kristo a obeba be yi wiase bone.
2: Throughout the Old Testament,
1: ohwe apam de de nyina mu a
2: a lamb was sacrificed at the altar as one an act of worship.
1: What your grandma bought for you, and what for you, Mutiano, so say, or sorry, adie.
2: 2, the means of atoning for sins. So I'm saying that the lamb was sacrificed for two purposes. One, as an act of worship. The second reason is atoning for the sins of the people. The sacrificial lamb in the Old Testament was a substitute. The sacrificial lamb, I want you to pay attention to this. In the Old Testament, was a substitute. The sacrificial lamb was a substitute. Now what we mean is that instead of a man or a woman dying for his or her sin, God provided a lamb to take the place of that person. And the blood of the lamb paid for the penalty of their
1: sins.
2: So the sacrificial lamb in the Old Testament was a substitute, paying for the sin of others. So God instructed
1: Moses
2: to give to the Hebrew people. They were to sacrifice a lamb per a household.
1: Not one

0: ochishomwa onye jama ke kaye biani ni ho.
1: Now pay attention to a spotless lamb.
0: Afeti haye ye shishwe jama ke kaye biani ni ho.
1: Now they were supposed to kill the lamb.
0: Na we wanche so be kuma jama no.
1: Take the blood.
0: Na we yini moja.
1: And put the blood on the doorposts of their home.
0: Ni wo wia what you animo jano aye wonga punya no ano.

0: say Moses say
1: that every household should kill a lamb. And mark the doorposts with the blood of the lamb. Next, the entire family was to stay indoors under the covering of the blood. When the angel of death sees the sign of the blood, he will pass over that particular household, and that home will be saved. That fateful night in Egypt, those under the blood.

0: died.
1: What does the death of a lamb accomplish? Three things. Number one, the wages of sin is death.
2: Yeah.
1: So sin brings judgment. And eventually the judgment is for one to die. Number two, to be delivered from this judgment of sin, it requires death. It requires death. The death can be the death of a substitute. So pay attention. If you sin, you are supposed to die. If you don't want to die, there must be a death. But that death can be a substitute of anything at all. So pay attention again. To be saved from the judgment requires death. But that death can be a substitute. So God was saying to Israel, I will spare you. I will deliver you from this judgment if there is a death of an innocent substitute. And the message of the Passover is that God delivers through the death of an innocent substitute. So the blood of the lamb that was slain was a substitute, and it delivered Israel from death. The lamb was a substitute. Hallelujah.
2: Amen.
1: Are we together?

both prophetic symbols of deliverance. As a substitute and as a covering. God has all the details. Jesus, the Lamb of God, was not born in a palace. The Bible says that they went to the inn and there was no space there. The place was full.

0: in a muddy dacum and your war not toy.
1: You see, if you are a lamb,
0: oh, yes, oh, yeah, gamma.
1: Because John says, behold the Lamb of God.
0: And if you say, Johannes, say, Munche, Onyanko, Pajama.
1: The parents didn't know that they were carrying the Lamb of God.
0: Now, who phone in Nimo? Send ya na, what won't no, no, son, no, a year, Ojama.
1: Mary didn't know that she was carrying the Lamb of God.
0: Mary, a crown, no, Nim said, now, Osun, Onyanko, Pajama.
1: So when it was time for her to deliver, she was looking for an inn, a guest house to deliver.
0: And they do blow about one hour to show what would be a kama kama be no one no.
1: And then the manager of the guest house just came out and said, there is no space here.
0: And then all show what would be a no, and I said, oh, a higher man, a quaint.
1: It may be true or may be prophetic.
0: A bit me, I say, I'm part now, so a bit me, I say, no, and you're coupon, I'm so baby.
1: Because a lamb is not born in a hotel.
0: If you say, oh, should be a. He had
1: to be born in a stable.
0: I see a one or more. I did come and I said,
1: manger.
0: I would jump home.
1: He wasn't born in a stable or a manger so the poor can have access to him.
0: What one more? And where did that come and I say, and your mom's and a bay and half of it to me?
1: Now, you hear people preach and say that Jesus was born in a manger so that the poor people can go to him.
0: I told you, Bianca, castle. Well, yes, one your mom, and then where did that come and a bay and half of it to me?
1: Jesus didn't die only for the poor.
0: I don't know, yes, when one man, half one quo,
1: he died for everyone.
0: Woman or
1: so being born in a manger was not in respect to the poor.
0: And this war wound war and your woman and that's what we know me here for David.
1: The reason was simple.
0: We nichiremu yeti.
1: He was a lamb.
0: Na oye ugama.
1: And he had to be born in a manger.
0: Now ho and then says what wuno.
1: That's all.
0: Sem na no.
1: Born in a stable.
0: What wuno war in your womb.
1: And worshipped by shepherds.
0: And osha in your shepherd.
1: Was not a coincidence. Not at all. He was a lamb.
0: No, you drama.
1: The Lamb of God. That was to take away the sin of the earth. Luke chapter 2. From verse 8. I'll read 8 to 12 and I'll jump to 15 and 16. And there were shepherds living out in the fields nearby, keeping watch over their flocks at night. And the angel of the Lord appeared to them, and the glory of the Lord shone around them, and they were terrified. But the angel said to them, do not be afraid. I bring you good news that will cause great joy to all the people.
0: For
1: today in the town of David, a savior has been born to you. He is the Messiah, the Lord. Now this will be a sign to you. You will find a baby wrapped in clothes and lying in a manger. Now, let me explain that one before I go to 15 and 16. Now, from the beginning of his birth, his birth in Bethlehem

0: home of David, where this Jesus was supposed to also come from, Bethlehem was the town of shepherds.
1: Bethlehem no a year Yesu ahohia na sinipa any day with no ni kru mu de now so Bethlehem so e ye kru na enwanhwefo aye ma
0: flocks of sheep
1: enwan wo ho bebre
0: covered the fields of Bethlehem
1: na

0: Kase, shepherds cared for lambs destined to be sacrificed in the temple. And only spotless ones could be offered in the temple. So when the sheep were about to deliver, shepherds paid close attention to the kid that is being born. Once they see that this little one is spotless, it is qualified for sacrifice in the temple.
1: Not just you bet to me, not for here, and what saw them woman a year.

0: And they wrapped it.
1: Now what then?
0: With gloves.
1: What then? To ma, kama fufuo.
0: That was to give it warmth.
1: Now wait, woman, when is
0: it? But when you see the wrapped one,
1: now who dey? Then to manage
0: it. Means this is qualified for sacrifice.
1: It just a way or a strong con. We be to make the number for you.
0: So the angels told the shepherd. Go to Bethlehem. Go to a manger. You will see a baby wrapped in swaddling
1: clothes.
0: Spotless lamb. Spotless lamb. Qualified for sacrifice. Qualified for sacrifice. Spotless lamb. Verse 15. When the angel had left them and gone into heaven, the shepherds said to one another, "Let's go to Bethlehem and see this thing that has happened, which the Lord has told us about." So they hurried off and found Mary and Joseph and the baby who was lying in the manger.
1: Now
0: wrapped in swaddling clothes. Wrapped in swaddling clothes. Why does this matter? I've explained it to you. To prove that Jesus is a spotless lamb for the slaughter. Now, one day. John 13 verse 1. Jesus makes a statement. As a lamb of God, Christ knew he came to die as a final sacrifice for sins. And that the Lamb of God must die on Passover day. As was the tradition. John 13 verse 1. It was just before the Passover festival. Jesus knew that the hour had come for him to leave this world and go to the Father. Having loved his own who were in the world,

0: Now, so Jesus knew who he was.
1: Yes, no,
0: he knew he was the Lamb of God. And then when it was getting to the Passover time, he knew that it was time for him to leave the earth. Matthew 26:1-2. When Jesus had finished saying all these things, he said to the disciples, as you know, the Passover is 2 days away, and the Son of Man will be handed over to be crucified. So Jesus speaks to the disciples that, as you know, the Passover is just 2 days away, and the Son of Man will be handed over to be crucified. As he was discussing with the disciples about the crucifixion, Verse 3 and 4 was also talking about some plans people were making to kill him. God has all the details. Then the chief priests and the elders of the people assembled in the palace of the high priest, whose name was Caiaphas.

0: to arrest Jesus secretly and kill him. But not during the festival. They said, or there may be a rout among the people. 2 days I'm going to die. Then this group says, we have to arrest him.
1: We have to arrest him
0: and kill him. But not during the Passover. This is a secret they didn't know. The Bible says that if the devil knew that killing Jesus will save all of us,

0: taking his life was part of God's plan.
1: Nanso but
0: because they didn't fully understand, they said not during the
1: Passover. But
0: the lamb knew that he was going to die in the Passover.
1: Now, pay
0: attention. The night before he died, Jesus and the disciples gathered for a Passover
1: meal.
0: Then somehow, in a moment ordained before the beginning of time, Jesus took the bread and the wine and said to the disciples, this is my body. This one is my body. They were drinking the wine and the bread all the while. It was referring to the blood that was slain in Egypt. But it takes the bread. This is my body.
1: No, see, wait.

0: after they have ate and sang a song. Now he moved them to the garden. Where the Roman officials led by Judas will come and who will betray him will arrest him. So they arrested him.
1: And you watch them.
0: The whole night he was on trial. Early in the morning, around 9 o'clock, he was crucified.
1: Now
0: listen. Jewish tradition.
1: Were you there for?
0: Tells us that.
1: Catch say and say.
0: 9 a.m. in the morning. The high priest.
1: So penino
0: would descend.
1: Obey son of.
0: And then tie the lamb.
1: Now obedua for bojamano obechireno
0: to the altar.
1: Now all enough farm for the mukano.
0: Then the high priest
1: then what
0: will go back.
1: So penino obesaya kobio.
0: He ties the lamb a day before the Passover.
1: Now obabe chiri a gama or the baba for ena what chirino a da and sana.
0: Well, so he does that on Friday at 9 a.m.
1: And
0: the third hour.
1: If you had a bayer, no, if you had a tossum, and sano, or chino, no, the natural.
0: And then, whilst the lamb is there, everybody knows that the Passover will be the following day. And that was a sign of the Passover, the lamb that was going to be slain.
1: And to bribe him over, who said, Ujama, Yabekum, Jama Fashem, Yatrin, and Nabo, Aforimukano, and as Aforiadian, who said, oh, Adiacha, ye be dicum.
0: When it is 3 p.m.,
1: now Boa could do bear nomi and
0: the ninth hour.
1: Let us say, don't get it and Kunimu.
0: The high priest will come and then kill the lamb.
1: A haste of penny in the baba. Nefe, what be kum, Gaman.
0: His blood is spilled.
1: And what you know, what pity, Gama Imoja.
0: For the forgiveness of the sins of the people.
1: Now, Odia manipulina, Bonifefri.
0: Whilst the lamb was tied there at 9 a.m.,
1: Bra, watch it chill, Gamano, Ewa Honon, Kunuano Pano.
0: It was that same time outside the wall, Jesus was hanged on the cross.
1: Sabrina mu don cronemu and a uku crono manjensua na wasen yesu e wasen yum.
0: 6 solid hours.
1: Na sedia wa yeo jana wa dina fam aporimukano sana yesu dianusu ye ye don feeling sia pepe.
0: 6 solid hours.
1: Don feeling sia.
0: He was suffering on the cross.
1: Na obre finon crum
0: was tied to the cross.
1: Watch it.
0: And then 12 o'clock. There was darkness. 3 o'clock. The time that the high priest is supposed to descend and then go and finally kill the lamb. Jesus shouted. Eli, Eli, lama sabachthani.
1: Eli, Eli, lama sabachthani.
0: My God, my Father, why have you forsaken me?
1: Major, Major, Aden, and what pam?
0: And the people said he's calling Elijah.
1: The people say, oh, what fray Elijah?
0: He's not calling Elijah.
1: No, I'm fray Elijah.
0: But he's saying that the Father has forsaken
1: him. And you all can say, Major, what pam?
0: You see, in Deuteronomy chapter 21.
1: Oh, yeah, Moses, we're talking numunumuno tiadio no bahakunu.
0: From verse 18 to 20. The Bible says that when anyone has a stubborn child, very incorrigible, the parents can decide. They take the child. They take him to the elders of the land. That this is our boy. It's a very bad boy. No matter what we do, you will not change. Take him.
1: Fano.
0: Kill him. Then the parents will leave their child in the hands of the people to kill. And they will stone this stubborn child to death.

0: Peter said,
1: Petro say,
0: Jesus Christ,
1: Yesu Christo,
0: was handed over to you by the will of God. God handed him over. Because the sin of the world was upon him. So he is saying that, my father, my father,
1: and your cousin, major,
0: why have you forsaken me?
1: He
0: is questioning the Old Testament father who voluntarily gave the child for destruction.
1: He said,
0: my father, you have forsaken me.
1: I said, oh, major,
0: why?
1: I didn't hear.
0: Because of sin.
1: Bonin ti.
0: The Bible says that Ampa.
1: Just him say.
0: Yeah, yeah, yeah, dear.
1: Truly.
0: Onu na wafa. Yemumu yenonso waswa.
1: He has carried our iniquities.
0: He has subdued what this tonoso.
1: The burden of our peace was placed on him.
0: So God forsook him. That he will be crucified.
1: One more send him.
0: But one coming in.
1: Nobody didn't remain.
0: He
1: in
0: rose
1: the
0: again on but the third day.
1: Day.
0: For our redemption. This morning I want you to know. That Jesus died.
1: Yes.
0: And because he died.
1: No, who yenti?
0: He has become our substitute.
1: Why
0: he died the death that was required of us. Because our sin was upon him. The chastisement that brought us peace was upon him. And by his stripes we are healed. Jesus was an exchange. A substitute.
1: This
0: is the small Jesus we have to. This is a small sinner we have. This one
1: we
0: was to die. But Jesus has changed. Change. This one was to die. But they exchanged position. This one was a substitute. So this one can go. He died for us. He set us free.
1: Yesu.
0: In the Old Testament, the lamb was a substitute. Our sins can be forgiven. The judgment can pass over you by death of any innocent substitute. Today I want to announce to all of you that the spotless Jesus
1: Yeshua
0: has been killed for our justification. We are no longer sinners because he bore it on the cross. He's washed us by his blood. And the death that I was to die, he died in my place. He has become my substitute to give me freedom. This is what he did for us. The Lamb of God.
1: He
0: takes away the sin of the world. Go and tell everybody that Jesus died for me. If he died for you, then you don't qualify to live in sin. We must also rise as he rose from the dead into a newness of life. Let us hold this story for two hands. And don't let us crucify Jesus again. It is enough that he died. It is ours now to live a life that will glorify the Father. So that when people see you walking in a new life,
1: say, change, be transformed.
0: You are changed.
1: Ah, what's such though?
0: Then you have to tell them.
1: What can't you want to say?
0: It's all because of the cross.
1: Ah, I send you an idea.
0: It's all because of the cross.
1: That
0: man Jesus.
1: Yes, no.
0: Took my place.
1: Oh no, and we see my name.
0: And he has given me.
1: Now, mommy,
0: a new robe of righteousness that came from the cross.
1: If he has sent you, so
0: if he died for us, we can also live for him.
1: Yes, you
0: I want to challenge you.
1: But some two inch,
0: if he died for you,
1: yes,
0: let us be determined to live for him. As I end, John Wesley constantly prayed a certain kind of prayer.
1: John Wesley's opinion, no, there be no bomb pay you be.
0: Say, oh Lord.
1: Or say, oh, every day.
0: Don't let me live uselessly.
1: My mommy more brown for so beer and muscle.
0: Oh God.
1: Oh, every day.
0: Don't let me live uselessly.
1: My mommy trans as see so and for so beer mammy.
0: If Jesus had died for you,
1: yes, well, who am I?
0: In a death like this,
1: I was out. Oh, yeah, yeah, you more.
0: Then,
1: any.
0: Don't live useless. Let your life count. Let your life prove to the whole world that Jesus came to die for sinners. And that you are a proof of that. I want to plead with you that don't live your life useless.
1: Don't walk aimlessly.
0: Men, you'll be a bob, brat, is only in the Maso and the Mukeke.
1: Don't live your life in the church as though.

We should also see that our lives have been very useful. If we are standing at the back and you don't know this Jesus, I want you to know that your sins has been purchased for. The penalty of it has been paid for.

0: All you need to do is to believe. Believe on the one that was hanged on the tree. If you want to give your life to Jesus, just walk through the aisles and come. And come and accept Jesus as Lord. Come. And accept Jesus as Lord.
1: If you
0: brought anyone who does not know Jesus, encourage the fellow to come and accept him as Lord. But my interest this
1: morning
0: is a young man and a young woman. I want every young man, every young woman to come onto this arena. The one who does not want his life or her life to be useless. I want anyone who doesn't want his or her life from today to be lived uselessly to come to Russia. If you want your life to count for Jesus, as a young person from today forward, I want you to rush and come here. I'll be praying with you. That is the reason I came this morning. The people who will say that Jesus has come to save
1: me,
0: so I don't want my life to be lived useless. Come. Whilst you are coming, come praying. If God used John Wesley, can use you. If God used the Machions, he can use you. Don't let your life be lived useless. You can build houses. You can have cars. But they don't have eternal value. They don't have eternal value. If you want God to use you, that when you enter into heaven, you will go into heaven with gifts, people that you have saved, with great job that you have done for the Lord. If you don't want to live your life uselessly, I asking you to come forward.
1: Come.

0: There is no need to waste your life. You can be very rich with cars, with buildings, with great names, but they don't have eternal value. There are many who are dying every day and night, and God needs workers. People he has died for to tell these people about the redemption story, but he is not finding them. Meanwhile, you are around. Why should your life be lived uselessly?
1: Now,
0: why do you accept Jesus as Lord?
1: And
0: still believing in filthiness? Why? Don't you appreciate the cross?
1: So,
0: don't live your life uselessly. This morning, you have to cut certain friends from your life. Then decide in your mind and with your heart that, Lord, I yield to you. Lift your hands if you can. Lord, I yield to you. Lord, I yield to you. Lord, I yield to you. I'll request the area head to be praying for you in a moment. I sense the power of the Holy Spirit here now. I sense it now. Now receive the Holy Spirit. Now receive the Holy Ghost. Now in the name of Jesus. Now in the name of Jesus. Now in the name of Jesus. Now in the name of Jesus. Receive the Holy Spirit. Take it now. God is touching you. He's gonna use you in a way as never before. God is separating you from evil in the name of Jesus.

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1: get in the power of the Spirit.
0: Take it.
1: In the name of Jesus. Take it now.
2: 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And we ain't on farm mouth. And we ain't on farm mouth. Now me and what day? On Crocro to me. On Crocro go slap. And Radiman and Browse. Holy Ghost power.
0: Abbas, I am Balebalu.
2: I am Belebaku.
0: Thank
2: you, Jesus. 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Thank you, Lord. And Radi at Dawasi.
1: Yes, Lord.
2: Say, we would have one Sakawoma. Now I yon one century. Now we free her walkway. What's some better now woman? Now there was some Makoye Juma. It was Jesus Christo Dim. Naka Amen Kesia.
0: Amen.

0: Yehuwa Yankopon. 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Ah, ah, ah. Send your way and it's Tim Raymond.
1: Jesus.
0: And then so she.
1: Who's a hand?
0: Men so be our patay assis. Radish,
1: Jesus,
0: Jesus, Radish, Radish, come in if
1: I
0: have a
1: dose.
0: Radish, you come in if I have a dose.
1: Radish,
0: you come in if I have a dose.
1: Amen.

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Otwende ampo nyame nhyira wo sɛ wo de wo fidie ato Pentecost R program a Asori Church of Pentecost headquarters afa ho ka

0: Psalm 51. The pivotal point of his convention. Hence in verse 10 and 13.
1: Na ne samwa okaye no in
0: titru nu 10 through 13. So we'll go to verse 10, 11, 12, 13. So you have seen someone who has really acknowledged his sin and has also identified whom he has sinned against and sought forgiveness from the one he has sinned against. He was not saying he had not wronged anyone. In the process, he had even killed someone's husband. He acknowledges that. But the object he is seeking forgiveness from is the Almighty God. 51 verse 10. Create in me a pure heart, O God, and renew a steadfast spirit within me. Now take note that the spirit here is a small letter S. He's not just saying, create in me a pure heart, O God, and renew your Holy Spirit. No, not at all. The Holy Spirit is the creator God. It's an unchanging God. You cannot renew the Holy Spirit. Do not cast me from your presence. Or take your Holy Spirit from me. Sometimes we teach that in the Old Testament, the Spirit came upon the people and left. This man is, he disagrees with that teaching.
1: He says
0: that don't take it away. It means that he knew he had it. Restore to me the joy of salvation and grant me a willing spirit. So small letter spirit to sustain me. Then I will teach transgressors your ways so that sinners will turn back to you. As long as sinners are going to be born on this planet, David will be a good teacher. Repentance. See here, the Holy Spirit was present with him when he fell into sin. Because don't take the Holy Spirit. So he knew that God was with him. But here he prays that God will not take the kingship and the divine anointing for kingship, that is the Holy Spirit, as from him as he did to Saul.
1: See,
0: the presence of the Holy Spirit of God was to help him. And the presence of the Holy Spirit of God with us is also to help us
1: and also
0: live above reproach. So in Ezekiel 36, verse
1: 20:27.
0: This is what the scripture says. Ezekiel 36:26-27. Yes, I will give you a new heart and put a new spirit in you. I will remove from you your heart of stone and give you a heart of flesh. Now, my interest is in verse 27. I will put my spirit, capital S spirit, Holy Spirit, in you. and move you to follow my decrees and be careful to keep my laws. So the presence of the Spirit of God in us is to be able to move us to follow God's decrees and be careful to follow his laws. So what went amiss? Because for him to the presence of the Spirit was there. But why did he miss it? Verse 10. Create in me a pure heart, O God. And renew a steadfast spirit within me. Now David seems to say that looking back, he realized that the trouble all started in his mind. His spirit. His innermost being. His thought life was polluted. He entertained evil thoughts. Until at last he committed evil. Brothers and sisters, make the tree good. And its fruit will be good. Make the tree bad. And its fruit will be bad. There is no room for neutrality. You make the tree good. And its fruit will be good. You make the tree bad. And its fruit will be bad. So he's saying that creating me a clean heart, renew a right spirit within me. The issue was not the Holy Spirit. He convicted me, but I didn't take it. It was my own spirit. My own soul. My own mind deceived me. And I sinned against you. I sinned against you. So now he requests the Lord to create in him a new spirit, a new mind. Renew his entire inner self so that it will be steadfast, it will be strong in guarding against future outbreaks of sin. We all need immunization so that our system is strong against future outbreak of COVID. He's saying that my spiritual immune system was weak.
1: He
0: couldn't stand the same. Strengthen me on the inside. Brothers, if we can be immunized against viruses, the Holy Spirit can also quicken our spirit against sin. So strengthen me against future
1: adversaries.
0: How do I know that? Verse 12 and 13. Restore to me the joy of your salvation. And grant me a willing spirit to sustain me. Now, when you do that for me, my spirit will be willing, steadfast. That will sustain me. Will help me lean and follow the Spirit's promptings. When you do this for me, I will teach transgressors your ways so that sinners will turn back to you. Are we together? Are we together? Today, we want God to fortify our spirit. The Holy Spirit is there for us to strengthen us. But we are weak on the inside. How will he fortify us? How will he fortify us? Now, 2 Peter 1, verse 3 and 4.
1: Petro woman etosu mienu. Iti ba kunjichemu miensani nai.
0: His divine power has given us everything we need for godly life through our knowledge of him who called us by his own glory and goodness. His divine power, the power of the Holy Ghost, has given us all we need to live a godly life through the knowledge of his word. Now verse 4. Through these, he has given us his very great and precious promises, so that through them you may participate in the divine nature, having escaped the corruption in the world caused by evil desires. He is saying that there is corruption in the world. But when we participate in his divine nature, what that means is this. The Holy Spirit is always with us. I have a weak spirit that cannot stand the onslaughts of the enemy. But he is strong. He is powerful. So when I participate in his divine nature, when I enter into him and he enters into me, he strengthens my weak spirit. And the Bible says that will cause me to escape the corruption that is in the world. This is what David did. Participated in the things of the Spirit. And then from that day forward, escape the corruption that is in the world, which is caused by evil desires. Because he had truly repented. For this reason, make every effort to add to your faith goodness, and to goodness knowledge, and to knowledge self-control, and to self-control perseverance, and to perseverance godliness, and to godliness mutual affection, and to mutual affection love. For if you possess these qualities, and all these qualities are in the Holy Spirit, as you participate in the divine nature, he dissolves himself in you. So you take his strength, and he absorbs your weakness. For if you possess these qualities in increasing measure, then you, they will keep you from being ineffective and unproductive in your knowledge of the Lord Jesus Christ. But whoever does not have them in is nearsighted and blind, forgetting that they have been cleansed from their past sins. Unfortunately, what that means is that such people who don't have that spiritual muscles are still living in their sins, even though they have been cleansed from their past.
1: Now, the upper chance is one hour is a whole no, but that's what you want bonnie, a woman say, what you want if you want bonnie that done.
0: Now, the big one,
1: yes, super
0: verse 10. Therefore, my brothers and sisters, make every effort to confirm your calling and election. For if you do these things, you will never stumble. The King James says you will never fall.
1: King James,
0: let us not be afraid of falling. We have an anchor that keeps the soul steadfast and sure. When the billows roll, just fasten it to the rock.

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Yes, wu wu huwa sem na meke, wu pacha wunyi ubia, eye wu. Wu. May the grace and peace from God our Father and our Lord Jesus Christ be with you, you, you. I'm talking about you. Yes, you heard me right. The grace from God, our Father, and our Lord Jesus Christ be with you wherever you find yourself this morning. Wene wama. Wini ukun mwa tunu mo radio no ediato asempa 94.7 and a trotra driver webie ne fidie mu wafa passengers na webie mu na u passenger for 8 year. Pay Adomine Asumjia if he a genuine coupon and a radi Jesu Christo and Kawai. When a passenger's phone in a and a taxi driver won't so auto taxi mo. Now, what BM will say who. What's our driver? No, I don't know. Asumjia, if he a genuine coupon, any already, Jesus Christo, and cow. Who are without them? On our so what you know, radio. Obi Crani radio, what in the phone, 88. I don't know. Asumjia, if he a genuine coupon, near already, Jesus Christo, and cow. What it? Sir, I send me a macach away. Sir, when someone catches a walk, a woo hoodie at your shit. A race son, sir, a safo, a radi dinam, they air catch the windy. And I said, walk come for the catch the walk. And I, yeti, yeti, yeme, imuna, sir, yakase, onyamia free will be. Na I think, grow for 3 years in the so near sopano. By say, akomafobia be hwe eh na no we bia me ko Ashanti region me ko yi me so me bre me widie mu last week na me ne mu this week be bia me ko ye efie bia me ko mu se me ko chea busuafo bi e ho nye me krom Ben Abrantia, Fefe Coco Coco Coco. Oh, by ya near Mabu Bonin, son in 9 year, Kenny Timpers and Besser. And the Uniabana, oh, Honor Sabresa, Nayan Ferrisa, Yo Hosana, or by you. Okoyen was you, Minia Bau, and I come more fun in tea, dinner bantity, yen I wahano. 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Na udia
won say some say bad news sells, bad news. Yeah, anya no dear. Would you see a password and uncrofo di medical before? Yeti chroma, who can ya mia some papa and crofon to you? But sir, who saw a dear see when him say, oh dear temwa. What's this idea? No? O some afidie si wanim se u di atem me no anya yebre shua me kemi hunu bi se obi aso afidie

phone Eddie C when him saw call Facebook and now TikTok and now on one make can on and now YouTube and then you can on say and then as someone me call a sorry yen sofu and me chair ye and then maba mapa sorry me ne amam for eche. When was the last time and even the first time wa we yes had ye bi why ye bi da some candy, I just saw for no more be pan. Yes, Christo, as man or say, go into the whole world and make every man my disciple. All men, my disciples. You are supposed to be a disciple of our Lord Jesus Christ. It's just and Croft, what you negative things, Eddie Chan, positive things. 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You have no idea. 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I am a suro. And then if you suffer, be a preacher, not teach First Corinthians 12. The gift and the part of the body that Paul added to part of the body. Say, where you are soon, where you knee, where you are here, you know. And say, over anxiety. 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

0: 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And so sani e manu ne nkrofu otie. This is my take. Asempa mre na mi otie on asempa. 94.7. Achow me, Pastor Emmanuel J. Ano pay and chia me chia wo and adania sem tintinu. Na me say adomnia sum juefi e genyan kopon and ye radi Yesu Christu and kao. Ane and one I miss I repeat yamao. May the grace and peace from God our Father and our Lord Jesus Christ be with you. Obishidawa and ye news. 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But when you tell someone you are blessed in the Lord, SM Fano, is it Mr. Efisa Abriqui? If you're someone who tears you, Obeko social media, and you be beyond a SOTI, okay? And you be beyond a SOTI, what you know? And you be beyond a SOTI, yeah, and you be beyond a SOTI. 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If you keep on doing it this way, don't expect God to forgive you. 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That's my name. That's my name. 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But I don't know why I no pay. Menstro na wo ma dwene mu ya wanya mia se me yene sa but I no pay. Na me can bad news ya nkrofo emma attention. Wodi sometimes ya mumusa asempa kafu ya eso phone esi wo mo nim wo mo woes and some of them omusu omusu o kanya mi asem no independent you but wo ye obi a wakenka bible no wadi ye urade Jesus Christ chia and shed that young one if you say yesu ne Nicodemus eshia ewo John chapter 3 a yesu eka for God so loved the world that he gave his only begotten son that whosoever believe in him will not 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And this is the condemnation that God has brought light into this world. But people like darkness more than light. How on earth? As over to me, I call TikTok Reverend Emmanuel J. And as over to me, I call Facebook the SCI. Phone back on the air, inti. Phone back on the air, inti. So, I call Facebook, Obehume wo Asempa 94.7 FM. Namaso. 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His name is Jesus. Whosoever believe in him will not perish but have everlasting life. So why am I kicking Sani or more kicking it? They say, why are you a com in the Bukun war? Basidan Kenya Mia or Yano Kwaf one say. 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I mean, show being crying. Maybe I know any followers. Now followers, what they call him for? At the end of the day, Obia Nyamia Fre Obia, you will render accounts to God. 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Na Bible say ehun ko hia se obefa Samaria. 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Na ofa no na onam no so a transform thousands of people. Yes.
1: One that protect and preserve us from a crooked and a perverse generation.
0: And you, why?
1: Representation
0: when him ten, she should come up. She when him ten, I can unyam some
1: from every.
0: If he said, "Son, you maintain and
1: Lord,
0: and then yam ya free will be
1: this hour."
0: Ah,
1: song.
0: I mean, Papa B, and our branch B, it will come as a false lie. No. Kenyam samia me kokumase na me kofane ma.
1: They come with us.
0: Na me drew on na wugina force line wo preachina na wo fifire ne nipa twa wahia. Me ba be drew nkran ho a nipa kroya sa afedi. The title na sesa. Na title no asesa. 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Ayi
1: Motu bena.
0: Minim Crawford starti ye pao. 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Kumasi, ah, a sorry an oko. No, go see.
1: Do,
0: me, Madame for sophobac was see a court convention was a sophob. A brantian. Oh, be nigh a hono to set near Elephantiatis, Ianon. A bantie didn't nice see a baba way na so, the nine a hono. Pompa yesa instantly done in an atri.
1: I'm living for heaven.
0: Eh, we be doing great. Fu afili. Ne tabai ya fu se fu. Don't try to be popular. You might not be popular. Don't worry. Make Christ Jesus popular. Make him popular. Make Jesus popular.
1: Zita Mudo.
0: Make him popular.
1: Demi.
0: Colossians 1:28. Or say, oh no, na ye kane wasam.
1: She will sing it.
0: Ye kasachre onipe biara. Na ye chrechre onipe biara. Ewu nyanse nyine mu.
1: Demi.
0: Say ye di nipe biya besiwa pepepe. Ewu Christo Yesu.
1: Yo.
0: Continue to preach Christ.
1: Come on.
0: Continue to preach him.
1: Amen.
0: Be consistent. Be consistent. Sena Paul catching Timothy was it be instant in season and out of season. Was it preach the word? Be instant in season and out of season.
1: For that

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0: 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Foreign news. Ninkasa foreign news, ye papa and so. Echain, ye her news. But would ye? 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
1: Jesus.
0: And a co-pilot.
1: We'll live for you, we'll live.
0: A co-pilot. Ebit me as tabo.
1: You, Jesus.
0: The fellow pilot. 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
1: Me iti.
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1: bounties of your love towards us.
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1: We love and serve you this hour with our song.
0: Stop being popular.
1: Please join us as we worship him. Oh yes, I can hear their voices. They come with us.
0: Stop being popular.
1: We come before the throne.
0: 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They will not listen.
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0: 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Thank you for their lives.
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1: when it comes to the bounties of your love
0: you said in Hebrews 13:5 that I will never leave you nor forsake you Lord confirm your word in our lives O God
1: with our songs of our hearts angels
0: in the name of Jesus Heal them that are sick.
1: Oh, yes, I can hear their voices. They
0: 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And set the captive free in the name of Jesus. 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

0: 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Forgiveness puts more value on the marriage relationship than on personal right. 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Forgiveness builds Christ-likeness into the marriage relationship. 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With the channel, ya won't you be bia wechile. 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
1: 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I want to quickly read Colossians 3:13. 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Forbearing one another and forgiving one another. If any man have a quarrel against any, even as Christ has forgiven you. Obini obinya semwa munhunu me mamo ho na monfa nchicha mo ho senior Christ enso edia chemo no woni wiri nyasemwa munhunu me mamo ho monfa nchicha mo ho senior Eruade enso odia chemo no. Forgiveness means to grant relief from payment at the senior mekaino. I will look chapter 18. Relief from payment. 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But forgiveness does not say, I will make him or her pay for this. 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
0: Amen.
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1: Hello, Papa.
0: Yes, Bacho Wani.
1: Okay.
0: And Council, Bacho Wani, why am I in Ekasi?
1: Bacho, yeah, you do that. I'm in Kongo.
0: Who did you
1: Big Joe.
0: Big Joe. 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
1: Bacho, Joe, Kongo.
0: Big Joe, I know pay.
1: I'm not sure what I'm saying.
0: Okay. I love you so much and God bless you. My name is Reverend Emmanuel J. Yesu Christo Dimu. 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I finish you at Toya Yenon. 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
1: Papa, ever been show?
0: Amen.
1: Message
0: I would I love you so much and God bless you. 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I love you so much and God bless you.

0: Good morning. I was here and I pay one pum at the same. It is a win ya pa. And I pay me the radio see Emma won't qua. Sa and the joy. Papa you hobby a share show. Many of me and a pay a TRC assume Jim and a moja a DMO a fru sunny. I ain't touching my day about Jim. Ready modding born and a dom and a yes. Thank God for another beautiful day. One thing I want you to know before we dip into a time of worship is that as we begin this beautiful day, remember this. Never boast about where you are, what you have, or how far you've come. There may be someone with greater skills, knowledge, or ability than you, but God chose to place you where you are for a reason and a purpose. So remain humble and give thanks, because it is not by your strength, by the doing of the Lord. When everybody who is in our kind of me crying, I'm finding me fear. It is God's plan and purpose. My name is Papa Johan Busevant, Mr. Kwabena Akrofi. And I pay me in Saka, Mr. Mike, the tea in the house. I don't know if you have
1: a good day. I'm a pay so I'm a kayensa. Mommy, no, I ain't shit out on a pay. And a pay coming home. You're so that the phone and go home. You're who you want to be fair or crap, I'm your crap with your cry or cry to one. I'll be a moment here, sorry. No, that's a woman who was the owner. And I bet everybody was a man who was in the press, said Raddy. I'm more than you know, Sammy Dean Crum Crow. And I'll be no, you're sure, Raddy, on the pay. You are there no soon, about you need to see us. My account is Munu and Sanadin Sasa Odimu. Now, Ossi Ogina coming on a beer so ready. 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
0: Macedonia Prayer Church.
1: Prayer Church. 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Who do you contact it to?
0: Me ba jo. It has to solve some of my questions. Let me show you, I'm ba jo. Ya sorry, ni Macedonia Prayer Church. Let me chia. Ye mpeni ya overseer, ya bishop, professor, Philip Akam Newman.
1: Akam Newman.
0: Let me show papa. And now you go program be wadan, bigger than.
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0: no great
1: because me kai say when I to me praises non stop be 1 hour yes stop on I think na fire neighbor
0: but me na man ni 0246 25 20 59 59
1: this will be
0: 0246 0246 25 25 20 59 59 ana madam fo ba gonzo evreno mawenya na mesian ba na mejere
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1: 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On se atare e shemi won. 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
0: Wow.
1: Owa China House.
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0: Oh wow.
1: 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Me nya nkan. Obati se obi ho be banya material.
0: Wow.
1: And I'm a papa professor.
0: Wow.
1: And if you dey kesi so.
0: Ah.
1: And just say waba ye mu asa. Mr. Bernard Bamson nya mi sira wat.
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1: 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Me ni sonia wo ye ma me da. O cha cha mi yire.
0: Wow.
1: Just say. Wow. Me bua mi ntwi mbo. I mean, shut up. You were Margaret Bruce, Ninum. I mean, Council Veronica Jesu Ministries presents Ken Asida. Our Thanksgiving, the fourth edition. Host near Veronica Jesu. I'm pretty for me, but in the watch, Medina, so. Host Pastor, your Reverend Emmanuel Idu. Apostle Solomon Odru, what you mean, so Abdi Thompson, DDT, ewo jibidi ni so. Reverend Famous Jap of the UK, Eba. Professor Shadrach. So, ewo jibidi ni so. Me Pastor William Fusese. Me na mi MC Majimidi ni mi wasubi. Ena MC Madam Educhumwa, Educhumwa, who is a media personality, and so you made so. Robbie Brain was so not so near, was so near, kind was so. Jimama was so. Emmy, Miss Ruda, Minister Rama, and Minister Gabriel. Man, your home from Ukraine, but because you are Kingdom Army Chapel International, Bukwasi, Udumasi, 11th October, Sunday, Abia, Tusafrobia, 4 p.m. Pepepepe, they are shared red capitals, 3 p.m. It's a Pomodian, so baby, now we should be. GPCC, Ghana Pentecostals and Charismatic Churches, whole Ghana, Yejumadi, Ochwe, maybe a venue, no better be a Kubi, what? Maybe a venue, no better be a to be a Bomadian say, Ube Kubina, a to me Abuapa, Kubi, na Ashalaja, Yedi and Debe or CAC. Name area, Yabe or CAC, Ashalaja Central, Hone Yabeano. 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There were Muman government school, the two Safrobia, Zebra, and Ubiyan Shirapi. I was here, Hannah Brimau, and the Jumidinina is I mean, Kyle says, the prayer group and I am every Monday to Friday, and I do from 9:30 to 10:30. We'll be joining here. Phenomenon and frame in the ending command 0546 700 299 0546 700 299 0546 700 299. Medin Edi Pastor William Futese Ami Aduma Ochana Ivishia Ufia. Enjoy the rest of the show. Up next, the Ultimate Sports News. Crowd, enjoy the weekend. The week. Enjoy the week. Enjoy the week. In the name of Jesus.

0: 2026 ebre aso se yede asempa sports news at 6 ebre we net your anopai me se we na eye motivational monday yemmo empempen ye nko ensema ene anopai yede eba be somo ewo asempa sports news at 6 no 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And didn't any came last and name me a squad ahead of a African qualifiers and also Olympic Games a bit me at 2028 you know the squad and the Ababa Toforma yeah they want some ebro yeah be call a the Ghana Premier League week 5 results any reactions in national I crowd or oh and I know play the Eba Abesumo what I could to boom no a branch and the said Jim I don't know a friend of freaky air Mac Bones a branch into a ball money and win in the first major title and when a professional career no man. 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
0: Abushafo and tantam so ye de kase no etwim edi ama odi a na me no e kase no e ade a ye sports and recreation ye minister and the Ghana Football Association etimi ekwa atenase ye na atenase ye no 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October, Friday, ya, on betting me submit your more report that be Biansono, Etimi Akoso Elho, and Tianoso, and Sempa Cra, the Sir Committee, no chairman, no air, you ready, the Enfred. 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
2: Didn't create too much influence on the game because we found some solutions, but we didn't progress well. We also ran away from some good positions in some occasions. That small details are really creating influence on final result. Unfortunately, we didn't realize this well in this game, and that was the biggest problem.
0: Nibosa Kapo ene no omo nya eye enough influence ewo game ni so ene mu feliz so betimi a progress well amani oma akoyie after 90 minutes no Heart of Oak supporters bi so omo ekohwe akansi ni bi ya no mo so apply line no e de omo nsem kakra etudwa
3: and I'm going to go to the team.
4: Disappointed because Hustle Folk team you this starting league way. Your first match at our stadium ha. Obaa any gem kwa. You call here. Emma Ghost Stars and you strong for you to me call. Etumi konya dey e konya win we hono. After Ghost Stars match no after their team na agu. But me aka say Hustle team ni sisi an. You ni player. You player Alex Bansu ya we pray. Onya play na na after team no. Bibia asesa.
0: We are out of folk supporters, and so and out your mon kind of refer domo, and so Eddie Kakra, Etudra, say, OS results I buy now, and you're good enough, and find my dreams, but I'm more ready, say, one next game, so you're bit me, Akoyi, Eddie, my dreams, FC.
5: The defending aspect, I think we were very, very compact. We denied them time, space, and we were able to protect, the goalkeeper was able to protect the spaces behind. And when we got a transition ball, I think the first half were the best.
6: Asempa FM.
5: Open them up. Shaban looks very lively. Good balls. Last balls were coming into the box. But then the connection. Then we went into the break. We did one or two adjustments. And we decided to play the mid block and cut them on the transition, which we had some moment of transition. But overall, the performance looked decent. But by way of results, not good enough. We can only look forward to the next game.
0: Wey, I am Dream Safety Coach and a refer domo. And I OTS Odon so Eden and Sam Kakra Etuja. Medium Sporting Club, so Etufa, Eko PM Ewa DBB, Eko Share DBB United, Kabakoa, Omonso Antimi and Simuada Braka, Ewo Fie, and also Eko Nevieno, Messio Coach and Ibrahim Tankun, Sono Kakra, or the HICM Fan 2 any.
7: Very, very intense. I mean, looking at the pitch, it's not so 100% good. So definitely, this is the kind of football you expect. You expect a long ball and then follow.
6: I think
7: it was really, really intense. To win away game is very, very important. I mean, looking at the performance, I think I'm happy. I'm happy for them. I'm happy for the team. Yeah. I always tell them that each one of them can start at any time. And I think all of them are showing signs that and they belong to this team. So I'm happy. Good feeling, and because of the nature of problems we have a lot of injury players, but I think and those who started show a very good character, and then to win here is very, very, very important for us.
0: Ibrahim Tanko so the idea HI and an ultimate the baby pitch, you know, and Adi and Yoma Hina Brandy at the moment mobile the womb and a bar El Honor. Rihanna starts and so S all blacks are coming you know money more blacks at team mobile El Ho coach and the and some more boy soon couldn't do you know or the Kakra HI.
8: Was it an easy game for a away team to score first goal in the home grounds? Mentally, I know it's going to be tough, but the boys managed to let them in the discussion and then they came back strongly to cancel the goal and add up another goal.
9: Yeah, I'll say the tempo is very high because look at what happened, the incident. We lost our right back. A few, the one that we brought him in also got injured. So when certain things happen, it's confused. And we know that it wasn't an easy game. The boys did very well.
0: And also, Kakra Same, after say Oshe Oblate, come, you know, I'm also a team back on the AGI. Mr. Dreams FC said you win him no out of on an airboard draw vision and a good star, so a quanti pencon, and also Honsep and Adriana Stars, a shame, you know, Oblaks, a team Baco Baseke, a shabre cumchers, a cabacua, or my team auntie DB, so ten a few Lucio, a cabaco to me, Diema, or my team auntie Lions 3, Ashanti FC Ashanti Godo 4-2, Port City, so a shabre, Chim United, a Camion San, or my 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One sem kakra emma or nano pay ewo as sempa sports news as six him na when we said your man so etie ewo and then sema ye ba edi ebesumono emu mesro yem rum ewo and sem fufrum dia na chese na what ye 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
3: I can't just say all what I want to say and stop giving thanks to Ghanaians my people from Ghana my people from Kumasi me na na otu for na na say to he's so proud of me and all the Asante people and Ghana people
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3: and also, Mr. Easy I can't thank him enough because nobody believe in me. He look at me, he said, Frizzy, I watch you for ages. I give big thanks to my wife and my beautiful kids. Whoa. Helen de France, straight up from France. Asempa you watching FM. Me live, baby, I love you.
0: Wey eye Frizzy ena ote se ode nensem no eye tudwa eo ho mreno eye komisro yemfa eye Samson Dean ene eye nemrantye na honsem eye tudwa dia nese Ghana Mpoti Football National Team no eye adia omonso 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eho.
10: On this note I want to make a pronouncement. The MPC Ghana has a program. We launch it in 2024 and you know that since 2024 all our athletes that have been going out of this country to international sports event have won medal because I brought a condition with my team that you should target the podium. I hope the players you remember and you have been asking that when are you benefiting. Is that also, I want to inform you that you are going to benefit the same as the others. We are not going to be discriminate. Players are going to receive 10,000 Ghana cedis as others were receiving, and coaches are going to receive 5,000 Ghana cedis. We know that the conditions has been we are not going to provide any per diem. Per diem is by law a procedure, and the history is that is the minister and his ministry that give per diem. Ours is to prepare logistics and get you to Mexico. But how to leave Ghana and go to Mexico is the outright responsibility of the ministry.
0: Wey eyo radi din ene Samson din Black Challenge ho enkomo no de esume no ekwa wa se den ewie ewa boboa no ebre no ekonti yenjina so na yemfa eye ensem e bai ni na ensiama no ne ensem no Eric Asiedu eba resource bi e wa chi ni update bi e wa amana ne no odebebre o ewo the ultimate show no esu ya sorry amakena tenase na the Monday's edition of the ultimate show no ato asala tula I'm out.
6: Kwame.
3: Yes ma.
6: Why not friend no
3: ma?
6: Why?
3: Ma, we lack air fresh.

0: Insurance. Senya man wea. 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Compu Ghana. Passion for technology. The next Asempa star. And Suruman Fufrobi Bibi. Your voice, your talent, your moment.
1: Kwame!
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0: That means your long-term dreams collapse instantly. Emergency.
1: What happens when Ghana's brightest young minds go head-to-head? When knowledge meets pressure, when every question could change the game, and one decision could set you apart? From schools across Ghana, young minds are stepping up, thinking faster, analyzing deeper, competing harder. Because this is more than a quiz. This is strategy. This is confidence. This is the challenge of knowing when to think, when to act, and when to make the right call. The future belongs to those who are ready for it. And the next generation of investors is already making its move. National Investment Quiz. Educating today's youth. Building tomorrow's investors.
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0: Abidjan.
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0: Oh, from Abidjan. Tell me, Abidjan, me soja a second moza. Come on, second moza team. Eh? You would compare a class of 40. Young young, young young, young young. How much? Africa sport. How much Africa sport? Africa sport.

I said, as a team, the player, Alex Bansuya will cry. When you play, oh, cry, Nana, as a team, you'll be a assassin. You'll be done, and you'll be a bono.

Nyanse. Yes, in Konyana, sir. Yet the ultimate sports show on Monday's edition. Now, a beautiful Monday morning, a busy money making Monday live on your Supreme Alternative at Sempa 94.7 FM. Now, currently, we are transmitting live from the nation's capital, Accra. And fan of our street, I will call Kokomilimere to be precise. Baby, I will be a when Sabaka will check for Ewa Jubedin so, Fisa Adaje Niposo, a Brensu Niho and more destiny. And Untin Sama Corso now, okay, came when we are, you know, and a Bob one and an opens to the Asia world. Our the headquarters.

Fisa a whole lot of topical issues and a banner what we here. Now yeah, they are somewhere so for time so air bremo. Now the content for discussion for today, Ebe Center Award. And the JoJo in a course.

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What are some of the solutions anase nei? And semfuwa kopie mu ewo miti nase. 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

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Friday, we are

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Medical Association. I'm a statistician at Nasia. You bet 19 someone achieved. Fisa me credit, may you meet team of the moment in a credit our Ghana Premier League. May you meet team of the moment. In team and a Ghana Premier League match week 5.

Say coaches need to be quite expressing interest. I can confirm to you, say any shekwa at least coach be a day na so also apply coach ne so apply I will apply will apply will apply to or chain same penny for be official communication na coach be so Ghana ha ono dia on confirm so will apply na ya wa ya ne say ni coaching certificate ya dia manu no and we training for ni no dia kwoto ni social media and ni coaching certificate okura no we train for ni no e dia kwoto what kind of message the coach in sending? Is he telling everybody said now our certificate so bet we are coaching blasters and some common here the air but so this and more and then nano pay here the Asia was the ultimate sports show live on Ghana's supreme alternative, the headquarters of Ghana Sports Assembly 94.7 FM. Me the King Kaninja. Good morning. Yakwenim na fiyadi kuwaka tamu bosono. 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

0: 94.7 FM. What in you with the NSA, Kuwaka Tamobo Sono, and Ebrewo. Na the senior presenter, Dennis Asamoah Tula, with the curtain and Kawas and Passports News at 6 in so emu. Na Sabre de Wesim Kunya, ya Babe Tesim Nafiri Kuwaka Tamobo Sono, etimi Abrewo, Kainashan and so. Sam Abednego Komenza, and we'll produce a show no. Nafeno, assisted by a Brent Tanidi, at the Pablo Ima International Justice Bernard Padibuche, Wame Nano, Eta Jumedin. 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
0: how was your weekend
1: oh me weekend na e fanta bruta
0: oh na bibi a e fine
1: na e gigi
0: and then say yeah
1: oh enya bad
0: yeah there nim pa bere papa
1: oh say
0: hey Y2K no say Ghana 4 DJ pa dia manfo ni je hun.
1: Oh yeah.
0: Oh why you can here come
1: up. Oh say you are see I way. Mm. Ore ho a obewu ani je obewu.
0: Obewu nti.
1: Nti ani kwa se
0: ade.
1: Chusu die. Ade bi wo ho e shew so amane shew so bibiri. So wo ha na wate asim kakra. Na wa ye ne kwan a enko fa ha wo mere wo.
0: Eh. That's true.
1: Ade bi a ye obibi a ho kwa ba nyi ni na ne fata e. Eh. 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Na wo tutu wa na mo na asiba bi aken. Wo be wie na sa wa ho den a betimi de adi djuma wo. Sure.
0: Nti aye come.
1: Aye come.
0: Yeah, it was a successful event. Yeah, more sponsors here. Yeah. One more teacher, the Bayer Dubai, no. Yambo, one more
1: Mambaso.
0: Yambo Mambaso. Na yende you human pedium fussy for making it happen because I'm boys, and girls, in penny for chrome drum who gym, no. And a mad, dear, no, a beautiful, colorful.
1: I say, same pain for you have granite GBB, but it's your one other one.
0: Oh, yes, indeed. Omdom Huji,
1: Omdom.
0: Allah, be come up.
1: I don't want him.
0: And a pay as you walk out.
1: Ken, but I say, and a pay your phone here. T4 monitor live over YouTube as empa 94.7. Yeah, mfa the daily guide in free aye as ye mfa mao. Na ofa aye the daily guide and ye di infras ye edi amao. Na the daily guide or say John Boadu bounces back as chairman. Kodua retains post. And the MPP national elections are course Saturday Ukumase no. There's a Honse Mbaye no John Boadu a national chairman. Justin Kodua Frimpon a general secretary. Ni Tatos Glover a national organizer. And ye mami Mavis Hawa Kumsin. And so a women's organizer. And the no aye the Daily Guide the Ebre. Yeah, now the Daily Guide Kronoano or say Dr. Poku queries ministers 10 million Ghana City lottery benefit claims. And he and also Edahwa, the day Honsem Emao and Anopay. Now, offer the Daily Guard of Sibomia condemns La Pleasure Beach demolition. And he Dr. Mahmoud Baumia and so the Ken Anopay or the Eba Ewoho and no. Or say Nkrumah first tense flashpoint in Nkrofo. And he and also the Daily Guide Anopay, the Omatitehu Ediamai and no. Your course sports session, what they are Ken or say Black Queens name squad for Olympic qualifiers and the Black Queens squad, you know, they are came last at the Aba Abetuja.
0: Oh, so Thursday in the year,
1: yes, Thursday in the year,
0: across sports stadium.
1: Yes, your first leg, you're quite weak. 13th never Baba Bofi, 13th never Baba Bofi, and the or say U17 Interregional Coast Championship lunch, and he and also who called the Daily Guide sports session when you now edit the whole Kama Pa. Yeah, for the Daily Graphic, Ken and to us, they will say Chief Justice urges judiciary to strengthen foundation of a justice and also the Daily Guide in Koma on your HA but in Komo Kwekun Komo Bia ADCC and MPP Abatoa Yakoto Ewu Kumaseno or say John Boadu pledges MPP renewal and or say Wings Party Chairmanship. Tatos Glover, Howard Kumsin, elected national organizer, women's organizer, respectively. And that is the front page of the Daily Guard Ken. And upon the Befa Eddie Efriho, and no, now, Oko sports section, what they are. Medeama Samates maintain unbeaten stats. Stay top. And no, Medeama and Samates. So Ken, or more than more in the Ghana Premier League, Sefatapa, because Medeama Copa Africa, by Kuanyi, you know, as Oba League, you know, Asanke Kanahua, Bibia, Koso Kama Kama Pa, and he's offer the Daily Guard in the Daily Graphic card, you buy, and you could just swap, Ubenya be batting Tinta, Kessie, you know, Adom Online, and it my joy online, Adom Online, and it my joy online, you know, Kuku Okoa, and Sem Nododona, Ewa, Ubitimiabo, and Yako, Humana Waji Abdi. Bia and also Ewo Honti and Idi Kwan so Yemfa the Daily Guard the Daily Graphic and Adom Online my enjoy online since no AC Nakin and Akwe Joda da Jenny Posono Yento Aso.
0: All right, Dennis Asamoa Alatula and our ten and Kaidi Kuwakatano and Mobosono Abremano Pay. Yebetiesim na ya demedajeno abba if he said anano and the sports and recreation minister. Atun said the Fred Ghana Football Association penning for some mumra na near Koswo Krom Hano and Yasam Ketro Kwano already no Nas Bali 24 hours after Ghana. Yeah that defeat echo 48 hours, yeah rib 72 hours in Nas and penny for take a decision that I'm a coach and he did the Carlos Curious, no. Yes, one call for the mobile no echo. Now there was a need, sir. No, see omudin komo na ya pen penny for me to me abhechri. And unto atun suffer. No meeting as in some pee and a bebe toja and so a hodmo. And a pay here de and no eba ewa be dadrin muna fi yet me every remo. 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
1: Okay, Asempa 94.7 FM and I'm faster 105.9 FM. I was a Kenny Takradi and I'm not paying your good one as a day and some new Asia. Allah,
2: Ken,
1: last weekend, yeah, and I said, San Semini never took
2: Friday,
1: yeah, Friday, mm, yeah,
2: Friday, yeah, Nasa, change, meeting a pressure womb,
1: meeting
2: a pressure womb, pa, meeting our one, she said, Bebasso, not a basso,
1: yeah,
2: meeting our head, eh. E din sachira ebe den ebe ba enti meeting no na enye meeting e da form
1: yeah na mesiki for permission afi makinkan letter ministry no
2: omo de buy
1: after omo meeting with Ghana Football Association no wo mo e de e buy e no mo ye meeting wi e no e na omo de official public e fan say communicate e be to montin so na
2: se yemfa
1: Omasi we mu na ye be ye adwuma ye nyina ye di nkomo no na it was a friendly conversation even though obi anim you know the pressing issues here e wo nyen football cycles ni mu but then o se etumi di nkomo nto mu di nkomo no wey ene krata o mu de ba bonting intel say ene krata ni city o se outcome of the meeting between the Ministry of Sports and Recreation and the Ghana Football Association on national team performance and football development.
2: Ten years.
1: National team performance and football
2: development.
1: Yeah. Into any the two key underlying words here. A baby told you after the meeting. Now, in detail, say in the city here. Well, say the Ministry of Sports and Recreation acknowledges the concerns expressed by Ghanaians regarding the declining performances of our national football teams. The ministry appreciates the public's, enduring support for Ghanaian football and recognizes the expectation for decisive action, improved performance, and greater accountability. Now, in response, the ministry today held a meeting with the Ghana Football Association to consider directives and agree measures to strengthen national team management, coaching, and the football development pathway. The meeting agreed on the following. Now, number one. Ala yeye meeting ni wye no. Ya see, number way, ene ye yina ye di tu mu. Inti enye nimpa bakun, eno oti, atese enei, waji bibi tu mu.

0: Facebook, YouTube, no so, na yenran monsoa, omu parking kano, omonson kind be NDH. Na Allah, number one. And no more agree on somebody be yejuma, number one. Aye, the technical set committee. Now, the technical set committee, no, aye, a 5-member technical set committee will be constituted to scout for and recommend a new coach for the Black Stars. The committee is required to submit its report by Friday, 9th October 2026. Into committee, Neda.
1: That's it.
0: Medical catch up. Friday, Wednesday.
1: And then, yes, I'll be report.
0: Now, number two, youth development leadership. Now, into details, our youth development leadership. You know, or see, a technical head will be appointed to coordinate the U15, U17, and U20 development pathway, with each team having its dedicated technical team, including appropriate competition stretches and player progression. And now, a youth development leadership. Now, number three, the third point, you know, the youth competition structure. Now, under it, you know, I say U18 and U19 competitions will be put on hold upon completion of ongoing competitions at these levels, ensuring an ordinary transition to the agreed development structure. Into number three, no, a subject to the number two.
1: Number two.
0: Because you are going to be number two. Into number three, ni de ni muguso amuyan sabri ya de muguso aye. Namu ebere na se esia. You are back to number two, no. You are telling me number two. Say the be yejuma. Thank you very much. And you are kofan edi akwe yejuma. Into no. That is number three. Then number four. Coach residency and domestic scouting. The Blasters head coach will be required to reside in Ghana and regularly monitor the domestic league. Into Blasters coach, you be fan sabre ya ye.
1: Ya burochire ho no betna sa. Or the new way ye be say local league.
0: What she league?
1: No, no so ahwe bi.
0: On scout to players room na enu apa.
1: Wa be bua mo shaban.
0: Oh, say my boy no. Say the players here. Odo mo di do mo di do mo di say ja. Eh ye coach so me show my number. And no man could go before share pa.
1: Oh, Doma.
0: Na quite pa man could.
1: Oh, good.
2: Ultimate.
1: No, it's done. Yeah, you baby ass one day.
0: As what they come on. Okay, young queen. Go be a man could not share.
1: Oh, you're very good.
0: Young queen, man. Nah, I like say, do five.
1: Yeah, do five.
0: Five for the year. Domestic player development. Now, under domestic player development, you know, or say, the meeting agreed to build a strong domestic national team. Ah, when an animal becomes as hey, before I may meet you, not opening the other platform with you.
1: Okay,
0: no, you could die.
1: Sure,
0: you could die. And Obeka said, on Okado, so you see, a locally based team. Niam building local blasters, and as you building a local team, no moon station, Elkuma, and no, no, Mediaba said, domestic player development. This meeting agreed to build a strong domestic national team through consistent monitoring and scouting of domestic leagues. And yes, subject to Ghana Premier League and course leagues. Now, this will support the creation of a larger pool of talent and competition for selection to the national senior national team. Okay, in design and Nsubaya. Then number six, Allah, the development partnership. Number six, a development partnership. Or see, the GFA Technical Directorate will work with the National Schools and Grassroots Sports Program and Football Academies to strengthen league development and player progression. Into no a development partnership. Into GFA Directorate, you know, how many schools, you know, grassroots, but then say, and now some year that we are now, no cry, football, Africa, school, yeah. Championship, be in your team, going to, yes, I know, okay, you should have a mess, Trent, you know, I come now, number seven, I am your Ghana, and you be mano, Alatini, number seven, here, Public Interest Committee, or say, the GFA, in collaboration with the ministry, will constitute the Public Interest Committee to supervise and coordinate implementation of the reforms. Inti niyaki ke kani ne yesa beti committee.
1: Ah, mbehwe se, sa, ntishe ya edi ya bayi ya bayi ya juma.
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1: Let's see a bekanis
0: akeke. Say a four coaches. Yakasa coaches, Roman Tahanje Ghana Premier League. No more for local players, ni biyunko national team. Mebwa, yebe rechim, no coach, no. 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Inti ala, these are the seven key pillars, ya. Now no meeting between the ministry and the GFA, no. Wadama, ebe toja. 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
1: Ken, meda se, miye san chia gana fwa eti ye. Se wasan bo, nchi ya mudi eni di ya kosu bi ya ase. Na medi ya anopa eni ye, sa 5-member committee na yate no.
0: Hey, ala, manfa weya ama wanke ye, mankani ye. Osi, the meeting further discussed the relocation of the technical hub. Uni technical hub no?
1: Yeah.
0: Edana ye di ma coach.
1: Coach, no, technical
0: center no. Or see the meeting further discussed the relocation of the technical hub to the Ghanama Soccer Center of Excellence Pram Pram. Munyim free ham fanko. Regarding national team management, the meeting proposed to reduce the membership of each team's management committee from 5 to 3. Further discussion will resolve the structure with emphasis on clear responsibilities, efficient administration, and expenditure control. The minister or the ministry and GFA will work towards signing the FIFA Standard Cooperation Agreement to formalize their respective responsibilities and provide a framework for implementation. This engagement forms part of continued work to establish a clear roadmap for strengthening Ghanaian football. The ministry will maintain dialogue with the GFA and relevant stakeholders, monitor implementation, and provide update on progress. The ministry assures Ghanaians that their concerns have been heard and remain central to this process. The public committee or the public's commitment to our football must be matched by sustained institutional action to restore confidence and improve performance, issued by the Ministry of Sports and Recreation. Alan Patro Sabre, the Kwame Atene Yenko Eni.
1: Ken, the Ama Yadu, hey, your Black Stars, yeah, I know, you just share your whole crew, hey. And I'm at some meetings, you know, I'm going to come in, Eba. Say, yeah, your Black Stars, yeah, fan, and to my perfect, and I'll be here, Kuya. Yeah, you, because me assure, say, under 17 book room, and no lose, this pressure will not come. So, under 20 book room, and no lose, pressure will be, you know, can and yadi, Beba. But the senior national soccer team will be, any ever home, will be a tension, dear, qua, will be a person, or Kubino, and I'm my do, baby, and net yadri. And over here, she say, we are, dear, big, who nyina kromas adie ne ken se nyaba na ntentem na no ya keka nsema ebe ma amamfo ahu se yetu anamo bi anamo tu ya yetu nyina no ba bi ya ukan ya na ye 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
0: in fact under and en ka se 7 years we you know on under 7 years no yeah, this is the third committee ya yate
1: coach MIA.
0: But the previous two committees, you know, also yenya Dr. and the Abbas led committee.
1: Yeah.
0: And then I did the second coming of Milovan Rajivak. So this is not the time for Matama Queen.
1: Yeah.
0: But I say, I acquire your amphor. And you bring ya the Bakado led committee. Oh no, the Omudi
1: Oto Ebaye. Yes.
0: But those committees, you know, was constituted by Ghana
1: Football Association.
0: Yes. But this one committee when it
1: is a ministry.
0: Thank you.
1: Hey, ministry. In this some meeting way, and a man this way, a man say any pan me ya power must say or mum her no my coach. And again, Bibia niwa a di uhe nipa wom ya your football people football for wom Fred Papu wom Tony Bafu wom Stephen Appiah wom omuny na football ni omon who football no at du level wa untimin ka and yo mudin free the ombeti mi ayim. 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
0: solve
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0: because after 2006 na ye call your first worker
1: yes.
0: After
1: yes.
0: 2006 no ya fa 10 coaches ya appointed 10 coaches. Onse bima ba twice o. Onse bima kwaba.
1: Oh yeah, bima kwaba. Tiso to add them the
0: 10 coaches bi afa 10 coaches, but ebi ti se kwesi apia se wa kwasa aba kwaba.
1: Yeah.
0: Milovan Rajivak wa kwa aba
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0: Ena Otto nso koye ono nso sign by.
1: Sign by.
0: So from 2006 ya koye first World Cup after coach Ratume Dukovic, you know, Klono wa estati ya bani na no ya fa 10 different coaches.
1: You have 10 different coaches.
0: Yeah, 10 different coaches.
1: Well, sir, twice. Yeah, pa on pa info is omo pe coach mai no. Bibi anywhere where chi da yet him amufo no ya te se. E bi ya coach na ya pe no criteria we ni ya di pe coach. Sa ni o ma ni bi ya de ken e ba ya nti o.
0: Na coach ni must stay in this country ya criteria.
1: O da bi de
0: criteria.
1: Eh no.
0: Coach
1: 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Na coach ni tena kroma ndi anya de ya hu bi ya o ha.
0: Okay.
1: Coach ni se coach ni tena kroma ndi ya anya de bi ya hu.
0: When
1: 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Ba coach na ya pe no coach be na ya pe. 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
0: coach
1: be na omo de ba
0: local or
1: foreign coach
0: how competent an impane ye
1: aye
0: the proving record name
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0: because we balance equation na the 10 coaches na medical the 2 we nim no
1: yeah.
0: Emu 6 e ya brofo
1: 6 now what is omu piapia ba no
0: 6 out of the 10 no after World Cup your first World Cup no coaches 10 na ya 4 bun 6
1: abrofo
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0: can some phone. Yura Kojo Adai Mensam, CEO at the Emma Data Bank. Opening a regular on the platform. He's part of us, but an opedia on here he didn't come out from afar. Now for Yenti or non so kakra bet to media boy. Wava marching.
1: In marching.
0: Na hunemu ya die.
1: Ah, device selection akai nti e beda nyame ase.
0: Na no
1: baby use ala ala to see kujo we die. Bra na ba ka wadwe mai na. Se na e kui die. Oh boy.
0: Yeah. I remember last Friday and na ye di nkoma we raise issues. I mean series of issues.
1: Yes.
0: And one particular issue I would buy a crown here. You even advocating for say games crack your shenan for crying for locati mumu.
1: Yeah.
0: Intermeya crying to a standing team, mumu kwasha pram, intensive training, year training, say, I'm saying, yeah, in a time in the best of November, you have a couple of match, you know.
1: Yeah.
0: Now, lo and behold, I mean, meeting a barrier, no, Nena Ubosuni, no, a be ya capture a some of the key things are a bit after the meeting. Baby, ye jinai any the time frame ya di ama the set committee no. Send a city. First of all, my minister say how important and a meeting a ministry ni GF kwa ye no. Ye di ma this particular issues here ekosu.
1: Ah, it's no one but boss baby. But only a mami you know one only. Meeting no send a bar out no. For me no, it was not a crisis meeting. The crisis Ghana football pa ni ye kwa ye crisis meeting na. It didn't come across as a crisis meeting. It was a very cool, casual, okay, as a business as usual. We you're reducing your problems to coach. On himself, post this meeting. Asema ye be coach. On himself, we will not discuss the core problems facing Ghana football. A day bet see baby and pamper so I be drew ya Gambia be goo anymore as a one crying chroma. Ye reduce issue no to coach. When him send me free with studio Friday, between studio Friday, baby I'm a coin. Minya information I think is from some football circle say. I should stop the nonsense I'm talking.
0: Hey,
1: now so what me a cool TMIA. Make on can't make catch and say a nonsense man and yeshi may come a dream. Now, as I'm part of my mama my platform, Emma may they come a dream, madam was it. But a nonsense say we should pause and not spend hundreds of thousands of dollars on an AFCON that even if we qualify, we are not going to win. And rather take a few more months and take our time to diagnose and come out with an executable plan to fix Ghana football. Okay, if that's what Ghanaians want, fine. Meti Asisi, you can't stop competing. I haven't said we should stop competing. Meti, we should even give the locals an opportunity, an exposure. Where Yasan Seti up committee, check this out, King. Our next game is November 11th.
0: Exactly.
1: Yeah. The next game is November 11th. Now, I am a committee need to come out even 9th October. It is a pressure.
0: A pressure. A Friday we are. You can have October quick. A Friday we are.
1: So we have a World Cup qualifier. I think in about a month or 2 months time to play a World Cup qualifier. Same scenario. So we are back to pressure. No, we can't take our time. 9th October. Today is 5th October. We have to identify and select a coach who is available within our budget. Debi I can't need a budget not to change. Within our budget, to come and accept the appointment and start preparing and get the boys for only 3 or 4 days to play a game on 11 November. And I feel say Somalia and Tiana.
0: Momo di anisana ye yana. Momo kamiti no. Now you were working around a certain budget, Anna.
1: But you have to have a budget.
0: Okay.
1: We have the chief director of the sport. You see, in Kofono, 7 points are there now. I'm there, but now. One man in Tisania, government, when it comes to the national team, that's not the case. That is not the case. Government has always been involved. why we are making it look like this is the first time I hear the gap. The year me one kakra me can say I was surprised that the FIFA cooperation agreement had not been signed. Let me say I signed it, Dada.
0: Maybe I'm signing it. Per this release, me I'm signing it.
1: Honestly, I was surprised. But it has to be signed because we are then in our part of the world. FIFA nim say, you need to carry the year football. It's not buying a boy. It's not the FIFA cooperation agreement buying so that there are guidelines within which the FA and the government will cooperate to make our football better. So that, for me, was the most important thing that came up. But you didn't even need a meeting to tell the FA that make sure you sign the FIFA cooperation agreement. Did you need a crisis meeting of this nature? Did we? Seriously speaking, we indeed, because of this committee I have set up to set to get a coach to play the game on November 11th, nothing else will be important to mark my word. That will be the only thing we will focus on. Coach, identify 9th October. Between 9th and the time the players are called, obey coach, the track record, obey then players, then obey friend. That is what we will be discussing. You are spending hundreds of thousands of dollars. Near friend. We are business class. Abba, Somalia, Ghana. Come on. And we have assumed that we'll get 6 points from Somalia. That's the erroneous assumption. It has hit me. If we get 6 points, we are going to beat Cote d'Ivoire in Accra and beat Gambia in Banjul. That is what we are going to do. Really? And win the AFCON?
0: So, the roadmap no ministry ni F meeting no ebe told you no which of them NL feel say nanya important at this point.
1: Man can say here any roadmap is that any roadmap
0: oh sana mukao
1: roadmap. Amika said the most important thing that came out for the meeting for me the FIFA cooperation agreement.
0: Yeah, the FIFA cooperation agreement. Yeah.
1: For me, is the most important thing that has to be signed because that is what will start the how we would do the relationship between FA and government and how we fix our football. That document is critical. So that there are clear lines between what the FA does, what government does, and we don't have any interpretation as interference. It's the purpose of the agreement. So that nothing is interpreted as government interfering with the FA. Are you with me? How we start. Then we take our time and come out with a plan that, look, was saying something the other day. Spanish captain Rodri.
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1: You people see us playing like this and think it's because we are all in Barcelona and that is why we are playing. That is not the case. We are playing like this because this is how we have played together since we were 14 years old.
3: The ultimate sport.
1: They were together since transitioned. Team, the current Black Star. How many players have transitioned from under 17 all the way to the Black Stars, apart from Fatah and Shaku? Name it for me.
0: Maybe Gideon Mensah. Yeah.
1: And developed and properly grown from under 17 to the Black Stars, apart from Shaku. Tell me. Meanwhile, if you take the 2010 team, if you take the 2016, if you take even the 2014 team, you can tell those who have graduated from junior team through. That shows that if you slide it, the Omiyama Ghana footballer, they need a statue. They need a statue. I'm telling you. Etienne, Mutari, Apia, Elaye, John Mensah, Jonathan Mensah, Paris Tenafo, Inkum. All of them went through a proper system. And nobody should come telling me that there's no talent. Something wrong with how we get even our players into under 17. Because when they go through Right to Dream, they make it to elite football. But when they come through our under 17 normal, they are not making it. Tell us something. Something is wrong.
0: But what funny, who can say? I am part of the way no one capture a woman. your barber share, you know, your juvenile national teams, you know, so far than the 18 and the 9, and the 18 and 19, you know, every phone quarter, and the idea, no better, so season way and the better, chain. Okay. Important, you know, and the youth competition structure, no, you better circle back near barber youth development leadership, on measures and the 17 and the 20, they are properly developed any coaching pathway, and so abwa, I'm young your players, you better transit your more better and integrate them into the main national team. Didn't I'm a capture womb to send a work. I'm a capture say a problem, and there should be a new way. Yeah, the FSO
1: time will tell. I'll see how it will be executed.
0: Of as a voice in Okase, you know, as a GDN in your costume,
1: because my disappointed say we have reduced the issue to picking thin. Oh, there, yeah, monitor radio stations. The conversations for the next 1 month will be about the coach. There will be nothing about this youth development points you make. There will be nothing about technical hub issue. I mean, do we need a meeting to say that we should re-establish the residence of the national?
0: And can I am one? Minister, we are sending by your bizarre meeting as in nothing. I'll go ahead directly.
1: Eh? I'll have to say.
0: Me say, and come away, ye minister so ni interest, only interest woman.
1: Yeah. Now we need a crisis meeting to instruct that the residents of the black the national team coach should be restored. I mean, really. We'll see how it will be executed. Say Achuratu. I'm not hopeful, honestly. Because we focusing on AFCON. We will focus on AFCON. That is where the focus will be. We'll focus on the coach. We'll focus on the AFCON. But if what I was suggesting had been put in place, local team, maybe yes, it can not say you're dissolving into the Nations League, but put together a local team. Even if they will fail, people are saying they will fail. Doesn't matter. They'll be exposed. The three coaches, they'll also be exposed. They'll get some experience. That time, because there's no expectation, then when you are sitting down and planning, there's no pressure on you.
0: But what I hear there, you didn't say in common, they were with him, said Debiano. And duty, sir, you may use your medium and as a platform to educate the people, let them know the real issues and the lasting solutions. And what is an an with the buyer, Abbe Pier was an common way. And here, we are looking beyond the coach, you know, and how we can fix some of the problems. And so, any idea, but coming back to, you know, the position maybe some few years ago, now we are part of Nkofu Amukope coach MIA. Now here the time frame the Yedama, the Fred Papo led committee now. What are some of the problems on the face? Because time is
1: time is going to be their biggest enemy. Time will be their biggest enemy. Secondly, the pool available will be another enemy. Only the best time to hire a coach is during the summer break. It is at the summer break na season na and the Obi Ejuma Sebio Abebe Anka Yerie World Cup coaches are available, managers are available all over the place. Now they are high. But now the seasons have started and almost every coach know like worth his salt has a job. Are we going to get somebody to resign from an existing job? No, about only compensation. And I say, yeah, it means that the pool is

0: Tabi ni so. Right now, Nino, so I know because say, who coach Man City? It's not the same as who coach Bournemouth.
1: That's true.
0: Yeah, exactly. The who Man City and how come Man you are. The expectation there is not the same expectation as Crystal Palace and Bournemouth. I will be to me, I have three mistakes, and then nobody will give you pressure. The pressure is different. Don't be a honor guy in the choir. Nobody was expecting him to come and beat Ghana in Accra. Nobody will give him that pressure. You are Ghana Black Star coach. It's a different ball game. Those three factors there, Ebehao, I have no doubt in my mind. But I have faith. Pap say there, I mean, the power. In fact, committee now, Martin, I'm a solid chain in Kra. No,
1: hey, I'm a solid chain.
0: I'm a solid. Pap say, Tony Baffo, Stephen Appiah. And Chips are brother and also a home boy.
1: Yeah, Pfizer, Chips are.
0: Yeah, solid guys. Solid guys. But time will be a major enemy for them. And the pool available will also be a problem for them. But I hope they come up with the right person. And I hope that the person becomes successful and we qualify for the AFCON and probably win it. I don't think we can win the AFCON though, but we'll hope for the best. Mathematically, it's possible to qualify. But realistically, I personally don't see how we'll beat Cote d'Ivoire in Accra and beat Gambia in Banjul. I don't see how it will happen.
1: Okay. Yen Chen, the future is still pregnant. So maybe when we get to the river, we'll find a way to cross it. Thank you very much. Okay. Kojo Adaimensa, CEO Edema Data Bank. 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
2: Majosu.
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1: Radi Adumu.
2: 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So we can do in ye.
1: You say ko why 2 kenti. 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Nte nye bete no de na say recovery na madi anke din pass between me aishi pa.
2: So we nyana ka we can be why 2k.
1: Baba ne abe ni o.
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1: okay
2: say usidan na foundation awa beto so no o bai na so o obi si ato aso Usia, Ushisha ne kwen numu e ye du sewbe boswa. 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
1: Oh,
2: they know. Football no munim. Nemo no krena yen fanya football no. And I may be very simple. 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
1: the ultimate sports show
0: in 2024 January 25th, 2024 and a GFA put together a 5-member committee se omo empe new blasters coach MIA kinkanija criteria ni ye ye si empe a proven winner in men's national team or club football, a proven track record in terms of team reconstruction, organization, development of young talent, must hold the highest football license in world football, and I say in the world, with over 15 years coaching experience, and the last one, a proven disciplinarian, tactician, with leadership skills. So I need my any criteria net daho committee 5 members committee net send yes say
2: up FM
0: unim say criteria we daho e sue wie ye no om ko yi ko choto ado asa eniamma om set out yi emu ba akokra ni one man o take but onom ko yi no
3: oh the highest coaching license o take so kuta na o ka so take emu ba akokra ni one take so kura
0: coach highest coaching license eh and only the
3: oh no so go okra UEFA licenses.
0: License A.
3: Man ni kwai man to me coach.
0: License A. Fine. Metric for. Ana dia kan. Dia kan.
3: Dia kan.
0: Some point yam akumako 5 so atiki back unti dia kan.
3: So we dey say
0: ana yes. Yes certain out to say utiki mbako awoko.
3: Wa tiki bi.
0: Ana say utiki bako out of 5.
3: The rest can come under consideration. I mean.
0: Say no. Any and enti e chao se dia tro tro agu ho no ebe wi akire ni e beto nchen ni afa obi a ye pe no he ayi ba kwa na ewo ma na e interest ma mse ye se dem build a local team
3: ewo
0: under 70 ya ye free foreign players ka ho
3: foreign players to me ba
0: e da be na ehun se when was the last time say ye under 70 ya free foreign players
3: ye free foreign players to me ba o
0: oh me say when was the last time me bi saw question e bi ana me no bo no ya na me say den nim nti no
2: asempa
3: na na na ten say ye free be my foreign place e be ka ho e be free mu sanity e
0: je ye ti ye say ye ti local team local based team sisi ye ya e sha still in comfort place na na e be sa do ma hihye mu
3: nkofo ben place
0: nkofo na ye do place ye junior teams na na jiegu no mo a place ye do mo ko ye blaster na jiegu no o mo a place.
3: But there are the people running football. I'm no matter team. Who need team? Who need player? Yeah, them come from. Who yeah you to need? Yeah, then your friend player or national team.
0: Any ene?
3: Who need team?
0: Any ene?
3: Team no one ever come from players.
0: Oh, some na F4 ne kika no many problem. Bi na uzo start ya okika.
3: Make aden.
0: Say me turn room team. Me nimbo mu.
3: Make aden. Who nimbo?
0: It me who quality player me.
3: No. Me have not said that. Me say what to me? Who need team? Yeah, be for player free.
0: Make aden. Make aden. Yen kofa obi player. Yen for player papa.
3: Okay.
0: It's not about obi player.
3: Then one can it? Can
0: it's not about obi player.
3: Okay.
0: Most about here. Most about O C C A. Onko coaching course. But who join C C A? Obet mama best 20 players. Ewa Ghana Premier League no. All up am Musa ban taking the 20 best 20 players in war. Na yenya se empenfor so nyiwo mo de na bohu so hu de ABC. Because ono no ball na league na wadi a chire no. A follow league na so this time no. Obetimi de na no kure wo wiase nyina ne de wodi nani ehunu no. Ayi players 20. Ba de opa yenya se empenfor mo kuta all the technical acumen. Any know-how? Eh, omo no so nsu nyi. Na he place on be you omo.
3: Na se na no se uni gidi ewo.
0: No plan no yenye ya dey say no kwa be yan ma, ya be kwa ya ma kwa ba. That's my issue.
3: And can you can yan can no kwa be ya aduma kan ye problem.
0: Our team of the week bia or ye na e week bia. Ye bo league nko ade, or ya division 1 for the nyina. Okay, so a bon crana or first team of the week, no, for be first 16 matches. Me fan say first runner. O bon say your players be o mu a.
3: O mo constant.
0: O be o nipa be a PM akumaku be 6. 8. It tells you say there's something good about those players. It me your team run na me say me top players a. Sa na e ma ni nyina me check it. Ope ni enya favoritism no. 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
3: Okay.
0: Enanu ya ayi stadium abo empty. Enu so ye obi dia.
3: Pakian,
0: I am Pakian. And who's you, Vidia? Say, all the Anna Fay, all the Anna Fanet, Fanet, Wadia.
3: So, may I say, Nessie Boson, yes, a son.
0: And Nessie Boson, many Papa Park.
3: Oh, and some of your managers of a good Pramano. Almost a count promotion. I'm here to play.
0: Yeah, okay, be a nano park near your palm, move your uncle Shago Pramedia. Nano park near your palm, nano park and one year. We'll move beyond Fancosha Park. Who be Sammy? Who be Sammy?
3: That's all same bizarre. The ultimate minimum
0: and a very young kind of crack. Made a massive no. A bassia, who said they are coach. But who you coach? Said Dane. Now we need free hands to operate. We need the right materials now. A bad dear amount. And structures never want to cry so can we be. You say, maybe a coach is here, and I feel the infamous coach in one town.
1: The ultimate
0: sponsor. Papay, Papay, Gobetiari. She drew maybe a gun of for Empire Cry Bomber Timino. And listen to me, boy Timino. 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
3: okay
0: so unti me nyesa de a eye amon mon fa politics for ho say aban si facilities provided resources. 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
3: be. Ze nya dum so, onya working experience because he has been very consistent for Mediama, House of Folk then to Kotoko. At least kakra. 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
0: Che Mourinho.
3: We support you betu.
0: Mourinho. 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Bakuya, Amorim, and Anoba, Manui. Omi, a small boy.
3: Omi, a small boy.
0: Ah, a Yamza into only Amorim age. It is not even about how big the team is. It's about a human or bit me. I am me and my name yet. It will be a winning in the bit me. I record.
3: That's true.
0: Experience in
3: the conference.
0: Oh, no. I don't have someone come back. Oh, my man, see the American and say me. Menkwa na bia kotokone media ya na say menya kwenya ka bibia chere coaches na meka chom say this is the time also improve omo
3: okay
2: asempa
0: omo improve say adwuma no betimi aye oni diogo no say omo timi nya good results a menyi ni say ho benya say kotoko besa akoso akope coach meka say and na me David Obenya kun AD komo CVs aba applications aba na nya say nketwa ba mo so say bi omo nya carpenter for mo ye coaches
3: omo so certificate
0: and na ade a I think last start here money nyina na start here ntimo ba bi atim na head towards ntimo omo improve omo ho
3: yen kwa enima
0: yen na bi yan kwa yi se enan no make say man yi die mu jahye
3: man ben
0: enya kapo yi
3: ode ode for ma chira kwa be ba be di de ba be di san kapo
0: yi yi say premature ejaculation ya bo
3: ya te na sample for ena wo ten nka enso e wo amedadwene enso emu ye di moshaban enko mo no ebeto
0: so there mi aminua edmonaka tie asema woka yeka so bi e smarter o say if you are in the studio with Nase, let him know that is through your statistics that I use for my recruitment in the assembly maker may it way FNE access to him
3: no
0: you shaban tie way
3: so near FNE adwuma
0: enti DNT na ni data and the statistics crowd you know omo fa nyina so mpo emfa nye call up ni bi
3: Then I'm not saying that me. Na okay. Yan kwa ni mai. 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Muse wini one. Na sama mko four ye mushi show mwa. But one 3 points ni here. Kwekwa jima ebo ejuma pa mo machi
4: mejusu
3: bibi abako
4: boko last 3 weeks na me wa summer boy na kwekwa jima kache me se unya obeko mbitin unya season we ya obeko mbitin and sister also unya ya so wankase ope so ko mbitin but usha the current league table na mami league table na yensha adye two teams ya mbitin omuni nasu fi western region
3: yeah
4: Media my sporting club,
3: Samates,
4: the defending champions. When him said the last time our team been here has to fuck any kotoko defending league title away in 90s, 1993, 94, 1994, 95, 95, 96. Ashanti good. And since then, a has ni kotoko na say Obi G League ne we defend a has ni kotoko na. And from 2021-22 akotoko G League, 2020-21 na has G League, 2022-23 media ma. Then from there, summer text beji ye, eko ya ma go start sabba beji ya, media ma sabba beji bi yo no. Eya na e difficult so bi beji defend. But for 4 seasons, nye league na atina Western region. But also league table now, it looks like it's early days yet. Just 5 matches na ya mo. But still, na no as a league ni, esansu jina Western region. Because endra, media ma sporting club called DBB, Presby Park. Eko share DBB United by a good, nana kofi babo. And a bobo no two at him, but I wouldn't even say na debi be a bo against Kotoko, I will break him or bo 2-2. Then Obeshe Young Apostles 3 were debi be. But this time around, we share defending champion. Na watcher and say, look, yes, you could have a good team, you're very solid, you're a doglimu or horn, me, yeah, mau, quite my own pretty. And me dear, my sporting club member, debi be who said, no, irrespective of what you are doing, your performance on the day, yes, you're a good team. So, Andra, it was a good win for them. Young Apostles who call Summer Boy, like you said, Omu call some of a point because in their debut season in the Premier League, Omu call Summer Boy, call Summer Text 1-0. But another quick we're maintaining that good form. Only Kotakwa draw with you, Washa Karela with you, Washa Young Apostles, Washa Diana away. And only Swedro or Black so abo away draw. It's usual team some of the kitas is no day because and they Joshua Fuseni born no more day, Mesha Kajete so abo no home more day, Chris and Jenny Boatin so almost striker and don't day ni more acquisition upon Muninaya player sir on a good day on the more the best of performance. So it looks like Summer Text in so air build the app, almost warm me up. I just cannot wait for Summer Text Media my sporting club because these two teams need chairs a season. We are the warm mind on this idea, BF. But over the weekend, Miko Takwa Miko share a media outstanding game. Never share House of Folk Dreams FC, Eman Dramiko PM War, Cooking to Miko share Port City home game against Bechem United. When they say Bechem form away. Usually, and you're convincing. Season way, the only point I'm picking away your House of Food, goalless drummer ball, University of Ghana. I'm going to Karela 3-1. I'm going to lose away to Port City 3-1. And Russia performance at Port City exhibit here. I'm going to go to the league table. I hear the attendance. And my person should be look. Okay, the kind of excitement cooking to me for the Shabo League no more. On say, Marco Venus, no me who be a Summer Boy, me who be a Gunnar Swedro, But we also are there, they say, Nika Power, the way I support the city and the power cooking to me, come home. Almost started build up, or when you are warm yourself up. Then on the match day, buy a free, and qualify a free, and penny for above 60 years, we are free. Now, when you are bottom, Pima Babashi game, no one, that's a bear bomber, dark with the second. Aye park na ne say aye dey nika I'm sure say any play key away here now say we need some positive papa we dey chances but chances hard you know see
3: chances
4: chances is a weekend omo be share house one kind
3: yeah sound game no me wo ho we pa
4: yes or see omo bank kind did omo dey call baby any ghost stars obebi any no omo did the same thing and this is the attendance can in the attendance no e wo e year cooking to me this is massive
3: cooking
4: to me ni My goodness, Ojibo Nanese, I had the Steven Dior, and so a player by Kwawe Ki, also answer, Ebo Braze the Momo on the day. And Rami Use Bengate, Jine Musia Kain, Okra Bemu, Francis Trini, Augustin Randolph, goalkeeper Kwesi Esiedu with the most cliche. Still, na Umwaye Dindia Momo, Eoko Kwen to me. It was a good game. It was a game where Posity dominates here from the blast of the whistle to the end of the game.
3: They call by mommy highlight. Yes. Yes.
4: And this is when you say I'm chanting. I'm chanting or sa approaching your venue be a bobo I'm chanting.
3: How many buses in a back?
4: Almost some of the best six.
3: Best six. Me assure say Ebebru six.
4: Ebebru six.
3: Yeah, Ebebru six. You know because
4: Posity.
3: Posity. Say I'm no cassette. I'm no me team.
4: Of the moment.
3: Of the moment. Mm. Positive.
4: Media Mother League no
3: so. Oh no no no.
4: Me,
3: okay, so on say I mean we share experience wise. Yeah. Media Mother experience etching positive. Positive a debutant in the Ghana Premier League. On board bidder. And we have won the first five matches. We share 8 goals. I conceded 4. And when we need 3, I bought draw 1. And we lose
4: 1.
3: Now 5 games, we have won. None of the teams have been beyond 1 goal.
4: Yes.
3: Or beyond to mention beyond 1 goal.
4: Even defending champion Bray, pa.
3: Some
4: people can't understand me. Attack. Supporters no cross. Media supporters now after winning the game, we are not winning. Because almost the ball are positive. Ball on over the break.
3: Just wait now.
4: Okay. Let's just say, all the supporters need the ball. I'm not trying to and you say, yeah, positive supporters need better stance. More, I'm not sure what powder new flows out throughout 90 minutes. Well, the chance of Tobe 1,000 Ghana powder not toy because 90 minutes powder it flow powder will cover 1,000 Ghana. I will create TV.
3: Okay,
4: yeah, so that's it. Positive to record a victory. And it was positive for them. Then at the University of Ghana, Kaninja has got 3 matches on Shego. We have got 3 consecutive league games on Shego. Oni Bechem United 0-0. Osako away Kolusu to Karela. Asa Befieni Dreams FC Abobo 0-0. And Enyawanwa because records nature say since 2016 at Dreams FC make your debut. Omushia has of Fuka most often.
3: Yeah, no,
4: what was the last week you can watch?
3: Full time draw.
4: And the SSC, 1 win for Dreams FC at home, 1 win for Heart of Fuka quite away against Dreams FC. And now a total of 8 apai. And the Enyawanwa say, apai. Where you could come to me park? No,
3: and I'm a member media team of Posse.
4: Yes, yes. I'm pictures,
3: you know. I'm pictures in a clear part.
4: This is the highlight of
3: bro, YouTube. So, where you highlight between Port City and Bechem United, maybe I'm go Bechem for 3-1.
4: August, no Kamun Legend.
3: Yes. As a positive division one. Not Omo Brandon.
4: Yes.
3: Dominating headlines and then go for Kamwasa.
4: Zone 3, they're not being to me.
3: Yes, but
4: zone 3
3: performance are positive. Has a friend in a year. Saturday matches no go idea. I'm not positive.
4: Positive, I'm a Babeshego. Since I gave you the whole analysis, Friday. But this is the game. Well, it was an interesting fixture. Yes, a Bechem United by, like I told you, Francis Trinimu Nejnim, Isaiah
5: Anyankun, their captain was in the August Nokra, started from the bench. And also share performance now. Look at from the blast of the whistle, Bechem started so baby bill and positive said captain no Zachary. And when him say Odnitiashe goes Mionu.
3: Hey.
5: Yes, I'm captain no Zachary. And this season, yeah, league games, the center back was share 2 goals. And that's positive for them because we are center back now. With the goal scoring account performance, when we are the mom, Obembe she go the mom, and that is for positive. And the supporters know so the mom that way, you know, that vibe.
3: No, can has a
5: yes, and some bra, young bra,
3: has in a positive,
5: yes,
3: and a
5: but we can. He has 3 matches on she go back to back to back, and I will feel him put there 0-0, 2 matches in now 0-0. And see, Obabe Shia Port City, and this is the goal. Yes,
3: defender goal.
5: Yes, center back and the goal. Or share, no. Or the bank and weekend. Or the sub performance, sub bank and weekend. And see, Kaninja, there's a weekend where a big games are. Game now, no better ship. Performance, I share. Yep, or both free kick.
3: From free kick.
5: Yes, or try or your first attempt to. And I'm father second attempt, you know, irrespective of how Bechem were defending with a champ or money now, which you still or find your way. But actually, league table, no,
3: okay.
5: League table now interesting. Mm. 2 teams you're unbeaten, like I said, media mass summer text you're unbeaten in the Premier League. Mummy and the Pena Banca Ninja. Well, these 2 teams, I don't know, we are strong media mass summer text or beyond.
3: I'm in our experience, I'm a past winners.
5: Two games, quality. Yes, yes.
3: So I'm running football club in him, football in Mr.
5: Monaca.
3: Ed Monaca.
5: Only Mejuma. Only Mejuma, only Mejuma, only Mejuma.
3: You're defending champions. Yes,
5: yes.
3: Africa,
5: Wakwaba.
3: It's still now a bebo.
5: Yes.
3: Or you're unbeaten.
5: Or you're unbeaten. Intermediate Mane Samates were 11 points each in the Premier League. Port City, like you said, newly promoted club. Or be built that top 4. Over 10 points. And a year, Diana, what 10 points? 9 points in here. A year, Baseke Holy Stars. Then again, Heart of Oak, 8 points. Internet's a performance up. Omo exhibited a Heart of Lions, who 8. Asante Kotoko, 8. Lions, I can't hook a ninja. Wouldn't so one shall see. The last 2 games, Wakusha Young Apostles away. Wasabi, we need to see against
3: the matches. Yes, 5 goals.
5: Yes, Wabogum, Lot of Lions. Let us a Kasim go kill this one tunnel. And I'm
3: going
5: to say 2 matches. That be 2 matches we're winning in now. And I'm conceded 2 against newly promoted club Ashanti Gold 04. And the league table that are interesting. Then Kotoko, the 8th place for 8 points. And say early this year, 8 points. And they said 3 points for difference between our money team on what top. And they said, Bibiabe to me as a son. But Chem United, I was 7 points. Hey. Dreams FC as what teams
3: hey,
5: now. Dreams were 2 points.
3: And I paid the Miria or semi
5: free promos. 2 points.
3: 5 matches.
5: Two points. Now just two draws in the game. So my bonus, that can deny a defeat. And you're positive, Eddie. Breakum Chelsea soon starting here. Once the last season, a cack then come relegation. Almost were 4 points after 5 matches. Young Apostles, and so 3 points in the Premier League. But we are missing Chenya. Okay, a year team, sir. Amu bomb home in terms of away wins are Nese Ekosro. Away wins no Ekosro pa this season. Teams now more moment so end or share performance or more exhibit and it's a summer text every day one away game Heart of Folk Gold Stars a Diana Heart of Lions Port City any medium sporting club only now recording 1-1-1 each away wins now most valuable player awards no Joseph Amoah Kotoko center back no say 5 matches are Kotoko but no more man of the match. I was named you need now Kwame Joseph Amoah, I'm a center back. No? And Gordon Ametefe and so GA or see a kind of my vision or goalkeeper or the against Gold Stars. Kofi Junior Kuma Vish Dreams FC center back no the against Heart of Folk Steven Amankuna. And Unim Sabranti, the last 3 matches were both 4 goals. And they go at them against Karela or Shego. And Okokumasa or Shego against Kotoko. Then Endra or Sansu Shego against Sujua Black. So Ajiman of the match, I was Mienu in the last 4 matches for Ejana FC. Amankuna Samba Biom, 2023, 24, 2024, 25, top scorer of the Ghana Premier League, 19, 15 goals respectively. Last season, no new league. This season was Samba Biom, Asako top. Of the top scorers chart now with 4 goals after match day 5. Now it's impressive. Amankuna Amano Minus. Nana Kofi Babola Asamba Biom was shared. Osanji man of the match for Midiama in the away game against DBB United. Also, Osanji man of the match, Osher Blaze Edema, a year Positi in their home win against Bechem United. William Oduro Sunya Blaze and so the ma a year the team Heart of Lions, or a former Hull United, a winger, Francis Asante, Basakoli Stars, and so or the man of the match against Brecum Chelsea, and a Joseph Sinchili, a centre back at the Samatex. On also the man of the match,
3: Joseph Sinchili.
5: Only then is Sinchili.
3: Only Sinchili.
5: Yes, some because she shame. Hey, that's a Busiana. No, I'm so Dabi. We are Sinchili. Now we are doctor in Sinchili. It's a difference, a womb. Now we are in Sinchili. Top scorers chart. Stephen Amankuna with 4 goals. David Jemfi Jr. Ashanti Gold 04. Our 3 goals. Abdulrazak Salifu. James FC with 3 goals. Francis Odum. Heart of Lions with 3 goals. John Entu with 2 goals. Mama Munina with 2 goals. Ntomomo 2 goals. Need the NSA. Edosun Yepa in the Premier League. Then Oshe Eye, the general statistics now.
3: Nessa. Did John Entu in the first game not share 2 goals?
5: Yeah, Oshe Oshe Govio. Oshe Govio. Oshe Oshe 2 goals. No. Onyanshe. Onyanshe.
3: 4 matches on Shebi.
5: Yes, Onyanshe Govio. Yeah, about 45 matches, 26 home wins, 7 away wins, 12 draws, 101 goals in the recorded, 66 for the home teams, 35 for the away teams. First half goals in the 56, second half goals in the 45, own goals in the 0. Yellow cards 165, red near 10, and you recorded 11 penalties, Yashimu 8, and Nayamisimu. Aye 3 goalkeepers are penalties in the league. Aye Mensa, Abdulaziz Karim Positi and Benjamin Asari has a folk. The lad Ibrahim Kotoko against Samatex and OCV's are penalty. In the way, yeah, some statistics of the Ghana Premier League. Yeah, Division 1 results. Nikakana, Mimrasu, Division 1, no Zone 3. Zone 3, Accra Lions, it's now home and Tala is going to show me 2-0. So last week, me catch us a former Premier League side, snack Mamun Su Zone 3. Yo. And Seven Waves, any home star, 0-0. Nukunu Sa say Lusu Biomo Kaninja. Nukunu 3 matches.
3: Nukunu be break a crack.
5: Not to open the question, but sorry, not teams now, sorry. Ko.
3: Oh, maybe I'm not picky.
5: Nukunu, oh, what fashion 1-0. And all go home away from home in India.
3: A bit
5: my factor. And then golden kick, any sympathy, 1-1. Where the sympathy will be a stop here, mo. Golden kick at Chom, so Munsumina Brepa. FC Nanya, any Golden Warriors, 2-1. Oko United, SCR Trump, 1-0. Kotoku Royals, Lusu to Hakla, 2-0. And a great Olympus, Bium, SN Lusu to True Democracy, 2-1. Into Olympus at Nefield Lusu, Kaninja. Olympus, no. Into Premier League, no. Person of baby man, now. Zone 2. We supun Fidelity share. New DBRC 1-0. Hey, and DBRC so easy way. DBRC, DBRC, Bremquan. Ebium Nzima, Ebium Nzima share. Rose Park 1-0. Ebony, at Nefield Max. Sky Koshom 1-0. They say, Ebony on beating round. 2 matches. Sky Koshom. Sky Lusu the first two. Aqua Chia Bonny Abono. And a Prosper. Eshe Future Stars 5-0. Pro Sports, no, Kaninja newly promoted club. But I'm with you, I'm winning nations last week about draw. And I'm happy we need 5 against a Future Stars. Elmina Sharks, Eshe Park Academy 1-0. Ken Faisal Lusu to Dwarves 2-1. And soccer intellectuals need nations. Hey, Kaninja, the last one.
3: Sky,
5: Sky, we need 2-1-0.
3: You're no coach.
5: No coach. Yes, no coach. We're going to win away.
3: Anti-Adra.
5: Yes, Anti-Adra could win away. The only female coach in the Division 1 league. We're setting record. Soccer intellectuals need nations. 0-0. Nations, last 2 games. Kaninja, drunk one.
3: Nations.
5: Last 2 games. Hey, more of a Kennedy Boa chance. More of a Kennedy Boa chance. Okay, all right. Century All Stars Sniff Fetterman 1-1. Was Zone 2. Now Zone 1A and B. Kalibini Northern City 0-0. Sankara Eshe Steadfast 1-0. Tamale City and Wapa 1-1. Brekum City share RTU 1-0. Hey, RTU. And Zone 1B. Yepedi Techima Liberty Youth 0-0. KSC Academy. Elusu 4-1 to Mighty Royals, 11 wonders. And so Tinefi Elusu to Betero Sasana and Doma Unity and the Victory Club Warriors. Ebishia Esia Kaina. Can you be Sia na Mr. Williams? So chiao. Mr. Williams, Michelle Cookran to me. Yes, Mr. Williams. Cookran to me. Yes.
3: And so Cookran to me, Uko Yede. Ufri Takwa by Takwan Common Neswa. But Cookran to me, Common. Yet to me, Qua,
5: 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It's Cookran to me, Uko Yede. Yes. 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
4: bakweni megu eti coaches be kwa na weekend your coaches be tumi akwa
3: you likely
4: likely say coach be
3: o coach bakwa wakọ matches atoto aso a
4: on she goy
3: se we se loose banko
4: and njindi minjindi so o make keep no oh obet
3: anyways we dey yam sha na
4: say early days obet my man be this 10 games no dey
3: but James Adjeko answer na Mosha ba na ekọ no mame amankuna go ni kakra oh when na ya kase coaches no hwe local league no oh at
4: strikers ni bomb
3: strike because your goal scoring problem ewo blasters and you be ntumi nji ho akinye but statistically Mosha van every weekend be a mo ba no dey maye anyway ashe goals eh and say amankuna wo 4 goals in 5 games with the fantasy league ni kwa sabi o e be standard ni but bibi wo boy ni hwe go we Shogo we.
4: The position auto
3: yes, auto firm, sir, auto firm. But just look at how we keep it.
4: Or you go come for.
3: Oh boy, in idea.
4: Or you go come for. Two, to a go king at wasum you know. Or you go come for. What's auto firm na no assessi be a board.
3: Board me samba.
4: Ah,
3: from that tight position, still, to be bored about the two net, or chess, I mean, what? Obian cannot comment to me.
4: GFA
3: statistician and what in Ninka, what the Annan team Ghana Premier League, but Division One or the FM Ame Hunyama Hodwa, a corso now what she every Antino, Ayan Washington, so sir, and they, and some are catching and some penny for Tanasia, Yabasan Buche near to me, Eddie, a home and Como and so a ho. Na Steven Sapon say, how about the pass from Aga? Oh, na pass, Agada's pass inside last week Friday. And one year, Dee Hun Koma Urefi, Ame Kwame Kasha pass our boy. Midfielders were blasters here. Turning, create a problem. Turning into last week, the home come away. I got us passing, so now no dinner. These are players, they you see a calling for say, yeah, assemble local team. No, name your more proper, you know, training session regime. And me assure, say, and no more because of come now. Franco Trading Enterprise, say they have in stock Nokia, Samsung, iPhones, smart TVs, Franco Air Condition. Chest freezers, any refrigerators, washing machine, microwave, blenders, generators, electric stove, CCTV cameras. Chale, and normally their doors ewo Franco akache. Na Franco Trading Enterprise, same in country of say, oh my baby will be irrespective of baby a tiano. Near tenny say, omu benwo pa, omu benwo pa. Na no a Friday, and omu de Franco, I mean speed shopping no eba ye. Yeah, what to idea within 24 hours that Friday no normal up to 40% discount. Na enea menu eka say Franco for say, 40% discount no edaso ho or say edasu any nemu edasu ho ewo chese omum product ya mabobo bosuni nyina franco for say up to 40% discount no edasu chese eye juma na 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

0: 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Hello, good morning. Hello, good morning. Hello, good morning.
1: Nja.
0: Me ba cho jina ye de yanto nka wai. Good morning.
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1: 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Yo. Me a meeting house. 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
0: What's
1: your modern banner? The players no put in to be frank with you. Anna, young boy, 3 matches without good. Players in one financial manager, Mr. House, team in our bono. I am a friend of Fred Timo. What you say? I am Tima, Wabba Bra, Ewa, Omain, and African, you know. Now, play out Bob, I will check. Now, hina na onchiro si sabo to atena unsen nti one den one more ho moden e se nyakopon adom a costi usha oji awa so no ya ntena se ma team team afi na wa ba league ni one den o megun yan ni ma se nti players one function one dream mhm ana afi so blast blaster coach no so de se committee no one den what pair coach a onim adwuma what ya se I'll bet you me, coach, or Jina or Tanabencha, which means any tactics, Eka, E. What you say?
0: Okay.
1: Thank
0: you very much, Minya. I was so dear and so etimi Abba. But hello, good morning.
2: Ken.
0: Brahma Chen.
2: What's it?
0: Michiao.
2: My dear, so now it's well.
0: Radiadum, yao. BBI, fine. Your fabulous in the way.
2: But I see. I'm a mixer gunner for. Let me check for supporters. I'm a country, we say. Atia, a muye, a snub will be there. What I say? I had what would I hear here now? Probably as I took a call. It said the Samuel Kui. What I said, I'm not a Carellano. Then I say, we performance at Tim No, and done it here. I tell you, one day, you're born. But I told her, if it's a day, I did want to turn to them. Yes, some more goods, and yeah, yeah, and we are here. Now, I'm here, my end of blast, no sooner. The best of supporters, you're watching the bench, and I said, then you're more too much than that. You have protected me because too many days. Said it, said it, I'm a commercial, and then I said, and then I said, jump for 18, and then I finally said, 24 car commercial. What I say, it's just an adobe for commercial. Yambo, I said, an engine, I am called, because you know, blast and wedding. What I say, Omisa is a rule of blast, oh, Master. But here, Cornelia Venisa, Omudi, my boy, Alfo. What I say, too many years, saying, yeah, Omudi, Omudi, Venisa, the best supporters in Yazze, in the Uncle and Cotter Timlet. She said, you Tibiano, between the Prince Abba.
0: All right.
2: And I'll tell Blasas, I first said, coach, this one, Banswa. Oh, I can. Asambao, then pass some of the Pubes, what I say, then I say, there are some of the Wadawadano. They say, no man quay ever my blasters. What I say, and I'm open up and for it. 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

0: Okay, you better see Paul Banwa in Tintin. 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
1: I'm the champion, Machu.
0: Champion Machu, Pacha, what's the end to you?
1: I'm in check in Port Travel Town, I'm in check in Philip Enterprise. I'm in check one case, it's my own bono. Bonusang, I'm a senior class, I'm a friend. I'm a senior class, I'm a senior class. I'm a senior class, I'm a senior class, I'm a senior class. Nti ya bompa ya se, ya usta tiya no, enko ye, ensinti, debi ya, kamita, ya mika ni se, blaster, komitina wa matino, urudada rike, ya le manda na fono, enwe se, omuba babe ye bibi, kamita, me kati rao, sabi mpede ya sa, enye juma, efo asi ya nja blaster selese no, efo mbo kuita, and I'm going to be the team at the players, you know, at the count. You're a friend. The back of the foreign players in our uncle ye and the meeting cotoco. Massa Waka, Namasa Casama Limited. Mayor Obreniba Cotoqua Mente Obreniba Cotoqua Mente Obreni Spreta Obetiba Cotoco.
0: Okay,
1: somebody but more.
0: Before Francois and I have been an idea. Just hello, good morning. Senior Bocordia
2: Bocorda, Isaac.
0: Oh, Isaac, say who name you are. Great, Ghana for you.
2: Ken, Rasta coach as well. Sena, what you come with ya? Yimbuse was at any epic. If a coach of Abetra Kumana or any, the philosophy in Yama, Abetim, Ghana football, my best society in Yama, and I say a war. Good thing to be the honor of my coach, you know, and know about the rest of their coaching, Blasters, and my other national teams, and so I had a decent for Swara. Ken. And that me analysis from Trimina, who say your problem, you will buy a face of blasters in your national team youth level. No, I want to know that I broke the door, any person who mina, any selfish interest, I want to know your preference of four players, a cool under 70, under 20, and under 23. No, I want to hear the players, every among women who are blasters in players, I feel from the same players are. I don't say,
0: ah, you are trusting.
2: Ah, okay. I say, please, I'm from the say, I'm not from Babia, and then you have one more cool, no, or my question in the air from over. I say, you play a 7 years, and I'm a Naya, maybe I'm a band at 17, a band at 20. Tournament to become for my dad, your crowd, Muni Mohan, or my Babu Rablaster, it's a dear, you know, be. And you say, Ghana, if I say, you never call you my own national team, this is under 17 and 20. Talk about the door, move on.
0: Okay, crock right the job for no. You're better than a comma. Hello, good morning.
3: King Kanija.
0: Hello,
3: Kanija.
0: Machia.
3: Major son of a genuine.
0: Who knew you?
3: Ah, you could use it as a year. I don't know on five with the Sedam Canon.
0: Sapa, baby.
3: This is my son. This is my wish. I hope
0: so. Oh, yes, you're here, Pa. Masola Gigi, we didn't get a 40.
3: It's part of my tendency. When I chair Munia, I chair simply sent up by Sosa, Penel, and Lumpetin, when I chair Nelly's phone. So, now, for 51 of my share, okay.
0: Share, Neja, my son, I'm about 3-1. Okay, I'm a question, maybe any ghost as 2-0. Positive one.
3: Yes, your question, ghost as.
0: Now, which are ghost as and I don't say.
3: But,
0: three matches, when shall I go?
3: But, long TV, your question, ghost as. You need to chim was there, but almost to be chim 3-1.
0: I'm not sure between 3-1.
3: Yes, but half. Who's a man back up of City yourself because of Achuku and Tumi? I know who's a fully push and win, you know. Pop City, you know, the support of Bat, Accra Sports Stadium. Accra. But you never saw Accra Sports and Athletic. You're playing for Rabb on Timon, maybe you win them. Because you know, who's a communicate about what you say? You won 2 matches, they will go if you ever back up for City, okay?
0: Yes, I've ever been able to.
3: Yes, she said 2 matches, you're worried.
0: My boy, you're
3: not match in every. It is a hacks of folk. You're playing for Babon, say, your home match, you know, I any possible one, and your class force and I tell you, send me a bear, you have who they were, and the room, and your father. That's what city, not my boss with the battle, I can't have you, no, it's no reason about it. That
0: Kasabia voice minim unya start kasana voice aye we ah mas
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0: thank you very much, Dr. Sikasem. 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Hello, good morning.
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0: General no pay into you.
5: Now we can do something.
0: We can need you and say there. 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
5: And
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5: And then the other one
0: has to have a party. Oh, China sipa. 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
5: Ma min che me boss, nana kwabna asensu onyina ba ku pe of Manias draft calendar. Ye wati mo ta min che ni ba he. Ye ka no kwati ye mo se. Bona yin kuma no me makan play say me the biggest camp we have to get football eh yeah ignited passion creating world for all obi a obedi ade o ka say ignited passion and creating world for all when I buy a pe and o say me dey mean to town for me juma obi o say creating world for all no when I buy o say me dey mean to town for for me dey eh juma just say papa no the three people be 50% no na e bad little who ni ntem a good to the sense and the member minister number. So, yes, you need minister obey manifestation from in fact, manifestation from your part. But that directive is what I might want to say. With immediate effect, the so called under 18 and under 19 or Munguru. Seven thousand Munguru.
0: If you feel near Baba, yet number one, and can say ye.
5: I visited at 15 and 17 and 20 in the war.
0: Sababa,
5: Nabako, some saying, yeah, if you go by ya.
0: Yeah, the directives, move on. Last caller, now I am for a phone in segment, you know, NC Arape. Hello, good morning. Okay, yeah, I'm afi yeah, for NC Hana, yeah, I'm for and Tung Kratia, where you koba. Yeah, but one command so our office and pending for Atanasia. Issues, I bet told ya, now Yabobo Bosso at the Amamu Ghana Premier League match with five. And at the ministry meeting with Ghana Football Association, and the fallout or the outcome, Nina, and I'll pay about better than enough for you to me, Eddie Hu and Koma. Hey, Asempa, 94.7 FM, the headquarters of Ghana Sports. Yeah, Tunkretia, Yakoba, Yabetua, and Koma Sunafi, yet to me, Akoyenim, and Kobebia, Yabasisia.

0: Yanko, Sena Quantum Wisdom, Yakanigunim, Nawakubia, Nayo Satism, and Oma Bibui, Nagana, the Shenemu won't conform months, the Otia when you betcha, and it's your rebel.
1: 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Where are you grow? 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
0: And indeed, Tia Bruchenkomo, Akwa Mankwa, Akuntejo, Eddie Bro was Sempa, 94.7 FM. So,
2: you dream women that I see you and Mwaman on it. You almost see a cacra. You almost see a hunu. Yes, you are tea.
3: Memory debia a bonusia a pemusia a question of what the change near home or approach said the yakuhu any diabe drufie the near her the ye near the abba the anyano and you can say ye
2: say abrochin come on a dim tintimpa
0: ya bear no man who do I won't conform my so you bit me the abuagana I'm gonna funny to my paper or my impuntu na how what a sign passport won't send some ninja ye de bro and what brochin come to me ye besas one more quenya no
4: Robin David, because of Germany.
5: Kobe. Yeah, Amsterdam.
4: Cost of no work for our chief where Woman Woman and an Emma, Woman, a German and another would keep you. Woman, after program, Woman, after project, you are Emma.
0: Shannon, say a minute of beer. 6 p.m. Bogan near Abu Chukumuni.

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4: This advert is FDA approved.
5: Nsema wudwa esi nyina emu akasia ewosa wuti biara asempa yetia ena obentino asempa yetia eye kasie bwa yede bro ewo asempa fm enwe no nsia empire mu 6:30 sharp nsema wudwa esi ye hu ye ni nyina yede bro asempa yetia eye straight to the point essence asempa yetia. 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
1: 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A painful, a bad time, one more money for any quarter when you feel doing a train come home.
0: Angel Rock Mixture. Beck Kasama. FDA. Ajay Jedi and Kratoyasu.
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3: 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National Investment Quiz. 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

The National Pensions Regulatory Authority, NPRA, is the regulatory body of the pensions industry in Ghana, ensuring the compliance of the three-tier pension scheme, being the mandatory basic national social security scheme, first tier, managed by SNET, a mandatory fully funded and privately managed occupational pension scheme, second tier, and a voluntary fully

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0: 4.7 FM. Yeah, the Amanonin Sem and Ebabe Tuan Komaniso. The latest sports news. The foreign minister Betanasi. 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Say computers, laptops. Say bia mobile phones in your any gadget a fan of technology quine so dear a ye Kompu Ghana and a make come for a dear mouth. 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Sabre kura no afin wako do office. Sabre ya wutika mu afin awoko office no. 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Ah, won't to cross a kom kura deal. Obe boy juma pa pa pa pa pa pa pa pa pa pa. Omada room and afia de amano ni nsam ni Asia o. Nemom Venus Sports Water. Venus Sports Water. And so back up any yano no more. Now my young one then soon quebe to me at the year juma. And one dear and impediani here and wait to me the year jumano. A year Venus Post Water. 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Into Venus Post Water, dear. 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
1: Major So,
0: Bibi Abako.
1: Yeah, me and you, Bibi, fine. Thank you. But that boy, you want JD? My friend, send the better boy than I say.
0: Yes,
1: I'm. 180. I just no pana or tutuja. Na Bibi, it's me koye sadi. Na Bibi, so akoye. It's in 180. Me chao.
0: Yeah,
1: it's here. Bibi, akoye.
0: Oh yes. And right, it was a great day.
1: It would, you know, it would. It would be a great day. Why won't it be? Nana Kwame Poku, our Yesen Natural Health Care, Echarana, and Nano Pay, aka Nana 180. Techarana 180, Nano Pay, the original Nana 180. Nana Kwame Poku.
0: Nana Kwame Poku.
1: International 180. Oh, Granny Yankopo. Ken, it's your best said when you call your name near the area.
0: Nan so Bernard Padibuchi.
1: And there, Bernardo Birthday.
0: Scan new ones, I know birthday in here.
1: Oh, I feel about eight. What's the scanning one?
0: Son of birthday.
1: Oh, I feel about eight. Yes, sir. Don't do that.
0: Bernard Padibuche birthday.
1: Yeah. And the
0: man happy
1: birthday. Yeah. Come on, Bernard Padibuche. Now, your sponsors in your say, Omo, Ebuama, Y2K Jamna, yeah, Krabeche, yeah, Akono. Now, Obia, Wama, Y2K Jamno, something has passed your neck back again. Yes, it be a for Quenchy. Now, come on. na ayete yeta eye ecobank fuase ecobank fu na dc akonkon telepa amadwuma di na de bae sanso na kojak toothpaste and mouthwash valex lease equip limited Dawn masters lawson dere ginger 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I've sorry kula because again who said kai kasa GMT was a man for kasa GMT but as at 8 na say be say soon as no na man for that table 6 pm dada ma 8 na why am take kwa kasa so ye kwona che say also kwa map okay bloody live on YouTube
2: yeah.
1: I had just yes I had that kula it was beautiful there atmosphere the auditorium the
2: bro YouTube ni so na be hwe nimpa you move sikakra ye kwa dan di ensenye bad am for
1: the ready yakopo
2: hey
1: oh it was nice was after hard this work one say na yeah cancer doctors na catch say wo a wo so kakra na en hwe niam kakra firi mu ngwa of course exercise nipa ye the weekend yes sir mommy the always have to say exercise ala chum as a Sazara, and he had to be as a Ghana for Eramasensa. And he go, you mean that you know, Yadadjan,
2: that's
1: what I am at Yadadjan. Yadadjan, what bread, and yes, though, what bread,
2: or no click na bread.
1: Aye,
2: I can say,
1: I after part of the crash program, Nagasa, Ken.
2: Yo.
1: You're live on YouTube at some 94.7 FM. It's a brand new week. It's a kwemi aso beti si kwemi ni yako. Yama yahu update kakani ya fe. Yashu esen ye ensam no suye siyete. And now of course, yane date ya tuwa ye inter. Kweshe? Yane go boba yu.
2: Oh yes.
1: Inter, Continental, Bale segment sa asupan ya deba. Kejwa na gaza ni ye. Erika siye dubuwe di. 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Beshe da yungwe jmo prebzo so. That's it.
2: And that's a man for kikasanka. Every way be a no month ending be a camera.
1: Oh, every month end. Yeah, mini one.
2: It's a mini one. Kakrane ako feche. Inti month ending be a
1: big one October.
2: If you had it to Saturday be a fiada to Saturday. To be the best calendar. So every month ending be a fiada. Adi ebe chi me mene
1: kebi
2: amano. Adum FM di Y2K breye. Ni ako chwe
1: na
2: si.
1: Na grand one na ye October.
2: Grand one na ye October.
1: Okay.
2: Eno na ye di artist ni adi be fasye. But when every month biyane di ene DJ Bridash Mone
1: and the Dusty
2: Mone
1: DJ Viper
2: so Simone Viper mo
1: Viper Hado Viper and of course Mercury Quay and my main can no aka sam kon kakra so na mo kwey ye cheyemu e bi ko kumase no da bi e bi ko kumase ene bi ehwe where to catch ene bi e ko mefre eti 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
2: Penifo ba yo.
1: Oh yes.
2: Yeah.
1: We know when I almost the costume adwuma so ye eh adwuma.
2: Okay.
1: Costume seven no. Won say say Y2K for go for dress say Y2K. Yeah. Now we look good. I said me nim dey tie ko fa on chere Ghana for po.
2: Deku.
1: I saw dey o chere Ghana for pa na. O ma fun dey o ye o ho o Y2K. Wani kuma na. La wani ngum. Ken,
2: yanko ni.
1: What him say? International break ne gusu wo FIFA asa na abie we mu se ne beya. Most of the games dey be yidi afi ho. Ne bi asa ti hu am last dada. E bi ehu so mo kokota final of the Nations League. Africa so e bi bom friendly games a hold on at dia. Eti eno ne se ne sam siti e. Ayanya ka cho kwa se kwa November moto mu e kwa ne ba ko ye dey. E chase mu ni akwe ni mu ni at dia. But ye ka ne sa no no. Na ma me nko fa Saudi Arabia fo nsam ne kakra. Me wi ana fem Nations League na be wo ma kon Africa. My boy quickie now and penny four so to us live on a 94.7 FM. The preparation for the 2034 World Cup no is still ongoing. And there's one huge project and yang na yes say to me Abaso the $2.5 billion Neom Stadium. And I want Jeko to show me a projection of that stadium, an artistic impression of how the stadium was gonna look. It was gonna be one of the biggest stadiums, I mean one of the most beautiful stadiums in the world. And now we see $2.5 billion. And for no apparent reason, almost that my reason be a Baba Tomodia, but see the stadium project is going to be on hold for now. And we share the construction of a stadium for the 6,000 capacity stadium. Yeah, share him say you bet twice or so. And do say be quite World Cup. You know, say the project is going to be on hold with no end date until further notice.
2: Wow,
1: hey. Wow. So almost see 15 new stadia. High class stadium. Stadium get one name. It is this particular one, and I did this new project with the other day. Not did it because of its beauty and how nice it was going to be. Now, architecture design, I don't know. Now, no, damn. When you compare BR and Fab, right now, if you said there will be a phone or no manager, say they're going to hold on to this. Kaka for the meantime. Now, when BR, so the stadium, no, it's what say, my more pictures, when you win, you my idea, tell her why you're trying to pump them with the new project, the new stadium, near a second BR, so they're about 350 meters on ground. Above ground level, yes, it's a teacher pa and obedi pa, but you know, setbacks can crab back when we are super new fortress. One more air hold you on, yeah, it's already a few better ones. Some so ever, Ken Murphy said the Arabia Honor that conversation a good so cross with regards to Portugal. Portugal through to the quarterfinal line, said because we're gonna waste the bubble back to back. No, but the headlines don't come without the name of Ronaldo attached to it. Niaka say Portugal wins another match without Ronaldo.
2: Then na kwe headline.
1: Yes, because nipa ekoni wa kwachi nwa anyway. But there's no one ebe boni din sabo ni sa. We can is almost say jump nice with the 2-1 over Norway. And then your bad matches are the likes of your Felix Modiamu yajuma pa. And when Gonzalo Ramos was who say one no one yin ne ho a. Na chairman san ba. You be say United na chain. It you jam be out chain bobre pam pa. Ramos says he formed
2: him.
1: Yes. Motivation, no. Mm. Motivation, no. We go to him say, oh, no, Ronaldo, but only oh, no, you're likely to say, Hombeka. It is a queen and a man. Now, why you know one ma? It is a competition. I am a canoe. It's I say, Gideon, no. Why in a tin chain, a warm Gideon pressure? It's Gideon, very lasting. About the last, none of them could work up. He sent a G, 200 a bosso. The senior is a fit no bar. You hear your better senior, your chief, my senior who said I'd be in top position, you know. My name will be up at them. Oh, senior, senior, senior, senior, senior, senior, senior, senior, senior, senior, senior, senior, senior, but whether or not the future of Cristiano Ronaldo is over, no. Hard. Coach, let's say, because about one thing is, he said, my wife, Georgina Rodriguez, I could post to a debut on social media.
2: Ronaldo's wife,
1: I got a wife, Jim. Now, on the two moon, we send a backlash and I start table and I'll delete it fast. Ronaldo no de Ninia Bana de be tomb. Nana yere should be tomb. Now, Uraka crana, don't it to me? Nabi by Mossy. I don't know how this man can carry the name of Christ. Eh? And what I say, no, what did Ronaldo and ne former coach Salafagas Mung Nagua, minimum that, madam, on a person watch it. Hey!
2: Madame, no bunny when it obey me a coup.
1: If Yoye Jesus knew in his heart that he had no intention of using him, then why did he tell him to get up in the first place? To make my point, that's not authority. That's insecurity. Hey.
2: Oba Oja, ne brofo.
1: Also, old friend, old Mr. Unkanto and him, old friend is our bad. That is not authority. That is insecurity. Hey. Yeah, serious. I mean, yes, yeah. Serious, opinion, yeah.
2: Just Ronaldo, sorry, how you warm up? And one me bobo nibi. And then I said, "Ne yiri neja." Said, "Unim said, bo no mobia." Man in town on
1: heavy.
2: I don't know, man, but team free.
1: I go far post back. I buy another Alex Ferguson at all. Another Jesus at all. And one word, I go critique message bi. I said, "Alex Ferguson, I didn't know twice him anymore." I said, "Gay idiot." Kikiri go for the timbal and the timbal and Sarah called the tennis fast on the motum. But Ken, Yoye Jesus, I can say,
2: okay.
1: And what you say, Cristiano Ronaldo undoubtedly is a symbol of the Portuguese football. But if you're the Portuguese, dear, do be up for Portuguese in order. It will not end. So, you're not just so available for selection. Or no, Yoye Jesus, the first person about 20 D or the next call up on Ronaldo. The first person because on himself we a big boy and on here on the team no still counting on Cristiano Ronaldo but Ronaldo no decision in na so no who's so bobo no who's so ready to play for Portugal. Why not? I'm a friend in next call up on
3: having player with the symbol that he is for a country and for the national team non-negotiable. In principle, as the coach, I was the one handling the negotiations. But since nothing special happened in terms of my own authority regarding me and Chris. For the next call-up, if he is playing for the club, he will be a player who is eligible for selection, provided that he wants to return to represent the national team. If he's playing for Nastur, the next call-up, Vashni, will be, if he wants to, as we did before this call-up, we talk before the call-up, we can talk before the next call-up, but Chris will decide.
1: Call up on us, so Redu ne be decided. And the oil clap so the best and decided. It's a very how on your baby's call. But Bruno Fernandez said the message be able to. Ah, dear Bruno, can I say one Ronaldo? I add you Kobaka and Wakacha Ronaldo say, see, eh? I am Mam Kofon Samu Kakano and get it to you. The most important thing is that regardless of what happens, nothing will cease Sawo as the greatest symbol of our national team and country. The Wayama Portugal. There why you are football career, Muno. We cannot, we cannot divide ourselves. The national team is one. Yengi na nimdi akwawe di brain. Eti njia yeye place rani yebeka huansem. I know the or Ronaldo no a big boy nimpani phone nka huansem. Yadi yadi yani say yako jiremu diawa kusia kani eri abao. Say Chris is and will always be the greatest icon of our national team and the world of football and deserve the respect from all Portuguese people. Regardless of who likes him more or who likes him less, it's yet ye. Ye jini diso ye telepa obesan baba ka bebo national team no. And Bruno Fernandes and semwa wadi etu dwa na kin. Haaland Priano is not looking good. Use Sani Mbappe echo off no. Haaland so ask it to be subbed off. Abra no money Portugal dey pem so no. It's na eya ya ro se me e injury and looking good. It's na person a test hold on be si akọ say Haaland be hard dream na dia komu akọ wura mu e o club level na nyina me ne club ya e de be che city supporters ye mu je mu dream na be season ye keke ko Haaland ko pra e be hard dream pa ni adade a e ten dey fi obo e de won some so e ba ye ka nations league de won some no some of the games e cost na dia never should be chance mama say bo so bad me japa ye tije Germany e club so bro.
2: Oh, bro. But Okonya draw. There's a Greece in Anu Greece in a Besheni.
1: Oh, no.
2: Greece question.
1: Oh, no. It very much the best in the UEFA Nations League at Deba. Portugal, how about qualifying for the quarter final? That it will be PM now. Ken, match better. France, the Belgium. About fee.
2: Yeah, no, France, I'm for Mobosa.
1: Italy, any Turkey, so soon, but no, Italy, so soon. Ken, Roberto Mancino, man, any now.
2: Oh, see, from Nano.
1: But England, Czech, Russia, Paul, Christian, Makuma, Kunson, Emma, look, I'm on the Chababo and Tinsa down. Ken, sometimes you wait to lose a game, no? But lose a game with such a margin, Yanimu Guasia Pan, Adam National Team. No, this shouldn't happen again. Captain Aja, on the Namakas or the Nere Go, Guzubo. Hey, Jamai, boy, my spin so my Ken, I'm at your money, nominee. I spent so SC from a poor check for coming some went to Bakwa, Nanya Sam Ketuakra, Belarus, near San Marino, Muvi, Niti, Pine, Easy, Bulgaria, Quadition, Tia Iceland, Tanedia, and also Eba, so Horma, and I want some. But before that, no, not Friday, Kramach, Nibia, Baba, Soda, Dama, Italy, and the France are to draw. Can some match and so then your bad game.
2: Yeah, I can just say Italy, no, after losing Omo first game, no, Omo Kwawe, Eko Shed, Turkey. Also, four goals France in that game, and only France have a trip draw, and then Nelson also have a return fixture against Turkey. And he bad. As we'll see, in your maybe 1 or 2.
1: Well, let's see how it goes. And then, rest of the matches, it is France versus Belgium, Italy, and Turkey, but Northern Ireland, and Georgia, and they born in Ukraine, Hungary, but Boston, and Poland, and Romania, and Sweden, so they're born in waiting matches, and of course, there'll be Cyprus, and Latvia, Montenegro, and Armenia, and Ebo. It's a question of half for my home, maybe actually, maybe PMB, I want some, bro. Now, Ochina, and Akin, they're kind of dealing in a good form. Arguably, the greatest of all time, Lionel Messi, brings an end to the glittering international career. And Omo Nyobia, any Omo Amo, Senanwa, Omo Boba, Kwende Wa Mubi, Benin Dien Obe Bubi, Omo Chibokina Faso Fo, Ebo Wakina Fo, Kan Song, and Song, Senanwa Brazil Faso, Ekochi India. Ne, Ebo Bo, New India place, no one salai. Photoshoot.
2: And
1: Vinicius Junior.
2: Moroko Fo, Ne Kansel.
1: I will say, we are said it. It's a Burkina Faso game against Argentina, but the game against Benin, no, Asamoah. Now 7-0, no one 7 but the second. Yes, Burkina Faso players did be brain now, it's almost the and 23 for the coach name Monday. It's almost a 7, no, and Shadan Yabia because of travel arrangement. This is Assembly and the original Pacho, Burkina Faso be brain to me. Now Benin for the so a copy of Hone, Argentina, Benin for the started complaining. So hotel tell you, Macodano, Adriana Fon Passabi. Hit a crane hotel, and it's a Benin hotel, a guest house. And tell any hotel where get it.
2: Difference room.
1: Da.
2: Your guest house, your movie house.
1: Movie house, your penny hole. Hey, oh no, no.
2: No.
1: But you know, for so low cost flights, no money buy, bonus, so many be a sudden change in personnel, and a baby Thomas and a 23 for the cobay. Benny Foster, a better job, and so much so, and the same corner, and my born in your day. The several key players, a crowd of Benny, no, or our junior letter, more by Chita, and we're going to be my. Anti kene basa ne fewe raza moro peso mo e di omun saka kan
2: fewe fewe ne kwaye mpeni mu odin bia
1: sa de be ma na e
2: smooth
1: do you know omwa Messi ni omo je World Cup no omo je jabo bo ani adedi na dia coming life to make the likes of Angelti Maria mo ma retire tie bibri na will be coming to the party, so it's going to be our honor party watch na anya sem keto akra ni adedia kin mekwo yes match match uno wa coach Leeds United pain na we dey sem to dwase. One more year, one said, oh, Munim, dear Man City, I am their hypocrites. Coaches are what they like demo. Why, EPF teams are doing a new set. Not Man City in some sense, super papa. They are away. And, sir, and near my cake for Man City, no, some pump are pili and fat. They have to be punished severely because you more coffee man, coffee for the keys. Man can be so stupid. Mama, you so useless. Mama, look at you again. You know, yeah, Bobo. Monkwama Jilly Grant to us, I and the farmers league. Send a mumu and yet no credit a moody. How can you do that? The same match, say, oh, be a better way. So when you say, now, the other man city, you know, Sabi and Yanni, I didn't know Sabi who do rather than one nino crap, own cano crap, near the idea. And then somebody able to dread one some, and so a brevo. Ken, my fancy, okay. Joseph, Joseph Beidou was on a Messi fan or a Massani or say arguably says, hey, arguably, I'm saying, you also count the
2: arguably says,
1: Messi, arguably the greatest of all time. It is also someone that's on your arguably, it is allowed.
2: He said, maybe I do Messi fan be no argument to be a
1: moment. It's a moment, yeah,
2: any argument to be a
1: moment.
2: What do you think?
1: Oh, be a near argument. Me,
2: yeah,
1: to be we now so do the abba. That's all. Yana, okay,
2: now would you know what?
1: That be. I didn't know.
2: As a national team, Uncle Camp, now, yent, any mom family, me, fin, free ho, or the sea, and call for baby, which
1: I'm a cobain. I'm on Benin level of fear. I'm on Burkina Faso 7. Arrangement bassa.
2: African need your complaint by his school. Africa.
1: Oh, send your first. So, only you call friendly game. Now, flight out the man on bassa. Oh, Burkina Faso for complaining. Low budget flight. Flight number 9. Now, I'm going to go to G. They arrived 3 hours to kick off. They arrived 3 hours to kick off. No one change a 7. Only she will be 3 hours to kick off. Eh.
2: We're
1: to social.
2: We're a friendly game. And you
1: the 3 hours to kick off here.
2: We're a friendly game.
1: It's your own paper place.
2: We've been a word in the bed then. What tones are frail? Say, but I'm in a bed then in your
1: country. Now, on where we are, we are on my
2: terms and conditions.
1: Hey!
2: So, won't to be an hour Kazanka, won't to be now on my name. Do be replace you. And you have no better complain, maybe. We are mercy last dance. Yes, I'm 10.
1: Timuya Bia Bassa. Timuya Bia Bassa.
2: Here's the energy.
1: Okay. Oh yeah, omo a ho ba na eno ale hia. Okay. O se da grab the dab here, you papre. Over to you, Abra.
2: Yeah. Na eno a me mama for fasika kakra. Mo am follow me on Facebook no. Mo nim se eno a me the Nations League no 5 games to mo mama. Eno a me the frafra kwa deposit games in na fry.
1: Yeah.
2: Oh yes, I mean say deposit omo form. And me form a match, I mean, through how many house of folk to mess up for how many house war, aha, a crack, mess up for positivity. Because I mess up a year to man, 8 year house for
1: oh, hey,
2: yes, how many over 6 close to about 10 buses of supporters neighbor.
1: Omoba.
2: Whoever by Thursday, Friday, match on your womb, match on your
1: womb. Couple can't lose that.
2: Oh,
1: draw crying.
2: Oh, a best side, oh, couple.
1: Kwa dena draws.
2: The best was our game, no me draw. Memo results,
1: no. No, no, no, Friday, no, no, that shouldn't happen.
2: Me say Thursday, Friday, I will give you the
1: results. Has a focus, on what's your positive. Memo results. It's a positive asoma, fofra, and yeah, cross positive.
2: No. Ma menfa also Republic, no suma, no menfa mo kakra.
1: Yanko, Rem.
2: Memo 5 games. Rem. 5 games.
1: Rem.
2: Jamestown, Jeko, 5 games.
1: Yanko.
2: Fatuha, me da hada ha, ya da hati ha. Now I kama. Into 5 games.
1: Five games.
2: Nafe mpeni mfo, mfa time, na kani na nafe, mfa conversation into aso. Udi mse France, eba Belgium. Na France, without Mbappe. Sabe dika kanwa samde da cheo. Se yane ye difficult for France, wa meshe ma ugu.
1: Yeah.
2: Match we make France multi goes 1-3.
1: 1-3.
2: Yeah, 1-3. Yeah, France multi goes 1-3. If I need to, 1-33 pesos.
1: Hey, review.
2: Yeah, 1-33 pesos. Hey, review. When him say Romania, eh, but Sweden. Cause Sweden for squad and I know didn't pay. Sweden team no.
1: Yeah.
2: So when he sack me now, Sweden, cause double chance for Sweden.
1: Double chance for Sweden.
2: Yeah, double chance for Sweden. 1-25 pesos. Wait. Double chance for Sweden. Na ukwa Italy.
1: Italy.
2: Italy. E botokai. Na ko one up ma Italy.
1: One up for one Italy.
2: Up, one up for Italy. Wow. E 1-21 pesos. Na Montenegro. Ebo Armenia.
1: Montenegro Armenia.
2: Sa game no Montenegro to score 2 goals.
1: Montenegro to score
2: yeah,
1: 2 goals.
2: That is home team no over 1.5. And you 1-62 pesos.
1: Ebi omo.
2: Yeah, 1-62. Sa game we correct score no Montenegro when we need 2-1 obe we need 3-1 correct score. Yeah. 2-1 3-1.
1: 2-1 3-1.
2: Yeah. Obe we need. Na Northern Ireland.
1: Northern Ireland.
2: Northern Ireland.
1: Yes.
2: Omo bo Georgia.
1: Omo Georgia nebo.
2: Omo bo Georgia.
1: Suma yin sedan.
2: Option na mefa no. Suma yin sedan. 1-36 pesos.
1: 1-36 pesos.
2: 1-36 pesos. Eye double chance Edmund Northern Ireland.
1: Double chance.
2: Edmund Northern
1: Ireland. Northern Ireland.
2: Yeah. Na menu ewe. 5 games.
1: Hey.
2: Yeah, 5 games.
1: Tu ebe ni nam baby.
2: We no. We know ye.
1: My number ya hang us.
2: With the bonus, come on, roughly odd 5.
1: Odd 5.
2: So can be out the 2 to be multiplied by 5.
1: Yeah.
2: Now Cyprus and Latvia, a full time draw.
1: Full time draw.
2: A 4 cities in a whole.
1: Hey.
2: Full time draw near 4 cities. Correct score 1-1 and a 2-2.
1: Kwe.
2: Yeah. Correct score 1-1 and a 2-2. Bosnia and Herzegovina. Any Poland. Bosnia and Herzegovina.
1: Any Poland.
2: Any Poland. Omo correct score no a 1-1.
1: Hey.
2: 1-1 straight up.
1: As well. Sumayakasa. Over to you. TS yeah. Over to you. Sumayakasa.
2: Thank you very much. Eric Asedubwedi, the foreign minister. And Eric Ede Amayeno. Na meka wo se Max Bay. Max Bay. And ne wadiye eko. Na ye the discussion. E won semne chidum. 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Abba e jaso. E boye pa higher air conditioning. Enso enonso e kahubi. 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Na higher TV. Eya eye powered by Dolby version IQ. No. Enonso. A tattoo into a non a can be and a chess and nay, what also a boy, papa send nay, whoopers a winger sign, your papa pie be, and as a higher 4 burner gas cooker, a Max Bay, what my catch it, and a met me a bow and a ano pay into Miss Sarah Defo nay, a chimana, sir, for any a chemo, a Max Bay a catch it, now also quad gym, a TV, washing machine, and a feno gas cookers here, Mabobo Boswa, Max Bay a da romanti, Womo a day a ba a jasso, na. Bear Madi also did this solo, now did the film. Bear Madi would jab barn and one tin so on. There's a service I've been prayed, yes, sir. A day were my appointments. I did not soon about terminating letter. 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
0: 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Yebe di mkomo, ni etu mi akoye ni Yes, sports director Yera Samuel kwa dade yire nchi sky atnasi ene anopei miwa fama die nyina ay over I don't know bob was ultimate we are you eh we suma da adoma na kwa no wie no dia to no
4: suma adoma ni
0: omutwa na apega wo na eye adwuma wo suma adoma na da ho director ma chen
5: eja
0: good morning
5: yeah obi ade
0: oh
5: samu ho ye
0: eh ye ho ye
5: I saw your wow for
0: yes, yes, yes, yes. Me a year to cry,
5: amen. But who are you ready to turn up and into us? We'll see who can be piano pay.
0: Yeah, ministry, you know, GF,
5: title, any day.
0: Title, no, but you mean quoting me, Mauna Afi. Title, no, yeah. I'll say outcome of the meeting between the ministry of sports and recreation and the Ghana Football Association on national team performance and football development.
5: Hold it.
0: National team performance and football,
5: development. And I say, Juma no man, I'm a man. Say, ministry led meeting. Yeah, ministry led meeting. But
0: why?
5: Now, ministry, and when?
0: No,
5: I'm saying, Ketmo, and Yad, and I'm over. Now, also football development.
0: I'm saying football development.
5: And 7-point directives now, can you? And no, no, which one directly focuses on? We want to say a more of enhanced relationship between the ministry and the football team, no? Mm-hmm. Couples, no?
0: Mm-hmm.
5: And sign. So we are looking at areas of management, no? The buy, no? Coaching, selection, and autonomy. Our first near GDC. FA4, where are your routine responses? Ah, what FA system number here, Jumada? Open a mechanism.
0: That's right.
5: Oh, say, yeah, my stress, yeah, Sebby, Yamia, yeah, do you know, training like in kind of Yamani, but you're bashing ye. Open a mech, may can't, maybe one year, maybe so, but all the 7 points will take them one after the other this week.
0: Yeah. Very important.
5: Open a mechanism. Coaching a interfere my joint oversight a committee.
0: Technical search committee.
5: And I said no F be an I be any.
0: Debi I feel the man fair F ni be
5: a point, just note it.
0: Okay, man.
5: The be a semunti. And I a doc or talk where do I ye jam home? No. Debi was happening your moon is a matter. Ye doc or talk where do I wouldn't say ye jam. Brodia na kwedo open pine ya ye brown ya de na fiu na nyam from apanyi
0: okay
5: ma tell me
0: okay
5: legal and administrative relations no e ho no mo FIFA standard cooperation agreement om si FA for sign remember but so whatever the seeming delay is in that document and what the document seeks to achieve otin american as because in all fairness it's a framework, a binding framework, institutionalizing how the state and the association should cooperate. As for financial oversight, to be able to say, if you want to press national team, personal crime. into football development in our mobile can youth, but when it's a winning in a national team conversations, because football development coach it is a teacher in identifying talent, in developing talent, and ensuring some do baby. And now they are transition now, person, you know, who here infrastructure. Where is infrastructure conversation in this document? Where is it in this document?
2: So when they move delete directly
5: that
2: with the FA.
5: Because was in national football development.
2: National national team performance and football development. Okay, yeah.
5: In relation to just national teams and as a Ghana football development.
2: Why in relation to only the national team?
5: The whole country this way. Ah, yeah, but Coast League, yeah, yeah, park him also born. And home come a friend a beba. And I mean change minister now GNCBB so. So it's as broad as they can think. And in way. But what you say. And I believe sir, the professor says upon let NSC will do some better work.
2: Professor Emmanuel Osesapon.
5: And Nanka Osashida.
2: And so we can immediately fetch, okay.
5: Oh bruh. Coaching residency and scouting.
2: Okay.
5: So see, yes, there are new elements. Oh, sir, from new party. And your problem, yeah. There are new elements in this, to the point they are say about relationship and how more government wants to get into. But I know they're kind of nobody has stopped government from. One last point, na young Queen.
2: Now the time frame I did coach here, no any concern.
5: Ah, now who cause him?
2: Ah, okay. So me maybe.
5: Debbie, who cause him?
2: Any problem?
5: Ah, uncle, four person.
2: Who, year to Friday.
5: Who cause him? Coach is debut or how? Also a player, sir.
2: Dwight York, I know what confirm.
5: Man, sir, apply. So what?
2: And a coach like in since we did the certificate.
5: Man from. Once a coach, yeah. Man from. Coach up on what like is it? National team. Young Diagro. You may be any. That's why I said, put that point down. So if it be any. They check certain background profile of the five men. No disrespect, very astute men. Okay. But we wait to see what happens. As for the duration, any will be a problem. So your expectation is say, Carlos Ebeko. Any menu here, and I had a yeah. But people had made a lot of points. Into young Shani Ebisi, what in America I say? So yes, and yes, applications be braba. Until your mobile civil through, they will select and quickly. And no, now I want to go on the tangent of adamant, the budget. In Pempi, per ADF, you pay, say you spend it.
2: Okay.
5: What's America? That's it. And you know, me did you cross away? No, your bedroom's okay. Get a coach who will take between the range of 100 and 150 or 50 and 100 or whatever it may be. Now, Musun Yasu. Because oh, Papa Swan said, Kotar de Bra, or the discussion was that, so to say, Oconosi say, I'm a new Sumra say, into the war room to operate. Now, make us say, no, no, I'm a farmer to a but they'll tell them because they cannot go to coach and say, a coach, be so bad, $250,000 near the Naba. Sebi, now you say, oh man, you're so baby, you see, Kasem Ekodu. But ability to pay and willingness to pay are two different things. Take note of that point, too.
2: Okay.
5: What's in America now? Now, last week, me buy no quickly, now me catch you, say, oh yeah, I want to buy an Intiamubia and pour the heart out. A process of healing. Na yen shas here for. Me no mune bi kase yen pamu esko for yen wesko for. Na se foreign based players na be bobo amaye. En na anko ye. Na kokwe, ayala kasem bi. Se sane tie di ane na me foa man ne so se mafu nyabu tre. Because kobase coach sapon e Shapiro, a base ampeni ampa se. Alpha Boa Miss O Nim Dio, you are me really much about. Say a banig, a bind giddy go to Esco, go F, go to his monk. Now your banners are 2 or so years now. Say affect your local football.
2: About affect because we mean your player transfer.
5: It's both. I ain't to be local league. Yeah, it's a degree. No money. I did. I'm an connoisseur. Go. I'm working once a week. It's almost half one. I bet next year 2 years. One back home. Koku. Who do I catch your back on movie? Now for inform them. Yenyan crani moon to tin crani, penny say, Sebi, assemble near a car. A month we had the abutre, Nansemo expression be assembled a
2: day. I know you abutre.
5: No, any abutre. Yan cast any abano. Meaning, Nisa, Sebi, Sebi, Sebi, Doctor Randy and Yetabi, me, me boss, or da, or da. And who cried, they say double salanza. Or Shesse Kukwe, Juma Becosso, born a homoding. Now, fee. Football now blaster no dear animals so akobani say menyinni cat menyinni all of them they are human beings as we are otin american as say menyinni say they sleep
2: but
5: yeah, the
2: but,
5: last I came to tell you I believe in Ghana yeah, and I believe yeah. in you I believe in many and your friends hey General Pique I believe in Sikasem I believe in Coach Ike Sapong. Master Bansi, I'm sorry, no chance. But petam kakrama munya muhabute.
2: But man, at what point can one say, a dear way pa, the affidavit, Mehusa and Pascal, you're concerned about the situation? At what point? Because sometimes how you feel, send your facial expression, send a who related to
5: Ushiano, you have a point. Ushiano, debia regularly, I'll be able to say, Papa, Nesocrati. Now, if you could be said, anyhow. But this is the issue, Mono. You try and fix. And a doctor be a what been part to make sure you have for. Now, Yamia Fresh, any panel in context. So, as a non chess doctor, no, Yadio. Because over time, no, why microphone ram on one tom, send on him, in him, dear Muni Bibiano, Obia and Cassa, a system, no, a foolproof. But I'm saying that we should tarry super oldie those times we don't require body media the court or say judge, please temper justice with mercy. We should tarry with how we are calling for the heads legally without no say
2: enye juma.
5: They are feeling for personal, but I'm saying say let's do this dispassionately. It's for all of us.
2: Okay.
5: Fiochinani Wednesday, Nyami Adoma. You have a call in the professor, be serializing a certain conversation in national football development and in sport in general.
2: Okay.
5: But in some of it,
2: okay.
5: I still believe in Ghana.
2: Thank you very much, young sports director, Yeria Samuel, Kwadade Yerenchiskai, and our training canon. Wafa Maxwell Asabri, El Hanmo, and Afedo, Coach J.E. Sapon, and so at Nasi Master Banson, so Abba. Wafa Machi.
4: Mr. Oteng. Pay me channel pa Elijah Bulami. Kwagu.
2: Over.
4: Anka normally Yabu League we Monday. Okay, league matches in Yabu discuss. Kamebe said the All Blacks aye dumso yi. Kameka huasem. Namashe said the Mediema. As predicted, arguably, currently, Omna Oma assemble a lot of good materials. Omu prove their conduct first thing, I said, discuss it. But as many fee na some abeto fee. They say discuss if you dey so. Kwagu.
2: Over.
4: Yes, ministry ni.
2: GFA.
4: Akushia.
2: No ma akushia. Na no Friday.
4: Na mo shia ye no. Me men hunu. Butai pa nti o mo shia ye no. Man sha de en hunu so.
2: I said upon your media out in
4: H. I said Yenya post Anas number 12 trauma conversation. And we are by post Gambia trauma conversation. What you say? Maybe I be missy near Nadmo. Is he we pay near friend Nadmo for no maba? Now, Omaba Sujaguso. Into BBC, yeah. Disaster management be anyhow. Mm-hmm. We take things for granted. But send me yes, more clarity.
2: Okay.
4: Fallout. Fallout of a Shia Mushia, you know. Or say government maintains GFA cannot be dissolved by executive action. The government has ruled out dissolving the Ghana Football Association, maintaining that the country's football governing body cannot simply be disbanded through executive action.
2: When one publication here.
4: Where Ghana Media Hub.
2: Okay, Ghana Media Hub, publication.
4: And what it means, ni say the debia yekano. I say me see, young ban GFA 10 years, young pamu woman ban woman 10 years, a ban shen pamu bia, ye treff ye 10 years, cry, yeah. Omo omo kansa ase mono. Omo si omo trase.
2: Ade no omo si omo trase.
4: Owe ni womb.
2: Owe ni womb.
4: Yes. Asem eba, eh, yabo train yadeka. Ya di motions ni abufu. Efa bakufu huo hinti. Yampamu ubia. There are limits that government bit me intrude into football. What
2: you say?
4: Before this standard cooperation agreement will be signed, the government will have to know its parameters.
2: Bebe wetu me akwakodu.
4: Akodu. What would they make you know?
2: Sure.
4: Say, Ghana Football Association as a private organization acknowledged here. If I say me who, you know, our government, I acknowledge, say, Ghana Football Association is a private organization. Government, I acknowledge. I will find out and read it to you.
2: Okay.
4: Ah, it will be private organization, no? And yes, sir, a buying with 2 minutes. Now, a buying 15 years, no, called Bashek. Association, so that be yan yan sa.
2: Okay,
4: what do I say?
2: Matthias,
4: say Ghana Football Association, a use of premises, and they engage in any criminal activity, and answer on the flout to any laws of Ghana. A binding word to me, so use sa criminal activity na Ghana Football Association committee no e di dissolve Ghana Football Association
2: enye ya bo match
4: e chichi wo mutum e mo mo be answer for that criminal activity o mo de organization aye no. Quite apart from that o mo inform emre bia ya ban mra aban bia ni to me say o kasa me ya ban timi wo ko yesi powers e di make me use sa powers no e di dissolve Ghana Football Association e si da. It can never happen. And to those who are espousing that you know, they should get it. They should get the education clear.
2: Often said, no, they say we've gone past that stage.
4: Young core past. Because kosi nyentechi issue ni ba ya no. Before that, abain tumche nyentechi ba abain mungu efe. Abain in Ukraine anas expose no. Ama yehu certain bits and bits of corruption. Referee awoji we are awoji we. Enti ama attorney general Gina Ghana Mraso declare Ghana Football Association premises as crime scene. Eko doni home na asa mo bi anko.
2: That's true.
6: because announced exposition a prove say bribery be coso referee be yes say referee be yes na tell their young and no na ban ni gina so na Ghana Gambia kwasha Ghana wo say young Ghana football association
7: the ultimate sports show
6: Gambia sha Ghana a crime it young Ghana football association yam ban ya 10 years na 10 years kotoko no oni ni players assign contract no won na ba ko tu player ni kam a month wa wo kasa no wo tu fie.
2: But all those
6: all blacks Ketekraku omu ni jidie woni mu nti omu ombe ya impeachment process against na ombetu ni neya
2: neya
6: ombetu no cross no jitum se papa no yempani biem eti ye passe pit tomo chobo ye betu no ba anya wo a wonya part of the who spend this car wonya hwe wonka gwanga na for association ho wo to ba bi wo se yankogu no na omu ba omu ka no cross na chese ai se media ma okopo city wo na tu a transport man no.
2: Mm-hmm.
6: Chris Cross a team sinin ya Ghana no. Wo na otu asika na ma wo. Omo a omo de jeni mu a sisi wo no. They have the ultimate say in who leads them. Not even the government. Mm. Let's get this,
2: yeah,
6: this,
2: that education.
6: Let's get it clear.
2: Obi ehun say no. A no go area.
6: Following that.
2: Mhm.
6: Abani FN ko sia ye no. Who was a banker three times?
2: I said, but we need some common cry.

0: assemblies parks here your boss ball in and you're free municipality percentages out of gate proceeds abaniti nisika enti abani wo areas ah ometima cooperative Ghana Football Association a ebetimi ade some enhancement of your game no aba. But Abani has no business running football in the country. They have no business. It is not their mandate. Yeah,
1: they don't run the game.
0: They don't run the game.
1: They can only consult or share ideas.
0: What you say? The best that we can even suggest, in broad terms, say, ABR, Omo constitute Ghana Football Association, Omusa. And given the fact that Ghanaians were interested in how football is run in the country, you know, let us open up the GFA and allow certain stakeholders to also have participation.
1: And per the engagement, you know, more SIT woman say, you know, in managing the national team, normally they are buying call for Krabeba.
0: Yes.
1: Now if you follow the,
0: it is in respect of the national teams.
1: Yeah,
0: national now, teams. I am glad to say, even Krano
1: and trouble
0: all the national teams now, Mokano. Let me just say this time round, government has realized its responsibilities towards the national and your blasters. All the national teams,
1: all the national teams, and the 17
0: teams. Say, yes, U17, U15, U17, U19, U20 graduation. You know, government, I insist to say, there must be strict progression. Players born national under 17 must progress into national under 20. Now there's a technical committee here. Omo na ebehwe sa progression no. What you say? Technical committee no. Coaches no there omo wo ho. Under 17 technical team omo wo ho. Under 15 technical team omo wo ho. Under 20 technical team omo wo ho. But there is an overall technical team
1: omo supervise.
0: We make sure say. You players are mo graduate omo from U15 no. Almost about 90% of them graduates into the U17.
1: Yeah.
0: NASA progression, about 90% are graduating called U20.
1: Okay.
0: That technical committee, no, and NASA progression, no. So that, you bet you will say, within the next 3 years or 4 years, U15 for no, Omunini, 6 years, 7 years, and I can't want 2021.
1: No,
0: some of them are equally, say, Ometima representing blasters.
1: Okay.
0: Very laudable idea.
1: Yeah, yeah.
0: So, anti Ebreno, some catch at Ebreno, anti me the way any person, but some clarification and I'm passing here. And says, "May yes, that argument in the BM." Now the government knows where the GFA knows ends. And now GFA should know where Orozu Day begins.
1: Okay,
0: it's just a cooperation agreement, you know. I'm not trusting. No, be who the areas of. Power.
1: Okay.
0: No, I say, near sign.
1: Nothing. Come on. Now progress, you know.
0: Progress.
1: Yeah. And that's
0: coach in to be coach, you know.
1: Coach. So coach in the Baba Friday. Coach.
2: Yeah.
1: Directives in Abba. They say from now to Friday. Also, I'm recommending coach my near funny Juma. Your Baba qualifiers in November. Yeah.
2: Several Ghana had too much. You see, because Okasa, the examples, baby. My mom said, this is the situation.
0: What is the situation?
2: What I say? Why don't you get, first say, about three quality coaches? Omanimu wofedie. Omanso ebi bi oga na hada. Say mo, I'm quite anybody buwa mo onimu. Omama respect. Say mo for the meantime, mo show, mo take over. Nenye time, nenye she coacha. Oba she yani sa, we can qualify. You qualify kwa, we can go anywhere. What I say? There are many things that are happening. Oh, yeah, rush it too much. We have rushed in this country so many times and we have failed. We are still repeating. Why? Yes, you are there. Oh, your Randy Abbey no copper coach by a hand of good year.
1: I'm coming
2: here. Papo, Uncle Bill, never the idea of Okohe. Let's just take time. Then take your time. I just said, I may come here. Say the heartbeat of this country and the black stars. Oh, and a heartbeat is a local doctor. I bet you have BP. BP, I chill. Ada BP, you BP yet? Uncle Mount, BP, I drew. Now come out. Now I joke. Oh, why? I don't know the pumpkin, so Mumfa Pinkilla. Ebi bi ne ye no. Ebi bi ne ye no. Ebi bi

0: no no BP ndi e be kwa kono na about 1 week na doctor say
1: man BP na
0: ah man BP
2: oh bo BP ni
0: na ya se no ano ye ka ho oh e ti e be sere papo group no e be sere bon kan che minister se minister ye nyina kan mu ntutu nkran se se everybody is agitated in the country bia ye ha ha ha uka ko bia 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players respect names others say ko fa eh badidi coach ba ha
1: why you say morina
0: na eh at the back room ha eh na players it say morina ba you see the respect they give him because of the name he has made others say Sanson, your coaches were hard. Ubo and Dia, players will respect them. They might have had their name.
1: In this capacity, Nanka could say to me, M. Wabi. As an ESCO member, no, no, with him, so or ESCO member. Or ESCO member, and ye pe coach. Wa coach ye pe.
0: And Kwasim come. No, no, no, Kwasim come. And I be on Kwasimba. Kwasimba, Kwasimba. Yeah, Kwasimba.
3: Competitor,
0: Abo. When was that last time I attended ESCO meeting? Kwasi ma o da se wo ba yin si he wo ko wa sa sa ba se wo ba sa ba wo ko wo ba se he wo ko wa sa ba ba se wo ba sa ko no but we have people in the country are omitting here yesterday but because people don't want because for no f for no person crop be ben won what I say because nemebi ho ma ba ke ka kanti no then we avoid you that is bringing the problem. Where do we sack one?
1: Do you go to who the is a problem? Yeah, to try and solve who is that?
0: Yeah,
1: sir, we are in the process of solving the problems.
0: Which is why we should not rush. Which is why we should not rush. You say we are dealing with a country. What did I say? You're not dealing with a particular group of people, tribal group. No. It's a country you're dealing with. Now, your intellects, your country, huh? You go for a school, go anymore. If you're ambassadors, if you're a bad, what I say, Ghana should not be washed across the board. Say, yes, we'll be sorry, no, can't be. No. But now we present him, reply, no, every depend on what you told him, and he's replying. What I say, but say, committees are here from Atibia Kusaksid Ghana. Yeah, from the committees, they don't work.
1: Committees are far, far.
0: They don't work. And go see, you know, you have a tray.
1: Okay.
0: Minister, what would they have by a patio? Going for it. We are talking about national culture.
1: Okay.
0: We are talking about the world.
1: Okay.
0: Anya Burkina Faso. Anya yo Togo. Ghana. Oh, and we are respected on the continent, and then outside the continent.
1: Okay.
0: Anya will be fine. What I said. Maybe the American say, "Omnya betre." You should get a consortium of coaches. Be Korano be buom. I know that if they bring them on the place, we'll respect them.
1: Okay.
0: Say we never ain't say no. Okay. What I say? Then we go and play the. You see, we are pressing the cup. We can't get the cup now. The cup is far away from us because of our dealings.
1: Okay.
0: And tell to your boss.
1: All right, coach. Medasipa. Fee.
4: Gogu.
1: Yeah, young Kwe.
4: Yeah, Gogu. Yeah, starting from meeting and as a coach time.
1: Baby, what time in you? Baby, I will be sure to say free. Yeah, Ghana 40.
4: Gogu, me try to get credible the coach in terms of say the time. You know, say, it's true. Say you have formed a committee Friday, last week Friday, and I'm on to the next Friday, which was more of 5 working days from appointing your coach. Very short. But it also come back to the doorstep, say your international break beam next month, which is November. The next international break, next month.
1: November.
4: So I'm gonna more to try P I think I cry, even though a rush, but the next international break is November. If you go by the coach, support can say I'm party be a local coach is be to take over. What game are they going to take over? The next international break now. Well, already, you lose 6 points out of 6 points now. That all my own. You one cry. It is a very difficult job. I can say be a local coach be out here that you need to take over now. What about if local coach be to take over? Then your next international break, the 2 games against Somalia, which on paper. Even though we are Gambia, but she finished. But on paper, say, decides to be with or without coach, you better share Somalia in the 2 games. So if that coach wins that 2 games now, you'll be forced to money time. Because we're not 6 points a month. Exactly what we did that, O2, Anku, Yesantman, Babak, Bim. But baby, I have a baby say, I can say, intend them, emrene, tia, and I pray, I want to do near in. It is the same if you let back to crook no my good. Omana, my swan, I share, and it gives the epic coaches here. And I said it over and over again, what I said. The kind of contract I'm going to come back, Carlos Cruz, going to where I didn't work up, it's not good. So 4 years, 4 months was one, why not? Okofa coach, Obi, I qualify, Oko World Cup. He's a pretty baby. Obi, I person, there are a lot of coaches at that time. And see, I can see a coach, class, see, can't a coach, before the World Cup, no, but times two. Because one, whoever takes over the Blasters job knows that the Blasters team is not perform, knows that the task is more difficult than the previous time and I need a coach for 4 months. Because now, Obeji Blasters, the Jumana, Onimse, Otrele Ivory Coast by 6 points, Otrele Gambia by 6 points, and he will be judged by the qualification to the next AFCON. When Jian qualifier, he will be sacked. Into a amount of demands, I know what Dante said here, deserve the demands personal.
1: Yeah.
4: A amount of demands are not there if you go for any good coach. Again, yeah, because the committee here for me, there's no FA member, which is true. But at the end of it, well, it will take either the general secretary or the GFA president, say, yeah, appointing coach, they have to sign and present it to FIFA. So this is the national team coach of the Blasters. Your mind coaching. That signature should come from either the GFA president or the general secretary. So I'm almost saying here, we bet you that will be at the government and the Ghana Fund and the GFA will agree to it. But I mean, who be paying?
1: Setting.
4: When Chris Wooten buy, Opa, go and watch the footage of on day and year Chris Wooten Wuntuma and tell me one ESCO member who know. I strongly believe per the SEC, and one of the examples is the Chris Wooten there in the mouth. Even Sir Mahamu, President Mahamu, Sir Kwaku Kadijo, Obi Bia, Ibeyi, Sir Onkoyi, the Onkoyi coach, man. I believe that if the FA fall, and especially the FA president doesn't agree on that coach, they will make the environment very difficult for him to cope. I'm frustrated in this time and I feel it. It has been yesterday. They will frustrate you.
1: Yeah.
4: They will do things that man had day. Omo are ways to frustrate you. They will not support you. And once they don't support you, could that coach will fail.
1: Yeah. Ne coach can ye na. Yera Charles or says be barrister the abase. Every good and quality coach is engaged now. No need to rush.
4: But aside everything, I'm a coach na my as you key. Koku.
1: Ah, you referred Papo Nelly Dio.
4: Yes, in that because almost your key. We might think that the top notch coaches, most of the coaches are a Brighton coach has the money at the one Brighton from don't be anymore. Most of the top coaches are more we are saying, and say that we are always said that Saturday to year. Obu every man is kakasi, so I'm totally and a board in danger. Every kind of quality no form. Obizu every man is a wood and a half. I bet you could come up to the quality and even to even figure out who a good coach is. It also comes from Nipan eye for who a good coach is.
1: Fio Binsu de Abase, but Pep Guardiola is available. Why are we not going for him?
4: Pep even declined the Italian national team job. You think Pep will take it? And even if Pep.
1: Why are you thinking for Pep Guardiola?
4: Even if Pep will take it.
2: Pep Guardiola.
4: Even if. Even. So I bet Jim Pau.
2: Messi, forget about. Let's talk about our people. He won't come. Pep Guardiola. Resist. Pep Guardiola. Resist. Pep Guardiola.
4: Even if Pep crown, we can't afford him. There's a difference between you can who and the things you can afford. What is America? Pep is calling for 20 million a year. You can't afford. I believe that Tiana F set up a committee so omo person omo faculty
1: okay
4: no mo site out criteria as a faculty omo defining in akofa omo number one criteria only everywhere no number one criteria somebody they can control. The number I'm telling you the number one criteria for Keto Kroku's administration in terms of appointing coaches you'll be on between manipulating you'll be on between control. And it has been over and over and over again. Per on rather than a statement that he can't work with his enemy, he will not allow your coach to do one selection. These are all things. You know. When people say, in this over the FA, which I think, and yet the best solution here, But unza kwa good kwa dwuma na mo yenya point kakra bi.
1: Point ni yede.
4: One is say enimrem say government which I say o deserve. But when the effort does something e bia etia mrapa o me.
1: When they say to me deserve.
4: That game between Dreams FC and RTU no. Omo yede impersonation me. Impersonation yede anya
1: crime. Criminal, yeah.
4: Impersonation that game alone. So that game na RTU need Dreams but around on say FN dia better say clubs need na obi any highlight since 7 years open highlight papa power GP and as much am ko for one video cry match it was a game that the player scored 5 goals see a highlight papa power GP am for the past 7 years
1: okay
4: go go no okay sembi ala
1: your highlight na na ma
4: let's see what sem na me see highlight papa power GP am in the last 7 years sir it was a game that an individual player scored 5 goals the FA should give us that highlight that game there was impersonation pay your mind, criminal offense. Mm. So the government can even use that game to question the FA. I'm not in support of CNDW.
1: But when you're a member, so how do you.
4: Impersonation is who you're a member.
1: If that is the case, GPRT driver, a key member of GPRT.
4: So Sandy didn't say a friend or you should be the, as a, the same case impersonation. I perform any duty. You think it is a GPRT phone call? It goes beyond GPRT. It tends to be a national issue. It's a criminal issue.
1: Okay.
4: It, we can't say that football of one of your football of one, they are not in Iceland. So we have BBA. Let's say Tio Mana Mra. The mind no Mrano is supersedes football.
1: Mra. So the
4: Omobaya, no, my boys, oh. Go to about FM production. Okay. We we'll take it to credit. But delay one while late. Now, you know, it will frustrate you. I'm telling you. This people will frustrate you.
1: Okay.
4: Go, Kupa.
1: Master Benson and Watson and Kano, what the Nedian and so SC, Madishimamba Yami Admochina, you bring your time to delve deeper into, you know, key issues in the world. Coach and did it, J.E. Sap on the Evergreen, legendary, what you know, so and come, and so ho, and a female of Maxwell Asabri, one on so a buyer, Emma Watson and Ka, earlier before, no, what a Alatulanka, and a Feno, Eric said within so the Kakanso, a buyer, our foreign news in the moon. Abednego Komensa, and then they were Shisha Jumediano together with Pablo Ayama International and a birthday boy, Bernard Padibuche, and they also did a birthday. Happy, happy birthday, bro. Yanko Pontin and Munchon, a Fiamana Domino, and Inshirano, and Yakasia, Ewa was so. Munsu Amoshae, Ewa YouTube, and so as Sampa 94.7 FM, and a Femo contributed via SMS in a call, no, you know. You better move in for being part of the show. Yabe ya dumo china Tuesday. Yabe sende another episode or edition et mi edi abremo. 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Koswa neti asempa 94.7 FM. 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

0: Insurance, Senya Mawea, Kase Norway, Compu Ghana, Passion for Technology, the next Asempa Star, and Surumafu Frobi Bipi. 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
1: When you know, I'm when you say, and canoe, and I am more friend to me than a joma yen si yen debi. 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
3: 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The future belongs to those who are ready for it. And the next generation of investors is already making its move. National Investment Quiz. 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
6: 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Yeah, can you name? 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And on my brain, Nagan addition, Nemu won't perform months. 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
6: 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So,
8: you dream in Dana, say, you know, woman on it. You almost see a cacra, you almost will know. Yes, you are here. In that, Nasia, yeah, cabum.
9: Memory Debia, a bonusia, a pemusia, a question of what a change lay your home, our abruch, said the Yakum, any diabe drufi, the yehu, near her, the ye, near the abba, the anyano, and you can say,
8: yeah, say. Abrochin come on a dim tintim pa.
6: Yabere no ma hudwa. 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
12: 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Uhu so aye fe pa.
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13: 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Na so ye free thanks to you computer clinic ba ye. 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
12: Oh, anya wa yade e abusuanfo. 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
1: 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And only school huni ya mapapa. 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
1: 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One must specialize wasa area ropa. 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
2: Kwame!
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0: Gambling when you're true, into channel wash a yemu, and yama wana winding fear doom watchy. 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
1: Yeah, Jack, sir wouldn't say toothbrush pee, number drama so. 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

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And Suruman Fufrobi Bibi. 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
3: What happens when Ghana's brightest young minds go head to head? 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The future belongs to those who are ready for it. 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National Investment Quiz. 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
3: 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So,
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6: Memory Debia, a bonusia, a permusia, a question of what you change your home, our approach, said the Akuhu, any diabetrufi, the Yahu, near her, the Ye, near the Abba, the Anyano, and you can say,
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3: Yabere no ma hudua. 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
1: Ejato to. Fire them for Ibotto. Fire them for Ibotto. I had one. Ejato to. Fire them for Ibotto. Fire them for Ibotto. I had one. Ejato to. Ejato to. Fire them for Ibotto. Fire them for Ibotto. I had one. Ejato to. Ejato to. Fire them for Ibotto. Fire them for Ibotto. I had one. Ejato to. Ejato to. Fire them for Ibotto. Fire them for Ibotto. I had one.
2: Nana, you are starting the morning program. No, is it today? I wear it on a DBR for one set to a day to the Japan. When you're not on pure water, be the main set to me. So you do. Yamia, Yakupon on them, and Nana, you are suffering doing it. Missina, Columpo, sister, missing you easy. Down the media, when you are Jay, when you are Jay, Papa, Nana, you are Jay. On 1 hour, I can send me a bag on. Yet simple. Still, now you're before loan.
3: You'll be a baby, uncle. Nana, I'll start for all the way. Nana, you're not starting all night in the boom. Me and no cry, they come in. And no cry, they come in, Nana. You're not starting to be your best, Yobia. Now, me by your case, yes, I am a TV, be a baby, yummy. Just see me, I'm down for him's eye. Now, Nana, all the way. Nana is so pending. I mean, sure, what's it? I mean, your case, you're just a me who cry, I mean, Yaji. Oh, humbleness, what's it? Yami by your great Miss Rayana Chesham, so now all night now. Met me a baby, Yami Shra.
4: Hey, Reverend, I would have gone for low fashion.
5: Bless you. I hope you are fine. Last week, either Monday or Tuesday, during the Yasitna program, Prophet mention of this quotation, Yasit Ezekiel 21:27 over 10. So he was asking us to repeat after him over 10, and I said it's nti adechi ya me ba fie na me frɛ me nua no nyinaa conference call. So we had the conference call and I raised more prayers and we prayed. Ena bibi ba ma dwum say eh na over 10 ne. So me ka your last prayer na me ka say na my sister is pregnant. So the last prayer, and I was like, say omo akoye alter bi wo baby a my sister be kwa kwo na ye over 10 sa alter no and I ye de na chiwa dia eye Jesus Christ ade shimoja no e ka sa alter no. Do you know say ade chin ye my sister kwa hospital okoya ye se hospital ho nyina ye ma na onye baby enwo nti onko hospital kwetu amu no onko wo me say during the prayers no na my big brother was like if you didn't know soon what all time I'm quiet what you can and yet you mom when you bomb so now my sister wo and pan so do you know say you go so you have one pie na me raise a prayer and say all to be on why you commanding say you over 10 and na you did you so eye na chiwa dia kan me say me resist a prayer I pay a bomb pay by 2 minutes all of a sudden no be ne network hatiko hey just like that nti e ma me bra gds pass hey the prayer is working nti yesa ba ba ka ye bomb pay na me bra say wo hun de otan no anya dwuma ba bi o mo ye yesa me sister nko wo no o mo ni bomb so na me sister kwa wo 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

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And there a Monday, Monday's edition of Yasitnim, live on Asempa 94.7 FM. All talk all day. I'm in for Akwenya Weso, Namenda a Dr. Kojo Boateng Cosby. 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E radinya nkupo unshirane, papa, papa, papa, papa, papa. Se otinemu, na... Your old man will be sending me videos. I could be also Moses or so. Yeah, who are they? I'm going to fool you. I will say, oh no, yeah, times of Yahweh. Anyway, Bomadi is over joining me on Facebook live on Asempa 94.7 FM. Na obaso ano wa share live stream no e dey amame obaso ano wa share obaso ano wa share obaso ano wa share kama na bibia so etimi akoye invite others to also join us live on Asempa 94.7 FM Facebook page ne so sanso e na Facebook we biem ye live e wonana e awsafo Facebook page ne so. And yeah, you see, I have two Facebook pages, and there, and yeah, dear Dijuma soon. And on top, free sub break on my bra Premo Eberto. Now, you're sorry, I couldn't wait so. Yeah, I can't cast your boom, shamma to me the appeal so.

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in which you need to be part of this prayer and fasting I be shasie coming Monday and na watri pepepe medica pre-inform you sani abeya obetumi are a crowd you'll be in anticipation for the coming programmer Ebaso on the 13th and 14th of November. We have a church date in the tour. So this year prayer walk. Yeah, button, ding. Now, you better share more at Asempa FM, Adum FM, Joy FM, Adum TV. Yanim haya. And at Jumediano Ebaso. Now, 13th and 14th. 13th near Friday.

April ni a lunch in a comma. 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And him say, Jesus. 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

0: Nkrupon Osia Diayo Onyan Krupon Kebem Na Oshensua Ejina Anopei Wakwaya mwa ama de pebia to miachi Yadana se Enche obete Elder Adams Enka Na odi radinya nkupon seme to me abreyen Na radinya nkupon 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need to fast or in which you need to be part of this prayer and fasting. I a best chance here coming Monday. And now, what you prepare? Medica pre inform you, Sadia Bea obey to me, I a crado. You'll be in anticipation for the coming programmer, Ebaso. On the 13th and 14th of November. We have a church date in the tour. So this year prayer walk. Yeah, but then. Now, you better share more a war as FM, Adum FM, Joy FM, Adum TV. Yeah, name here. And Jumediano Ebaso. Now, a 13th and 14th. 13th near Friday. Now, your boy a homo day. 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
1: Ba me see we.
0: Ai. 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
0: Friday beg there.
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0: Me hodo ma me se di pa be 20. Afa me mi a se And you have a pen of a poker can Saturday, maybe I will call you. I face second video so Montehanumna, Juman would eat Dimmy. Then be say, ah, Ura, programs director, and the only chrome you want, cream one in one. 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Musa Obinzo, Wankashi, there's a Omini Ayomode, Zemunyamisa, but there. Master yes to say of I'm born in Jemo. Wo Dr. Cosby, Dr. Pakwesi, any ja papa pa. Na only pa metin so adma sorry. 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I dream boni new team. 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
1: say ya ni epesi
0: na di said na last week
1: so why fair there was e kanye na why fair so ye ke Badi stija back camera. I mean, we be a woman who said, we don't want bomb monum. We don't want that come, shape for money, play, move, play, whoa. Aha.
0: Last week, who haha, when he cast, this are prinkins, man. Who haha, when he cast, yano.
1: Nobody is having family. Why do
0: I? Missy and the Wadjo. A dear for a woman, her name, Wadjo. Be beyond the book, Wadjo says, so you know.
1: Why
0: a fair?
1: Why you
0: this teacher? I just say, oh, be saying you. That's
1: it.
0: But for you, but I'm going to be presenting that. Why you got your crown? Who said, man, who
1: said, my son, you know, you know, you know, you know,
0: you know, you know, you know, you know, you know, you know, you know, you know, Monday, we say we are more money bribe. What's that good for? Kojo, I'm in for Kenya way. Na Menda, aye London Fuasi, Two Tap Ministry, London Branch. Yeah, head pastor, aye pastor. Me nyonku brebo so vpeni. Pastor Daniel, Radi nyonku poncha. 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
1: Amen.
0: Enti kojo. 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
1: okay
0: enti so of mame so for Daniel wife anya sam ketua
1: pemfufu you came out
0: first day na me do ye no na Pastor Daniel waye wachi
1: wow
0: and so of mame so I jollof
1: na se wo ko ye no kra
0: na so for anya se me ni wachi no and so of mame se me ni
1: jollof no
0: na me call do say me di jollof
1: no.
0: But me di ehu e go di watch me di ehu go di watch aja be dey anya bad but that's of my jollof ni heavy
1: yeah heavy yes me na ka bi
0: e heavy pa me na ni
1: na yeah yes
0: sir no mo serve me a
1: the beer
0: and you may be a sell good chino and cry a meal crown preco fruit different types. Oh, go for the departure.
1: Chai,
0: go for the departure.
1: Okay, landing breakfast.
0: Oh, not go any video either.
1: Ah, our video, Nini.
0: Oh,
1: that's a video. No, I said, you can't eat not one. You be uncle.
0: Let me send me.
1: I want pa.
0: You made your moody demon. You see, pictures in your send your comma Elvis. Oh, Charlie. Canada, Kama.
1: When you throw your house off from
0: the elder. Yeah, that's good. You have a classmate of my school in Boas.
1: Oh, okay.
0: Aye.
1: Oh, okay.
0: Now a boys prefect of Boas.
1: Oh, okay. Okay. Let's all meet in our own in the
0: oh, but program the crabby. Or your presiding elder at the March Church of Pentecost.
1: Canada Central.
0: Yeah. Nah, oh no, I think English Assembly.
1: English, oh, okay. Yeah. Oh, yeah, dear.
0: Oh, you did well. Oh, on an year by Sram and Omo Banana, my just shopping store shirts, therefore.
1: Hey, dinner so bad. Who bought me?
0: Dear,
1: in the air, shall we?
0: Dear, tell me.
1: Hey, who teams are calling no crowd one so there as a now different
0: the teams me anka said the manya da jango to he
1: ah
0: anti emu bia dwen yo mo se
1: bia
0: bibi bre
1: no no ye crowd yo mpo there expectation
0: ah good
1: e we post adi ko jina ho na ye expectation e we post ni ya no wash gara u jina ho na ye expectation.
0: Onsa obekaya, I think last 3 months or so na made me phone. Emma omukoton ya ya de share DJ ni ma me ni hospital.
1: Na issues no.
0: Oda me buy no so, ma me wey landing there no. 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On the that tema branch ano. Samuel Ofori Dankwa. 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
1: Oh okay.
0: Ah, na nim nie.
1: Ono so aba program ni.
0: Aba program no.
1: Oh, okay.
0: Oh, na mani agye ankasa.
1: Wow, wow.
0: Na mani agye, na mani agye party. Pastor Fori Dankwa, Circle Branch 2 Tap, Radinshaw.
1: Tema Branch.
0: Tema, hey, sorry. Tema Branch, Radinshaw pa. 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O surprise me pa. Na ile ka bibi, e chire me but ma dia ankoso. Wa dia ankoso.
1: Anya oso.
0: Ni ya program, ma ko program bi o circle. So that me I was suspecting zo be baby.
1: Okay.
0: Nti me say ah na me nyan o ka chem zo ba no am no so o surprise be the mount.
1: Okay
0: nti ma adwe ankoso se obeshia no
1: obeshia wo UK no. Okay
0: nti o shia no mani age.
1: Oh fine
0: your point sorry no. Oh to ta for chem do pa.
1: Wow nyami show.
0: Oh o mo chem do ah here me bobo di am mistake
1: nyami show.
0: Me babo ya me share ikra no. To tap.
1: Next and next is now the band in UK, Canada.
0: UK.
1: Aqua YFA.
0: Next is no. Because you're a radio dom, maybe a London program, no, and I'm a boom, me kit him. Echo PMO, and so a war, Canada.
1: Okay.
0: Na. Me do, you know. Also in London, you know, me name Pasadania Mufie.
1: Okay.
0: But I'm drew Canada, no. Na omo akoji apartment.
1: Oh okay. Oh. Omo studio ni bi.
0: Studio apartment. Wo kitchen, wo bibi akama. Afei bi for the first time we took her me beba na mura. Oh, kodo.
1: Da. Shikrom.
0: For the first time. Ah, me too can be a mess of my bad time.
1: Beba na se wo no kra no nyanka west any will.
0: Na me share prayer walk pe wo ya nim.
1: Enya no a.
0: I'm saying, ah, you're a prayer walker. Come on, you leave extension.
1: Extending me leave.
0: A grunier kama. Grunier kama pa. Eti, kodyo. First appearance, a branch here back or a deacon, or two tap, Canada branch, or Shiam airport, no pick him a kama. Bombing from a church, me krumwa. No, they may call. Pastor Timothy.
1: Okay.
0: Nifi.
1: Okay.
0: Enti. And I'm pick him. No, I'm going to call. I'm going to share Auntie Love.
1: Okay.
0: Auntie Love, a board member, Two Tap Ministry.
1: Canada
0: okay. Branch.
1: Okay.
0: Oh, could you? On this way, be African shop.
1: Oh, okay.
0: Oh, African shop, come up. It's
1: a Ghana form, and I'm going to
0: I'm still running and coupon say, Oma Auntie Love, the Juma, and Koso Papa, and for Mammy Nenekes here. Could you? I'm a man, Fifi.
1: There's a wood room, no. Home away from home.
0: Joke or joke. Yay! No, I'm crying.
1: Sir?
0: Light soup.
1: Sir?
0: Kojo? Different types. Nemunam. A chapu.
1: Hey! Wait here, we're in a room.
0: Kojo? Na, utwiza, namni bi yede, e budambaris. A good and bad is power on crying.
1: Auntie love.
0: Or you too much.
1: I'm sure.
0: Now, Midriana, Pastor Timothy wife, a coy in so park back. I'm saying, dear, me when he jim pa. 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Ya were ni jim.
1: Also,
0: ni jim. 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Also, a hoto. 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
0: Na me fa ma se. 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
0: 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And your man for ferry and conkra. Would you make me a mistake? I'm the ferry and can be jaho. And there's over boom, we did that. Me tea when you're making up the money by.
1: Tea when you're making up the money
0: by your tentamoa.
1: And tentamoa was essentially your wife. A chilly
0: D. Let me know, man, one about to us. Could you? The ever dear Monica, one about to us. And tea, Christo, yes, what Daroma.
1: I'm sure you can Canada.
0: Na
1: Canada two tapas are for us.
0: Winning. Me bedu, Pastor Timothy bedu, you know. Anna. I say, ah, Papa Mbassame Yawa doyo. Kunyonim. I say, Mbassame Yawa doyo. I'm saying, dear doyo, Papa, so you're not be born poem to say, Radim, Umuka. I've been a phone the same day now, got off phone. I say, can it's on for phone, mommy?
1: Wow.
0: Na phone a beam the Bible. No?
1: A Samsung Note,
0: Note 6.
1: Hey!
0: Fold 6.
1: Pijama.
0: I know you know the entertainment. What do you need? Say
1: fold six. Hey, phone here, Phil.
0: The general more for more, man.
1: Say the other. Oh, the general one can send person me say.
0: Who do we go to so much?
1: Effa. Wow. Now who use already? Hey, who's the young fat? Just a walk down. When I can, I go grab roster to use what they room.
0: Now how number say use but now me here. Configuration and then
1: yeah,
0: to be bad on my legs, a baby mommy. Neja, me dad as a strong.
1: Oh, Yamisha,
0: Kojo.
1: Nessa, none or dope for a chair and then we'll be so at your brand.
0: Tell me, be brown and cry the monochiao. As I nibbles are danger, them the chair. Wait, dear,
1: for Subu,
0: the braca,
1: papaya home for Subu,
0: wait, dear, the braca, wait, dear, Yadia. You the better, sir. It was ready.
1: Who's you, super fire? Now we cry at Cheddy and Tom.
0: It's ready. It is a radiator.
1: I said, I can't be a bad ass. Hey, if I you. Hey, wonderful. I wish I saw for Timothy. I wish I
0: saw. I said, make any nano. I'm on your dasa, but. Echire niso.
1: Mpeso beka.
0: Aye. 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
0: 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But it got to a time in my life, ha. Me ya want see the crowd me ho.
1: No, I appreciate.
0: Who say is car?
1: Yeah.
0: Into me who value of money.
1: Yeah.
0: Kojo, as ma me kan me secret pa no.
1: Me tin your kan na se pa.
0: E ma me benya the spirit of showing appreciation to people. E bi obi ntiaze. 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Na be da form
1: flat.
0: Flat. 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So be grab a bubble here 10,000 Ghana cedis. I own for phone. And from friends and music, I don't tiana. Nothing, I bet do stage be. So be my tea bag, a crampa. A so many.
1: Yeah.
0: Also, my car, press my one samus. On a lender.
1: Lender. Yeah.
0: Tea bag. Let me pay the 80 damina. Now I like that's why the doom prepaid me to me and to me and to them. And tea, you be who say. Se obi ya de amano appreciate we kojo ade we me fa se papa wa ye adwuma be se bosumi o
1: eno de ato
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0: ni na
1: ato fun amao
0: but why we value so we dey fun keke oh e ge fun keke I'm sure you cramp up and to me serve as motivation for my man and more
1: addicts. Yeah.
0: Appreciation. You foul nipanum anumo.
1: Yeah.
0: You foul nipanum. Obey ya dear mawa. O titu, I wanna fly omuti and nano pay. What is it? Obama be on my tree and my school fees in the background. 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
1: Yeah.
0: So ene de me yidi esi o se me yire. 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
1: Yeah.
0: Me ma bebre ho no mu a omo o ska ba omo hwe omo ma.
1: Yeah.
0: So when you show appreciation to such people ah. Mm. E ma ne bre so te.
1: Mm.
0: O ye adwuma kra won te. 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
0: that's it
1: e yes akra ma ebi mu kra da ye e ye can say weapon against you say what you say and another thing they say who appreciate ko for no you don't also blow the own
0: ye ma ko ni ya hun ya me
1: enti people use that as against a weapon
0: me.
1: Against you. 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
0: Yeah, onu kra pa.
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0: Na mashe live video yi. 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
0: 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Me set it off and pray. I may ban the radical champs and Debbie. Sasi cannot the man, it is meant for prayer work.
1: Oh, okay,
0: yeah, okay. It is meant for prayer work. Now, on all radio, on you being checked, na Hindi.
1: Okay,
0: oh, yeah, I was thinking about
1: your prayer work on
0: prayer work
1: on us.
0: I mean, Sunday, Debbie, I may jam a caram, I mean, Yaman,
1: Jan, or no, any will do it. Yeah, okay,
0: Saka $2,200.
1: Pay. He said so far
0: so far I got 2,200.
1: Oh, and he's there for two. Hey, I mean, he's there. I said, for us, he said, yeah, then you have to Oh, Okay,
0: the program director, or see, I will summon them. I get your back, prophet. Welcome back. Sky. So, the program director, I can't say, yeah, medical, I can't say, I'm born in a chamunti. And you know, I'm a man. The director, Eradina Kupon Shalpa, program director.
1: Radin Shano,
0: programs director, Sky, and the Radin Shano programs manager, Obi, head of sports, Wallace, and then the deputy, Kejua, Radin Shamu Nina, and just say, Impenu Fuaka, general manager, Yera Abdullah, Radin Shamu Nina, which I can say, I'm sorry, but. Mama ya kwenya siye metina hano pebi and reach out to our audience no. 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
1: Oh, na sure.
0: Canada UK for twa o mo dia mame.
1: Na Canada for twa o mo dia.
0: Na service o beka se bia ah. What the 4 days ako 14 days ako countries be no. Ako wo skew. But e ya urade. 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And until also we urade nyankopon hinde ne ne tren ne kane.
1: Na dia
0: ka nyina o de beka ho. On say to the beer radical say you be a net day. Could you me and some woman vision? Moment is what you know.
1: I know a different direction.
0: I'm a different direction. I have to obey.
1: Yeah.
0: And then you trust and obey. Near where Nim Jaffa my Rade, he will take care of it. Oh, the car now only can Jeremy.
1: Wow.
0: Oh, a problem. Now only problem in Jeremy.
1: Oh,
0: Kodanda. Oh, Kodanda. Now only Jeremy. You can't draw to swap. You can't draw to swap in Jeremy. You go any more, sir. You go any more, Saint Chairman.
1: If you are against you,
0: I need to be a lumber, the Omogun and was a part. Ah, idiot. And then the idiot is that 1 year.
1: So, wow, enough of what gang against you. Wow, I saw for what gang against
0: you. Wow, you're a mass of what's already a tear payer. Cabos and Yami or dog. Oh, and the Diona Muno, a tempera. Found 12 radiso.
1: Amen.
0: Gio Radidi.
1: Amen.
0: Niatono. A BS payon. What the Anna Subay history?
1: Amen.
0: Abaya bakwasemu.
1: Amen.
0: Na kwodo first ni e kasa se wo ya. Na mi su.
1: Yeah.
0: Na mi dia wo reho. 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For 6 years I'm a Dakano. But Yesu a kire me se otiase. Ya na jinkwa na kire me se okame ho.
1: Amen.
0: Papa, all these trying moments, you know, no. Your program be a nipa timi ba.
1: Yeah.
0: That's sometimes, sometimes, ah, na nyame ni aguma ni muase no. 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
1: Yeah.
0: O de me call court ni ko wa she nkom wona sorry say. Me me me sire na madi nti o make sure say
1: sadi ndo ndo ne ho hye nkom nim
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0: anyway
1: the prophet akwa ban so akwa ban nyame yard ma Friday said your council be launch
0: prayer
1: walk no na fe
0: prayer walk
2: yeah ba
0: prayer walk
2: yeah ba
0: prayer walk
2: yeah ba
0: prayer walk
2: yeah ba
0: prayer walk
2: yeah ba
0: prayer walk
2: yeah ba
0: prayer walk
2: yeah ba
0: prayer walk
2: yeah ba
0: prayer walk
2: yeah ba
0: prayer walk
2: yeah ba
0: yeah ba
2: yeah ba Yeah,
0: but I mean, my last appreciation encore and former evangelist Francis Awusi. So, Penny, a Radinian coupon shell, papa, papa, papa, one of Hoka for a Radin Shamo, not on Shamu Bim, not on Sansu in Shamo, papa, evangelist Francis Awusi, papa, a Radin Shalpa, and deputy, a year so for Kwesi. So penny a radinian coupon on shall pa a radinian coupon on shall elder a radin shall also papa so dear kwa kwa kwa kwa and this year the messiah and jimmy the media asham who did now if you to say
3: yes sir, I don't work over
0: the radinian coupon say papa papa papa papa papa papa
3: why
0: finim of ran away
3: yes sir, I don't be a ho ya
0: a radinian coupon say and check crowd your radio sem ebe brain na so for quarting the euro empire boom so kwati mbe wario
3: ai
0: ai radio do makwa no free be free so jemu ano
3: o kwe jalo
0: o ni o no sa kwodi be akwa ni o ni visent me di me ko to team so mi o atam o atam be jemu ko o mo dam nyina o de jai me scrutinize o wan kasa
3: ente foster to aso ente foster be ba
0: foster
3: ai
0: e ke sie ye sie wa I can't even switch out to the job. That first day.
3: It's a Nancy. I've got your own.
0: Nancy, I'm going to be there. But I'm going to be there. I'm going to be there. I'm going to be there. I'm going to be there. I'm anyway, I'm going to watch it. I'm
4: going
0: to watch it. I'm going to watch it. I'm
4: going
0: to watch it.
4: I'm going to watch
0: it. I'm going to watch it.
4: Okay. I'm going to watch it. I'm going to watch it. I'm going to watch it. I'm going to watch it. I'm going to watch it. I'm going to watch it. I'm going to watch it. I'm going to watch it. I'm going to watch it. I'm going to watch it. I'm going to watch it. I'm going to watch it. I'm going to watch it. I'm going to watch it. I'm going to watch it. I'm be a herbal clinic. On the new year, Mere Mu, or the Nubinani and buying Kohinini Abena, or they sat any yadi, or the two any yadi asset money free or cry a manacom. Meshasia Casa with Fidia, so medical catch us any paddo a baby PMU, a ABA herbal clinic, and yasem ketwa. Nani Panswa Basha, see a dear dancy, a hoo dear a woman. As I say, ABA herbal, ye no credit, ne dee, and any more kind. Medical catch us all by and I swear ye now yadi and a yin to me. 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
1: 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Ifri say. 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
0: 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She wa wutie mi. 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She so one time you need to have a dream where you are heading so that you can go point.
1: Because simple.
0: Or tini ni biano or Bob Brown or two animal be or dream on say or bet me free as I see so. Until all ye be or the young side a two
1: sanity.
0: Niamiko ye some and yet not semi film wa a hina me timini. Yes, Anna a guide.
1: So
0: ye ni maso phobia or move free moa or no moon tears here or move too quiet but me crumble you don't say. Same a call, never baby my fine, mamba and one on. Sounds so funny. I show omu new omu records or omu check here. Omu records in a good because omu to tell my name. Ye see any pa before me more kind. Yes, I was so funny being so. A rather child omu feature omu. Say, I saw four way or betra 100 years, 120 years and so be. Sure, Emma and I saw for no a yas and fear no confronti. 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Sometimes, so I mean, can you obey to me as soon as you point near to the stand, say, you go point me be. 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
0: My customer, as I see you, dear, yet me see a seat dining walk as here.
1: No question,
0: because there are all crown thrown did that. What you see? Yes, in the camera. Also, your number of crown and dry dino.
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0: 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Baby, we are saying no. Me say, so who needs spiritual eye? Eh, Obi Bua training for us. Omo ya baller.
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0: 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And then ne odu eni who a picture say Papa no. Me kan ukwena chilo say eni mumu nye.
1: Kwasim.
0: So who Christ Omo ya Obi tinsama me kan yasi. How come so Obi bre the biano na sight who sit down who so who sit down. 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They say Obi di ko a koko no ko pe ko kwa
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0: 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Oh, if I say, Bruno Matthias, you know, providing in Yina, also, oh, you sketch your work, I can't any, any,
1: any, any,
0: sound cloth from me any fry for.
1: Question.
0: What you say? Because near Udi, you work, no. 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Also, when Kauya, only and work, and ye know, I want and can't you know,
1: sir,
0: when you're friends here. Tell me, your mom would sit down, sir, or Mutimu Deno. Oh, was Kappa, so obey your word, dear, or better, and my material, they sit down,
1: sir.
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0: 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we e buru suku so we e ma unya sa dia we
1: nukle
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1: yes
0: yeah kan ya as

0: I say, and in me, and yet nipper. Just on the man or man who no one so in the courts and in the town of Bunty. And the old banks are about old Tim Banners, you co, sell a channel home, sell a moya missy, yea, running your coupon. I hope Brazil and you will be our Brazil, yea, of course, right? Ye nibbins, when ye see a crystal fire, you be making heaven.
1: Best number 11 was in a wood tin pony and Kawana, then better than what I now in the fee.
0: I don't want to say, I said, then I was sitting there on young we. Now, on so many work of obey money. Obi wo ofisa omo mu no mu wo ono de onye nwi oh ye ye besi omo ene mu weye we ko ene mu weye we ko ma menka se me chiro o ko nyina no se e beduru so amu bia bawo de o ti ase ti ensem weye pa o twa ye ntuma nyina no ma nenka san chiro se o se be twa weye ntuma
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1: ye.
0: What do my intimate to assume you be? And yet Jesus Christ, the master, or no, assume ye, honey. And it's a mimi assume ye. 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Mimi, who say, O Nimqua,
1: and
0: where mobile cry at Tobia. Tosses only we are singing, and that's all shadow crown for
1: so. So Ben of
0: me, Kratim Munu, me value woman, and what thing because me work with the Holy Spirit. 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
1: Asoro.
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1: Ampa.
0: What you say? Me, young qua, no funk for ye, you know. I rinse, I repetes, and no dot. Oh, we are true, rest in peace. A dear rest of Cunha. Mean you qua first, who ye,
1: and
0: put me and dadami. I have profoundly and chose a deal. Shall I make us some so and then trunk qua?
1: Oh,
0: but me can't quit us as a well between your coupon and will not be young qua.
1: Share
0: ye empel capital, young pell shade. But ye do witchy.
1: Ampa.
0: Nia ukusiano untimin dotty. I'm gonna catch up.
1: Assemble men.
0: 5 verse to 20 in infancy. Me person mini pa who say, and maybe bound me nyane. Sam Reno, I know befa. John 5 to 28.
1: Job.
0: John. John 5 to 28.
1: John chapter
0: 29. Aha, infancy. All of what ye same way ye pa. Share. Nia u ye piano means who can say, and yet, but general were pum de who first. Cause all serve customers ye pa wa ube wage omo. Omo be we ye na se in somebody across mum mobi. And I send a cra a buja form bonsawa. What ya say? I know said ye. Well we wouldn't wish your form bonsawa da whole other bebo. What ya say? Manin Cassantro, and to well do what to bush so the bush chatter on. Messi Uber no was a say bush and a baby punish.
1: John chapter 5 verse 20.
0: What's today?
1: Mum ma yenya mu wanwa.
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1: hallelujah oh amazing
2: the month of November they are
1: amazing
2: we are fini ye pa
1: I tell you
2: sana on so only can be our way only to be as what
1: wow
2: also our time
1: and chibiana vicente
2: next your baby masa
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1: My God.
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0: E ka wa wari an ka gu.
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0: Jesus Christ of Nazareth. 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
1: Yes.
0: A delay in Sikasem, a delay in Juma, a delay in Warrior, a delay in Brabo, a delay in Yes, General Radin and Kupas,
2: Jesus Christ,
0: Karadia Sama.
3: Ezekiel chapter 12,
1: yes,
3: verse number 28. Or say, you take catcher one say,
0: Radisa main country or Nano Pace,
3: a Radin and Kupon SC,
0: say, and a Radin and Kupon SC.
3: Warren Jimmy in Semu, or say, Warren and Jimmy in Semu Biara and Co HD Beam.
0: Hallelujah.
3: Jesus.
0: Jesus.
3: Amen.
0: We are Sudimo.
3: Amen.
0: We are Sudimo.
3: Amen.

0: you, demon.
1: Yes.
0: And I'll pay my Baba Quabasrami.
1: Yes.
0: Number 7 minutes, 5 minutes, no, they will run by Boma.
1: Jesus.
0: And there be a Radinia coupon, there are Tuna Kuma, yes, so for Prophet Lloyd.
1: Jesus Christ.
0: Twasumami, not to say.
2: Fire
0: room in the next 5 minutes.
2: Ya bomb pie, Sidanka, Radio Hunem, Yan coupon. If there is a man to pray,
1: yes,
2: then there is a God to answer.
1: Yes.
2: One thing I know, sir, it has been a desire of the prophet of God, Prophet Daniel Safo, for years to pray for nation.

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Jesus.

0: le power ya brandaya ya baba la ba ya baba la roti ya baraba ya baba la baraba ya baba ina nai mas
1: Jesus Christ,
2: my God.
3: Hallelujah.
1: Amen.
3: Prophet Lloyd, the Radinian coupon, Unshelpa, Radinshaw, Minnesota, Radinian coupon, but Yad Mabe Bantem, na yet me, Akeje Gum Kakanga Kanga Krasa, Radinshaw, Mamefa, Akwenya we na Menda, Edumakua, Asoma Sene, Asena, MTN for set, Minkas, and Vincho, and they are somewhere at the pa. Na Jumidi B. Eshasie, Radia Duma, and Ochna, Edeko. Na the ambassador was sending so power back on and say, Umumono, Okoswa, app no, so I download the beer. The answer on download the abomodin, so be download the Momo app no. Na a free or Radina Kupo Yaduma or China Econo. Wet me abomodin, Eddie, a free 50 Ghana cities echo, Eddie, are 2 accounts nimu. Na all the 2 accounts nimu, a dear Moy and Shabia, automatically won't say, Ombema interest, and as Ombema Skakra, Eddie, are 2 accounts nimiti, Utu deposit between 20 to 100 Ghana cities are. If I told you 20 Ghana, O deposit between 101 Ghana cities to 200 Ghana cities, Ubenya 25 Ghana, and a 201 city to 300 cities, Ubenya 30 Ghana as interest. And I think so, deposit, 301 Ghana cities to 400 Ghana cities, Ubetimi, Enya, 40 Ghana cities as interest. I think so, O deposit, 401 Ghana cities and above, Ubetimi, Enya, 50 Ghana cities. And so, remember, the date is Tuesday, 6th October, and the time, you know, 12 p.m. to 1 p.m. within that period, and I'll be to me at the Momo transaction. A Momo is brought to you in partnership with the Gaming Commission of Ghana, Ghana's official gaming regulator, committed to promoting safe, fair, and responsible gaming terms and conditions apply. Wadaroma ena omo ekraye mum. Amen twaso emfa mao ene ano pensua. Na mede nasi PCA ma power specialist heba hospital. 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Ewo power specialist heba hospital. 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
2: Papa mbacho nyame adaroma
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2: winiset dungeon ti obia fa winiset school ne kwan so first turn on your left
3: okay
2: once I sorry no
3: wow fa chama unfortunately last year we invited me
2: and okay
3: but brent ya mama kwan ama ment me ama winiba winiba me say Christo ya do this year as last year
2: ne last year
3: last year okay ewrade yesu ya do ma bia next year there so the young kwa eche near that so tears I'm sure boss me ba
2: amen
3: amen
2: amen
3: you just say bank cry house
2: pa pa try
3: Christo de bank
2: ewrade adaroma
3: okay no nya baby
2: but you go so ye nya baby
3: o pa baby we here
2: enti ye nya baby wo achimota fa St. John's kwa ewo nyina no ye ni beje
3: okay uti bibi tse se
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3: okay
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3: okay fa number ni tujue na fe e bia obi obi a na watimi ayi wa so tire
2: But my number is 0240
3: 0240
2: 700
3: 700
2: 800
3: 800 0240
2: 700 800
3: 800
2: 800
3: Okay, number near the power 0240 700 800.
2: Okay,
3: nice. So I want friend to see ya now.
2: That's right. That's right.
3: But in here, agent, we are, and so who you feel run our friend number 0240 700 800. Now, our friend, come on. I mean, who don't eat, man, baby, in trauma, me,
2: I mean,
3: that be beer, and so intimate and coy. Radio Admoch, I know about him. Why,
2: number two,
3: my man, not thanks to you, computer clinic, for so I see one that room, almost cry more, and so you ask him to a crown. Thanks to you, computer clinic, no, but your mood, you should move now, and you want your pie, your kidney problem, wouldn't be on your kidney problem, be a man, and trap your man, and say, crowns, Anna, or two and a mom, a bread, Jake, now the knuckle. Thanks to you, computer clinic. 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And a 0205-961-109. 0205-961-109. 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Now, would be a siam or dofu bimo? Ah, mukromun nim. To the beer be betting your tomb, pofrimo. Oma me betting you, papa betting you, wax and so betting your own call, baby, and pofrimo. And in Tina may come for a year my way at the amount insurance package at the amount. On us of our phone, na wa dial star 165. Hash na was sending na fe wa follow the voice prompt no now nam so no register come on na be bia and so to me akuye the amount. I had a brema kwama and a day me de was see Christo ama or china bed a hofro amayasan swishia el kasafidis me the prophet nana ya safo me sorry near the akan kasiebo etimi atu also and ne ano pain so 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and so DJ Viper and so the Twas within the prophet and I also them producers nyase Radinya Kupon
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6: 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Open, say, lawyer for the assembly, you're a lawyer for Naka, some of the PAS, and centurion for you to
5: na no, I must say, Mako, Moko, what Dano, Moko, Yamuya, Bibi, and I'm Fatana.
6: Master, I'm sure I'm going to see a Oman Panama, young grandma, Tomo Canyon, and I say, I'm more mumbra. That's almost one of my master training beer. In fact, yes, and Trafumpo, and so yes, and Trafumpo, Abusia for Salome, Abusia for Pompo, Yamon, my recording inside. Salome, a moment of record inside. Nansen Trafo be it to me, a Bahantan Pant, and Omdomunia find a Kubra inside. Maybe why? No question is almost inside courtroom honomono. Almost see that, no, a say, say, young common central phone in the courtroom to know, and then centrally then go to Yokura, I didn't have a phone could actually. Copying Saloya for the moment, yeah, and you're Hong Kong.
5: Video Wadama, Wami and Saka, which you are for live over YouTube and Facebook, no, Salome, and Yahu say, well, free court to honor. Mobile call, I no smaska, Saprosi for the dinner chew, or Munsha uniform in two, or the new bear pick up mu, Naka year two, our deno aircrow. Wusha, Ababa, and the Tibia Mua, and Nanette saying, video ya, ye ready, I say, Boko Bisa. Nane,
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5: Hello,
8: hello,
5: hey. 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Na yeka yekin, a lawyer for ne, Woko Jine Mua, Salome, or Matumi Amani Bailey, Womubako, any lawyer Enoch, and Shre, a foaqua, Yentian, you also, Edia Tujabi.
9: Say, a year, I'm Kukumano, and in Yamiadum, I didn't take it court one. Amani bill in the sum of 100,000 Ghana cedis with two sureties are as well may civil servants are or market you are more general any less than 3,000 Ghana cedis. So we share Amani Akum, we share Amwadi Akum, we share near SC, and near money in Emoa, a Adiana, a high green yepa. 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
7: o jin se ma ko yi o vi audio se wa vence here The only the major concern for many of the officers, the concern of the party people, they say, one more now only protect the interest of the party. That party, no, enquire mobile party, no issues. A better hard, young come, omen, you'll be uncome. Party, no bad, then I reorganize ye. Now, your co-election, sir. It's me, any voter, you deserve as a party. There are no kind of executives, me. I'll just say bumper to bumper, bumper to bumper, then.
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7: wo adie ho nyina kwan be nya adie ho nyina na yema politically no must we announce it now or later. Mind you, we are not working alone. We are working and have an opponent. Opponent, you know, only in a presidential candidate, phone account, or continuing running mate. You're a presidential candidate based on your own reasons, sir. It means that everybody is here. So, all these considerations. So they are okay. ABIE, Dada, and they are the name. The November National Assembly, and the November ABIE, I award document to more. Many advice. ABIS, announcement, and
5: Abusia chairman John Wodu and Watin and Kan MPP Amanyokono Unjem Cheni for Froya where you know Awodi Amanyokono and Nimti near Befrimwa baby away dress soon same jumet ye so ne my kwabna sante and ye penin fortuna see and ye see ye and no.
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8: I can't see the way you're dealing with your mujim. In the any time, be a Yabako conference is saying, I can't see seminar a war you're dealing with ever dead. MPP for one cassette be in Yama, we unco, and I say, we a penny moon, and I we a colana, as a way about Brana Betre, Bobre, Natures, Una SS, Ukedoka. In the any one say, and nay, Abemua Baku, or you bamba, your topic will be a can once him, because we'll be any and also that will be to my beating and Akumia morning and a bean. Better not say how competitive the party is and the dynamic nature of the party and the changing times of our political landscape. I am a sister. In the party in our organization, I think, sir, my idea in here, I'm a Bibiaco. And yet, easy, sir, over 7,000 across 16 regions, yeah, including diaspora. A multi system, it will be very difficult for anybody to even predict

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1: I have also directed the National Director of Urban Roads and the Chief Executive of the Land Use and Spatial Planning Authority. By Monday, they will be submitting to me a list of all the roads in Accra, all the streets in Accra. We have named streets after people who are not helping us at all. So I have taken a decision that those people have to share the names with those who will help us to maintain the streets. Are you getting that? But most of the people that we have named our streets after, there are no foundations after them, named after them, established in their honor to maintain the streets that we have named after them. So if, let's say, we have named a street after a former great Egyptian leader, okay, and there's a street in Accra named after one of the great Egyptian leaders, former president or head of state. There's a street named after a former head of state of Nigeria, Obasanjo Highway. Is that not it? Now, there's nobody maintaining that street.
0: Ayo, wati, when mwenye mfo mama yarga ena chile mwose, uwa yedudi nto kwa aswa no, wangu, udi nda su uniga na hampo, mwane ebe we street no, se nyaba nebe ye huwe juma, su obi wa onu mwe, wasi 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
2: 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mentioning man so yes you to me about your home but then I demo obey yeah man bottom pump the obey example another obey and phantom be at order the muscle machine about the was maybe important to quando
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2: ye wo Nigeria ne ye wo Ghana nti ye kru no fo ne Ghana am de ba Ghana ha ba bi wo fo no Obasanjo speak anambwa aha Obasanjo no so or ye or man pain be a way to more Nigeria and my method I'm explaining there. So at the highest level, maybe a big dream may sir or man pain be while they do or Ghana. It would make me not to do. No moment yet, service franchise. No coffee by me today, and me a metrado or baby. No, what the meaning of that quarter street to be do or Nigeria. What is my contribution to the development of that country? So Nigeria, maybe obey a baby or connabi now. Another odd say them home and Nigeria and go for. The meeting was that officially no, I buy no, I yes, she said that, or best is that. But this is the one I
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0: Abusia eneno ena wati eno peni wa kwada fam potemu potemu amemuhu Dr. Arthur Duncan eneno no.
4: 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Or may you whom you know. Baby, I bet you be a Timmy truck and cano, a church for an ISA, and Timpanin, you know, near more or more massitum in Tumpon.
5: Teacher for now, my na yes, to me, I bet you, so are you doing? Set it any answer, and I dear, and Kayin, and I am to me, and with some pen. If you are much testing, you know, are you cook a step out from the Ghana National Education Campaign Coalition, from your national chairman to all the membership, your city chest for your mama, you call Nayaboma Basso, my idea, my boy or my no, am I a producer, doctors, lawyers, architects, masons, everybody. What the teacher for welfare ewo Ghana no idea. So na akatakra because both the private schools and then the public schools teachers ning in ano akatakra. Sometimes no yeah share public schools because Avine ye in charge, but uku most of the private schools no so omu teachers can ye despite all the profits no munyano. Sometimes the most
3: human
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5: Ain't you know a idea I was say my need to make co teachers on welfare any remuneration the more services are on the my instead of mine. Offer teachers the way in shape more capco I campaign for privatization of schools in Ghana. Actually the teachers about 80% of them in Ghana, they are living on loan. Obi also come for any loan back. The craving now be also one can submit to me as the fear or mutinum. Most retired teachers who or my brother. 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
6: There's a fire outbreak here, so quickly I have to run to join him. When I came, everybody was here, the security agencies, fire service, the police, and everybody was here. NADMO was here. A lot of things have burnt. A full saw is burnt. A lot of other things, commodities that have been sold have been destroyed. We realized that the saw, the burnt saw, is an old building, mad building, and it's almost as a collapsing age. Part of it is almost gone. What we are telling the people of Durban is that we are blessed. There's no much casualty. But to make sure we keep lives, we have to agree with the family so that we can maybe bring the building down.
0: Hey, yo, Abusia. 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
6: It may not just be about logistical issues, but it's just the scent of the fire. It was a huge one that we need other forces. So yesterday, Suhum joined us, and other stations also joined us. And one much concern we have was that there were no access road into the building. If we had access into the building, apart from the roadside, maybe it would have gone to this far. We want to encourage people now starting to build. That's one building we should remember that there are this like this, so that we leave access, so that when any eventuality comes, we can easily access the facility, so that we can give.
0: Abusiani efoye mantem swa for obapeni Rita Ejayi Awate ene no no.
4: Aha, eh, ya dom 106.3 FM, Shira 104.5 affiliate to ha, eni ya duyonu, en son Facebook, ni YouTube, nina kan, ubiya sempa, 94.7, ne ye pia kwe yenim. 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
3: Jim FM
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2: 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If we say customer be caught now by the number to again, we hold on aging a cassade any treatment or the manner. And in tea, I was saying, yeah, America, say, betting me, I can kind of. Yeah, I was our customer service delivery. So, I bet you can Ghana for businesses, no, conform coho, no more co amanone for so called Nigeria shops are a boy idea per wooden cassapa.
4: Any alata for the Ampahena, any omnium cassapa. Oh, here, dear, I won't peckran over motto. 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
9: The Panoka, the Obeka, and my sister, no, said the Obeka San Obe, you are no, Namo Abamukrai, Ebu say. Of course, I said, okay, yes, Edman, but a good one, so they will be a come on. That will be a cobium crown, Wakuma toy, because so betting any mamma, they will be fast one thrown over Cassan, and that betting a crack your customer say, ah, my uncle Hannah, last me quiet, they will hear my chairman, I'm a mania, I did. But because of the ha, my uncle, because so quite my phone, I'm more moon in Cassan.
10: Wey, aya Ghana fobinum, elko mamma, who could be a said, almost if you ah oko twade ma mi hodi ene okwa o trans ya no ma ba kama pa mo mo chi dai o mesevo kama bibia ne e ya ne mo untimi nchira di ope o hwa ne di aba ne ya bo bo kama kan a baba we
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10: onidi num po de say ya edit edit
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11: Senior is starting you know. 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Senior be ya be taye manaba. 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
0: Any T, Tiabuchenko, Akuqua Manqua, Akuntejo, Eddie Bro was Sempa, 94.7 FM. So,
2: it remained that I say, you know, woman on it. 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
3: Memory Debia, a bonusia, a permusia, a question of what you change your home, our abruce, said the Akum, any diabetrufi, the Yahoo, near her, the Ye, near the Abba, the Yeno, and you can say,
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0: Shenison. 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
2: 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So 10 p.m. to 11 p.m. A blazing, no, na a blazing. 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Ewa Doom TV. So Doom TV. Fire for fire. 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
2: I've always said that truth would always win the battle. If you lie, lies will come after you. If you lie, lies will come after you. And I'm repeating again. If you lie, lies will come after you.
3: Sheriff, Ujana Shua.
4: Ebeba.
3: Ujana Shua.
4: Ebeba.
3: Inti ashishu ne ne wa banana mwa. 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
4: Ebeba.
3: Okay. Na wane eka se.
4: Sheriff Mahama.
3: Wa ubeka se udino. 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Eni wankasa ni mdiene kita ano. Ena a revival Ghana boss.
4: Yes, I may answer in English. So
3: okay,
4: that I
3: that's, fine, that's fine.
4: Yeah, so you said my name opens doors for me. It does, but if I sit still and I don't, you know, utilize, you know, my ideas and visions, then nothing will, you know, become reality. So I'm making the effort to, you know, make my dreams and aspirations come to pass.
3: Ujana Shua.
4: Obeba.
3: That's it.
5: The senior national team, the Black Stars, I've instructed my office and the Minister for Sports and Recreation to hold the Ghana Football Association accountable to the people of Ghana, especially regarding the budget of the FA. There will be no secrecy in how much the government spends on the national teams. The budgets presented by the FA and other sports associations must be known by the public. After all, it is the taxpayers' funds that are used to fund these activities. Expenditure and waste reduction applies to all sectors of the economy, including the Ministry of Sports and Recreation.
3: Fire for fire, ni Cobinastone, one of the best. Obe fire, Monday to Friday, Fatua Doom TV. Natunase, ne fire nkwa, ne January blazy, blazy, ne fire, fire. Cobinastone, Kobe, any stone, stone if fire. Is she if it is a fire no joke crab one head for Uyoja?
6: Shatawali,
7: fire money,
6: fire for fire,
7: more fire,
6: champion,
7: SM for life,
6: Kakai,
7: Peoja,
6: fire
7: for fire,
6: fire for fire,
7: for fire.
5: In those days, Ghana was one of the titans of African soccer, especially at the club level. Yeah, not anymore. Our fortunes at the club level have dwindled, and we need to find out why our club level soccer is not as strong as it used to be. We should be able to build more giants and winners on the continent. I want to commend those who out of their own pocket are funding these teams. I know it's a very, you know, heavy obligation. And so I want to commend you for the enthusiasm and the interest that you have taken in supporting these teams.
8: I'm not sure if you're a local player. or if you or if you said your problem was over, I'll grab you no wood. As I said, you were gonna say, Liga Ebo, eh? No local player, your friend of Blaster. Yeah, the idea of bro, and I said, I'm a blaster. Bibian Koso, Bibia say, from Plem to Kankai, Bibia say. What's the Yakopam coach? Coach, you know, and then why?
9: Coach now, Pamoda, you're not a best of program. And your coach program. Materials in SH, and your coach. Muma coach Nimla. Coach now first name, and I say, but. You go almost from a falling players in Kwanam Roma Bebo. There be no players now, Mobo Bonnie say.
10: And you need to sell my back and some of my because already coach no the kind can't ask him. Because that's him coach, the kind or can I be boom? Or my own who say, Ghana problem no is beyond coaching. And your coaching, you know, a problem because one, this I'll say, coach is doing a Ghana pam. But still, problem no go so fitting a yeah, Kwasiapia. So sani abrofo dia ya form ketinketi sa be so to ado e be si carlos cross you send that but still problem go so sina problem ni enye coaching problem
11: enye coaching na problem no problem na kasa ya de e wo management no mu na problem ni e wo enye coach no they say mapam dia no da coach nso ba no be obelu so aye empani phone press entrance sina boni bi omo aye o mo pom acho o musika bi so wo mo obi o mo ntua mo mo. 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
13: coach dia enso go Ghana problem bia de bia Ghana fam coach Libya, Jeffelo, and then Omunina, Penifonina, Womu Bless, and Romu Bom Bon. 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
14: 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Amube Formu, or Yam Formu.
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0: 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Ghana Force, Ghana Football, Yen Revival. F Force, Ghana Football, Domestic League, Women be invested time and money in it. A bayane se Ghana football. Yen reform. Yen rebuild it. 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A restart it. 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And no longer be a drone. 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And there, Juada. And there, October 5th. And as a 5th October. Bosomia etosu edu. Ewa finimo. And there, da etosunum. 5th. More fire. Sebi, TME, Sebi, Multimedia Group Limited. Catch the baby girl, Muntia semi you. Baby girl, pay attention to me. Not him in our contributions. Yemedepa. Yeah. Me say multimedia. Sebi, your boss, Kwesichum. Katie, the champion man. Any management, a word to me, a dano. Any presenters I have, I have some Ghana for station, you know, and you'll be there. But a sense of what there's some Ghana for. Not Ghanaian interest, you know, and your first Emma station, you know. You will NCA or more regulated there, yeah, yeah. Meboa. Meboa. You will NCA. Sebe, Katie, to me, because I Stacy ne yede di antino bra na be kanse hunu kire Ghana fo ana fo wadwene ana be ye niema ene NCA fo no regulations no ebu ebura entimi si no matter how much we invested e we juma ne mu ti asuma make na ye nti ye regulate from baby ana me wa banks e wo Ghana ha banks e wo Ghana ha. 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
0: 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We are the one people. 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Ghana for ye the tax payers money. And as I fund the blasters of Ghana no. Mun national teams no. Ye do money ni sika and fund it. Kwa man ye fa so regulate mo. It's ye niyama biya ne ye pe because obi eni wa wo check it up. Is that the story? Ebusa question. Is that the story of the Ghana football? Last week me catch it on Friday no me catch it on say ya pamu coach ne wie no. Coach ni niye ni mso wanya de oni kwanse ku wanya first chance kura be coach in the first place. Say ye ni ma ye at ya sem we make an ye. Se Ghana ye to ni ma ye. Efa the right coaches are. And ka ye coach we ko ya nke ye here 1 week to set up a committee. Ye wa assistant coach a or ye competent a in ka sabre obetimi asoso an o dia maye.
2: Sisi wo mu.
0: Assistant coaches o Ghana ha na o mu di blasters na chi no. Football administrator Ben, club owner Ben, and the work Ghana how bit in your journey team. Adiama, this assistant coaches are no more blasters, Nechi. Chung coachy, how a serious football administrator. Why in a bit me, Isa? Obi and Hobe, Omunina, Omunimadie, Omunduho. Omunduho, ain't he? He say no, yea, Yahoo country Sibia. Our tournament. Every coach here, our tournament, and a coach or Moko Fano, coach in the belief, sir, match or boy, when any taxes here, Wobo Pamu coach, you know, assistant coach, and a better trophy, you know. Who bet me, Ivy? Who bet me, Ivy? You bet me, Ivy? Oh, Ghana, Sadio, we. Maybe so. And they assign at it another committee say yeah they cope coach the upper. And penny four na ya pa woman of fatu screen is mammy miss rum. And penny four numina ya pa wom. In fact, very respected personalities. What I say? Oh and penny four sebi woman named J. A banner of bua. Personalities, you know, Ghana forward book a sea pa Eddie Mao. Me, I'm telling you, because I'm paying for no, who be any wasabi. Only personality, yeah. Oh, shedding me, you know. Fatus, you can see a man Roma. So, the chairman, I am Mr. Fred Papu. TNA, formerly, no, a blasters of Ghana. In fact, why a committee chairman am a blasters a pain? Or your football association advice? Why a said you man a pain? What I say? Now, Anthony Baffo on the PFAG boss. Personalities in it here. I'm telling you, personalities, you know, are you heavy? Personalities, you know, are you big? Anthony Bafo. Then, yesterday, Stephen Leroy Tornado appear, former Blasters captain. Oh, he say you can football as a ni you can Blasters as a man. Oh, he say ube bisha say, I didn't know ya, I did Stephen appear. Because say a Juma Ghana phone in a dia tum say Juma ye pese ye ni ye ni ye ni ye with the personality say ye hunu ne die untimi embusa ho asem Pfizer chipsa this man what ye ka best performance analyst at the FIFA ye wo see Ghana ye wo ye wo personalities no. But TNE, Messi Wemo, Womo ye, respected personalities. Womo ye, any pa, Obuono, any Diano. I mean, Womo Kase, Omo ye, Jumana, Wombayama, Asogana for any. These are the personalities. These are the personalities. I'm on the bay, Jumano, young queen. And then a Mr. Adbesi Japasu Esquire. Why, my name says, why, Ghana Bar Association President.

0: format ne de no anie medical ka kire o se ye bete committee am omo abe pao abe pe coach personalities na se san ye hunu bi a first one omo ye ni se ya atra se ya bat ye hunu fa so papa bi na de ya be duru a
1: sisiwo mu
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0: 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minimum Shinkrano, in the last 7 years, committees are Yapao and the form. At Yakwani has Sandy CH. Because all my good results.
1: Sisiwom, Sisiwom,
0: Sisiwom. 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Obejia Tum say, ye project. 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And here say you better rebuild it. 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You for fraud. 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That confidence, you know. And but Ghana for war.
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0: And say, and when you support us, you say, woman, you know, every blasters, you know. And see, you say, rebuild it. That connection, you know. I put my poporwa blasters and anuya. 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A crubia, a crew, a crew, not bidding a stadium. Blasters last game. It's that connections, you know. SEA rebuilt it, that one as well. 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You rebuilt it, and also come. And a near my Ghana blasters are feminine. And near my blasters, not from. And somewhere you're titty for blasters, no. What you say? And you can say, your first next coach, you know, Bape, next are 25 players in the pair, and one Sambefa. And you will put two games in the year, no, a jet team in Honoko. And you're not here, pay. Ghana for a coach, Obedia Tunsa, one, and lead the blasters. And you qualifies Kekamakachi, no. Jimmy Beyond qualifies, you know. 92 me say, Ghana, so we need AFCON a year because 44 years in the blasters in the trophy. 80 commentary position in the man could find a coach be keke. And so my Ghana, I see a Shisha project coach. I did more mino. And on it, commentary position will be a bad year to no fire. Ubi be a fire. I say, ubi be a fire. What I say, any coin say your coach be a keke. I say, your coach, I would name a how na or mine woman. I say, your coach, or bad year to me say, ye rebuild it. And so, ye war. Target to see your name, sir. Trophy, I see a quadi. Because Ghana for whom trophy, I check.

0: 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A rebuild it on mine. Blasters, no, I'm a team, no, a drum pampensua, Ghana 4% drum. 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And now say, on a small country, boys, you say, a Morocco crase, friendly game, no, on a Ghana intimate more. 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
0: Eti committee team no, committee members no, eso mu make sure se, wuma ma ya kocha, all tenke outside the box. 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
0: 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In Kadan way, they your coaches, you know, and they are Mutia. Ocha say, it is self in a useful place now. It means, oh, more baby, or hunting, or you sue ya. It's a coach in a penny, you can see a better, oh, baby, a coach better. But baby, you wouldn't. And who's post minister, no? Only F, no, as some mutitum, this time, and yes, some more calm, and look at I see who said the next coach, you know, I will make you move or spend time, you know, to 1 hour, make you move. No, it's me, I said, yeah, Koso Ghana League, you know, domestic league, you know, no money, Kebby. And what I said, I say, coach Ghana, was a Matia Bruchi, they mean follow Ghana football. Players never Bruchi now. If you are country way, if you are country way, if you are. Eno de uti mi follow ni nyina but Ghana na ya wo man na eno ne ye tua o ka no onye ready so be follow Ghana league now you get goalkeepers every league ni mo but ye ntimi nya players every league ni mo goalkeeper player and a bonus shot e me ye di hu so o ye goalkeeper papa na so onye papa players na ball shot ni de ya fa wom goalkeeper na o chichi bi no ya fa no
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0: Ese moko stadium no kumase. 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I can't spoil stadium. Now we'll back. Now we'll share. 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Countries, you know. 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And you're fracadam. 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Coach. Coach or coaching national team. Correboa. Central for national. Sometimes you don't even understand them. Coach or coaching national team. Correboa. I said, BBS Yama. Under 20 head coach, watch my wife, unnecessary headlines. Enajuma. Enajuma. Oh, no, boy. And you're no crying as a rebel more. And you're no nest or rebel more. Corporate companies named Penny for one bar, Muntiman Chirano. Sabia. Katie Nabe Herborn on a matro. And a montro. Near whom Penny Fasabi, almost who follow coach Coherborn Rana, a news or Ghana. It's a blaster coach in Coherborn Rania. Because Uncle Sia coaches Biaho and Ade. More local players, no, ye wunu, their parts were almost so now so. Ocha se no ne be mo bi kwa ne pese o stay wo Ghana ha o bi ti me stay en ko ye ne se me nko en ne be ma teams no so no e bi take place ni serious make ka bi e si etua ma o ne ni etua ni ye e wo league ni mo

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2: 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Se ya jia tu se 1 year. Say 2 years old, say 3 years old. Coach in the contract, you know. Beyond that, na him for Ghana beko. Football be na Ghana beko. Players be in a Ghana here. Ucha say, coin be ni bit me. I connect your youth team, you know. Progress in them course, you know. Blasters in a tough form, you know. Because ye who players are. 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
4: Se yebe fa kocha. 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Obe steady Ghana ye football system no. Because football no. 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Ebebe bebi. Inti si coach ni tumi tina Ghana ha. E steady ye coast. STD a league and who players are or move to me day. I saw Yama blasters now and the super boy. There's a for coach. Substance. Coaches are able to say coach is normal, but no mistake. He's a papa and for coach, papa. I'll bet na Ghana have one blaster because blasters in the end BBO. NDCO, MPPO, blasters no a conquer BBR.
5: New blaster coach in a Babia Fallon. That's what me tina hanom. 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That's what tina not me place ni bi. 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
6: 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Na ye or coach ye. Ye pe coacha.
7: Blaster and Ghana Ajuma. Yampe coach or Bakakotan Chrome. Now, two man in I say, there be a Pamacho. ye pa ma chow owura kofi adam sene ne nkro fo ye sremo blaster hu hian yen momma asem na meka no enye adi hiade pa ye ye tax kakara kara na ye ye na di twa shop ami wo aso still a ye twa tax
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2: 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Me DM 92.9. 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
2: Rikendi, Ghana League, you know. House of Hawkins, we winning. Two matches beginning, and no, I don't know. I don't know. House of Hawkins, the omu firm last season, you know. Omu ball draws are 15. Last season. This season, so no winning back could be no after what you mean, she go be him. I join entry or an own banana. Join entry the own banana. Ah, more Mumbusa has a phone, mammy said. Join entry own banana because their house a corner there. Or no pen obits me, I say go so. Positive, so no a pigeon and hope how. Omo no wa no meti se league bi e beje club bi e beje premier league na o free on de bi nya Ghana ha kura EPL no e se Leicester o se ya Leicester City wa he omo sa Port City no da no me o na dreams ne ko ai dreams omo no wa na boy dreams ne as ne boy 0-0 Ena kotoko bo wan Kawela 10
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2: Okay I don't go next level maybe a phone line to mention me yeah maybe a phone line I'm out chira wajine I don't go next level energy drink I don't go next level premium energy drink kona kope I don't go next level premium energy drink. 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More fire. Asante, fire ni enti you. More fire, Asante. Asante, what you mean? Frank DNC. 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Different
1: family.
2: So so fire ni enti o more fire. Mister Usu Temenka. Frank check o lion o David. 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kwan se mo befa coach environment no yes settle environment ni wiye now we are be expect say miracles beba ye make sure say ye fa coach then so environment no yet ye ye ni ye ti na mebusa say why na regulate Ghana football but it can be so and my examples companies are a pioneer and so woman you know regulations yeah including banks or Ghana every normal scratching banks ATSC CC making sure say the CC environment in the year which I said yeah CC who yeah ya be pano ya be sa bedem sa keke ya be ba bedem keke enti na ese ye be kishu ose ya esese environment no ya ma system no aye clean eni kwa ise coach no ti se Carlos Cruz kase mi chiro o se e goes beyond se onu wa lusu no enti no mpe so beji ya tum se or you failure. And you don't pass up a year to me, or you loser. Because of who say system no environment now or betom no. And moi football. And no coach. And a papa or no a force obit me a survival. And sometimes omuba no mu complain abekaso mu kasao. A dear balcony say omu di dino and echo din bone. Because we, the next coach I'll be back, so Kasu Ofre, or Wopepano, into Ofre, coach I am Pamon and Nebusano, Diana Kosuwa, Mekwa meeting me a year, and I meet me out to 2 years, or Betcher and I become no, nay, Subambone. India. Eighty, Frank, Mamma, MBA phone lines, you know. Mamma, MBA phone lines, you know. Na this time kitama dendende na mame bia mfre no nchire na adwene otia se chira wa adwene 0302211701 and a 0302211702 more fire fire for fire life our doom tv so life our doom tv 10 p.m. to 11 p.m. Yeah. And live on YouTube. And Facebook. 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Asempa 94.7. 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Asempa 94.7. And they call her topic no on YouTube. I say, blasters. Don't just fight.
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2: Another coach. But I say, see ya. Coach of my project more fire it's in ese and then our man who owns it no need more on him Frank yeah I and the technical challenges called the first two course I'm picking in you know you for no it should be a one network no no man, I will be born a channel. Should it be a network in a hydrogen? Momo yawe. Just so moye. No musie see my. I just say. Bernard Paddy Butcher and then the birthday, me wa. We are my son for a voice pop, no? We are son for mammy. Yeah. It's Bernard Paddy Butcher. Unyameba Paddy Butcher. Unyameba. Senior producer, which me catch it or say, Chairman, would I rest it and have a hour to a woman? I may be a comer. When you say Friday, dear, or Covenant Maca goody time, Kakra. Friday, opening Maca goody time. Friday, yes, he said, you must be a Kayano, Friday. It's a radish, Bernard Paddy Butcher. Very humble guy. Respect, respectful guy. Bro, for no magani, respectful guy. Just ubunipa. Yeah, ubunipa. Owa humbra siye. 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So ya we. Yeah. Ah, ube peja o de ube unse yes. Ude o. Ube peja o ma wa ebe bro adwe non ti yes yes. And I be in Shirani be free be bana ebe shock o. Ebe surprise o. Yeah, ebe surprise o kura. Ah, enti no. 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Ah, o show mwa se. Enye izi. 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So mo kaineni. Tini ye friend Onyameba. Yeah, Onyameba Paddy Boche. Bernard. Asempa star. Enji mo ye the next Asempa star na mo de. Mo de mo toto faso sa no. O pe vote. Yeni ye vote u ma o. Eno a boy ba ku convince me pa ayi. Atta Harrison. O mo seri obe share ne commentary na se no. Or say Professor Masum or Captain's Bridge. Na ya bo simedio chrono every year. Ya bo 90 minutes in every year. Simami and sa and a referee diato so. 3 minutes as soon as you're my home. Oh and or convince me too much. I feel we you know. Judges, you know. Barrister and a imano. Doc. Omumino Obian Kario say. O do a job, it is Eric. So say, hey, now say yes, a permanent at a Harrison. To move to my umwa, or more convince him. My boy, no, I'm not doing any serious, mammy. I had here. In Jinan channel, umbe eviction, vote to none a bachelor. See you a film, and I a new film. We can wait here, two becofi. Me and you. Enyo, two, biu, obika biu na odi loko soso ache se tri u, enti oba wedi da oba we, aha, but it was good, I mean, na kama, yenda gana for onso ase, omo ebe pie mo, ewo, the dome, yeah, La Palm Royal Beach, the dome, Y2K jam, Priscilla Ewuresi, Y2K Canadian, now a vice chairman of the night, and a vice chairperson. Because a near man, of course, what they are more. Now, lady, about could be a common body, I didn't obey Ramono. Lady Nana, me didn't, you know. And near my pa. Oh, but Y2K Canadian, I say, anyway, 2 times in a year. Because I saw a chick in more debt. At least not better for me. What is it? Prior. Oh, a prior me boy. Prior TT and a prior TT. Aha. Oh, it was wonderful. Multimedia. I'm over boos. It's here. I'm over boos. I'm over set piece, you know. Ah, prior the genetic screen is, you know. Prior. Oh, shaky demo. 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Oh, be a afi. Obient me ko asankwa Y2K jam more fire emani begumu emani there invite program we wa one baby na ngasa ne there why o hu we abena pokua we abena we say akata ah na wani ama vo jinem etino. I mean, it was super. The Dagana phone in Asi, Mwa Mobile, Y2K jam, the Damun in Asi, why a Jumane come up? I may add Duma, the beside a communicative for Framamo. Yeah, more fire. Eighty champion, man in Samfa, voice pop on a man for me, why? Man in Samfa, the Agana for Kano.
1: Asempa
2: FM. Ghana for Kano. And also you're important, mami. My answer for Ghana for the no more Kano. Now for you, we are a bit fire off. More fire.
3: Omo. Yeah, ni ebi to me. Edi eni jie. Eta omo echi. I support you omo. 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
2: 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In the next 3 months, war fire. hey, as a war, Waminda Justice Akomase, and Bernard Padibuchi, James Essiama Manche, International IMA, Omni Producers are Omobuaya.
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1: For helping us, let's now do the radio program of the year 2024. 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She helps us to do the presentation of these awards. 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Thank you very much. We're grateful. 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

That room I share as here, the Kosi Saint Impact Project. You know, you members of the Renal Patient Association of Ghana. Say, you become more busumi biana.

0: Is he a back-to-back? Is a back-to-back, eh? Hey, Ekosise, I see. Let's appreciate them. It's a back-to-back win for them. Congratulations to you. You are the radio program of the year 2024. Congratulations to you, Ekosise. Let's now do the 27th award for the night's radio program of the year 2020. The sponsor is the Ghana Journalists Association. Let's welcome the presenter of the award, none other, yours and mine, Mr. Afil Moni, the national president
1: of the GGA.
0: Please, a round of applause. The winner goes home with a memento, citation, and certificate. Ladies and gentlemen, the radio program of the year 2020 goes to Asempa FM Ekosisen. Well, the host, I don't know who he has not interviewed yet. Congratulations to all of you, the entire team at Asempa FM's Ekosisen. Congratulations to you for emerging the radio program of the year 2020.

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2: 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MPP, NDC,
1: yes.
2: They come here,
1: yes.
2: You ask the relevant questions, yes. Issues are discussed. Mm. And I think that is the image you also have as a host. And keep it up. Keep it up. But don't run away from the court. Please practice your law.
1: I will do that.
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1: I have started.
2: Obi. 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
1: Your law.
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1: Sure.
2: Do your journalism, do your media work, but practice your law. And your law will not depart from you.
1: I thank you, Celia. I thank you. You can see, say, you say, hi, Asempa, 94.7 FM. Samuel Atachi, Honorable Minister, in charge of Works and Housing, Member of Parliament for Ebuakwa South.
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1: Edase.
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1: Edase.
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5: And you nyamwa, yedi ashtem ma fa mwa yene award ma mwanya. 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America, New York, I want to tax the amifaye na dipakon otie. It could be saying, I was taxing Ebu, I am in one way. Now, so, meaning I can be the Enna, Yabom, and Basu, Amamu, Abu Sibodi, and a radio Instagram.
1: Amen.
5: Yeah, away enemy.
1: Yeah, that lawyer Sammy Jenfi, Ewa Hamman Akwaba. So, Sammy Akwaba, it is saying,
6: when I'm your dumb,
1: Bibi Akui,
6: when I'm media chain,
1: as Oba Hache,
6: as old frame yache, as a frame yache, but. Baby, major bre, remember Munqua, Miti Kusi, and Mamma Moabaso.
1: Yeah, that's
6: one production team, Moody Jumaso, my Ghana. And congratulations once again for winning the radio program for the year.
1: Yeah, that's it. We appreciate everything you also do for us. 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
6: Yeah.
7: More year program, more political program, more something. And now, come on, castation, a war, a year gunja, and a program, yabonra.
1: Yabonra.
7: And now, come on, copy, so so, a war, a year man pussia, and come on, your Nairi program. Now, see, I never want cry, dear.
1: Gamanche.
7: Nice one.
8: Richard and Yaba have 1,001 votes. Alhaji. Masaoud Osman had 890 votes. Richard Oti Abuaje had 152 votes. Abna Pokuya Amwa Buate had 194 votes. Ya Amponsa Frimpong had 1,503 votes. Henry Nana Buache had 3,061 votes. Nana Homa Meza Akezi had 232 votes. Samuel Pai had 206 votes. Nana Akumia had 2,987 votes. Bride Esifi Kumi had 51 votes. We are supposed to select three out of the lot. And the first vice chairperson is Kwejo Fosu Gwebi. The second vice chairperson is Henry Nana Wache. And then the third vice chairperson is Nana Akumia. So these are the three candidates that have been elected for the vice chairperson's position. The national chairperson position. Four people contested for this position. John Wedu had 2,888. Avin Tami Paul Afoku had 790 votes. Bwachi Shrematin Ejako had 2,408 votes. On the basis of this result, John Wedu has been elected national chairperson. Thank you very much for your attention. Thank you. National Youth Organizer. Six candidates contested for this position. These are Alfred Abebio Gumi, had 25 votes. Vera Oye Bram Labi had 44 votes. Michael Osei Boateng had 78 votes. Abanga Yagubu Fuseni had 1,550 votes. Clement Opoku Jemfi had 631 votes. Chris Lloyd Ni Gwen Asamoa had 46 votes. On the basis of these results, Abanga Yakubu Fuseni has been elected National Youth Organizer for New Patriotic Party. The next position is National Women Organizer. Two people contested for this position. Hadia Safia Mohammed had 429 votes. Mavis Hawa Kunsin had 783 votes. On the basis of this results, Mavis Hawa Kunsin has been elected National Women Organizer for New Patriotic Party. Candidate contested for this position. Here are the results. Kwame Amo Prempe had 445 votes. Daniel Ajedi Boateng had 105 votes. Archibald Gamo Kolete had 85 votes. Seth Eke Yebua had 137 votes. Ali Mega Halidu had 2,231 votes. 2,231 votes. Emmanuel Kozi Boja had 145 votes. Daniel Nikwaite Titus Glover had 2,964 votes. On the basis of this results, Daniel Nikwaite Titus Glover had been elected National Organizer for New Patriotic Party.
3: 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It is a day of responsibility and of great unity. 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I thank Almighty God for His grace, and I thank every delegate who entrusted us with the responsibility of serving as national officers of our great party. To those who supported us, we thank you for your confidence. To those who contested with us, I extend my hand of friendship and partnership. Your ideas, experience, networks, and commitments belong to the New Patriotic Party. There must be no winners and losers. Only one MPP, united around one purpose. Strong parties are not sustained by past achievements alone. They endure because they learn, renew themselves, and respond courageously to a changing society. Our task is to build a renewed NPP, one that listens more, consults more, organizes better, and prepares more deliberately for the future. We are going to work closely with our regional executives, our constituency executives, our external branch members of our party, our members of parliament, the gallant great minority led by Honorable Afenyon Markins, our patrons, and every organized group that strengthens our party. I will deepen our relationship with the voluntary groups, TESCON members, social media practitioners, and the traditional media, because a modern political organization must engage every means of communicating responsibly. Our young people must feel that the MPP is their home. Our tertiary institutions must become centers of constructive political dialogue and leadership development. Education has always been the central to our philosophy and development. We will continue to demonstrate that commitment. We will also work closely with our flag bearer and our leader.
9: So we call Amanone Nukural back. Near Castle Country, a transit point for drugs, sir. You miss our party card and Macaho. You miss us, we are NDC, me, and answer we are MPP. And so, if the MPP want to be on the streets, as they have always done, I am beginning to suspect that it is some of their members who may have done it. Because I didn't see.
1: Oh, but why would you say no, a thing like that?
9: I didn't see.
1: Mm-hmm.
9: You see, your investigation, your strengthening processes to ensure that it doesn't occur again. Security agencies are beginning to pick pieces and pieces of information from yourself, journalists. What have you become aware of from people at the port? All of these things are underway. Why do you think that in a crime scene is where you have to dance? Why would the MPP think like that?
1: No, but what they have said, at least the national organizer, Edia Tuja, the actions they expected to see from the president, you know, that is not what they've seen. At least some dismissals should have happened by now. As a buying a treaty where as business as usual. That is the major
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0: Obinye, Ekosi say nye. Bonsoir, wo mini Asempa. 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

94.7 Asempa FM. Emra Subi Edi Ekosi Saint Jumediano Ebremo. It's a Monday afternoon. The 5th day of October 2026. That month, October. The month of October. The best month in the year. The 10th month of the year. It's the year of my birth. Let me see the year, the month of my birth. May October born, for the avoidance of doubt, no? I think it should be clear. October born. Legends are born in October. It is here, October, any the 5th day of October. Udi wa woda na, nyamin shao, na onye wo kese. A happy, happy, happy, happy birthday to all of you. And I hope you have a fantastic birthday today. Ekosi sensu ni haya sempa 94.7.

ya share se de e course bi anom nso mo betime ate e wo in Kraiha and all over the country enra en nyame ade ba be edru akra enne ya se atase de ko si san dwumade no e premo enti you don't want to miss any part of the show today because in same go happen so I mean a lot of fallout from the NPP conference will take you to the Adenta Circuit Court today. Salome Awuti Bafo is a free woman at least for now until February 2027 or best so area appear before court and the court not granting a bail 100,000 Ghana cedis with two sureties and said you know each of them should be a civil servant on yakitria less than 3,000 Ghana yane ne lawyer na J Bafo ewa ebedi enkomo ewo ekosi senso yane the deputy national actually the deputy general secretary of the NDC Mustafa Gbanden subedi enkomo ene would pick his thought on the NPP's national conference and a new executives are party no akwa yi. And then we'll speak to a lot of the new executives. And yene Henry, Nana Buachi, Ebedi Nkomo, yene Nana Komia, Ebedi Nkomo, yene Kojo Bamba, Ebedi Nkomo. Inti, we have a lot of interviews lined up for you. And ewo ekosi saying so. And within the week, the newly elected national chairman of the NPP, John Boyd, would also join us in person at the studio. Now, the very first in-studio interview, you know, since he became chairman, actually, congratulations to Omoa Itimi. I will go over the list again for you. Prominent amongst Omoa Iwiniye, the former MP for Ewutu Senya East, former Minister of State, Hawa Kumsen, Iwiniye, to become the National Women's Organizer for the NPP. Unimunso se on social media, I think the most popular person now in the NPP, maybe we flag bearer no isi nchaya, Kojo Bamba. Kojo Bamba. Now Kojo Bamba Opie Studio Honor. Opie Studio Honor. I said, so ja some Lieutenant Kennel be na Eba Ocean address and out Ms. Alkwani Abre. You know. And that's it. And you free her Thursday, you could drew Kumasi or Kumasi near Tese demolition be a Koso a war. La Pleasure Beach. Yes. And to your more can I'm say La Pleasure Beach then where we're here. Because now as I mean said I'm called hot and I mean who say hey. I say not the hot because I've been to Labadi Beach Hotel. It's Labadi Beach Hotel no it will beach front. You know. And say na other beaches and resorts be bring now along that line. And all of them gone. Omo Bunina Eddie Ego. You know, there were varied explanations for why that happened. The NPP's flag bearer and issue statement, and it would make time and get into those issues as well. In the end, me catch you saying same go up no swa, nan same go up no swampa. And this weekend, something big also happened here in Accra. Adom FM, at the Y2K, at the Abraham, it was amazing. Me who pictures and the videos no. I was like, wow. Headline sponsor is Ecobank, the Pan African Bank. Y2K no. Oh Jai. Dressing are dressing. Baggages are baggages. You can say autofista autofista. Durak are durak. Mu amunim durak no. Eye mema duku. Duku a mema bo. Fendi durak. You know, hip hop fun de ba yana. A catch up with us in the 90s into the 2000s. All of that. If you try, oh, Y2K. Oh, no, you're brutal. And you're my, and you're Charlie. It was good. It was really, really good. And that's our show for this Monday afternoon. A higher Semper 94.7
FM. And mama, yenina yenshana.

0: behind to that video, no, of Y2K. More I'm sure YouTube live, no, we took you back in the days to the late 90s, early 2000s. Into your nyoma ye bo no, osha. Because na Reg Rockstone early enough in the 90s, 94 thereabout. Into Reg Rockstone kakra PMO, but Lord Kenya, Obrafo, Kontine, Obuo, Akatechi, Charlie, Atsiame. Oh, those were the days. Those were the days. Those were the days. And sana later, we prior money, Charlie, Wuta money on we can sack on the money na a buy. You know, ain't he? Those are Y2K jam. Sponsored by Echo Bank, a bus over the weekend. Next year, you'll be signing the Abba. And he said, this year, one Kobia, don't worry. Osha Pictures, now our Kondwa. Next year, you have to be there. Kudos to our sister station at Adum FM for putting this amazing event together. 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On to Durak. Utie na wadwentra 0548443523. That's our WhatsApp number 0548443523. Ube tumido messages na faso abrein. U share on YouTube live and so let's hear from you. Post your comments where you are watching us from. We say Obi, good day. We love you in Staten Island, New York. Obi, do you want a bamba? Tony Science. Where is it, Obi? I don't know why the Labadi Beach has been demolished. Richard Mills. Richard, I hear say they were encroaches on land belonging to Labadi Beach Hotel. That's the at least official explanation I answer Akaba. I would interrogate that. Congratulations to all elected executives. This is a great step to victory 2028. Master Planner Junior in Kintampo watching us on YouTube. Where's Obi? Now watching live in Kumasi News. Swami Mokhtar Musa Bamba is proud of Kojo Bamba. Lamtekin Rashid. This one says, Obi, watching you live from Landmark Terrace Apartment, Virginia, US of A, Charles Chineboa. Where's Obi? We are watching you live from Austin, Texas. Congrats to Chairman John Bwedu and his MPP for a successful conference over the weekend. That's Seth Adomakwenje. We say, Obi, good day. Please ask Dr. Baomia for Ghanaians that what message at all is he coming to sell to Ghanaians going into the 2028 elections? We have seen him for 8 years. What new is he bringing? Masawudu Hamza and Ediwei Abba. Obi, good day. Please, congratulations to my daughter Faustina Asi Apia Sechi for completing her bachelor's degree in nursing from Valley View University this month. We Samuel Sechonu, New York City, US of A. We say, Obi, Bamba is blessed. Jebi Ernest, and Onudiwe Abre. Inti, messages to be brain air, but this one says, Obi, watching you live from Beckham University in the UK. Dear Chremating Edie Enono. Obi, I'm watching you from Antado in Central Region. Okay. JB Ewo in Sawim. We say, Obi, I'm watching you from Stoke-on-Trent. Kwesi Esuman. Oh, wow. Kwesi Esuman, Stoke-on-Trent. The next time I'm there, I'll look for you. Kwesi Esuman. Yadase. Loads and loads of your messages about the Deputy General Secretary of the NDC. Abe Cancer Ewo Studio. Let me pick his thoughts for some few minutes now for Yentua Jumediene. So Mustafa Gbande Akwaba. Neti say Bibi
1: Ekoye pa. Sade chuchu ushewa brebu mwa Ekoye pa.
0: Aba yi papa aba.
1: Aba yi yabage juma wa gana fwa. Aba yi esi nkunyama ye chichiri mai.
0: Yeah.
1: Yeah. Yeah. Yeah. Yeah. Yeah. Yeah. Yeah. Yeah. Yeah. Yeah. Yeah. Yeah. Yeah. Yeah. Yeah.
0: Mm-hmm. But sa buying us on the same move, gun coffin, you are move, boo, a man for shops, and they are digu, moko, a fair hosting La Pleasure Beach, some of whom you know, go any other. I mean, for Deputy General Secretary Samuel, and among from unknown to me.
1: Yeah, I'm worried about it, but what has to be done would have to be done at some point.
0: Yes,
1: but immediately, my belief is that. Who be now we and oh yeah, yeah, but we ni in swat
0: and also your
1: pa. Sir, the people didn't just go there.
0: Yes.
1: They went there under certain premise.
0: Mm-hmm.
1: The La Pleasure people watched them live there for a long time. It becomes an issue that is bigger than just mere encroachment. Yeah. Whilst the La Pleasure people or the Labadi people own their land, or the hotel owns this land, taking the people out of the place must come with a certain deeper conversation,
0: yeah,
1: a certain level of engagement.
0: Mm-hmm.
1: Let the public see that you have engaged the people, document it.
0: Yeah.
1: That one, when you are doing it, the one they did at Labuma.
0: Yeah, Labuma.
1: Yeah, I was against it, but it had to be done because when the flood happened, we all cried about it. But you see, the deputy chief of staff, Standogbe, and the team, they had engaged consistently to the extent that they gave time, they gave grace period, they extended it, they went there, they engaged the people. And then when they got in, you see that even you couldn't speak against it.
0: Mm-hmm.
1: So I believe that what needed to be done would have to be done, but it has to be done well. And I think the La Pleasure could have been done better. Because the people are people, they are human beings.
0: Yeah.
1: That is our constituency.
0: Yeah.
1: You see, it's an NDC base.
0: Yeah.
1: I sit at the Jubilee House. I don't mind if anybody calls me and say, you see, when you have a party officer to that level in the presidency, I'm not there to sit in a suit and sit in air condition.
0: Yeah.
1: When my party people are doing something that is not good, you should tell me. Come catch them, say, my party for you, baby. Make quack with shawom. No maka and ukreno idea. Actually, okay, yeah, we know an anchor by ya. But we know we obia near Sinidia. One who MP no said yena or twadjo, but I'm sure, sir.
0: Some have said they're not impinning so you know. Ne a yo monarch, because they're impinning to me in Casso and Yahoo.
1: A ban and now because a bind musson. Sadia we say, an infi presidency. Now, me tis, and Papa Freddy Blake, I say, President Mahama, and order, and ye penny cassa, sebi.
0: Yeah, but someone named your nuns when
1: there be any penny cassa. Because San Yama will be unnim President Mahama, and him said, Yotia, and him said, on. Ada na president be frisroa na afedi demolition enye bibia na ebetimi dia politics amana yiye otu obi asase so o se mejima asase whether it's in court or it's not in court people live there enyina ya call a pleasure ya ngo hobby ana adwo ho na enyina ya kwaje mframa ye bubu asemo aba but we shouldn't escalate it to what doesn't exist. You must not bring the presidency into everything. I am here as a party officer. I'm saying, I don't know, you're not here. So what you say? And I want to believe that after we have all spoken, there are conversations that are taking place between the victims, the hotel, and everybody, so that we have our peace. So to escalate it, into a presidency or presidency here. Flood mitigation,
0: Labuma,
1: deputy chief of staff, it was done so well that even though the degree of properties that were destroyed is so much at Labuma, nobody could talk because everybody understood that it's a national exercise, national security exercise. So that in Sotwa, Abba, it was a good thing, but they also went further, one more engaging and crofono severally. There are documented stakeholder engagements that you cannot deny. So that is the little I can say on there. Tianya say aban no aban na ye bubu nkrofo ne amane ade ade.
0: Yeah, because aban some of the commentary I mean you know.
1: Okay, baby.
0: Aban a into me create e juma said you mo share bono. Na amanfo juma so mo say say.
1: Dr. Mahmoud Baumia, you see that's one thing.
0: But you heard that narrative once.
1: Matepa no so kra chokra ta wo ho. And that's my disappointment. Na enya na yiri nua na ko bubu obi niam a is Legon.
0: Say na e court.
1: E court then. Enya asase. Enya japade.
0: E japade.
1: Yeah, so what need to be done would have to be done. Who could see a dying to district assembly asase so? Even so, what you fear now, or as empire and damn a cracker, so I bank us a medibesity fear, yet me compensate to boom. It's by law. But as I say, ye ni ye said ye beya nipa en soon sheni yim. Me, I have been a victim of
0: demolition.
1: So who the demolition exercise my menko ye? Because I can't stand it.
0: Mm-hmm.
1: And I don't talk about it at all, because when I talk about demolition, the stimulation that goes in my mind is not a good one. So I avoid it. I can't do it to anybody, but others can do it. Whether it's a state exercise or an agency exercise, I'm just saying that we should engage the people. We should document the engagement, make it public. Let everybody know, I think we can all have peace.
0: Very well. Ma Yenche, and then so this video of yours, Akova.
1: Yeah, no.
0: Se use una u order yoko boss onkoche lawyer EJ Befu.
1: Yeah. You see, MPP for my power macho. Me nipa.
0: Yes.
1: Adia Ameka de Ameka. Swati as ye. Me bedu atema men go canwa bonti ubi. Remember be canwa when him. But say a car, more moon trebi and ya effebi.
0: Oh,
1: interview no net and ten kakra.
0: Yes.
1: Utu emria no eshre, watch this see. Memen kasa basa. See it to krum ha. Na, first of all, men kasa ma order a
0: yoko boss.
1: Dabi men kasa da. Me say, menine share, me share my kachans on more modern chia kwan. Onchino kwan bia zo abefo bia onchino
0: na se no dey ask for man order no
1: me banya
0: we are the party executive you don't can be sir
1: now I was interested pa because my enum prempreso bia enipa deseni ebetimi akire tumi asene aban institutions never Sami Mustafa na maye bibi na aban enforcement agency afreme sebra never to two one who the American na eko. How did we get to a point where a citizen can tell an enforcement agency, say, I dare you to come and arrest me? Where why? It's a bad practice, sir. We've gotten to a point where MPs are being subjected to this. It's a bad practice. I think we can up the conversation, sir. So be a parliamentarian. Yemfa obuobin to ejuma no hun kakra. But so why ye bibi na ya frel. Na one, whether the lady was right, the officer was right or not, I've heard some senior people, Martin Kibu and Co, saying the lady should be reprimanded and all of that. That is within the context of the arrest. However wrong it is, the lawyer owed to himself a duty to apply to superior emotional intelligence. Sir, as an MP, so we invite you, go there. Atachia is going to Yoko, Obia Tenka. Attaching, lawyer attaching. He goes to Yoko. Have you heard of it?
0: Yes, I know because of where I sit.
1: Napo goes to Yoko. Have you heard of it?
0: I know of that.
1: Many other ministers under President Akufo-Addo are answering questions in various security institutions. Have you heard of it? Adentine, Wankwadiye. You invite you, who say me an MP, why I want to train? Now, we're going
0: to
1: organize a press conference.
0: Mustafa, to be fair to him, because you are speaking on air.
1: Yeah.
0: To be fair to him.
1: Yes.
0: He explained to you, Osha, the correspondence between Onuni Iokoa.
1: Yes.
0: He explained why. Na ofise enwa se ono
1: a eye onuno e na oye ne mra kwan so.
0: Absolutely.
1: And I'm just saying that.
0: Yes.
1: Eye mia MPP for badach bia me US kadie. But I'm so much a so kakra. See,
0: why are you prepared for it?
1: Oh, I'm a team. See, I'm a team. See, I'm a new team. Yeah, but at the end, do baby, I know swing. Young koi kra.
0: Oh, sir.
1: Debbie. Young koi.
0: How 2 years ago?
1: Oh, be beer with the bonny beer. I am of the school of thought, sir. When I'm running, send this in the US car. When I'm running, you see, the citizens are becoming disappointed in the recycling of political foolishness. Se, time on time, biano. Na MPP aba, ni ayesa, ni eko, na NDC aba, ni a useful food soldiers, ni a their obstructed state justice. Mwa ubiya ubi. Me waman penya mamejuma in the time bin onyange. Even though say ebimu wame chika.
0: Yeah, wame chika.
1: Aha. Ojea, se anonzo, ebeboa. Miku yueska. Abani mini. Se MPP ba no mo fresh Mustafa Brayokwa. me ma on ba mi fie because me ma e wo honum
0: nti wo be ko
1: me yele wo honum wanu wiye mpo na ma fie yoku me nsa gu me nsa yem ma ye boni o ma anye boni o our law is such a way that say ka say we a potential suspect and answer we the boni come and assist in investigation. It is in your interest to tender yourself in.
0: Mm-hmm.
1: Because if you don't, it will aggravate into this institution legally mandated to apply a certain force. Mm-hmm. Whether or not it's against human rights, you can de-escalate that and avoid that. Mm-hmm. Two, Honorable Fosuampo for 2018, maybe what, 2017.
0: Mm-hmm.
1: When the MP, when they invited him to CID, it was a letter of invitation. Say, the CID have received some recordings of his, purported to be his voice. Did they say they have arrested him?
0: No.
1: He refused to go. They tracked him and arrested him in traffic.
0: Yes, because invitation is an invitation.
1: Correct.
0: You can decide not
1: to. So I'm just saying that we should not get to a point where when they invited you, you knew that an invitation about her, you disagree with the invitation. So Yoko's invitation was with you. Whether or not they should use parliamentary process, whether or not they invited your law firm, right? This is Yoko trying to be civil from what they used to do, trying to do better. And now, when Janiako Jina press conference, or parliament say, because of Akosua Jolofun Ti, case now, who yenin Ti, and our buying no press will almost silence you. Now, when you beer and if he will crumble her, why your bonny beer will crumble her? And our young Kufa, one more parliament to say, then, I just also. You misled the country, and I bet you say, oh, send us some crowd who. Now, you could cry inviting one cop. Until that was the next attempt, one more year, say, one more then, etching. When the investigator went to court, with the greatest of respect to my brother, that spectacle was unfortunate. After that spectacle, I expected that he would drive straight to Yoko, even if Raymond Acha is a monster, right, and he's not a human being. There are people within the government that a member of parliament can reach out to. Honorable Apenyo Markins is a leader of minority. We have senior member of government, i.e. MPPR. We must have that bridge. Why would you wait until an order is procured for your arrest as a member of parliament?
0: At what point I will catch Ushi and I'll catch him on channel?
1: No, after Oka say he's daring Yoko. No, I think nobody should tell a security agency that it is not good. We should all learn from it. And you can invite, you can call security practitioners, they are listening to dispute me. If it is a good thing to tell a police, BNI, Yoko, national security, say, I dare you, it's not a political statement, it's an unfortunate one. There are limits to which you can use political muscles to get your way, but you don't. Oko America, when you violate a law, you see the way the police people deal with their people. Because they don't want at any point in time for any one single human being to feel that you are stronger than state systems. And it's everywhere. It's an unfortunate statement. Why would I wish that a colleague member of parliament is arrested and detained? Now, number two, Honorable Atiachia was with him at Yoko. No, Hobianamibwa. When my brother was at Yoko, now lawyer for Honorable.
0: Yes.
1: Attach a press conference about Tianu and Sakodemo. Detention ban our new lawyers near detainium. Have you heard that before?
0: I saw attach him because he omitted it.
1: Okay, sir. So, can I say, and I acquired a shelf beyond 48 hours. Who assisted investigation? Is it detention? Me, I'm not speaking for Yoko. Yoko, you're wronger. You know, I have a case with Yoko. So, name, sir. Yami, I said, you know, my relationship with Yoko. And we acknowledge, sir. There are some of the excesses before a person is put to court, you know. That person should not go through some sort of humiliation. Yeah. We've spoken about that, but it's not something that MPP for that. But I'm just saying, sir. But But babia suban bi ebe se wo man we should speak to it. Obi, you are my brother and friend. How would you feel say china MPP for wa ben? Ebi ase we no am dey to e yoku a bunu chairman yi.
0: Abronya.
1: E no am dey be ko e yoku a. Na Abronya afrem say o Mustafa, una na o di atempa na. Yes be yi wa no. Na matoa mane
0: Yoko doesn't investigate at MDD.
1: Na e no ebi ebetumi say MPP for the no ye bibia. Ebetumi esinsu amin suru. 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Oba eye.
0: Now, consul, because of the president's current Yoko asset,
1: and yes, people
0: hold on.
1: People like you talk against it.
0: We will do that, yes. But the American say yes. So, more day a big bail bond tour, so you've not spoken against
1: my uncle. We are 10 million. Oh, yeah, then all the bail bond 10 million better. Me so, my uncle, we are 10 million. We are then a bail bond best in 10 million. Mimi Sura Bensika, Juma, yeah. It's rewarding enough. Unless you are a greedy politician, then you dip your hands into public office.
0: Mm.
1: The job is rewarding. There are low-hanging fruit that you don't need to steal taxpayers' money to be happy. I won't do it. And if MPP4, any Eba Power, any Mustafa, Yebekun, Unyami, who? Now, Omoteha, Omotea, Baimun, Yadiomko position.
0: Mustafa Susukasao.
1: Me say, Omoteha. Enna ye di wom ko position min di bone min kum nipa min ko bo obi asum. I wasn't trained like that. We were trained to do proper operations.
0: Mm.
1: So if you are my opponent in the MPP and I want to do operation, I can be eating with you and operating around you, get my political result. I don't need to hurt you to do that. You can ask them. I have kept relationship with a lot of MPP people. Womu boys in yina womu nam krom nya problem yan e nya jawo yan e bo awo. Because at that level, the vulnerabilities are very high.
0: Yeah.
1: Say MPP boys, ekunya problem, ne punish them. There be, but Obia, now my main set records into straight. So I must say, President Mahama, any chichi MPP for yenchi MPP ni bia. My main kabi bincho.
0: Now why na mochi omo?
1: Yeah, ba ye. There is no single MPP executives abanya chenada except Wuntumi.
0: Na se enye executives in kwa party
1: for meba. Apart from that, so uji appointment, se u kosum mine.
0: Yes.
1: Na uhu eto sia. Eye wasem. Eye wasem. Mimi ti hei ye ko position that na u kodu ya ban sika na yechi wa menko. Me yechi mia. Me ka chire obi asem obi ama masem. So what you say?
0: We na musifa uni mensema o keken
1: dia. At time one. Time wa ye de political party di yen kwasi asem na twem ah na full soldiers MPP te aban mu a wo monkro fo ni US kadidi no mambi no mambi me no nte ha na full soldiers ne complain MPP for executive na come di wo mo appointees ni US ko mambi wo mo ko election yen no wo mo ko elect e ibamba yi eja Mustafa Hamidi. You think the full soldiers don't have sense? Sir, Mohammed Trabay Mwe de dress as a party, no party now co-position. Wakwako, I'm a fiasa okala, say, oh, be some party. You want to speed fire to the NDC. Why didn't you speed fire when you were in government?
0: It was a cyber phone into a bamba, no, et me a winning.
1: And into a party for no vote to my bamba, no. Sir, in comment, no, sir, you command intellectuals. Intellectuals have left the MPP. Who told you that? Who told Mustafa Hamid that intellectuals have left MPP? This language, this egoistic language does not resonate with the grassroots people. Number two, more namatna by mwe di dress and namako opposition. Instead of embracing the failure collectively, you want to sacrifice your general secretary because you want his position. And wamu campaign tiano.
0: JFK.
1: What did Justin Kodia do? How does he take responsibility for one village, one dam? How does a national officer take responsibility for one district, one factory? Baumia Kromunua, Womukoma contracted $32 million. How does the general secretary, for God's sake, take responsibility of that? The party people say no. Yehumo Subai, Womumano, 82%. 82%. So for me, the grassroots people are beginning to wisen up. Semeti has saying, na ayi upon Nkrumah say politics o issue obi de bia. Na me chairman so say ye de Nkwasiafo na pre to me. Na ye de ye Nkwasiafo na pre to me ni aba na ni appointees ye eye na party no ko opposition as Mustafa Munaye.
0: Mustafa Munaye.
1: How dare you say that? Anything I am at
0: Kasa. But you have
1: been. And I will say it exactly as it is. Memetra say abain ayebibia anyana me. I will say to praise it. I will not do it. And I will say it as it is. Let anything happen. Yen ye ba e di abain ne ba power. Unless somebody would have the courage to say, Mustafa, you didn't do anything. Then I'll walk away. But as far as I'm concerned, what is not good, I will say it now. I want to see that President Mahama have succeeded.
0: Yeah.
1: It is not normally presidents in any way, the people around.
0: Yeah, the appointees, you know.
1: If they want to mess you up, that's how they start. They run in silos. Mm-hmm. Nobody wants to work with the other. Appointees, your mama position, obi oho, unye bibi, your winning power, the position amao. We need deputy, we need minister, deputy minister, and minister. How do you want the party people to feel? Na party for ne ti ho twense ye beye juma na ba hwe omso no na wo de tumi na ko dane ntokwa and you expect party leadership to tolerate this near see no de obedience excuse my language. It's when you are not responsible that you sit down and allow this to happen. Ye ken, there are ministers who don't talk, deputies don't talk to their deputies, CEOs don't talk to their deputies. You know what I'm saying. Yen say we. So is that why we gave our life to
0: someone? Party executive. What are you doing about
1: it? That's what I'm talking about it. Now I've spoken to the president, knows my turn on this. I have called for reshuffle every day. And Ebi Munso cry for it. Se Mustafa si anye reshuffle. And the Mfanen can be. I will be very happy. They don't know that position I'm a team of Jubilee House. And then I restrain him. Now, what you feel is your brother and uncle for a whole abedi near to holding. Sha. Ufi say your brother and uncle for if you are born to abedi, young car, you would do you swa, what in any at also. Now, my tra holding. Uhum Ramias and Panibi. A your position now present to the Miatuno. And no matter what means, I come a chilling, my dean, I'm the son of Yemejuma. If they can name few people who are working in this government, I won't boast for myself. I know what I'm doing. Me koye party ejuma kura me ko stress Canada koye party ejuma. I don't ask anybody money. Ebi ohona chief of staff abua me kakra. Wuye we nyina wie no obi didi me traba bi a onnim ne ekoso no ose ne ego. 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Wuye hwan. Adan wuye hwan. Ma anya party executive man me didi.
0: Obi didi.
1: Na ya brese ni aba power. Hwe ye be ko 2014. Okay, see a year fundraising for every region.
0: Yes.
1: You are one who said as a party and government. You are quite organized.
0: 2024.
1: You are quite organized. Oh, financiers are mobile. You are shame. I'm going to
0: I said, Samuel, man, you don't organize a function to
1: How did we organize when we needed them? And you think we don't organize to tell them that, we are running a lean government. We are not spending too much because we want to reposition economy. We'll be on your anti party executive me co finance or semi copes car or see ya. Na mabwa mo kra me nya hwe afi na me. I don't know ya de ko hen. And people have made new friends. You see those who are sitting behind and want to misbehave. I mean use media when can chere wom. They should restrain themselves. I beg them. Because all is not too well. We are in government. President Mahama call UN. All the beautiful things the man went to say and do there, we've denied Ghanaians the opportunity
0: to. But it was the time, Anna, cocaine here, cocaine yes. there, cocaine. But no, some of you have not, because I don't know what the government establishment thinks about Sadiyama.
1: Yeah, because you see.
0: But I think you've not been too frontal on Sadiyama.
1: Because you see.
0: And it's damaging your reputation.
1: Because you see, sir, position did here, yes. But if you don't have the understanding of how the structure works.
0: Yes.
1: Near the position, Mawa, you humble yourself and consult.
0: Yeah.
1: There are three cardinal principles of politics: conspiracy, mm-hmm. consensus building, mm-hmm. and consultation.
0: Consultation.
1: You can't be
0: alpha.
1: You can't be on your own. Yeah. You can't. Nobody has succeeded like that. But it's happening in our government where people think that they are an island.
0: Yeah.
1: It's very
0: working in silos.
1: Silos. And a bit we have a friend there. Micromanaging.
0: Yeah.
1: Nti empewa semwa. As I said, Bibi Ba Hokra, the Ba Komai will be. Meanwhile, the people, Nipa now, the man, on Timmy, Yejumana. Mustafa Benyes Kenti, yet the contract, Boga Koma, Bontin Suni. Na party for no bread. At Chahuan Oko, you should not quite party, man. Near we are. Na party for no suchrayang. You understand? No more suchrayang. All we have sought to do is to remind our colleagues that we should move together. There are certain things you don't know. We run the system. And we are telling you, Babi, I am no.
0: And yet.
1: Ubutu me for us, me go tunu. Me pesca go tunu. All over the place, regions, all over the place. I have MPs who are crying, DCs, are, and all over the place. We are saying, let's deal with it. The president is working. Let's support him. We should take the president out of the equation and work together. Is it too much to ask?
0: So, but you also know, sir, based on the OK, you know. A lot of your MPs now. Someone anya kevlo mbelusu omusito.
1: Na me na okachira me.
0: Na ka me nkanchira me. Na deputy general.
1: No, they won't lose the elections. Let me tell you. We are closer to the point where we'll rebel. Let me be very honest with you.
0: To get things done right.
1: We'll rebel. Because you see, we put our life on the line to get to this. Me, I'm not an appointee. Me, papa, a president there. But I'm not a beneficiary of this government. We created this government. Unless anybody will tell me that we did not, then I will feel free to walk away. My everything is in this government. I want to make sure that President Mahama goes home with a legacy, a peaceful legacy. I saw how MPP ministers messed President Akufo-Addo up. I saw it. Including his own cousin, Ken Ofori-Atta. Mihui. And I have vowed that it won't happen
0: let
1: to,
0: that
1: President
0: happen to President Mahama.
1: It won't happen at me smiling with him. Whether he's angry with me, he is not angry with me. When I see the wrong things, I'll confront it. Where I sit, if you ask most of the appointees, what I do is to avert issues. I have consulted this appointee. We are trying to deal with it. Only few people have I gone to ask for any support. So it's not about money. It's about all of us succeeding together.
0: But my question is, they say more MPs, no? A lot of them are not happy.
1: Yeah.
0: A lot of them may lose their seats.
1: No, we won't allow that to happen. Because Enanua may call around and so party program saying, government program saying, you water down issue. I had to go and beg money to do it.
0: Can you imagine?
1: I had to beg money to do it. The DCs, Ushe Sikadodua, government abaya dia ko
0: yeah and the minister
1: local economy, assemblies now
0: billions
1: enye sika kuma. If you see the projects that the assemblies are undertaking, I can win the 2028 election only with that. So we are not in a bad shape at all. In the worst state of the NDC, we have and will still do better than the MPP.
0: But you know the NPP has a target to win no 50 seats.
1: What credibility are they going to use? That one more baby, no more baby, yes, car.
0: That's what my yes, car. More, I've been
1: money. And yet, two of me are more come as me. One, I must have me and two of them. And then, yet, two of me. But it will go on.
0: What people have said, they say, hold them accountable.
1: Yes,
0: go
1: I agree.
0: By the proper means
1: I agree.
0: To hold them accountable.
1: So,
0: the means in amount for
1: yes, so that will be corrected, but it will go on.
0: Oh, of course.
1: Obia we are buying Zikabia, as I said, on a bino edi.
0: Okay.
1: Nobody should make this country an escape goat. Number two, nobody will intimidate the other in this country. The political parties have grown. Power to power. There's no room for rigging of election. If you don't work well, you will lose.
0: You will lose.
1: Because me, Mustafa, I won't have a strategy to rig any results. There will not be any strategy to. We are capable of winning elections for the NDC, intellectually, civilly.
0: But from where you sit, yeah, as Deputy General Secretary in charge of operations,
1: yeah,
0: who your operations person,
1: yeah,
0: you are almost 2 years into the administration.
1: Yeah.
0: Effectively, more 1 year to deliver.
1: Mm-hmm.
0: The last year, near election year,
1: yeah,
0: it effectively more 1 year to deliver. Do you think, sir, from what you told the Ghanaian people,
1: mm,
0: I mean, you've given them what they wanted?
1: Yeah, I think, sir, a common room. A common room,
0: yes,
1: because drastic situations demand drastic measures.
0: Absolutely.
1: Okay, you may not like Atufosin, mm-hmm, finance minister, mm-hmm, and I always say he's not me or Nyamadamfo.
0: Okay,
1: but the way he has helped the president's vision is why I love him.
0: Okay,
1: okay, we are on course at that level because Nkrofua Fabainho Edigan Escapa in the past.
0: Mm.
1: Contractor Obeba Ohono Kitafun Bakon.
0: Yes.
1: Okoye Abayan contract Bakon Anu Atolan Cruises 5. In which country do you enrich people like that?
0: Mm-hmm. Mm-hmm. And that is something he has stopped.
1: Time on time. Near Tiho. Na CEOs. Nu a disca boom. Tisa said the equi. Yadeneko quota. No man for Kotiko Amisu. No man say no. And Abayne said, I'm sealing all the loopholes.
0: The loopholes.
1: Aren't you happy for whatever it's worth? Sir, for the first time in a long time after Kwame Nkrumah, President Timmy announced, sir, we have $2 billion. And I'm $4 billion. Is it $4 billion? $2
0: billion. $2
1: billion. $2
0: billion. Expressway.
1: To yeah, start expressway without a loan. You buy an IPPs, John Jinapoho. Who's at TBM? Say you buy infrastructure, you never do so start here, my boy. MPP for try adapa. Do you hear it again?
0: No.
1: Those monies are being paid. Did we take a loan for it? All the projects that are going on using our internally generated fund. If you have a family that lives on loans, and your mother then comes to say, okay, she see an OBNDD kakra.
0: Yeah, that is not to say the government is not contracting loans. They are,
1: of course,
0: they are contracting locally. Loans.
1: Like one, yeah, that is going to end double track.
0: Mm-hmm.
1: MPP for say, hey, Muslim will end the double track 1 year.
0: Yes, yeah, some more kind.
1: 1 year. No?
0: MPP for one, come on.
1: Yeah, so we have now fixated, say, the double track ending should come with an alternative. The alternative is that we are building schools to, mm-hmm, increase so that when the children are going to school, they, yes, can all go to school.
0: But you knew that Muslim will end in 1 year.
1: Yes,
0: you agree, said that promise now, was not Kono, well thought through.
1: Yeah, but now, did you know that Kenneth Urata has stolen all the money? Did you know?
0: Was stolen money, man.
1: Nasi scanner sana nearby.
0: Mustafa,
1: you didn't even know. You sitting here until Atufosin said it. You didn't even know.
0: I didn't know what.
1: Yeah, you loan. Esi ekwa ye kwan wo. Yeah, ye friend there of anko kwan no. Na ye ye scanner free sa project on dia ko ba biedi. Did you know? Na wunim.
0: Mustafa,
1: that be me say na wunim. Obi. Now wouldn't him say a free echo to aye planting for food and jobs. Aye who advert aji who loans after a chira ko j embro a brunen mo ewo echo waza omontriaka. Did you know? So we came into government realizing the reality of the ditch that President Akufo-Addo and his appointees left us. President Mahama didn't shake his head. He said, I'll build it up. The number of roads that Agboja is supervising. Even that, look at the difficulty. Say, Yemfe Jumama Ghana fo no munyeska. Ghana contractor, what's me pay juma yama wejuma? Na on an amhono di huska. Is that the kind of country we want to build? Mm-hmm. It has to take a minister to be going from project to project, shouting. Obi, are you not happy with this? Enye bibiana yaye de. Enye bibiana yaye. If you look at the rate of enforcement attacking things that otherwise was retrogressing our government, are you attacking Sadi we head on?
0: Mm-hmm.
1: Are you not happy about it?
0: Yeah, I mean, those are positives.
1: Yes.
0: And I've said, sir, because you were actively involved in the campaign,
1: yes,
0: unim the message in Amode Koya,
1: I know,
0: attracting especially the youth,
1: yes,
0: and your jobs. On that, you should agree, sir, the flagship program, Anna, a bit deliver jobs, you know. you've not been able to implement.
1: Like what?
0: 24-hour economy.
1: Okay, so let me explain to you.
0: Mm-hmm.
1: I don't know who I've been explaining 24-hour economy to you. 24-hour economy.
0: But don't attempt any other explanation.
1: I will not attempt.
0: We know what the president
1: told. I will not attempt.
0: Yes.
1: 24-hour economy is a policy framework.
0: Of course.
1: It's not a factory. But in the framework has a component that says that if as Empa FM,
0: yes,
1: you work up to 6 p.m.,
0: mm-hmm.
1: we will have to give you some
0: incentive
1: so yes. that you can work in the night yes. because we have been able to retain the market woman. Mm-hmm. So she's selling.
0: Mm-hmm.
1: People will come and buy in the night.
0: Mm-hmm.
1: So when you go to Gapua, they are running 24-hour now. When you go to DVLA, in fact, Eduji Tamaklu, MPA, it's starting with the filling stations to run 24-hour economy. It comes with security.
0: But filling stations have been running 24-hour.
1: Most
0: of them have
1: no,
0: been.
1: No, only few. Because, Womus Rose, I'm Robert Barber Twashe
0: Womuso. Yes.
1: The police is recruiting more
0: mm-hmm.
1: so that they can put them in the streets to give visibility.
0: Yes.
1: Honorable John Jinapo is undertaking street lighting project. Most of the places almost people should not start to
0: Omoye. Mustafa Gwande. You are saying, said that, you said, this is your explanation for the
1: thing. No, I'm just saying that without lighting,
0: mm-hmm.
1: factories cannot increase their production capacity.
0: Mustafa.
1: No, my. Obi. Now, then, now, we had to say, miracles are the enemy.
0: Meet you.
1: One of the components is that factories would have to be supported to work mebwa.
0: Yes.
1: Ye ba ye first year. Na dum sokra okra na wunya light. Nti yen so wo problem. E betimi add the light na the power factories. And that has been resolved. If the power is available, you then give it to factories and subsidize it to make them work.
0: The youth are listening to you.
1: Yeah, of course.
0: Do you agree or would you be honest enough to tell them, sir? Now your expectations beyond 24-hour. We thought Sanke beats me about you saying say ya mama. But unfortunately, Nyoma N22 with Munya Botreka.
1: I don't agree. Do you also know that under the 24-hour secretariat, you know?
0: Yes.
1: They can give you special certification to take certain loans to start up businesses.
0: Where? Take the loans from where?
1: Banks. Yes. We announced it.
0: And who has benefited from that?
1: I don't have the records. The secretariat would have. But I'm just saying that. Do you also know that markets now is a component of the 24-hour economy policy?
0: No, this is a minister said more change the aircraft from 24-hour economy market
1: today.
0: It was a district model market.
1: Exactly, but it's going
0: and
1: to
0: the
1: run.
0: And the minister here in the press conference.
1: It's going to run 24-hour in that market. Will have a clinic in that market. Will have a bank in that market.
0: What district? Your district, Ben?
1: Karachi East.
0: Aye. Karachi East. Musi market was our market with my running 24 hours. Say Anaju 2 or Karachi is our best source of Kodija.
1: Anaju 2 or Karachi is
0: if
1: the goods are available and the market women can sell in the night, if they can sell in the people will come and buy because Oti hey,
0: yes,
1: so Obetimia Kodija Anaju. Na adebeche na obeko wejuma you will do it
0: but Karachi East may ka Karachi East
1: yes and
0: you know Karachi East
1: yes
0: Karachi East so obetima running market for Karachi East
1: Karachi,
0: 24 hours
1: MPP in 2008 ebubu me papa fie
0: yes
1: and some other places
0: yes.
1: in Karachi East
0: yes.
1: AC market
0: yes
1: okowa every single day market women ewo so
0: in the other most akusi market for Karachi East
1: that market didn't have the space to have the ancillary incentives like the clinic, the other things.
0: Most energy as a successful phrase.
1: That be the wha. Your catches the wha.
0: More at this hour.
1: And yet different place. The other places are yes in Grove, where CC Dine War, Abansa, Senna, the idea. Like I spoke about demolition, some of these can be handled
0: better well than
1: and deal with the sensibilities that comes with it.
0: Okay.
1: But the project is certainly good. There are places, some mankran, so none we are. A buy AC a Kobubu school. So later on, explain you'll be at
0: yes,
1: yeah. Sabe, you know, oh, Kodija, na also a collabo fra. You have a place you can keep the child comfortably, go and do the market and come back. And the MPP want us to do what they couldn't do in 8 years within 2 years.
0: Yeah, because you knew, sir, President Mahama had 4 years.
1: It's an improportionate.
0: All your promises were within
1: it's an improportionate
0: a 4-year
1: rationality.
0: Window.
1: Now, President Mahama,
0: then maybe you were not rational in the promises.
1: No, no, we were very rational. So,
0: because you knew, say, so you had 4 years.
1: Give us time to see those things be implemented. Yeah, I can't. You can't.
0: But Ghana Farmer,
1: you can't. Big push.
0: You're almost done with 2 years.
1: But you can't. Big push.
0: Yes.
1: Yeah, yeah. Yeah, yeah.
0: More, yeah.
1: Yeah, yeah. And what so? And what so?
0: We've seen roads now.
1: Yeah, can't see. You're being decentralized the development into local government. And what so? Go and see the schools they are building. Is it not going on?
0: But see schools, the assembly says see schools, sir.
1: There be, if in the last 2 years, a Juma DC is in Wayano, 8 years of President Akufo-Addo, we discuss no kotu bank, no mu jihu interest.
0: Why more?
1: Common fund, sir.
0: And I'm going to you, too.
1: Yeah, chi wama, I'm going to say, say, me catch yourself, sir, I deal with you, at church, you know. Yeah, I can see, yeah, chi wama. And you're not going to
0: be.
1: They are not asking the number of, you know, fraudulent activities that, you know, permeated the President Akufo-Addo.
0: Okay, you know, okay. I'm going to say, I'm going to say, I'm going to court. I think that's a better.
1: But if you don't arrest and investigate, you can't go to court.
0: You can investigate without arresting. I mean,
1: why should you take that
0: even
1: option?
0: Even if you arrest, the person can come and sit before you and decide to say nothing.
1: But that docket will still be prepared.
0: So you can present that.
1: Can offer out a journey?
0: Yes. The OSP is with him in court.
1: Exactly.
0: Sure.
1: Now, what do you say? Say, Obi to say, as low as you say, on okay, it's crying. Yeah,
0: let's lose why they
1: me say, miss, they know what I'm saying. The MPP people know what I'm saying, what I'm talking about.
0: You've not said they lose as low as you
1: can. I don't know, me the back on con here. So, when they are threatening, and the excesses of governance when you are in opposition is very clear,
0: yes.
1: And then, you be winning election and answer, say, oh, and the NDC for I say, there be. The excesses will always come, okay. But we have to manage it.
0: Okay.
1: But to say we should not arrest people who have committed crime, anybody that advance that argument, I am against that person.
0: Hold people accountable. Yes. Say don't
1: but
0: hold people accountable.
1: We can go and change arrest the law. The law says that. Yes, so wabo kronwa. Umo kronu you. So wabo wambo minu unim. Yes, yencho.
0: My mama, I come in see my baby and son with you. NPP 4 atu abeyi ni new executive.
1: Yeah.
0: Se momo national di anebe December, right?
1: Aye.
0: Ube jina biyo?
1: Minim bim. Minim sisi ya.
0: As un decide, that's what you're saying.
1: Min decide.
0: Okay. Okay. Beba se u decide, you are considering the same position na ubeko wenim.
1: Ebiya. I mean, it depends. I have the way I go about my things.
0: Okay.
1: When I put out a statement that people should not jump the gun.
0: Okay.
1: To announce
0: maybe on person or more.
1: And if you want to be a national officer, you have to be law abiding. You have to be disciplined.
0: Yes.
1: So all the people walking about who have announced their intentions, even before the general secretary,
0: issues a statement,
1: they are out of order.
0: Mobile veteran, they have questions to answer.
1: It should be the case that we can't build a party without rules,
0: without discipline.
1: So I cannot break that. But okay. If I choose and the party still wants me to come and yes. I have to come.
0: Yes.
1: We would have to participate in that election in December.
0: Okay.
1: But MPP for Akwaba.
0: Yes.
1: Omukwaba e ekuyi e pa.
0: Akuyi in terms of organization.
1: Oh, they've done well because unlike the MPP, they didn't pour acid on anybody.
0: Mm-hmm.
1: They didn't beat anybody.
0: Gidi.
1: Violence was very minimal. And I think we need to commend them for that. Number two, they came out of the election with a very calm atmosphere. Particularly their grassroots is excited. I am very happy about that.
0: You can see that?
1: I can see that. Not all these suit-wearing people who have committed fraud and trying to use the party to cover themselves. The party...
0: Allegedly committed
1: fraud. I know some of them.
0: Allegedly committed fraud.
1: You know, if there's any problem I have with in my own government, is my voice that we should prosecute people.
0: Yes.
1: And the fight
0: Prosecution is not a statement of guilt.
1: So that's why some of our colleagues will go and be planting people against me and doing all the skirmishes. But they don't show their faces because if you show your face to me...
0: You come after that person.
1: Of course. Yeah. Oh, it's obvious.
0: Yeah.
1: Uh-huh. Now, if you look at the General Secretary's contest, I think it was a very good one. So the party have endorsed...
0: Overwhelming endorsement.
1: Yes.
0: JFK.
1: That it was rubbish for anybody to want to blame the general secretary. We saw it. We were here. The party wasn't responsible for the misconduct.
0: Okay.
1: And that they endorsed JFK in spite of the opposition against them. Now, John Boadu is an operative. Mekana no pass. There are three people are Mukasa or MPP. I analyze. John Gwadu is one of them.
0: Okay.
1: Samia Uku is one of them.
0: Okay.
1: Anthony Kabu is one of them. All the rest are learners. They haven't mastered
0: the
1: game. Even if it doesn't matter whether you are you can be a minister or a former minister and still cannot strategize for one polling station election.
0: Yeah.
1: So when those people speak,
0: but John Bwedu, Samia Uku, Anthony Kabo,
1: they have they are system boys. They know the antics and the playbook, just as I know. So John Bwedu is an operative. John Bwedu's position would have been general secretary. He would have performed well.
0: Yeah, but say he promised say he would be a different kind of chairman.
1: He can't be a different chairman.
0: Why can't
1: he? Let me tell you. The general secretary is the CEO in charge of operation of the party.
0: That's true.
1: John Bwadu is an operative, so the temptation,
0: sir, he will straddle
1: the Jumano Ebeba general secretary Diemuno will be very high. Will be very high.
0: But between Asiedu Nketiah and Fifi Kweti, they had a way of managing
1: that. Maturity has made the difference.
0: Yeah, so John Bwadu is
1: national chairman. No.
0: John has been a party officer for 30 years.
1: It's not about party officers. You can be a foot soldier and still you haven't reached that rank.
0: Okay.
1: Strategic level, no? You don't put operatives there. So, can't add you with that.
0: But Asiedu Nketiah is an operative. He was general secretary for 16 years.
1: Asiedu Nketiah have gone through his younger stage, his bubbling stage. He has now rested as a grandfather.
0: Yeah, but John Bwedu can do
1: that. No. But it's okay.
0: Okay.
1: I am happy that.
0: Okay.
1: A party true person. They are not imposing any of these former appointees onto their party. They come into government, misbehave, destroy the party, and then come back again, enter the government, misbehave again. I am happy. Bwacha Jaku was a former minister. I am happy that they rejected him.
0: No, they are my party boy.
1: No, they are my operative party boy. I am happy. The NDC is not perturbed about that election, but it also means that
0: because you see, I'm a share.
1: Complacency breeds contempt, and contempt brings distraction. That I want each party to go to 2028 on their own strength.
0: Yes,
1: we won election when we didn't have national security, the police, the military,
0: the
1: and anything.
0: Forces.
1: Mm-hmm. The executive structure of the NDC countrywide is formidable and ready to win any election.
0: Any election.
1: Including even branch executives. So I've had a course to go around to try and plead, he said, we should try and retain old executives who are hardworking. Not because we don't want new ones to come. But I think that the current system can win the next election.
0: Yeah.
1: Our threat is not the MPP. Our threat is the behavior in government. The way we are treating each other with contempt, disrespect, and all of that.
0: But it doesn't look like it will stop.
1: If it doesn't stop, there is one thing that will happen. Internal conflict.
0: Rebellion,
1: yes. We are heading there, but certain actions may propel it quicker than we anticipated to happen. Yeah. As for happening, it will.
0: It will happen.
1: Yes.
0: Yeah.
1: But if we don't take care, we may not recover from it.
0: Mm.
1: And so all of us will have to be checking our actions and behavior from now. The MPP is not again doing try and error. Their war machine is prepared.
0: With a kind of Nkofuoma choose.
1: No, they have finished the election.
0: Okay.
1: Their reorganization is finished.
0: Okay.
1: Now they will be watching how we are going to prepare ours. Afen Yebeko constituency.
0: Yeah.
1: Afen Yebeko
0: region.
1: Afen Yebeko national. And I've cautioned that because Yaba Abaimuno and your party ni biya waye juma ye usunu na niaje. Na uko yini free ni positions wa, you have put anger and bitterness in the person. That means that you have prepared a potential candidate to be compromised by the MPP. So those who are sitting outside and holding money and believing that you are kingmakers, you will destroy the government and destroy the party. Let everybody go on merit. If you win, you win. If you lose, you don't have a cause to complain. The MPs, we have pleaded with them. Don't get yourself involved. Any MP who is a sitting MP and you are interested in removing some executives to plant your own executives, you are starting your own contest.
0: Mm.
1: We've said all of this. So if they don't listen, me, I have said it. I have actually also taken my car and told on behalf of the general secretary to say this to our party people. Mind tia then I make a beam. Niasasi ye kachre a bain penny for yeka. And I've said it again today, sir. MPP is not our threat.
0: The threat is from within.
1: The threat is from within. When a party is in government, it is the party that is the government that goes to opposition, not the opposition party winning election.
0: Yeah, that's true.

0: credit of what people have done. Yeah. Show them some respect. Yeah. It doesn't matter your age and your position. Kwasi Egbuo yemfa nya bofra mfa nya penyi. Ayi, mutual respect is a back and forth thing.
1: Yes.
0: It must flow from the top to the down,
1: okay,
0: and down to the top.
1: Okay.
0: Any sort of respect that flows only from the young to the up is a curse.
1: Problem.
0: It's a curse. It's not just a problem. It's a curse. And I wouldn't do it. I think that we have a chance to keep our party in power. Ghanaians love to have the NDC in power. But what behavior are we showing?
1: That's the critical thing.
0: If we have come to power and Krofu Awoma sponsor Yen, we begin to give businesses to people who nobody knew. You are creating problem with the people who have helped you.
1: Yeah, because it happened to the NPP.
0: Yes. And I'm talking about it because people reach out. Recently, Abrante Bia Meshiano.
1: Yes.
0: I wouldn't want to jeopardize him.
1: Okay.
0: But you see, we just have to be loyal people. We shouldn't make it look difficult for people to be loyal to the NDC. But we are in our Congress, who opposition, the flag bearer is the leader. It's only going to create an environment for the vultures around Baumia to milk the party and sideline the party machinery. And they will choose few national officers who can be controlled, you know, who are not confident in themselves and everything. Those kind of executives, they will pull them in and sideline the hard characters.
1: Okay.
0: And then it will now be the people around the flag bearer running the machinery, taking resources. That is what is going to happen to the MPP. So we are not worried about that. The last thing.
1: But Ansana, no. Mamene lawyer na neje ba fwe wa eninko. And unimse oko representing a client ewo. Yes, Adenta Circuit Court. I'm a court na agranteno bail. Counsel, eko si sensuni akwaba.
2: Ijusu ibrubi, let's say.
1: Nyame ya dom me hoye papa apa na unswe.
2: Unyame ugusuhu mi mopo.
1: And let's zoom straight into the course of our Adenta Circuit Court and the good news, at least from where you sit, and they say our client now has been granted bail, 100,000 Ghana, these two sureties, civil servant not earning less than 3,000 Ghana, this sanity. Me pacho,
2: I and I are journey case called February 2027.
1: I know your case, but is it a substantive case?
2: The substantive case, you know, it's been adjourned to February 2027.
1: That long?
2: That long. So it should indicate to you what the court makes of even the case. Or the state even makes of the case, because state deputy attorney general Nana Ebaye in the court, you know, adjourned the case into February next year. The deputy attorney general didn't have any reservations about that. In February next year, and she should. I was someone who said, case, you know, in here or mine, and I say, in here or mine. Now say, in here or mine, I then will keep you, mommy, or battery, a tomb, a cobosome, our janima.
3: Semper FM.
1: I think that's the $1 million question.
2: Oh, Obi.
1: Yeah.
2: Some no. I said no.
1: It is the same. I'm not to me MBT bail conditions. I'm a Okofie.
2: The patrol, they are in the process. I mean, no GTC, I'm going to pay out my no, maybe the BBA we pay off. Now, what to me, the bush and Ford and the corner of Fanum in our buyer. I just said, or move to an amuses or move to now or move to me to a bar time.
1: But since because, sir. The police were clear to the court. One of the reasons why a court, you know, AKP, you know, in custody, you know, was said, police person will further investigate. They don't want her to compromise the investigations and all of that. Since court, you know, AKP in custody, you know, investigations, that also have, has your client been called? Or more assigned at to no BAU?
2: What has been happening? Omo to tuna no, fi se, imputu ya no BAU wa akoswa, ye a lawyer for the yatine no BAU. And the person you know, any client in Akasa, will be in our tutunga.
1: Really?
2: Oh.
1: It is not, she was just in custody.
2: Not just that she was just in custody.
1: Or maybe they were, maybe another police running investigations, she was not.

0: needed in those investigations, Anna.
1: And if she was not needed,
0: then you let her go.
1: I didn't know Ukraine, sir. I didn't know Ukraine, sir.
0: But after everything that happened to Wankasansu over the past week, no, many thought say you will not even step up to go and represent her anyway.
1: Oh, Debbie Obi. Obi Debbie. So ni me.
0: Yes.
1: Sebi, a juma no meka sebi ya na me ye. 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I was see it me building a system to the point where there will be independence of the judiciary. A judge will be more courageous, very confident to look through what has been put before her or him to say, so we be a mini abai nyaji. One would be a ye attorney general. What is it? Can you for a certain lawyer or America and a hopo? Because when you say America, hono, se ubi bibi ko to judge any more. On ye mau, to say ye in judges, to the be on ye mau or mu kuruma sino. What you say? When we first started practice, one of the things I was never happy with, the non-billable offenses. A brand TB near friend of Benedict Nyako, no free central region, or Colegon School of Administration, from a very poor background. And now, ne mame, sebi, uche school, no nyesi kampu, elfa maligon. Ana nini ne kazi ndi kuhu ni results anu kushi ano dene ba legon.
0: Yes, okay.
1: Ena, omu kushi ya ana omu dene ba legon. 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Professor Jatu, ne yire ena ne ye CID. Awe ye in charge of the case. Sena omako to, agusi yafuwa na fakwe duswa kwa to police medical report. Ewo, police hospital. Omako to free tuban doctor diyo. Iti, nemene, Wilberforce, wa wuni ya Wilberforce asari.
0: Yes.
1: Ah, owo asasi radio.
0: Asasi radio, sure.
1: Saa time, no, onone reporter anu di case nechi. Ana yensu ya ko to report ni be free medical doctor ni Cuba ni ini ho. Ani ya de call court. Eno ni yetimi ko jina asu di chu chaje abranti eno. Misi, case biya na meye sabre wo mi office no, mijaye. E di boy nechi saa kopi miso uje ni ho. This a guy out of 500 national service persons are SGSS before our mono. Fano a juma or ho, which ye knew aba. So what ya say? In tis in Payan, who are my branty and one? Who be get your branty too? Because there was a medical report. So what ya say? There were witnesses. Aqualana cannot say, Mamma, na you yes, nade. Many will be for Sasari. In your compare report, you know, your coach says it's a bad critical, not doctor, and we're free,
0: okay.
1: ana nyame ya adma ye tie bo enti me de se ba se bi se wo ko ama oni bie no sa bie na obi ya mintumi enti uye de na ko ama nipa no at the peril of my life enti me de me free obusi me no I was determined to go to court today to make sure say
0: okay.
1: Ma me no obekwa akokana busiafo ho ana nyankopo aye madom ana wako kana busiafo enti me de rade ase me da mu nyina so ase mu nyina ma so ase mu ama asem no ene ba bia edru na akodru me da jaje no so ase tese ase nyankopo isa obi amia me ne kuma afo akwa the support he gave me as that as a lawyer in this matter
2: Obi,
1: he has a great future in legal practice and the Ghana Supa.
0: Yeah. He's one really solid lawyer. Ma Yenshe Inti for everything that also happened to you in Yoko cells and a day and non sono eventually court no a grantee bail.
1: Yeah.
0: When you stood in court that fateful day, ah judge no ejitumu se afe ubetimi akofie no, what was running through your mind, sir, that particular day?
1: You see, me ko yoko no, na my imagine se the BCBNC. I was very determined to go through the process. Time judge no emami bail no the dana se because me who se. Due process ejuma. Enti, I was so happy said to me I could feel finally. But Obi, to be honest, Maminda ni pebiase. Maminda the Dr. Mamudu Baumiase. Obi Papano Uyimi papa papa papa papa papa papa Uyimi papa papa papa regardless of whatever happened, or who say it is because of Sebi. The position I've taken in respect of Salome's case, that's why I was going through this. Oko mi fie wo kumase kocheche me maamere.
0: Baumia held that view, say, because of Salome's case, Ninti.
1: Of course, it is without a doubt. And don't let us go there. It is without a doubt. Obi, for 2 weeks, NDC4 have managed to use me to distract attention, and I don't want to go into this matter. Sort of here. Because when I went to Yoko, during interrogation, a lot of things have become clear. So what I say, but maybe din, in kasa maybe din, because I will not want to be on the front burner for me to be used to distract major public issues. It mean come who she be, but let me thank Dr. Baumia. Kwachiche me ma mere. So what I say, so be me what me peer by ya wa frame. Maminda the leadership of parliament I say. And the minority caucus, then five new patriotic party, Maminda Omase. Afi Maminda Martin Pibu, Maminda Samson Ladi Ayiniase. Maminda all right thinking lawyers, reasonable voices, who saw through what was happening. Maminda Omunyase. Obi, you will need to be over no more bomb fire, mammy, minimomo, ebia kesi, ebia kepkuma. Ebi o social media, ebi o traditional media. 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Na obi, mamimi se wase mwenye. A lawyer of considerable standing like me with the greatest of respect and humility. So me person me bribe will be a metro check na amano. Metro check na amase nipano. Ubi. Metro check na me di ame nipano. Ame nipana sign in acknowledgement of the check. Ubi. So be, if we are say, as they do a oh yeah, oh yeah, it may just say yeah. So this is the city of Sema Kodi Court.
0: Yes, it's the Akodi Court. It's the Akodi Court.
1: It's the 2 weeks.
0: But you still maintain structure. You still maintain your innocence because the according to Iyoko, what they were investigating you for, no, were quite serious. These were not just misdemeanors. I mean, causing financial loss to the state, money laundering, and all of that. Those are serious offenses.
1: Obi, counsel, the fact that you have been charged doesn't mean you are guilty.
0: I completely understand that. Yes.
1: Good. So, me time wa, meet me the charge at also. CCAO, me time, meet me the charge at also. Enter that.
0: That's true.
1: In judging. You see, we should develop a sense of fellowship. And then, in conform with video of me, I may have a side. They didn't understand it.
0: Yes.
1: We should develop a sense of fellow feeling as a people. Unless we develop a sense of fellow feeling as a people, we are not going to develop. Ye pe nipa ye bre omwase. Ye pe nipa ye chin omoshe fom. Ye pe nipa ye se omo. It de biyano ye die ye se ye die. So what ya say? De biya ye se. We are too quick se ye be se ye die. Ye problem pa as a country, no. Say, if we are to develop a sense of fellow feeling, say, uwo abemu, na se uhu se akwalebiko school, na ote, block or soa, you will see it as abnormal. Inti, kwen pia ube faswa, ube atendi to akwalano, ebe sisa. So what ya say?
0: Yes.
1: Ubi, say, your sense of fellow feeling, Ghanaian businesses will do better than foreign businesses. But because we don't have a sense of fellow feeling, you know, and in the process, you know, you're building a very vicious cycle of hatred among ourselves. And I am determined not to fall into it. I am very determined because I've seen that cycle, and I've seen that unless we break that cycle, this country is not going anywhere. So what I said, you can't break me. And I will not hate you for that. I will take it that you are taking me through what you are supposed to take me through. All I ask for is due process of law, not hypocrisy and deceit. Let's begin to have a sense of fellow feeling. When you have a sense of fellow feeling, Obi, we would accord people due process. And not frustration. And this country will do very well. It is all we need as a people. Now you are from breaking the cycle, the vicious cycle of hatred now. You are building in our children, in ourselves, and so on and so forth. Why?
0: Very well. Lawyer, my nurse, papa, papa, papa, papa.
1: I said that word right.
0: And we wish you well. I mean, Mustafa Gbande. Someone named Mustafa Gbande. Press conference, according to him, Iyoko, no, or no catch a Iyoko boss, Omonchew, whether
1: it's okay,
0: sir.
1: Sabi, it's okay, Sabi, whom you crowd your pay or the year, and penny say, Sabi, you to me wono or roll tower for our
0: battery.
1: Make a while for me, battery. But I am going to make sure, say, this cycle must be broken. It cannot be. Sure, and I know, me and parliamentarian Bako, I refer me to how Chachu Chikata was arrested in church. And I'm a catcher, and they say, before Chachu Chikata's arrest, the likes of B.A. Mensano had lost their businesses. Are we going to continue like that? Recently, Justice Kusinka Premo was arrested for acting for PDS. Otina, do you think, sir, a very appropriate, sir, your best son is Adiyanegu NDC lawyer forces? What's going to happen? Vicious cycle is being developed. We don't know where this is getting to. Yanya is our cycle we are. Happen, you don't come here for nothing. And the good of this land, you know, will be enjoyed by foreigners. No matter what, hate me, like me, take me through due process of law. Take me through due process of law. When you take me through due process of law and I am guilty, I won't have issues.
0: Very.
1: I am urging our judges, let's stand up, let's be independent, let's respect sabi say at yamina and yamida, mammy fine you will be.
0: Okay.
1: It should be enough, say we a judge, you retire at the high court. It should be enough, say we a judge, you retire at the appeals court. Well, the Supreme Court and I a day.
0: Okay. Okay, lawyer, my emfa NC, BBNA, ye bestia din komobio, good fellow, dare your face, menchao, man, or show my wakwaba.
1: Charlie, he wishes good you fellow. Well. Yes. Me patch before say me good fellow, my mentor on the miracles, I say.
0: Mm.
1: The orientation they gave me before Yoko, it was massive. Look, to tell you the truth, I was able to survive this because of the orientation of good fellow, they bar me. So when I say good fellow, yet you know that Yoko 4 days. That was also orientation to war.
0: Yoko ex-convict, oh.
1: Good fellow friend.
0: Oh, too bad. Yeah.
1: Papa, papa. Just say, I'm a friend, me now. Just say, how to say, and don't be say good or your assets, miracles or your.
0: Lawyer Nana AJ Bafo Iwua Ena Yetin in Kano. Still up on the show, we'll be speaking to Henry Nana Buache and Nana Akomia and Zianu Wunyana EBD Nkomo. There are a lot of narratives, you know, running around. Say Bibinti Ena swearing in the crown or Mama Mayan swear or mo in and in Zimbabwe. In the annual Mubidi Hunkova, Mustima Maminu and Sheni in the Yankova. This question about from one of your party members in the diaspora.
2: Yeah.
0: And I was saying, Musa, that direct question to you.
2: Yeah.
0: Na Yano Emano. My main share the message he said. I want to read it verbatim. Or say Obi, ask him what is his view about how some of the hardworking comrades in the diaspora have been ignored. Please, the diaspora neglect is too much. Mustafa Yanomami.
2: Well, I think that there's no intention to neglect anybody in the diaspora. But the question is that yeah, your Ghana, your Aburichire, your Beko.
0: Okay.
2: And to you, who you know, a woman who Aburichire said they are upgraded than we are. So what I say? To you, Juma, be your wife. Now, say me, you are reckoning to him. Now, reckoning you, Juma. Now, me, woman, you are Obi, no Aburichire. Me, person, me, Dibema, Eric. We may get it wrong.
0: Yeah.
2: And a two. You were embassies near the Adiwo. But most of them are citizens of the country where they are. You cannot be a citizen of one country and serve in the embassy of another country. So, and that is the difficulty. Near present here,
0: even if they are dual citizens,
2: I don't know.
0: With a new act,
2: I don't know. I just know, sir, our position, the legal position in Ghana, have been that you cannot have allegiance with another country and serve.
0: That was before the new act. I think the new act
2: exactly whether
0: the dynamics.
2: Whether the law has been passed and whether it is practicable, I do not know. But I'm just saying, sir, there is no intention to neglect ignore them. In fact, we appreciate the level of contribution on the Buayeng in the election because I've had the privilege on behalf of the National General Secretary to engage with some of the diaspora countries. Yeah. And I know what they have done. Few of them who are willing to come home, whose skill set is immediately required as representative, have been roped in to work.
0: Okay.
2: All I can say is that there are other avenues. Instead of looking for an appointment, people can also get some opportunities other than appointments. Because appointment, Abaino can employ less than 4,000 people. And we are supposed to create and spill over.
0: Yeah.
2: So there's no intention to leave people out. And I have already told you, sir, most of the ministries and agencies are not spending.
0: But it's also because if somebody's in, and some of us who travel a lot know what some of these party officers do for their, I mean, McCall, Massachusetts, for example.
2: Yes.
0: The NDC guys there,
2: yes,
0: and the kind of work they do.
2: Mm-hmm.
0: I mean, these are areas, I want to say,
2: correct.
0: Mainly dominated by MPP for,
2: yes,
0: but these guys work extremely hard.
2: That's correct.
0: And you know, and when you look at when they just opposed that to what Nanado did, for MPP members in the diaspora, so also CEO's appointment under Nanado,
2: Yeah,
0: like But 60% were people in the diaspora. It is almost the most our quality now. Have you appointed a lot of the diaspora?
2: Let me tell you, there are a number of them. Deputy NHIS CEO, he came from the diaspora, US, vice chairman. The Director General for Ghana Audit Agency came from the diaspora. There are quite a huge number of them. Deputy CEO for SNET, Deputy CEO administration came from the diaspora.
0: Okay.
2: Quite a number of them. I don't have the list,
0: but I think you should be.
2: Let me tell you,
0: you should be communicating. Some of them, no, they think so many appointments.
2: They see a Free France UK by many national organizer. Yeah, but call US to engage with them. Okay. Look. From the time one, Eric Tihelba Kachero, Yaba Power, I've consistently been traveling, engaging with the people to explain the concept behind certain things that are happening. For example, Oyibeka say Yaba Onya contract. There's no contract because institutions are not undertaking procurement like before.
0: Yes.
2: The good thing is that we've instituted the
0: commitment
2: authorization. Yeah. Eric Tihelba as a CEO, no one spend there. This was finance minister how could defend it, why he should spend, why is a priority. And I think it's good for the country, but just that I bet you see a yim kakra kakra because a kromwaya shinkrofu niska contractors are not paid. But it's a good thing if we can squeeze and rebuild the economy. That is a challenge with our government. We are running a type of government that have never been run in this country. It's lean, small budget. We are trying to domesticate our internally generated. So we are having different experiences. Maybe chano no, minu ya ya.
0: Nana ya achempem jantua. O colleague, ewo Jubilee House.
2: Yeah.
0: Ose menchi.
2: Yeah, mese wa. Aye.
0: Na ose men kanche gana fu yina. So anonso ye Iyoko ex-convict. Anonko ado san ye BNI ex-convict. Yena, ose anso ye oba.
2: Aye.
0: Ili ontia se se lo ye jebe uwa ba ya.
2: Aye. Minu ya ba uwa diye. Oye minu ya pako. Onim, he knows he's my brother.
0: Yes, okay.
2: That's what I'm saying, sir. A week before I travel, I was on my way. In a long time, and me who the message, and we spoke.
0: Okay.
2: But he didn't even tell me, say, Obi Hiano. You see, when you are a political party, all of us,
0: yes,
2: we must have certain individuals who are able to go into the other camp and negotiate certain issues.
0: Yeah, that's true.
2: Negotiate certain issues honestly. Oye minya, eba yeyi na nka ofrem so minya na. Raymond Acha Tamitua, Ebia Nanka, Timinso Akaso, Openyim, you have with your Munya and Brebro MP. But Uko ye press conference, Eko Kar se. Unio be niasem. Salome Adiana Uyenti and our Bina Tata.
0: Yeah, but say they have that strong belief. And Obosenio,
2: he didn't say it's a belief. But are you surprised about Dr. Mahmoud Bahoum? Obia and demolition him and no baba trop press statement say, Oba, who tell us as what the Bemo will be. Do you think that
0: also
2: is
0: an allegation you cannot substantiate?
2: What allegation?
0: No. You were specific that Nigeria a demolition.
2: Nigeria Busi and Nina demolition will be at the
0: end. But that's not what you said.
2: MPP for Ada and your NDC.
0: But that's not what you said.
2: No, but I'm just telling you. I don't intend to remind people of their pain. Me kwako babi a hotel ajin asase whether good or bad me ba me be ma is that how to win election baumia and now you ya baumia yi obi a wo matwi ni condemn sa na na adu mo atwi ni condemn na we already wo de no kwa ba ko
0: o ma yi ni nsunu nyina afine ya
2: hwa se bibia de discredited the man ni krom kwan kra ya timia aye chacha discount contractor foreign contractor for trade discount wa anya juma no. And you take these people. So I'm just telling Ewa that he should stop blackmailing people emotionally.
0: Okay.
2: Let's stop the conversation of trying to unnecessarily play the victim.
0: Okay.
2: I am saying that their people, Speaker Bagbin is their class captain. Minya Agalga is the leader of
0: the majority.
2: Honorable Apenyo Markins is the leader of minority. You think these people can take their phone and call and say, hear that you are looking for our colleague.
0: Okay.
2: We'll bring him.
0: Okay.
2: Honorably, let's deal with whatever issues there are. Okay. And Raymond will not listen. You think that has happened?
0: Okay.
2: But if you go and you lie to the public that, you are being sought for because of something else, when that is you know, proving not to be truer, and you are again daring security institutions, it is wrong.
0: It is.
2: So I am his brother. I am telling him that in security environment, you don't dare the security system. Institutions.
0: Very well. I think we've hammered on that point a lot. Obi said, Obi, ask Mustafa. He said, electing Bamba is backward politics. What can we be, sir?
2: Yeah, because MPP phone be Eka, say. Oh, Bamba, baby. You ain't mean to cheer MPP phone. You bet you wo ye boni abeto
0: obi kan se bamba ntimu
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0: abono
2: 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But we didn't do that. They should stop threatening us as a party. Uko tuaba ye you food soldier. I am happy that he's been elevated to that position.
0: To that position.
2: As a grassroots food soldier. Yeah. But let nobody create an impression that Womo Beye Val, you know the reserve we have. Do you know the reserve we have? Aye, President Mahama and Tina Party na say Manu. Let me tell you, if President Mahama has kept some of us at the front bench.
0: Mm-hmm. Mustafa also aye.
2: Hey,
0: you don't meet
2: Obi Abutimi Tunipa Eddie. Police uniform, Eshe, invisible forces.
0: Mustafa, so Mustafa, Mustafa, Mustafa,
3: Django.
0: Mustafa.
2: The same people are complaining.
0: Mustafa, restrain yourself.
2: No, I'm restraining myself, but I'm just setting the records there.
0: Restrain yourself.
2: The NDC is a formidable party, resolute, and we are on standby. We are like tame dogs.
0: Okay.
2: Because our leader is a gentle soul. So we've been tamed.
0: Okay.
2: But they should not advance the conversation that we have elected Bamba. I'm very happy for his election, but he's coming to precipitate violence. The anti-vigilante act. No one
0: is there. Say
2: we'll use it.
0: Of course.
2: We'll use it. So when we start using it, they shouldn't come and say NDC is going after anybody. The same way they pass anti-legal mining act. They should be very careful what they say outside.
0: Mustafa Gbande, Deputy General Secretary NDC.
2: No, Nana B.
0: Nana B.
2: Eric Tiha. Minuano no. Wako election.
0: Henry Nana Buache Esquire. Akwa home to say.
2: Bamba and the bodyguard.
0: Nana Akwa Be to say.
1: Oh, Obi. Yamada Rumo Yamedi. Lenso, I'm familiar.
0: Yeah, Daniel, yes. Mustafa, I congratulate you.
1: Oh,
0: I'm going to say,
1: I'm Croatia. No, that's so far. So from far, I hope you can give me home. So I'm back.
0: Nipa and Chenoa. But congratulations to you.
1: I will talk about the party for me because there. Baby, you know, by you, for now, the Bakuya come home. Now, the two soldiers, no, yes, yes, and the other one could hear.
0: Now, you took official duty. Do you want me for party for?
1: Oh, there be a two hour with your facility, no, a boy, maybe a beer, no, Sabino Mosomania, time experience. No, she's Abono. A brand no air campaign, or she's Abono's over back. Quinya, Quintunia, Nitami Busan is a youth because in the space of 1 month, me and many did you, when I want to cry, go to cry about 10 times. It's in 10 when Timmy Abuad in a youth Nibia
0: Aqua. That's a good question. To the substantive question. Yama Utrinqua, Nana B.
1: Oh, it's that thing. I'm your daruma. Nigina, yeah, the Asidani Bibia, the Marche Diampo, Yame. Actually, so, sir, over about pro Ghana Fanina, elections, Muna, Wintimina, Okoha, and Ajuda Sumu, who is sent crowd.
3: being a and a dear num and she no question me ba a bcya a yasida na you made the nanga some pompon so and you pa 7,000 quite delegates who apart from that party one that come I can safely say sir any pa a board on pion boat chunku a ba a year commercial mountain so ever put about 20,000 because of MPP. Because the supporters, polling station 4, electoral area 4, and sana delegates na ankasa. Omo me paba nebe 7,000. Numbers and accounts, nipa be 20,000. 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
0: 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electoral commission ebobo result what followed nesene was say the national officers elect ni na mounti podium no na omoshe eswemu in conspicuously missing na Henry na Nabuacho a second vice chair 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
3: Obi no kwasim ni from that year to abana the day before any the day na nkasa no pegna no sebenele pegna na so sa the fact a bra a bastard you know Jam Nasu Sam Yetu Abani Navy. Na Yetu Abano, Yabetri and Ankasan. Nam Yesu, Mamunko, na Menko, Yemi, who ye in Sesam, because Nami would Gidi Mapa, say Namia Dumwa, Archibishamin. Ain't he a bra, Yukoina, Yamunko, I didn't know the process was going to be that fast because. National first vice counting in the AI is very, very, very, very, very cumbersome. But I think that this time around, you know, the way I see the chair, police station, 21 police stations, so I think that man, no SPD, yeah. And the MSO, because I know so quite no idea. In fact, don't we hear your man now say, national vice chairperson is counting a bit last, and I'm sure, and I'm in a quick. I mean, come on, I'm a monitor, TV show, just who said, oh, my baby, and then they're going to come back. Bram call ye be BSC, me who be ye, I'm in the two TV show. Me who ye, and I just say, easy crowd, baby. I'm our friend on my boat, Parianza. I'm intimidating me car. Friend driver, me car, just say, ye dear, but a year, stadium, you do your enemy home. A year, His Excellency, the next president, Dr. Alaji Mahmoud Bawo, my convoy is an echo. Information, so they are done with the process. If a good fellow cries, who is our own good fellow, the control, the drum. Good fellow control. I was there, but unfortunately, na Jumedino, Omina Navy, and Tianabapayo, Ocasimni, and Yabapayo, Matisse, and comfort the Spain be at so. I mean, that is not me. This is a young man, a party, a mommy, a queen, a son, a Finicia, a Dunu, 26 years, a son party are from polling station. Ababi Remwa national level, Abe national youth organizer in Fi 9, Abe national organizer in Fi 9, Party Asasha Min Wunyan Bim, Ame national vice chairman. Ebeni Wunyan Shemo, a Buru Majin in Justice of Class, Abi Yubian in Yanisa, and Yubian in Yanisa. Anna, you media, you could be an Osono. Oh, you in Gugun Koma, be a in Edin Kunindi and Osono, say, yes, see a quack of pre the Brady, Nampenium for. It do me and son, one on Safata. It do me and son, a quack of play. Nancy, see, you mean me and son. Name whom me and son of party for own set Nana B. Kahumbi. I then, Nana, or say, yes, Adebi, it was never the intention. My teaching narrative, but let me use this, your biggest afternoon platform to say, and you know, correct me, and yes, I'm humbled by. A year in Munyam Shah party, a Diasham, yes, I mean, Koswana means Sansum. In fact, this is a promotion, national youth organizer to national organizer to national vice chairman Masum Ja Chifunya. Since January, Obi, time I be drew on. In fact, the process was very fast. We drew on. I said, unfortunately, you made, you know, about a year.
0: Yeah, because my kind of statement now, we issue, and anybody who has read it know, would know, sir, it was from a good place. You were very grateful to party delegates any other. But the narrative was, sir, during the counting, no, some people were pushing for a switch in terms of the voting, no. Now Obi Mayor first vice chair, Obi a when you have more votes, mumu kwe third vice chair. Eno amaso no. Ena mumu bufu ya na muye se swearing in the crown mo ma any ade. You say that narrative is wrong. Hello, Nana. Hello. Oh! I think we lost Nana. Chum, Momajena, Monsai, Mfre Nibi. I think we lost him. Na fe yene no into me inye yemkomo no. Ekosi sainsuni. We are bringing you fallout from the national officers election course. So at the 2026 National Delegate Conference of the NPP, the Ashanti Regional Capital of Kumasi. We'll get him back. Na yene no etumi atwaso. Asempa FM so any. We say, Obi, okay, kindly extend my warm regards to Mustafa Gbande. Tell him to remember me, Alfred Kojo Traddles. Most of them say, Wootie, Alfred Kojo Traddles, say, Kain, or say, Ochiao, Papa. Hi, Obi. Please ask him, does he have a security company? Secondly, does his company have any contract with the government? Sadat or Sabon Zango? That's a question to Mustafa Hamid. Unfortunately, Mehun in term or non so asori epi echo. But I would forward that question no to him. Nafi Ashesedie, Neoma ABC Aqua. Let me finish off with Henry Nana Boache Esquire. Nana Afe Utemenka Mepato. The narrative out there, and I made a point, sir. My kind of statement, I wish you, you know. I mean, you were grateful to party for, you were, you sounded quite conciliatory and all of that. But the narrative out there, when it said, at the time of counting the ballot, no, there were moves be to switch positions. Obia we nya more vote me third vice na Obia oye we me first vice any adiade eno amaso na mumu bufu yi na mo say swearing in e kra moma.
3: Oh, Obi, I mean, this is a false narrative, because you see, it is a you say bia bi kwa koso na bia ben ho na nko mo bia koso, because na odi kan ofi sa bro kwa mpa ye chin kan mu kwa na bi ko
4: simple fe.
0: Okay,
3: I was in there. Secondly, elections meeting now was conducted by Electoral Commission.
0: Yes.
3: Elections meeting now. If
0: hello? Hello, Nana? Hello? Hey. Nana, me patcho to minka. Hello? Hey, Nana B, hey, Asamu. Nana, Nana, what time in Kadia? Hey, okay. And it may be a network, no, would see. I mean, the network has been terrible in recent times, but you better see a better sign. So, and maybe I would have to pause here for our very first break. When I come back, would raise Nana B on the line, and then Eddie and come, and then we'll get to speak to Nana Komia as well. Ekosi Saints, Nehaya Sempa, 94.7 FM. Already, Eric J. Ewaha, Kofi Tonto will be joining us near the discussion segment. But that will be after our interviews with Nana B and Nana Akomia. Stay with us. Yeah, but yeah, please stay.

0: ahudu a esi nyina emu akese a ewosa wuti biara asempa yetia e na obetino asempa yetia eye kase bo a ye de brew ewo asempa fm enwe no nsia empire mu 6:30 sharp ensema ahudu a esisi ye hu hia ni nyina ye de brew asempa yetia eye straight to the point essence asempa yetia
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5: 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A honey epihu

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1: Masomo wa sempa 94.7 FM Eko si senye medie Ena wasugusu wa uti Enama Yen nase ni eme mwenye na kwaba Ensa infa momra Eko si senye medie isu ebio And I've been told Sir Yenia Kofi Tonto will be joining us. 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Me, we are now fee, yene, Abijafona Shasye, Eddie, and Komo. We are still working the lines. I've been told, sir, Henry and Abuachin, I'm quite so free Kumasi are all bank crying. And that explains why I'm not lying, no, in Yena so papa. The same with Anna Komea, and the boy and Homo Dane, sir, Yebinya, Sam Penny Fui, na, yene wound Yena, etumi. 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
2: 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Kwane baby as a so di weni tree.
1: 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And among sas no e buone dimensions na tesang.
2: Sesia and sas in a stati fi 13,000, a hoye promotion price na no kasua budwata.
1: Okay.
2: It will be so in sawom 20,000, your friend to kujo. It will be so riniba ash riniba 25,000. Amasamai ashifa 40,000. You're trying to 70 by 100 per plot.
1: Okay.
2: So we pay more than that as well, but Bakubia is 70 by 100 per plot. Afin so ojia ubeji inida outright. Outright ni abema 1 month now the tia. Say no to me so I'll be called for 6 months and I say 1 year.
1: Okay.
2: And I would be to ya. Me pacho
1: wow.
2: Yeah.
1: Ain't he 6 months or 1 year?
2: Me pacho
1: And I was start say utia uti me kwa sasne so kwa juma.
2: O start to say utia omo moton installment which is the 6 months and 1 year no. And utu ya do mu 50%. Inti sike bia utu ya bia beche mu 2.
1: Okay.
2: Inti 50% ni utu ya dua. 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
1: Oh, okay.
2: Untu ya wezi ya betu ya extra money bia. Emae. Inti sa wo ton outright which is the 1 month na. And Obama in 2 months near they are prepared for documents no.
1: Okay.
2: But they will turn in installment package which is the 6 months and 1 year no. And also Obama in Otu do 80%. After 80% near started with preparation of a document and by the time I will be to you know now fee 100% payments now you release your document. Ama me pacho
1: wine. That's nice. Na munsas no. A safe the amount soon.
2: There be alpha investment there. Uko TikTok, uko Facebook, uko beti ya kuri di comment. Oma matu be ya hono.
1: Yes.
2: Ewa ya hoda no. Abroche phone ina atons aso alpha investment and properties. Your client be because of trust and loyalty. So be wakra o nim baby ya. O nim se wa wasa aso wa ama samay wo. With alpha investment and properties.
1: Yes.
2: Ni na ye trust and loyalty o mwa ma ye ninti. The alpha investment there when it comes to litigation and those things there. Uni problem kra. And until you say upa assume bra alpha investment and properties na beto asase your office your main office ewo kaswa old barrier u see old barrier obetwa kwan na ekokokro bite road no first washing bay obehunu ehon na your office main branch ewo afi another one so woka amasaman stadium junction
1: okay
2: udu stadium junction na obusa eso herbal building and here so herbal building and a share way If I try.
1: That's nice. Inti, days been a modi amount for COVID-19 no,
2: Yeah, call site Saturdays officially yeah yeah co-site Saturdays and we be say wo kasoa your office no kasoa na ho na wo old barrier no be ba old barrier ho anopa 8 o'clock so wo ko amasama nso ai 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
1: Okay.
2: My main
1: sense is to be a
2: bonus. Numbers need a home here, my pants in Pacho, wow, bono, bony. Bacone 0240206622 and answer 0559314473 Alpha Investment and Properties. 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
2: Okay.
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2: Inti si ya yewon sase wo amasamai 40,000.
1: Okay.
2: 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will be so wo Riniba Riniba ye close to Riniba campus no ho so ye 25,000 and ti baby awo pe bia wo fre numbers ya me di tujo ya na afi nko mo bia wo ho ye di ne de wa kwhe site na afi wa ye we mode of payments ni ye wo 3 mode of payments obi wo ho pe se oba office into direction na me mine either Masama Stadium Junction and Kaswa Old Barrier. And also be also person send the bank. Nini na so beti mi aye. And also be also person send the mumu.
1: Yes.
2: Into through these three processes and said the person your payments be a any problem.
1: That's fine.
2: Yeah.
1: Into here that's a pa why
2: me patro.
1: Me shall be any best yet in common.
2: Me patro.
1: Super. It could see saying so higher sempa 94.7 FM na me come for Bell Malt at the amount. Ewie sa wo ye juma den na upe bibi dia fa wanu mu a me pacho unya Bell Malt a ye non alcoholic malt drink. It's back reloaded and with a bang, bringing you an enjoyable malt refreshment every day. 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

0: Ghana, it was conducted by a year electoral commission. Electoral commission, we had 21 polling stations in here. When you can come money near free, if we in a Saba, a year collation room honum, normal critique collation view honum, honum, your collation in your engine, Ubia or Ubia agent for. If you mean your Maranani, your constitution, now, you dear, you manage, say, you're two abandoned, you are Nancy Aquia amendment in an assessor. And Randy, say, you're 2 years, you can come. You'll be your mother, do on a year national first vice chairman. You toss for an year the second vice chairman. Then you do so. I edited it. A bearing on my baby who's a biococal critique, sad story, no narrative, you know, there be a baby publish one just to create some negative news be around you media. Then you know, that would be an uncle. Now, how can you even do such a negotiation? I mean, what you're going to do is you can be on tier process, I say. Or no one actually, you be video to me. Or what you say, when you see that. Because it's them to wine easy now, got channel. So easy away the kind of Wawamara, Aqua Commander. Tembra will not hear human easy, you know. It's now Wombrano, so at the end of the Yambran, and who say who is our catch and say, oh, we are winning your money, the Zonia, near per se internally, it is not true. A Obina, I said that a boss idea not to just say, obliquity. You come and once I said, when we say a blogger, Bina, Eddie can carry a sign, man. So yeah, what is your protraction for? The videos, you know. Yeah. Also, we use our now TV now. Dinya, some viewers be for that. I can't forget that. The other kind, Emrano Macquan Cross or Besa negotiation and to say, as I can say, yeah, Emrano, your constitution in your Bunin Utia. You told me, you know, electoral commission and they conduct elections. Electoral commission, I'm on the Mra and the Yuma. It will be any one more or a science, you know, a course. You told Bani, you know, and then Manukon Kania. Or your national first vice chairman. Aye, could you for Subwadu? Could you bamba? Your tosswo, aye, ending an abuachi. Tosswo, aye, and an alchemia.
1: Okay.
0: No one, easy to be too jay. Come on. You're quite baby. Party, and I make us a me. Emma Honghua, Emmany Munyamse. The Obi, Sir Oberco national elections in Pensa.
1: Yes.
0: Not in our party for. In your Muji, you say you're to Obama, national youth organizer, you're to Obama, over Kufuridia, the party for us. National organizer, you're to Obama, over Great Accra, Zana, national vice chairman, that's how to Obama, ADAU. And Obi, I can tell you, sir, it's a warfare. Now, when you need your vice chairmanship contest, I can say, sir, we need the most competitive. And as we partner, it generates a lot of means.
1: Yes.
0: We're in a very competitive and penny for 13. Although I go through the list of women in a share, omu dibre, omu, isi omu party, you may do, may di, obia sefata. Obia sefata. Eti, and the party for also, niana. Oku di sa angu mono bebi ya, ya tro, nye, no kre. Yo mungu and she say Emrano and Macquarie so best I don't know. Obien who could be sankumono. Electoral commissions, you know, and yeah, I said you may be on best because also the mra and a year.
1: And a year juma. And if a party for in ya mumuji de a troa bay a de emam, especially you know, anohobabena would de emam, what should they expect from Herring and Abias a second vice chair?
0: Oh, sir, may ba pron I did my corner make a partner, said, Nays Walker. Out of the 13 national executives, party, I got a young one. Fan said, you look at and I can't the old executives no more, and they almost can't the current executives. And we are the general secretary, Justin from Concordia, and me, and I'm sure we come home. Okay, yeah, you almost said, so out of the 13, two pairs. There be an American set, she owned him dear, a party dear mommy from police station, Breswa, Babidu, national organizer, national organizer. Yamia Duma, Modumin, I'm going to spread myself to support every agenda. National youth organizer, my national youth organizer, pet. She owned him dear, made a better tire branchy. Na my bonnet, you don't want to meet a year, Duma, no senior set, senior fat. A man's

0: guidance. No? National organizer of Anzuye, yeah, honorable titles global. If you hear Jumedi in the year, I'm in a transit, and also my buono, my son Jumedi would be. So, not only is that, the fortunate thing about, and he said, National Council, a power, National Officers Manual. Every officer from the national chairman to the last person is going to be fully engaged of
1: Okay. What that means is that for more the three vice chairmen, no, Obia specific roles will be in that manual.
0: Yeah, yelling in fact now almost about 80% complete, and the last time now. Chairman Macmenu and I are chairman. Unfortunately, in Nazi, so any I in him soon here. And see, Yamia Roma is here as every national officer. You do the final stages. I am outdoor. Yeah, although we are every single person, including the first vice, second vice, third vice. And most of the times, they tell me a lot of complaints. Vice chairs from Omeya, Omeya inactive. I just said, chairman, you are no more than David Nazi here. Media, they are almost very engaging, fully active. They are reported to their respective either constituency executive body, regional executive body, or the national executive body. And the main media is showing who party their mammy over the years. They are the Baba Bua, all the wins, no leaders, no, na almost no, and Jimmy Aye Juma. But I see an issue, and they say, Dr. Mahmoud Bawumia. Mayor President of the Republic in 2019, the best winning in 2029. And your course with the effort will be Yamian Ukraine. And because I am very, very excited, sir. I was part and very vocal, one of the voices. Yes, your presidential premise coming will be a mass of Yaba party. It's why I brought a tool. Yeah, your presidential primary, we need moving. If we buy a polling station, electoral area, constituency, region, if we do, and now no matter they are national, it's been very peaceful. To me, once you be a mem, yeah, everything is in order. It's a part of the Roma. Yeah, if you have democracy, it's in Bayukana, yeah, parliamentary primaries and so. Yes, I see, I understand. But you know, by next year, first quarter here, we won't say the party is 100% set and battle ready for 2028.
1: There are some other claims in Sua Menya Widi. I think it's only fair, sir. Ube Timi, a year, no, na a free ho. The fact, sir, a colleague of Winnie, the first national vice chair, no, na or your former bodyguard. Nana bi into minini nye juma, nana bi enye ne de, en semina kwa kweye bibri. E den na waka fasa claims na ome pacho.
0: Obi, obiya o ni mi biye ni mse eme, mi obiya. 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Nami anu mkwini, I don't have any problem biya with, biya etse manko jubamba, not at all, in fact. No credit, me a national youth organizer. Me and I, a Juma, me ha, many a infibe duni. In fact, me say, I send me a Juma Pai Brana Samuel who come for your national youth organizer. She probably a national youth organizer, so I'm a maintainer as national youth wing director in charge of operations and security. And I'm appointed to everywhere. Maybe a Ghana for Nebbia Mukubia Minanel. It's a national organizer, so the same thing. He was in charge for patients. It is a poor baby here on the senior paper. So, on also petrol was some party. Now, yeah, on also new DNA machine. I went on the board party at the national level. And on also, no share the campaign. I say, we have not had me any problem here. I won't take as a medical campaign, maybe I can be. But be over, say.
1: Yes, yeah, the current MP knows this here.
0: Exactly. Yeah, I'm a mini Okuma, I'm a teacher, I'm a teacher, I'm a teacher, I'm a teacher, I'm a teacher, I'm a teacher, I'm a teacher, I'm a teacher, I'm a teacher, I'm a teacher, I'm a teacher, I'm a teacher, I'm a teacher, I'm a teacher, I'm a teacher, I'm a teacher, I'm a teacher, I'm a teacher, I'm a teacher, I'm a teacher, I'm a teacher, I'm a teacher, I'm a teacher, I'm a teacher, I'm a teacher, I'm a teacher, I'm a teacher, I'm a teacher, I'm a teacher, I'm a teacher, I'm a teacher, I'm a teacher, I'm a teacher, I'm a teacher, I'm a teacher, I'm a teacher, I'm a teacher, I'm a teacher, I'm a teacher, I'm a teacher, I'm a teacher, I'm a teacher, I'm a teacher, I'm a teacher, I'm a teac Nini di sa na mwenye nini kudabe MP. 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I'm even happy. E di ane mko fuo onse chuse mko fuo narrative na. He was my director in charge of operations and security. Maybe I could be a number and a vehicle. And then I cram like I said 2 times.
1: Oh, okay.
0: Yes, yes. But I'm saying a call, but 3 times. It maybe I'm afraid when you have an answer to Afria. It didn't come on. Come on, come on. There's absolutely no problem between me and me, you know. And me, I am not manager, Monse, our baby will be a and Obi Nipa be Brahman, my Jumin, and I mean, Chadia, he been away in different positions. I'm so excited. And on also war, or the first one who be a or the Baba Babua, or be before a party for Nyan Mujidi or the Baba Babua. And exactly. He is the national first vice chair, and I'll be the national second vice chair.
1: Very well. Nana, ma young son Emma would train Quabio, be near your best in your din commo. Why? Me pacho you. In the Henry Nana Boate Esquire, baby, not friend Nana B, or yeah, the NPP's. Second National Vice Chairperson, and I'm going to say, no, AD Nkomo, after that victory in Kumasi. And in seminar, Onoade Atuja, me pacho letters form, and I'm come for Edema Ganenibia, se upe mattress, papa adaswa, a latest form mattresses, and a winya. 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Very important. The National Pensions Regulatory Authority, NPRA, and so say, and Fantum, and him say, pensions in Mrewa Ghana, no? Achrese Ghana pensions a three tiers inti yachichema hodwa miensa. Tier one edi yetriama snit a mandatory emrasha usitia. Tier two aye and also a fully funded occupational pension scheme. Ube tria di ama trustee, na trustee a manager amount, and also ye emrane shell se ubitria. Tier three ninkwani ye voluntary and oko companies even more provident fund. Ibin so a wow personal pension scheme and a voluntary. Na wetimi etria. Emrane kase. Tier 1 ni tier 2 no se wo ye obi a wafa nko fo adwuma na wantu a watomra NPR so mu a de omode be ye wo no be nu se wo ye Ghana ni you know inti bomoden wo ye dwumawura tria wo tier 2 ni tier 1 ma wo employers wo employee sorry wo ye employee so a make sure you monitor and be sure se wo employer a tria wo tier 1 ni wo tier 2 NPR said they are responsible for ensuring compliance with the provisions of the Act, and they are committed to ensuring retirement income security for all Ghanaian workers. In this, wajumara entry our senator, fre number we see here, fre, troto, 0302-968-692, 0302-968-692, ne fre, ne complaini, namra eni wajumara no inni, NPR. 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In Romeo ye security guard. Some more Romeo. Na Romeo no huna as a chino obi chale. Enti upeso ye security papa pa se Romeo die ya. Zipline Security Services a recruiter security guard. 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Fre number we see here 0203-018666, 0203-018666, and a 0205-044775, 0205-044775. 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In 15 minutes time, no, it will be 5 p.m. Na afi no num pepepe di a discussion segment no as a kofiton to abekansa ewo studio hadada ma memfa sa kwen so na moa mutimi eba kumase eba beshe anase mo attend the NPP conference no ebi no I think one thing stood out the venue organization no was solid I mean you could argue against the fact that the start time for conference no a delay dodo and none of the organizers generally problem but in terms of putting the venue in shape the branding in particular solid stuff Benghazi uo videos of branding nibi fato hona amount for and share I think stage management the branding of the venue and everything was solid. Really, really, really good. I think one of the things NPP in your challenge with when they were in power was stage management of a mu event, branding of the event, and the San Yomano was a real issue. Just opposed to what was happening with the NDC in your mu event. And that's why Stan Dube came out for huge praise amongst the NDC folks. And it was a challenge for the NPP. Fortunately, or mobile opposition, you know, I think they are beginning to get that aspect not right. I mean, this conference should say indeed. They are taking branding, stage management, this annual meeting, and are very, very serious. I hear the committee put together to handle that. No, was a, I think a four-member committee. Anna Obushi Saikofi, Eneda Omwano, Goodfellow, and the rest of the team, they did an amazing job. Fantastic job. I mean, the stage management was on point. The general branding was solid and all of that. Into to Goodfellow and any team, you know, kudos for a job well done. I hope the party will be happy with the work you guys did. Ewo venue. Eko si senso ne haya sempa 94.70. That's a video. Benghazi was our man on the beat. Oye Juma papa. Benghazi Ebenezer Tete. Bebe na friend macho blogger. Macho blogger. And I know Kumasia, he was virtually everywhere. Oh yeah, all the videos are muhu asempa, your Facebook page, and they are Dom FM Facebook page from the Congress, no? The handiwork of Ebenezer Tete, popularly known as Benghazi, or macho blogger, or Bwejuma brutality. Yes, I think it has to be said. So the branding of the venue, you know, was solid, and kudos to a good fellow and his team. This was a good one. Into Yenshe, what would happen subsequently? Ekusi saying Sunny, Ehaya Sempa, 94.7 FM. I think it's a good time to pause briefly. Yaba, Kofi Tonto, Abe Kansa, Kofi Tonto, Zutimu se, Vice President, Etunen, Mr. Vice President, former Vice President, and a current flag bearer and leader of the NPP. 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
1: Why not, friend?
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1: Why?
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0: 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Emergency.
1: What happens when Ghana's brightest young minds go head-to-head? When knowledge meets pressure, when every question could change the game, and one decision could set you apart. From schools across Ghana, young minds are stepping up, thinking faster, analyzing deeper, competing harder. Because this is more than a quiz. This is strategy. This is confidence. This is the challenge of knowing when to think, when to act, and when to make the right call. The future belongs to those who are ready for it. And the next generation of investors is already making its move. National Investment Quiz. Educating today's youth. Building tomorrow's investors.
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The National Pensions Regulatory Authority, NPRA, is the regulatory body of the pensions industry in Ghana, ensuring the compliance of the three-tier pension scheme, being the mandatory basic national social security scheme, first tier, managed by SNET, a mandatory fully funded and privately managed occupational pension scheme, second tier, and a voluntary fully funded and privately managed provident fund and personal pension scheme. Employer enforcement has been beefed up, and therefore, we are entreating all employers to enroll their workers

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1: Sama hudua esi nyina emwa kesia ewasa uti biara asempa yetia ena ubetino asempa yetia eye kasiebwa yedi bro ewa asempa fm enyume nonsia empaimu 6:30 sharp ensema hudua esisi ye unyeni nyina yedi bro asempa yetia eye straight to the point esanse asempa yetia.

0: bia. 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
1: Mam pa Charles out to person na da de buy no. Say me dey chichi me sia na me num cheche me na me bo so funu me.
0: Wey excuse. Abo Friday. What sorry ya no pa? E wo say what you true say? Asan where did you? Now, oh no, so Eddie and Ayan is sorry. What you true say?
2: Yes, ma'am. Medical kids toothpaste now, or the buy and run. And it's true, miss you.
0: Why, dear? Kel kids toothpaste, dear. Yeah, yeah, ma'am, or fat is someone with the infirm, you know, or pimum fiancia.
2: Nay, I'm the dead, that's a strawberry. Now, if you send me dimple.
0: Debbie, any air toothpaste, and you toffee, why? Hey, yes, say, the Kel kids toothpaste. The ma'am, or fra, with the infirm, you know, or pimum fiancia, dear, to true, one will say. Every say, a boy, a sea, in one bottle. Ana ashe e pamumwa wamwa e hase ne mana wwa mapa me boma de se medi Kel Kids toothpaste be mami metri tree womuse abribia Kel Kids toothpaste e mamma frasi tu tree ye ni jese
3: Kel happy smile
4: 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Ecobank Junior Saver account. 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We put small money every month. 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Yes. So what do you say? Daddy, I want to hear yes.
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7: Kwame!
8: Yes, ma!
7: Why not, friend?
8: Ma, are you luck?
7: Why?
8: Ma, we're lucky, friend.

0: She said, yeah, it will be a idea. And so she knew something.
1: Mary Potts, no, hey.
0: Minya, so many pons, yeah. And so she knew, but. As I'm for business with you, be one. I mean, why, yes, I guess I never could know. The Biani had been for Frau, and so I'm on to be any. Also, be a dean say, and yes, some drain when you. Hey, yes, Cassam. Bills go away, dear. 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
8: Obutent Simnuno. To say the what do?
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0: Gaming Commission of Ghana, Ajin Kratuyatum.
1: Daddy, you know how I'm going to be a fashion designer one day? And you know how you always say money doesn't fall from the sky? And you know how much fashion school costs? I don't want you to say you don't have money when the time comes. So I have a plan. Ecobank Junior Saver account. You open it for me today. We put small money every month. 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Yes. So what do you say? Daddy, I want to hear yes.
2: Yes, yes.
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4: Adenti na wo say sika sa. 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So upesi wutia ni kakran kakran soa. 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
1: Obi, me joso na nemate sen.
0: Adom. Bibia bo kwa ho de wo.
1: Anka kan kaka eguso.
0: E brand wo mu.
1: E brand e bi wo, se de bia na me kan. E brand. 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
0: Yes. Is it Dormiflex?
1: Na Obi won him say. E wi asim. The biggest investment e say ni pa bia e.
0: Enya dan.
1: Mattress. It's one of the biggest investments.
0: What's that way?
1: Yes, away. So now no near can sleep on sure. So one that mattress papa swa. The impact it has on your body, no?
0: Yes.
1: You have no idea.
0: Yes. Sure.
1: In fact, your productivity level diminishes if you don't sleep well. Yeah. Your productivity level diminishes significantly if you don't sleep well.
0: Yes.
1: And say we see with the NBA, better TV, better fridge. Masa, you better make sure you buy the best mattress.
0: The best mattress. It's true.
1: Because a ho and a drinking in our befano. A ho and a hoodia winya the following day obey productive no obey free.
0: It's true.
1: So when you see Kanya, me at one, some way a day, who see what you feel, who talk, make sure it's a mattress, no? $100,000, crowd, a ton of lasso. I said this with a, yeah. There was a time. Ah, me sorry, Biana, me honami.
0: Honami, oh,
1: yeah. Was a body Bian so ne mattress, or reacted to?
0: Sure.
1: I don't know if the particular mattress, me sorry, Bian. Then we'll be advising me, say, change your mattress and see. Obi, that's it all. Just that simple decision.
0: Change it, baby. Yeah.
1: It made so much. Because, Obi, I said, Obi, I said, Obi, I said, I said,
0: It
1: tells you the power of sleep.
0: It's true.
1: And the impact it has on BP and all of that.
0: This is our latest phone. We show rooms now. More comfort expert.
1: Okay.
0: In the comfort expert, the human is your body posture. Na we busa u sleeping posture.
1: Yes.
0: No, I recommend the mattress among our latest.
1: Yeah,
0: we
1: solid.
0: Obi
1: oda na chi.
0: Yes.
1: Obi oda na side. Mimi say na say mimi say na mensa right.
0: Yeah.
1: Pain. Oh. Na mimi say na me da mensa so.
0: That's
1: so. I'm sure those people will help you figure out
0: mattress.
1: Meti is advert now. So this is a very good advertisement. Look. It's not a joke.
0: Mm-hmm.
1: You have to invest your sleep.
0: In mattress, I will bet that's so.
1: Invest in it.
0: Now make sure, say, well, 6 to 8 hours of sleep, maybe, when you're in a day. Na etimi abuau. Inya papa. 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
2: Najosu Ura, Obi.
0: Kwe.
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0: Yes.
2: Nena pamfu ama. 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
0: Yes.
2: Na oshwe ni yama yukosu wa wiasi. Ento kwa nomni adia yukosu wa Iran. Ni Amerika ni. Russia ni Ukraine.
0: Yes.
2: Oh.
0: So o kasa.
2: Meka
0: asa. Nanunsi.
2: Na oshwe still. Sani ya ekonomi ni jina brane. Kofi tonto asama meka. Menimdi Amerika. Russia ni Ukraine toko ankuano. A barrel of crude eko drew $91 and $300 so. But the MPP November 2022 near to diesel 106 cedis per gallon. But ne because of the proper management of the economy ninti no. Russia ni Ukraine toko ano da so ho. America ni Iran de enso aba. Crude Eko ya could draw $110, but Obi, in Sri Lanka, you the proper management of the city. No, Dr. Baumiaka say, if you are in doubt, check the exchange rate, you know. And we have been able to insulate ourselves from those. And any ma, menka say, Obi, I want to know. And I say, yeah, how you know to work. But baby, I want to know, Obi. I change, baby, I need one. And I remember, I'm going to tell you, I'm say, what from Kwanyong?
0: Adai.
2: The Juma oye pa ye se okope latest phone bi no ye marketing mo. And some wa kan and then no me tie latest phone near you for advert me new me name se Kofi Tonto. Wanya no de onkope drobin ton waka na power no de onbe che. Hey Kofi, me hu ache.
1: Yeah,
0: but the whole of this week, your customer service week.
2: Oh, okay.
0: And the where Kofi Aye Juma ma.
2: Oh, Aye Juma.
0: Mattress
2: companies in the papa papa papa. Some of Kai and Obi. The statement is so aye bombastic. Yes. Or say nipa dear was so invest in chain die crowd over them your mattress.
0: Yeah, mattress.
2: And your statement get to
1: us. I said, we see them now and now, Papa. So I'm passing down and pass over.
2: It's true.
1: You know, Obi.
0: Yeah.
1: Now, Abbas, no. Yana, see, I like him. I like him. Tiana, oh yeah, near me be a. Or to Facebook, or Tro Tro Brothers, and I know better me Facebook, I say, Tro Brothers. Yeah, but it's a simple question. Tro Brothers, be Obi Mao produces in your simple Google search. What was the highest price for crude in 2022? My producers. In 2022.
0: Oh yeah, Mao.
1: $139
0: per barrel.
2: $139.
1: $39. Google. come and sit here that it didn't cross $100?
0: Price of crude.
1: About Nuruddin, what are you talking about?
2: Crude, November.
1: No, don't say state November. Stay,
0: the whole year.
1: Me see the year 2022. Even just the that year.
2: Mm-hmm. Obi, November 2022, at some America, you know. Now, price per barrel, yeah, 90.38 Ghana cedis. But near to petrol, you see, now you to diesel, 1 gallon, 106 cedis. So
0: but
2: I think
0: they
2: put
0: you
2: it.
0: Take 1 month out of
2: no,
0: the
2: because a some month, you know, the cedi equivalent of the price of diesel was in America.
1: Mm.
2: So it couldn't have been any other month. What you say, Kofi? Into compare lights with lights. What you say, compare lights with lights.
1: You see, Obi, what Abbas Nuruddin? Eh, you know. Yes, I can say pussyfooting.
0: Yes.
1: Or on a numb, the peripherals. Abbas, even oil. Ah, BDCs. No, but I couldn't cry this. BDCs
0: OMCs.
1: And OMCs.
0: Mm-hmm.
1: But this one, I'm referring to the BDCs.
0: Yes.
1: Unim time on Mokofa. Crude never the time period. And now no one of the OMCs, no,
0: yes.
1: Can say prices are no more. To, in fact, I can state the name Tieku Star Oil.
0: Yeah, Tieku Star Oil.
1: No, can say now more consignment be a it came with a certain price. And you have a consignment now then asa.
0: Yes.
1: So the new consignment never bano will come with a different price because. Of course, they are dealing with world markets. And you cannot even argue, assuming, sir, you data, no.
0: Mm-hmm.
1: Assuming that Okra can November, me man, this Okra November.
2: Oh, I said November.
1: So,
2: November 2022.
1: Okay, no problem. So. Well, they will grant it. So, Okra November, the question you should even ask yourself, and say, that November month, now Okra, what month consignment, Okra, near the tons are November, you know.
0: Mm-hmm.
1: These are all things you have to analyze. So, but yet that loose argument now, the data then will expose you because when we go into the details, near who say that November consignment in the by October now September, then you may have to go and look at that price in October or September. If you don't say these things,
2: Kofi, you see the point I was making. The point, the crux of my argument, you know, they say the proper or the prudent management of the city, you know, are more or less, you know, a reduce. The economic stress, nuanka, the global fuel hikes, you know, the better ever buyer. So imagine, say, Obi, imagine, say, ne dollar ever found 17 cities, nuanka, drew 20 cities. And now, price.
0: Found 14 cities.
2: Yeah, be found 14 cities.
0: Oh, yeah,
2: a
0: quarter to 17.
2: A quarter to 17. You find, say, a quarter 17, a drew 20 cities. 20 cities, no. Say, price per barrel on the world market, you know, 100 Ghana, kra, Obi. Imagine the. Impacta and Kebenya on ordinary people. So the crux of my argument. So Kofi, so is it the contention of Kofi say the dollar rate in our Abba form no?
0: The
2: situation no. How?
1: Even a jaundice argument in that. Again, Obaye no. We share that for a particular. Time period.
0: Mm.
1: First of all, why you are not even telling us? They said that time period now can 1 week and now 2 weeks.
0: Mm.
1: Because that number now can 22 now and stay for
0: oh.
1: a long period of time.
0: $91.
1: No.
0: November 2022.
1: The argument he's making largely, they say, yeah, the petrol could do, baby.
0: Yes.
1: Diesel could do, baby.
0: Yes.
1: Then I make us say, sir, 22 as I say, they could do, you know. How long did they even stay for?
0: Mm-hmm.
1: It can be a price window. So it doesn't mean it be the whole month or 2 months or 3 months.
0: Okay.
1: Because the price window opens every 2 weeks.
0: Mm-hmm.
1: Now, number two, Abbas Nuruddin, the entire moment drew 22. And it's not because you have managed the city well. Oh. It's not the CD argument. Oh. It's because you have subsidized.
2: Another now the one you be.
1: No. Hold on. Don't raise different arguments. You
2: all is part of the prudent economic management.
1: No.
2: As I said, you are who can oh, two
1: Abbas,
2: months
1: Abbas,
2: branch
1: Abbas, Abbas,
2: what
1: Abbas,
2: you say?
1: Abbas, hold on.
2: Say,
1: hold on.
0: Bakufi, you don't create the impression that subsidy a bad thing.
2: It's subsidy a bad thing.
1: I'm not even gone into whether it's a bad thing or not.
2: Yes, that is.
1: But see, it is the prudent management of the seed in Tina and Route 22. No?
2: The prudent economic management generally.
0: What do you mean? Let him finish. Yes.
1: We say the prudent management and our society CD as the basis.
0: Mm-hmm.
1: And I make sure we say that argument in itself is flawed. Because now we are buying petrol more than you came to meet. That's ab initio.
0: In terms of how? The price now.
1: Per liter, yes.
2: No. It's not correct.
0: Rate,
2: it's not correct.
0: Fuel.
2: It's not correct.
0: And how much is fuel?
2: It's not correct.
0: And any diesel?
1: Yes. Mumpa monyesa argument.
0: Monyesa
1: argument. And how much it is selling? Number one. And then monye argument. Munko share time ayeye ko how much it was selling.
2: And how much what we came to meet to the highest that fuel went during your time. You see, you owe your comparison. Compare lies with lies and on lies with on lies. Untimi nkofa bra mumu free abem
0: no. The base not be where you take it
1: from. I mean, this is unbelievable. This is unbelievable.
2: The base should be baby a petrol no ko drew yeah. The highest it could drew yeah at their time. At the time the global economic indices are not influencing no any as intense and widespread as it is today. Obi no more there. Russia and Ukraine won kwa na day you could do 160 days. No, Russia and Ukraine run and they say oh, America and Iran as abe kahun. And whatever the Russia and Ukraine war no cause Ghana according to their analysis no, there should be twice of that. They may person me no so they may can question they say. The prudent management of the economy. And no na umpesa obeti asia no. Subsidy hona na ode kono di no waiting cry. And no man penyini mahama su wajune Ghana
1: for no. Obi meba me de manu si. Obi meba. Obi bacho. Somebody has made a statement and the person wants to explain himself further.
2: Oh, no. Now why will I not explain myself further?
1: I don't know how me to talk. Okay. Okay. Who is better than argument?
0: Okay, you finish. Kofi, I think it's fair.
1: First of all, let's even validate the numbers he's saying. Because me di ameme ti and he say, usi ankroso. Why?
0: 91.
1: Mm-hmm. I've proven you wrong. Mm-hmm. That indeed, across 91.
2: November 2022.
1: You may say.
2: November 2022.
0: No, I'm not sharing the whole 2025.
1: Abbas, no redeem, but now, Obi, what till November?
2: Oh, I said November.
1: Did you hear November?
2: We bought diesel for 106 cedis for November 2022. Kofi?
1: Obi. Okay. First of all,
2: if you want to say what you say,
1: this argument is so absurd. Yeah. Say,

0: example no kra wo ma no de ntia wo 122 no nye sidi no de ntia wo 122 ni say ade ne de 22 ene ma mienu na mo aye 1
1: yes.
0: Mati 2 cedis a free so by way of subsidy. Now I have not debated whether the subsidy decision is good or bad.
1: Okay.
0: That's a different debate. But what 2 cedis a free so in a deregulated market? Number 2, money OMC is not quite nasty. And in fact, now the oil producers maybe this Centonia they say yes, Ramo, moon holding more price in any day. MIA. That is the only reason why I won't do 22. So, who be din komonwa? Now you see ye din komon in the proper deregulated Ghanaian marketer. What are you talking about?
1: Obi. But don't you also think, sir, if government can agree to forgo 2 cedis ordinarily and kebeba into government revenue,
0: yeah,
1: say or the yes subsidy, it tells you that the economy is
0: you
1: a
0: see,
1: bit.
0: See, Obi, what it doesn't say anything. The really? Fact that a government takes a decision.
1: Mm-hmm.
0: That I'm foregoing an amount. Wabe catch the ripple down effect on that amount now will lose. Wabe catch row. Etina meka se sa obetina now kasa asem na. Have you done the analysis to see se sa 2 CD na will lose no?
1: I had no onya free
0: and onya free hona impact near then. We haven't done that analysis. For anybody to say that's prudent management. Because prudent management is where as much as possible you reduce your risk. As possible. Maybe no TA when who raise management paper be a chair say sa 2 CD in a china yen farm far back down farm real.
2: Kofi why are dear pa time the obe can wa can but the old can kosi ane say senka Dr. Baumiana ye president na petrol bo kosra. Enka a humobra yura mahama who gana for mobo apesika or ba tanya e kom dene banin suno mudi obedi krano or dear man and come on yes are the patch no no. So in effect you have passed the full effect. That is as someone who can no as someone who can no say
0: what kind of
2: and who Mahama who Ghana for no it's Ghana for
0: Abbas Nuruddin
2: Kofi Tonkpo is government spokesperson.
0: See Abbas Nuruddin Abbas Ahana Yetino and Penny Fort
2: and
0: you don't draw such inferior inferences.
2: That is someone who can know. As someone who can know.
1: But one, I know you're woo inferior.
0: That's your weak.
2: Or so on, what I'm saying. Petro Boya, then I Ramahama say Petro Buon or Febby. Send your bear Ghana. They all can know.
0: I have not even doubt. And you see, I preceded my argument. Say,
1: you don't
0: I'm not even going to the merit of it. Yet you have gone into the merit. I mean, this is absurd.
1: And I've gotten this information into. Fuel prices October 2026. Mm-hmm. Star Oil petrol air core at 16 cedis 64 pesos per litre. Diesel 18 cedis 46 pesos per litre. Total Energies any Shell petrol air core for 17 cedis 79 pesos per litre. And a diesel 18 cedis 68 pesos per litre. Goil. Super a petrol 16 cedis 64 pesos per litre, diesel 18 cedis 46 pesos per litre, and RON 95 no upgraded one, and we and for super 18 cedis 99 pesos per litre.
0: Yes,
1: wait, the American last year Goyle.
0: Okay, may there's one I'm who 1994
1: for which one?
0: I think for the RON 95 because I know
1: okay, RON 95 yeah. What higher just yeah. Go out there.
0: Ah, okay,
1: minya star RON 95 minya total RON 95.
2: Exactly. But yes. Obi November 2022 diesel I could do 23 cedis per litre.
1: No, we use November 20.
2: You see, November December 2022
1: yeah.
2: That was. The height, that was the timer. You experienced the full extent of MPP's mismanagement of the economy. You get the point. And me, as an opposition communicator, no,
1: yes.
2: As a government communicator, no, I'm justified if I make that deduction.
1: And also a call saying
2: 23 cedis per litre.
1: Per litre.
2: Diesel. November diesel. November 2022.
1: But if that was the height of a mismanagement,
2: And in December,
1: hold on. Na say CCR the best of Momo economic na diesel nam 18 and you think that is
2: Obi I know your Russia Ukraine war kwa na dey could do 23 cities no and Iran Iraq war cry there abeka.

0: So you see, if you don't put the argument in that proper perspective, on things I'm not here can I say? Oh, Kofi, Kofi, my best friend from an is. Oh, Kasa, what man? Kofi,
1: well, and come it up.
0: Oh, I say, Kofi, no, na ma kama asem na. Oh, no, but two ma asem ni munchine. What you say? Kofi, my best friend from an is here. Kofi, we need no. My best friend from an is.
1: Okay, guys. Hey. Kofi, meba. Munyabutre. Kofi,
2: trouble.
1: I'll come to you.
2: Kofi. And
3: talk what prices.
0: It is your own argument that I'm using.
2: You are using our argument.
0: Obi,
2: was it Russia and Ukraine were 7,000 kilometers away? And now we near who Abbas Nuruddin.
0: Jamaica no one tears
2: you. Can say, who are managing it better, even the effects of America?
0: Two global headwinds. Serious global headwinds.
2: Now you believe in global headwinds?
0: Ah, now why does it
2: now you believe?
0: Now why does it global headwinds affect your economies? Just that now we have built enough economic resilience to withstand those headwinds.
1: Storm energy. Meva just say, say why you juma abre and na say when who's a holding this right here. Make him for Storm energy drink a day a mamo. Storm energy drink will keep you active throughout the day. Kasapreku PLC and a day Storm energy drink abajua. So inti wunam na when who's Storm energy drink now this say what bra me pacho to be na enom a made in Ghana product. But know this. Excessive drinking of it can be detrimental to your health. It's not recommended for persons under 18 years, lactating mothers, pregnant women, and people sensitive to caffeine. Please don't drink Storm Energy Drink. So who need in any of these categories, then please, Storm Energy Drink is for you. It will keep you active, no pauses, no excuses, just in your lane and work and be productive. This advert is approved by the FDA. There is this good news. I was beside the me patcho. So yeah, for na me. Making a decision on your child's future is very critical. That future includes his education. School out of banebeku ehia papa. If you are looking for a university that prepares you for the future, your journey starts at Academic City University. It's a beautiful university, state-of-the-art architecture. Unim Academic City. Well, you can Google Academic City. Natural pictures of the university. Beautiful stuff. Say Spanish architecture. At Academic City, students don't just learn. They build, they innovate, and they lead. 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Academic City, omu ye brutal, me in Canada. Juma, omu e bo waganda hano, ese weni, ense wakatre. Indi muma, yinyi na yenshenen so. Ma, minye we, mra me ba, I'll take you to Kumasi. Abbas Nuruddin will tell us. his views on the NPP's National Delegate Conference, Ewo Onua, the regional capital, Kumasi. After this very, very, very short break. Yebasi siya. Kofi tonto wa Abbas Nuruddin wa. Stay with us.

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5: Wa fa meme draw Mr. Kill. 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
2: Ennity, Tiabu Chenkomo, Akwa Manqua, Akuntejo, Eddie Bro was Sempa, 94.7 FM. So,
4: it remained that I say, you know, woman on it. You almost see a cra, you almost will know. Yes, you are here. You need to see ya.
5: Memory Debia, a bonusia, a permusia, a question of what you change your home, our approach, said the Akuhu, any diabetrufi, the Yahu, near her, the Ye, near the Abba, the Enyano, and you can say,
4: yes. Abrochin come on a dim tintim pa.
2: Yabere no ma hudwa. 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O man yin puntu. Na how bot a sign. Passport won't send sem. 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E wa brochin come with you medium. 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
6: Robert Davy, because of free Germany.
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2: Shannon, say a minute de bia. 6 p.m. And bugger near Abrochin Company.
8: She said, yeah, to be a dear. And so she knew something.
9: Very important, no, hey.
8: Minya, so many puns, yeah. And so she knew, but. As I'm for business with you, be one. I mean, why, yes, I guess I never could know. The Biani had been for Frau, and so I'm on two Biani. Also, be a dean say, and yes, some drain when you. Hey, yes, Cassam. Bills were waiting here. 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There were a free emergency loan, quasi salary loan, working capital, and startup loan. 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
1: Obutensim no no. So say the what do?
2: Enyamia, asedan kwama Angel Rock Mixer, abua mi pa. 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
2: 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And now 0244-832286. 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
1: Angel Rock Mixture. 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

0: 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Eko si sen jume dieno asuguswa utie no. In studio, Abbas Nuruddin Esquire, oye CEO, ewo Social Investment Fund, and oye Regional Communications Officer, NDC Ashanti Region. Sanso ena Kofi Tonto, ono oye Director Protocol, ewo Office of the NPP's Flag Bearer and Leader, Dr. Mahamudu Baumia, the man in charge of his protocol. Eye Kofi Tonto or no so ewo studio ha e Kofi nyeni paketwa and ye boom di jumedie no apremo. Abbas, quickly on MPP the course will come asse what drink chew.
1: Yo obi meda was be on a massacha a tier for on so obi. And this in the MPP is I say Ghana no. Akoye two party state sort of intino. Abatu obi ano. Akwa se tafra hwe ase andania ebebutu ndi meka se NDC for ne ekoso 1PP mo no ye ni interest wo mu a na me ye trofo in a way no we need MPP to be at its lowest ebb so that they be able to cheer for muscle but in a way so in order to save our democracy nti no sometimes you expect say in terms of the quality of human resource no or more up to the task so that omo betumi perform omo role to sustain our democracy na ne e course wo kumase no bi MPP wo adwuma ye
0: sir
1: MPP wo adwuma ye obi on say ye kan MPP amanyoku na na komane asante mante te say nka MPP be ye national delegate conference a ke wo say ahoke kanonom ni ade wo kumase no but over stadium wo ankasa 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eye busun agapade no na wo mo hunu se MP, even NDC by a crown, they probably are doing better. And you know, the traditional base of the MPP, you know, makuma a free MPP amanyoku. That is my interpretation of what happened. Now, we'll be here about to honor near me, of course, so leaders are omaku yu omonwa. Meme tina ichire na obi diye, mihun ya ane se MPP misdiagnosed the reasons why I Ghana for etwaba it year 2024 no.
0: Okay.
1: I say a near my potty I ma MP Ghana for etwaba tia omono.
0: Omunyanghunu
1: ye. And it clearly reflects the kind and the quality of people are omaku chusu omono. Also it'll be a sort of MPP for no a brandy or moho as the vanguards of rule of law. So, omo di omo ya crash a four nominee a dear. In the middle of the Ruko University, cra now you who saw your NDC in the cra now you're there, oh, ferry. Oh, cause of how MPP for brandy omo. But no, and now my brandy NDC falsely because at the time we had some of the best legal brains in the country. But omo brandy NDC for NDC for the year to trap for Veranda Boys Party. But then come here, I say, Adia no attorney. MPP are now omo Ghana for fee, say, a year upper and middle class party. No, they are beginning to fancy some kind of political taggery and that political hooliganism. No, and it is reflecting in the kind of people are omakuyu omona. And sacra na me bad that aspect in so the entire makers MPP for MS diagnose so the actual reasons are gonna for to a bet your moyese or mufi say a metu mind be a went to me ambo ballot box will be who by inti and no will lose. It'll be clearly that cannot be the case. It'll be right. My main fashion region example. For the first time since 1992, MPP lose Adansia Suka seat. Adansua Suka seat in OVM MPP near not to see Katie Hammond, one of the longest serving MPs in our parliament. Is it the argument of the MPP say Adansia Suka no mind me and more a year ballot box more buying tin or more lose? Is it their argument? Is that their argument? Obi Uba, baby, it is a dancer crew from
0: one.
1: MPP lose Uda. But this time around, Omu lose Uye. Oko baby, it is a Bunua Obi. Under President Kufu, na MPP, and him so almost strong with the three regions. Obi Beboa, the Bunua Hafu region,
0: Ashanti,
1: the Ashanti, and the Eastern. Obi, Oko Bunu, the time I never Bunua Hafu no. A Bunu region na ne save MPP, I yet the current Bunu, you know. Now MPP have lost to the stand. Say Sunyane Obi,
0: mm-hmm.
1: East and West, MPP lose who you know. Is it the contention of the MPP? Say Sunyane Omu lose you know. Aye, Metro Mine be now Obi went to me. I'm a whole bunch in Omu lose you know. Obi, Oko from Metro Mine. Now the no cost on Kobo ballot box from Baya. A man who I have two agumu no na Oko Bobo by Obi. Want me Enko Dane say nipa 100 but two abana mu two tomawa. Oko for me to my 100 crab gua ain't me for 2 ninko 50 what you say obi so oko na oko yi me to my so my vice chairman because of a boba lot eyi hu ban a na che say wan kasa no hu ni enti a wulu so ye na sa me to my ya obi o kana asemu 2024 no no wo ho e na wulu so by 1.7 million votes ti no wo magic one de bia wo be ya obi me gidi say e bia nko be de nko be ba. I think the corporate image of MPP Nobi
0: mm-hmm.
1: is seriously dented. Oh, now, you know, Obi, the you need nipa individual bia oha. Obet miya wo enough firepower, and also obet miya mobilize a substantial cohesive
0: mm-hmm.
1: machinery. I bet miya to the state. Wah, just a state na kase. Umfi, Obi Mebuana.
0: Yes.
1: Individual be in a war position, mwa. Or no, a bit me mobilize youth. I just stay to the castle on your day, Umfi. Now, Obi Ure, ya, Makoto Abamanwa, and now your first vice, a
0: chairman.
1: Vice chairman, Obi. Or no, Enna under MPP. No, your Delta Force for leader. Or no, na, most of the reckless attacks on the judiciary in Ashanti region on the D anymore. Or no, and a brand KMA court at Tiedremoa, na air handle or more, or Mako di Bonne, or mobilizing Kofoko J or move from lawful custody. Ain't he by his election? No, MPP is endorsing lawlessness. That is the impression. So, may ye. Ghana and Inamitwa, that is the impression
0: yeah,
1: I make.
0: But he fell foul of the law. The law dealt with him.
1: Anya nunkwa, obi,
0: and you don't want to
1: obi, anya
0: also
1: nunkwa,
0: make
1: obi,
0: a claim, say, in perpetuity.
1: Obi, anya nunkwa,
0: he would be seen
1: obi,
0: as...
1: Anya nunkwa.
0: Okay.
1: Ashanti Regional Security Coordinator, bia no wo hwa, yeko bo, no kshin na siya na moja,
0: yeah.
1: Etu no no. E ye ura no, ene di domo ni mo mo ye de, eko ye sa. So ene, ude sa ni pano, ebe ye vice, first vice, ahead of people like Nana Kumia, OBTU, ahead of people like Dr. Mustafa Hamida, it tells the quality of human resource and also the mindset of even the MPP base. But many Oura Kwejo Bamba, Nkame is very worried. Because I think his people are putting him in serious jeopardy.
0: I will cry, man. So,
1: Adia Omo, yes, I say, or your metro mind. And some of more can say, I say, oh no, nah. What the magic wand or whatever. And then MPP for one of them pass a vigilante act, who be so names are. Don't even say MPP, and not on the pass a vigilante.
0: The Parliament of Ghana, the pass
1: a. I because I'm not on the sign.
0: The MPP administration.
1: MPP for one of them, sign a, yeah. And the vigilante act, no, when this year, the Bay Juma. Yen Tina Homa, a baby, a tremor 2015, and this year, Nyashi, you know. Niakofa South Africa for to travel so mummy training a man for anobi. The law will work
0: okay.
1: And will go after anybody regardless of whose ox is God. Into woman call for a year with the poster boy of vandalism, any hooliganism. One 3 year. Ube hunona and yamaya de akechi. Na obi. Ufri anoha. Ufri the MPP's sharp descent
0: mm-hmm.
1: or another transition from intellectualism and elitism to gangsterism and hooliganism. No, the next team
0: but they elected over 13 people.
1: Mm-hmm.
0: Why do you zero in on one person?
1: No.
0: And rubbish the entire team.
1: So be another team about and Ufrima. Look at Howard Kumsen. Look at somebody like Howard Kumsen.
0: Yes.
1: Against Haji Asafia. No sure Haji Asafia no. He was somebody who had gone through the mill. According to Kate Jemfuano. So are you constituency deputy woman organizer?
0: Yeah, original,
1: no, they look at okay. the trajectory. Mm-hmm. Why deputy constituency woman organizer? Abe a constituency woman organizer. Abe a deputy regional woman organizer. Abe a substantive regional woman organizer. And wabe a deputy. So deputy one would say at least organize some
0: experience
1: Kakrebia. But a DNT coach you sue how I come sing. And a campaign they say Obema Obebi a pepper spray. Obi. Na you say a man of Wabua for. Na Adia Ufis Obitia ye Edia Wabua man or so Obema. And my pepper spray. Obi na as a right from the get go what from kwan. Won. Now obi member say o share the other team are you free MPP ade enemu e ba obi. E ye the team of rewarding failure.
0: Okay.
1: Kodua ye madam fo. I wish him well. Member say me kwa kwa but Kodua no a or the MPP call 2024 ne nana bi no. Obi omo ani asade omo bra no aye abekron sana ye wo obi bo de no an ebe ye ntimi nane mankan yum oh there is a general belief that Kodua lacks some level of charisma on the where general secretary sa be twam obi ti se da rocha nom
0: obi rocha was chairman
1: ayi odoisize
0: was also chairman
1: Enye and semi yen ye diyo. Eye juma no a wuni mo.
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1: Do we obi tise kudu ya na we fifi kweta obi. 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Ohun. 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Nukura 137 seat. Oh, now di about 80 something. 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Was MPP for. 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Eya the potential fault lines emerging.
0: Okay. 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
1: Onwe se obi. Especially Jomboadu. Any JFK.
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0: Busa se
1: 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Jomboadu no fi se. Na me ye general secretary. General secretary me de party ne kwa kon no me timi nya 137 seats. And na we ka sa me mo number. Na wo de ye de uba, wo be ya bro me de ne so.
0: Yes.
1: Ye de ma wo no obi. Seat 137 no. What be ye 15 aye day every so? In the chance of who blueprint in any day, and ye papa.
0: And ye papa.
1: And then nanya men chardum, menwa obe wo masi two meno. Ye de ma besiu so. And he say, old rivalry no dear ewo hodada. Jombo do be peso be babe ya justify. Say MPP made the wrong decision. Wa bro mo tua beti ano as deputy general secretary.
0: As general secretary.
1: Could ya me also dig deep into his heels. I don't know so much as obey a certain authority. Say, if you nyan san ma, obi sa di we yi, e de issue beba. E bre was almost say, e de koye, yi, general election, no? Omo di be si esi a samu omo party office. Ne, other potential source of conflict, e ye kwa ju bamba, e ni nana bi.
0: Adey.
1: Obi, so you kumasi ni ya, obi mu se, kwa jo bamba ye nana bi akua bubu.
0: Se nana bi abeka.
1: Na kwa la.
0: Or ye proud say what it's.
1: Aha, obi, ya no dear say, no dear. E no dear, ye candidate there, we say, obi. No ye ne bodyguard, ye ne driver. E ne election, nyamia. ade nyina nso ne ye no na mo ko election no wa page akwa amo abesene ora obi na nese imagine se chairman ni ho ni ejai eye national conference and as a national MPP for me council meeting
0: yeah national council then neck
1: and then neck meeting near the ma kwaju bamba se won cha obi ebe ye
0: ade na nyi
1: ebe ye obi nana na bi no beti as obi there are conspiracy theories emerging why nana bi ne nana akomea efri ho a omo anya swearing
0: in
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0: yes
1: enye leadership I inspire confidence this leadership no enye leadership a omo possess any magic one obi ye call ye 2022 conference no National Conference, no. Now, when Penny for you or Monoa, and you'll be never catcher as over near serious for power. A C. Dunketia chairman, Fifi Quitty, General Secretary, Joseph Yamin, organizer. So far, Zoka has been at the party headquarters for the past four elections.
0: Yeah, you but see? His claim to fame.
1: OBT, no.
0: His claim to fame was Azoka Boys.
1: Not true. So far, Zoka has been a Northern Regional Chairman before. At the time, Northern region, three regions. He was our chairman. So he has a certain level track record experience. In terms of political leadership. Obi, Kwadwo Bamba, why you will be asking us why Delta Force leader? What you say? We need that requisite political experience. Ebema no, it may make any impact. And at that, ni claim to fame say obe ye to trust me akaka ben sem no bi and aban we mu no emfa wa hwe ana odi uti akogira kirema because security agencies are seen kete say obi bia obe ye wa adwene say obe ye ade a emfa mra kwa so no bi ye ne obedi ne nyonyo nyono so far as ye wo legal justification there
0: yes
1: ye ntira but all you know no bi say ne America no the current leadership no a MPP akoyi you no know.
0: Okay.
1: Eye spa and yet to be in here because aye ntebe.
0: Ntebe.
1: Eye ntebe.
0: Enkoye.
1: 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Eye chacha intimi ntwa serve mu. Eye bi anim. What you say? But yen NDC de obi. Eno emma ye nye complacent.
0: Okay.
1: 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So omosa pii yeso a,
0: mo betimi aye mo wa.
1: Ebe ma yetimi aye dodo aka ho. 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Ye de aye dey. Ye de akwa wie ye pa. Na obi the last team. The last team ameka ho asem obi na me nua kofi abam no. Eye a certain trend emerging in the MPP. I think say a bit deep in cracks. Obi. them penny for was and be a more common. So only crime I call phone or sign. But as I only need pay two and a mono sign.
0: Yes.
1: Obi woo. As a child, they said, Nipa to me sign when the tribunal do what from the original election, ever national elections, the narrative here emerges, say, Dr. Baumiano apart in one month for say, you call for any free baby by, you know. And one no one could draw cast and call for you how to me no money day and your juma.
0: No, can away.
1: Obi to say, a jackal. Yeah, and they say, Dr. Baumiano won't me in your juma. And Joe Wise, Obi, yeah. Joe Wise, who was the chairman of MPP flag bearership, he came out to say, say, a young kofobia, what Dr. Baumia won a year the ESA. Whether right or wrongly, no be, a year ama a dinkofobi. And there, yes, Dr. Baumia so owns minimum in Yerjuma, I told a bet yame. We call Pemmy Baby Atena. Now, a dear Yokukrum pony near best, why your own position, I ever say, as I said, dear cran, ye me mui. No be a one idea in a bar, you bet your baby a jina, Obi. And yet, ye ever chin catty amana bea yenya be media ye be bojani mobi amanashina shri yenina. 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So MPP has a serious problem as a political party. But NDC de we are not banking our electoral fortunes on the inefficiencies of their executives.
0: Okay.
1: NDC will win 2020 based on its own track record.
0: Abbas Nuruddin Esquire, Obi, please kindly wish my boss a happy birthday. Theresa Ison Benjamin Esquire, or a head of legal Ewo National Identification Authority. Wefri Eric Ewuzi Arthur Esquire, I don't see a legal officer, Ewo NIA. Ain't Theresa Ison Benjamin Esquire, head legal NIA. Happy birthday to you on October. Born, no wonder. Have a good one and live to be 94.7 and beyond. But we say, Obi, please tell Abbas to get me some proverbs because I'll be coming on the show tomorrow. Eric Ejay and Olivier Abba.
1: Welcome to South Africa, Nabadi.
0: Obi, let's set the record straight. Here and now, there is no feud between John Bwedu and Justin Kodia. These are young men ready to make history, and they moved past their contest years ago and forged ahead. If you know Kojo Bwedu Bamba, you would know he's extremely humble, down-to-earth, a grassroots person and a loyal fellow. He isn't the type to throw his weight around. He brings people together to help them fulfill their mandate. Let's put these imagined divisions to rest. Mami, Efia Akoto and on the way. Aba Kofi Tonto, me pato bremwe.
2: Ori. Ye ba e kam pa hwansem.
0: Yes.
2: Na hwe de we abas atwea fa no bo oni a onai. Konsem na wo kan no. Ze me man pe abebuo contest bi anfa abas no redi ankwa. 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Na wo twea sem fa wo bo. Oh, Chifa, who now fed you? They are here by force. I be boo. Now they justify Eric and suit to one or bo. Oh, and then you say Mustafa Bandi, a bar.
0: Yes, Oba.
2: Now, I didn't know the name of her.
0: I said, Abbas car said, Mumu elections, no? Omonsu interest womb.
2: And it's not
0: the real elections. There was almost a better energy.
2: Yeah, two yamba. I
0: can't mood the enemy. Yeah, I can't abide the moons on summer. I cost
2: yeah, two yamba.
0: Sure.
2: And I'm afraid Mustafa Bandi ba one on one so they can be.
0: Yes.
2: Obi.
0: Not in a bonny band.
2: Bonny, what one they say? Oh, Guayano Pano. Or can't say Munano Pano. Ness will be justified.
0: Or be justified.
2: So be patch so be church remove so be just in same hunu na o kan opa
0: o se an opa video no mo cartoon
2: e one cartoon yen
0: man mo the whole
2: one cartoon na make us abase ti a watch fa no bo no so ono o pe credibility ni image hun asem aka o sha asem free Mustafa Bandi. How many times na mo free Mustafa Bandi wo e dem tun ni fo no no na be ka chere say busumi bi amoma constituency bi a 20,000 afena esa mo pekwan bia mo beya den mo be cleaning up ya pa obi a make you reckless statement and then ya to aba when this man Mustafa Bandi nya 10% cross le me onu kra no mo ye proud of him
3: how can a deputy general secretary and a director of operations at the presidency, is it the director or
0: deputy director? Yes.
3: Timi Bejina radio so say won akọ ka chere yoko boss so say akwa no monche no. And then you have to come on another platform to justify yourself. Onu kura ya mo deputy general secretary. Abas no redeem. Mo ni mu fi asem. You see, Obi. First of all, ye Ramamud ba o mi aye penipa. Wetimi ni obi aye adwuma. And chain ye Ramamud ba. Ye papa Joe Wise are okay. 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Joe Wise on it, you round Mahmoud Baumia, ni chaka obe biada. And your papa Joe Wise be dimmy one dance here. 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No. Yura eye oseche mensa bonsu. Wanko ye report ama.
0: Yes.
3: Report ni muhi ne kase macho fo ya ni ni nti ne ye lusu aba. Yura shake. So Yura Michael Kwe senior. The right honorable. Wanfa report ama. Report ne ehina sabi yewra kodua the general secretary edi ho adanse ana wo kam unsem a wo kan say metro ntina. In fact, we admitted the challenges in ti. One, ye kan apati ho asem. Two, ye kan eye even some of the economic challenges are ye nya ye ye kan ni nyina be be ni wa metroism ewum nemu Muba ben mu. Ma true trust mu amu ye. Na Abas. Say ye ka gangsterism and thuggish behavior. Not only are your party members doing it. In fact, Mudi. Members in the government are thugs and gangsters. Ayanti o me muna. A national security officer brandishi to ediko ra ubi fi. Di re rane demo. Yanti o man mu na mo be ka kire se national security akobubun ko fo dan agu na mu kra de mu nim ho hwe na national security na senate suma omo. Meanwhile, we refuse obi president mahama so na national security council chairman as you see national security bu dan agu a president mahama nim ho hwe. So nobody has said that yet your man mu a ye to abawie ye a ye handle to me over mamu. Mu ref a bayen yum memu a dear two near second. Yet your memoir, yet two a baby ya, other by elections be by ye who actions are more ye, a blekuman off. We saw it. So, who said, say, say, metroism in Tinny Lusu? We are very clear in our minds why we lost the elections. But the yum near Bamba air can say the excesses. And near me be a mo ya and send fatano part in the bejina brane. We will stand up to your hooliganism, we will stand up to your thuggish behavior. There's a vast difference between the two. And it's a won't tear see a me and country of Abbas Noridin. We know why we lost the elections and we are working on it to bring back the elephant to the Jubilee House. No doubt in mind. And to men who be a meki cancer, na yen yako tu yaba. Yen yako tu yaba. Any ye you be our problem, they say. Now, me answer some of the few things. or see your reward the failure. About new reading, who tena higher inference from me comment? Abate falsely. But who argument are who making ne? Who a CEO of an institution because a failure was rewarded?
0: I didn't hear.
3: President Mahama, was he not a failure? Was he not voted against? But and now mayor man penny. A failure then awarded you. Where is the logic in this? Indeed, Sir Abbas Nuruddin great here, assembly in here. Pay attention to the analysis. And Kobe who said John Boadu was just once a failure, but now he's the chairman. In fact, the world over, many inventions, and innovations emerge out of failure. So failing is a natural, inherent aspect of life. Humans fail and humans revive. Humans redeem themselves. In fact, a diampo ansana, a baffy furniture, say, who answer? Justin Frimpong Kodria has been a young, fine general secretary because party no emra ye kwa hun hin hin mu na ye lusu aba na ye si akikan ye ho na ye sa sori bio no abrante ye no so play ni role party elections aya ye nyina obi enya abrante ye ni supervisor ye answer na ye be ye we ni de he was a player in it, so he wasn't the organizer, but all the other elections he has played his role. Eti, indeed, I am proud, say MPP, your rewardy failure. Because your chair say, say umuya, and that's when you're doing and sign it. Apart from that, Bamba, elections are winning. Actually, say indeed, politics is a game of destiny. Ube timia daha ene, ne china waye ni patitiru. Abbas, and now no one ya Abbas no redeem. And now me no tiha ya. Sebe, ye ye amanyofua, ye ye politici. Just about 5 years ago, ni epia ubi enimye. But ne who Abbas no redeem, who see a sentiment temwa, ye chiao Abbas no redeem, Abbas no redeem. Mimi si e kromwa, kufitonto, ye ncha picha, ye nye say, it is because we came from nothing. Bamba came from nothing, but he has risen. Nyame, ewo kwanya wo fasu shire nipa. Whoever thought that a young man from Ashanti region, sabi, in any case, enya no kresu ni education, or educated. But the NTSC and say people have choices. And only choice of life is to be on the streets. What they say? The choice of life, ni say me di ma grow a kwanya so. Boni bi anim. Obi se me ma ya lawyer. Obi se me ma ya doctor. Sa nipekuo we nyina obi a wo roa wo play a di pager oman e di pager kuo. He chose to be on the streets and we love that now under the MPP, under the leadership of Yera Mahmood Bawumia, under the leadership of a renewed MPP, people on the streets are now part of leadership. We are proud of it. Kojo Bamba, we are proud of you. Me as a young person, me ye amanyosem. A shame in crying, say, and Fahuni baby, I'm free. And Fahuni abusi, I'm free. Mo, and Fahuni, dear me, bayano, say, me, yam, juma, ye, na, me, yen, ye, na, say, party, fo, e hume, juma, pie, me, boma, basso. So, Abbas, let's not go there. In fact, dear Mojan, it will turn against you. The streets will rise against the NDC, say, mo, ni, yen, ni, ye, ye, dear mo, free, say, yen, sem, fata. MPP belongs to those in the academics. MPP belongs to those in the market, those on the streets, every facet of life. Obia sefata. Kojo bambanso sefata.
0: Yeah, but you've heard, sir, the MPP has an identity, more philosophy, and you are moving away from that identity.
3: You see, let me tell you something. MPP, your identity, ni say, you're your center-right political party.
0: Yes.
3: The Nipa be brain cancer, no. And we believe in unleashing the potential in every human being. MPP true identity na make a choice. Be a center writer. The right stands for a year economic capitalism,
0: mm-hmm.
3: economic liberation.
0: Mm-hmm.
3: And the center stands for the downtrodden, only be. Now, yen ye philosophy ni say, yen fa en shishe yen wakwemu, na only be no, on peja no anonsu meyo de fuwa ti say, di oye part of the capital society. And in fact, Kwajo Bamba represents our party. In fact, the Owo street needs to represent our party. The Owo marketing will represent our party. If we say they are the downtrodden, ah, yen shisha ye ebe peja omodi omasi mapomaso. And the Obe Kachro say MPP say we attract the academics. No, what we say ne say ye party no mono. Say we ye only be a ye be peja wa ma won swa be yenim de for. And Kwajo Bamba, he is on the streets. But there be a party no apagya na dru no ye beboa ne apagya no ahye no muma na adwuma a waye no ono so abeye ni patitiru eti kina Kwajo Bamba would also become an elite. That is the philosophy of MPP, that the downtrodden will also become an elite. Kwajo Bamba too will become an elite. Those on the street will become an elite. That is our philosophy. Just want to party na say now.
1: Oh, yeah.
3: Who built the party? Go to the north. Go to the north. One more mochichiri party, no. 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One more no mo suako suku e womu nim die. In fact, wun him say. Ye rabuzia. At the time, no, enyo anumpo na ne drunis ho. 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It took the ordinary person to lift him up. So the party MPP, that is what we stand for. Kwajo Bamba is part of us. Those on the street are part of us. In any case, who is an academic? The Oshe suit and tie? No. See a castle be a nim de foa. Why in the car say the wako wabo tie and kwan enim de fo? And ye nim diane de wa tro book un kwan. Nim diane de wa febi bia enye no yen ye. There are innovators, there are inventors, there are people who are creating businesses.
0: Mm-hmm.
3: They are equally rich in ideas. Obi me di man no baby.
0: Yes.
3: Look. Party, you know. Emra ye kotu waba. 2024 ye din cho party na ho den ba form oda ye de chichire party no e ba form ahun ke kan ye de chichire party no e ba form enan panyimfo tena se se da bi ye be pagya party asima pon maso bio ye nuru ye ye nam kwan so but obi I can tell you say party na no 2024 ye to abawie ya na ejija no that party is stronger today. We are not where we are we want to be, but MPP is stronger today. Party ni aye yen hyehyeye yakoyi yen candidate the flag bearer or the presidential candidate and the leader of the party ye yi yen polling station executives ye yi yen electoral area coordinators ye 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as a credible alternative and how many identifiable groups na wo si ani omu hia ya sha asie di omanin chichire ye onkomo. We have a policy coordinating committee presenting ourselves as a credible party na me kashanya me ani mu nyam se

0: Idea wo ya idea pa wo ho ye spin na wo siki se wo debeto asem America na so bi the issue I'm raising with Kwadwo Bamba no enye because of say wakosku ana wankosku ana say wo street ana say wo ni street obi bebo a cause na wo ka no say bi obi ni mo brempon acha se e na nipa bia no mata kakraka wo beba be ye no we shall see free baby.
1: Yes.
0: Indeed, the issue we are raising with Kwadwo Bamba no, enye se uye uhiye ni anase uwo street, enye ni record. 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Ubi awo note me enya kokodro ebura court. Judge awo nyem ekwaje criminals efri ni sem. Those are the record. Oka se wo associated criminality with the streeter. Enye wo mom the wo se street ni kura sorry tiaw because. There are decent people on the street, meba. That is exactly Obi. Obi, you want kofwa? Omu wo street in Isua. Obi, omu ye decent. Omu ye law abiding. It is a Obi aye niye mebi a emfra ebubu etieti amraso timi kochi security coordinator training form wabra moja without any scintilla of sympathy and compassion. Niye racist a issue no. Now we say yeah, Cassettia Street. I think say you are not being fair okay to the issue. But Obi, say you can't party. Obi, you can't. Oh, now what's for time? Now Obi, you can't party. NDC party, your Congress. NDC party, your Manfra party. In the NDC, there you will burn in the DM and Pebia. So okay, the last group of people are moving burn in Pebia and Mtia. And yet, NDC. Because okay, your name first, Amanyukua. Your first, Sebi Obia. Where did them? I won't need to come here any minister. Make a doctor say do that at the time. Yeah. And they have been who come here to say youth employment authority and now youth.
1: Why?
0: We have Yenya Atula or no sooner anyone at NDC ever loon in Pebia. But MPP should not attempt to make criminality synonymous with streetism. And yes, I'm not here. But yeah, the can they say
1: Abbas Nuruddin.
0: Yera Mahama. Omine shen and sande no. Oma ubiya embe hudu omine to ransom.
1: To ransom.
0: This MPP mose mo baya to transfer masa ako fa. 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
1: The Queen Bia, you have a first one, Cruness Abai, we be your machine, you see your machine. Ghana 4, Dodwanai, Nomo, your cook, Massi, Utie, Yamamanom, Epapanom, Yenianom, Ghana 4, we bring out to me, and no one draws, and no one draws because he promises some of the mind also soon, or promises some of the mind also soon, and I did that also soon. And see, I'm not gonna for the brain, you know, the brain, ABSS, now. Be a say yet an Indiana. And she, yes, you also did that. So, as a political party, say, you be based on that. No, you be yet one day, each may NDC. 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Yeah, yeah, boy. You to me, Sassia, yes, among senior man, 10 pounds, some answer, Yaba Abbey, you know, and see, you're both tired, you know, and no, no.
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2: Omo anya ye de SS wo moye na a few week ra omo koye no ntokwa ma se de ye ni MPP so it's a good step except them crow for omo yi wo mo no emmo NDC ku kra da na na bi so national organizer before party no machinery no eye national organizer any general secretary office and run the machinery chairman yo ye ye papa assemble na ye fe obam na national organizer want me and we need election the vice chairman na bo only win election me na kuma ya ko fa ni kojo bamba eh good pass grassroots me. But again, are we going for a violent election? No. That is why Uncle Fubika said the relationship between John Mwaduni and you know is very dangerous. No? Because John Mwaduni is operative. And a general secretary and a said so prosecutor election, not national chairman. In two jail office be run a jumamua. Wouldn't it be a problem? Your parties, you know, general secretary are powerful in a national chairman in terms of operation and administration. And uno we are national chairman now on Sako Prepro. Now we juma be ra general secretary jumampe and tokana be shasi. Ahead of us. That's why I've always said, sir, when you will be a when you kakra, wa go kakra, nyansa done the team, so be the national chairman.
0: yo. We ye Deputy General Secretary Ma Andy Saminyo Kono Mustafa Bandi Nene and ye boy Edema Wei. Na enwe chino opanyia wo tu franka eba People's National Convention. Ane eye Janet Nabra. 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
3: Ye can say 30% representation. No, someone him say, would the member can wa enko ye ya? Maybe national youth organizers position. Mube can say, ye man kwa, national organizer, ye man kwa, general secretary, ye man kwa, ana second vice, ye man kwa. Mun ye de mube tima ya man su sombe kan wa. And ya appointment, a mube mo muni na deputy. And the mini can say, omu election no eko ye pa, but the affirmative action bill passing in parliament, it is not being implemented. And that is the problem that we are having now. The affirmative action bill is not being implemented. And it is a headache, not only for any other person, but all women who are into politics, our NPP, NDC, CNP, all the political parties. You have a problem. Because anka ye new traditional problem, affirmative action. And the affirmative action is not working. It is not working, and it is the fault of the president who first abused it.
0: Ye mami Janet Labla, nene enye boy ye edema we heya sempa 94.7 FM asempetia and ye shiegum putogum de mausano. 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
4: You of yours, Akofa,
5: yeah.
4: Sir, who say, Una, who order Yoko Boss, Sir Uncochi, lawyer, a J. Baff,
5: yeah. You see, MPP for my power matro. Me, a nipper,
4: yes.
5: Adia, Maca, dear Maca. So I tell you, maybe do at a moment go canoe upon you, remember the canoe when you
4: hear.
5: But say a car, woman to be any ya FB.
4: Oh,
5: interview the net and ten kakra.
4: Yes.
5: What to a seven FM? What's this? Memen Casa Bassa. See it to Krumha. Now, first of all, men cast my order,
4: you could
5: dive him in Casada. May say, Meninisha, may share my catches on no more than Chiaqua. Onchino kwa mbia zwa befo bia onchino.
4: Nasemi de asa wama ni oda anu.
5: Meba nyo.
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4: Abayin institutions.
5: Never. Semi Mustafa na maye bibi.
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6: regarding the promotions of the redesigned metropolitan municipal and district economy markets policy. And let me be very, very clear here. You notice I didn't say 24-hour economy markets. The use of the 24-hour economy markets has tended to create the impression that the whole thing about government's flagship program of 24-hour economy is about markets. And so I have redesignated them as
7: Asempa FM
6: markets as the flagship program to ensure that every district gets a model market. And these markets are at various stages of construction and implementation in many of the 261 MMDAs. We have rescoped them and phased it into two phases. The first phase effectively delivers the market stores, the sheds, and the essential commercial spaces. And then there is a second phase which delivers the social amenities such as police station, fire station,
7: other
6: social amenities that have been incorporated into the building.
0: Aban waya die ye pa inti no ye di juma subi si ya ye maketa ye wa mat kwet queens waha na mafra hima fwane jwedi fwano consultation umo munim nim die fe jwedi ye hon so on emra no ni dini amudi 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
6: Negotiations have been completed to get the contractors back to site for the completion of the Kumasi Central Market, what is popularly called the KJTR Market, phase two. If you recall, phase one was constructed. Phase two is about 60% complete, and it has stalled for the past 2 years. We've done some negotiations with the contractor, and the Minister for Finance, Honorable Dr. Kessel Atuba Forson, has given us approval to commence work on phase two.
7: Asemba FM.
6: He has also given us approval to use proceeds from phase one and phase two to get the contractors to commence work on phase three. So the contractors will be moving back to site very shortly. And then when they move back to site, they will begin work with us, negotiations with us regarding the pricing of phase three and the way that we intend to finance phase three.
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6: I am 100% confident that President John Dramani Mahama will win the fight against waste in this country. 100% confident. Give us 1 year and you will see the results that you will have when it comes to waste, efficient and effective waste management in the country. So I'm very confident, I'm resolute about it, and I'm 100% sure that we will win the fight against waste management, bad waste management in the country by injecting infrastructure at the level of landfill sites, the technology of incineration, by building transfer stations across the country, and by investing in waste collection from the bins to the recycling and the compactor trucks, and by insisting on waste separation from the home to the transfer station and up to the landfill sites. If after we have established the systems to enable efficient management of waste, and MMDC is still persistent in bad habits and laziness, definitely sacking an MMDCE for not managing waste in the municipality or district is not something that we will not do. We will do it.
0: Local government minister Yeram Hama Yariga nene enye boye edema we yenti akra yemu enye kwepye wa santimantemu na santimantemu ya adon branse no eba kwe dibu wako tene wa santimantemu ya Nshira FM 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
9: He felt so underlining conditions emotionally, you know, able to open up for his immunity a bit more drop. Age in your man, the high pressure in his animal, your man is likely to be shooting, and it is affecting so much. You understand where it's leading. Secondly, obey more isolated. Obey so critically careful to the extent that when he's in a life, no, the world number has come to a close. Suicidal thoughts might enter because so one man close observation. When I come too much, he can decide to pull the trigger. The young girl for edging a cheat on the thought life move, the way we see him in Como, the way we see Kasa. And sometimes it's easier for him to do anything, excuse me to use my word, to fit, because the woman.
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9: Because we're betraying her, and the counselors must be there. Being a swagger in the middle of Ukraine, you cannot read a man's mood. But when you're a very good person, you're vomiting all of those things out. The person is close monitoring. Yeah, you can say, Janice, even if Obiakra, who is after the washing of the Ukraine, so I was very, very sure.
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9: But NSC you should take some time.
0: Asemo bema mema duye ni ameni hunu Dr. Seth Jojo Ningab a psychologist nene eni ya boy ya de ma wenu eche no ya nimbre ni mnimba kwa private legal practitioner lawyer kwa kupensa nswa chuchin kwa mwesa nyebia no eni ya bema ya hunu eche se enfishi edu ya nea branti ya otitini mwewe mudi ya weni inye ni bei wabano beti mde na famra kwa nswa na enu sunchire mwa de ma enu enye
10: 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Na then maybe say I should change the criminal liability and also the
7: FM
10: what about my Ibisiano Embrano or ma or madam aquanchano. There's no criminal liability on it, but I should chimu and some than China. Yeah, well, so a quay arm rather than mount the BPR will be that you are. I did the one from for quampad of civil liability. What's my summer? In this case, summer, not we actually are Obane Bukosia.
0: Hey, yes, Obane Wabubeman, Quaria, Auntie, and Ramono. 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
1: 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And Oma Bibri, Nagana, this year, Nemo won't perform months. 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
1: Any tea, Tia Bruchenko, Aqua Manqua, Akuntejo, Eddie Bro was Sempa, 94.7 FM. So,
3: you remember that I see you and Mwaman on it. 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You almost see a hunu. Yes, you are here. 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
4: Memory Debia, a bonusia, a permusia, a question of what you change your home, our approach, said the Akum, any diabetrufi, the Yahoo, near her, the Ye, near the Abba, the Anyano, and you can say,
3: yeah, say. 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
5: Robert Gibby, make us a free Germany.
6: Kobe. Okay, yeah, Amsterdam.
5: Cost of never for Abrochin, Omo Waman, and then Omo Asaman, and then Omo Gipin. Omo Kran, after program, after project, you are a mama.
1: Shannon, say a minute of beer. 6 p.m. Bogan near Abrochin Company.

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1: You cry, you throw at all a year 20 inches. 3 days, yet to be here. 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
0: And indeed, Tia Bruchenkomo, Aqua Manqua, Akuntejo, Eddie Bro was Sempa, 94.7 FM. So,
2: you remember that I say, you know, Mamma, no name. You almost see a cra, you almost will know. Yes, you are here. You need to see a carbom.
3: Memory Debia, a bonusia, a permusia, a question of what a change lay your home, our approach, said the Yakuhu, any diabet drufi, the Yahu, near her, the Ye, near the Abba, the Enyano, and you can say,
2: yeah, say. Abrochin come on a dim tintim pa.
0: Yabere no ma hudua. 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I'm gonna fan it to my paper. O many puntu. Na ha bot a sign. Passport won't send some. Nini na ye de bro. E wa brochin come with you medium. 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No a chair wagon.
4: Robert Gibby, make us a free Germany.
5: Kobe. Yeah, Amsterdam.
4: Cost of no work for our chef where Oma Waman and an emu. Oma Asaman and no mutipi. Omukura now so program. Oma so project.
0: Shannon, say a minute de bia. 6 p. And bugger near approaching company.
6: Kwame!
7: Yes, ma!
6: Why not, Freno?
7: Ma, I like.
6: Why?
7: Ma, we like your friend.

0: Who is the greatest of all time in football?
1: Someone in red, and it goes to Lord.
2: No! Do not say!
3: That's who goal is for. Five Champions League. You want to know?
2: I be the real goal.
0: Angel of.
4: Ghana Jollof has no co-equal.
5: The smell alone. Oh my God.
6: Now shift. You two they lie, eh? Now they say you when they use cook the rice and then they go put on photo.
0: In music.
7: Are you crazy? Forget everybody. Yeah.
8: My guy.
7: Put your papa in the judge. Put some respect on the goat.
8: On the goat. The only goat I know lives in Tema.
7: Every year, we they give to you back.
0: So who is the goat? Though we may disagree on who the goat is in football, music and jollof, Alumobitis always brings us together. Alumobitis, authentically African. Alumobitis, our heritage, our pride. 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
10: 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This is strategy. This is confidence. This is the challenge of knowing when to think, when to act, and when to make the right call. The future belongs to those who are ready for it. And the next generation of investors is already making its move. National Investment Quiz. 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
12: Contestants nina die so ye bako. Samu beye the next big voice for radio so. Nasi track and kone diomu jinemu so munchira mu bobra. A honey pehu is who?

0: France. Send your man where? Cafe Norway. Come to Ghana. Passion for technology. The next Asempa star. And Suleman Fufro BBP. Your voice, your talent, your moment.
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2: 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National Investment Quiz. 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

0: when the infidu mochi Gaming Commission of Ghana ajin kratweyatum.
1: Jam no no, nan say dia wo jiwani as a confidence level so as a kosropa.
2: I was say manage if you say my fa Mr. Kill, aye be man kasa.
3: Wa fa meme dro Mr. Kill, aye be memua. 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
2: Tell him.
1: Hey, na other one fan World Cup sir.
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2: 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Now mu ye clips nam say ah memma kokom kwa tuncha hm. Those days omu bobo lipa with me say spirited. They were fighting for the niche. Yes, sram omu kuye ya hat attack be out. 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Yes a wusu she go nya striker. 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Yeah, your designated will be a role, yes, Ramu. We do park, no swa. 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Yeah, perhaps attack, be a empathy. 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
1: Good morning, Minsa. 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
2: Professor E.K. Wallace.

Welcome to once again another great and exciting edition of Sports Night. I still ASEMP Asempa 94.7 FM. So I'm also going to say, you know, channel so my message, my dear friends, Sports Night running from now till 8:30. It's another channel. So I'm going to tell you now, my story called Dada, but also new message. Now me what I did, I can't feel so. Meet me after enough. My can kind of near say, you reply, say, come on, media, you go so aging so. And I'm going to draw October 5th, 2026, and I'm Sports Night within Eba. Said Dazzy, your friend, go more German dishes, and I'm a football man, a fellow, or the Amanin took room, or the Ebe room, now if you come out with a people more, a dear fee, foreign air conversations in him. Now if you overha, now yes, sir, at was so. Now, Mr. Yelson, no good, so I be cancer. I mean, I don't have a tenant car. Same, come out already, I buy now, no so baby, see, see, see, now, would you maybe you put on your tour, my whole out, you know, what do I drink check a car, so Etienne Saba. She knows my message, discussions, never cosso, it will be a pronoun, nothing so, also do I drink check a crabba. Your friend said, live presenter mention LPMs, no, making kind of amount. BPMs, no, my body, a fins and coupon, Eddie amount, nothing so, she knows so. Said, you may dear, you know, Philip, 2AK47, gun shot man, Adama. Or no, any producer, Penny Pow, Christian Kunina, dear good, cut us to the Abidjam of Kasim, and I made a diet translation at the amount. A lesson that could be soon, Papa, a free America buying chair. Now, if you Bernard Paddy would treat more fascinating pun, Patrick was Sajman, countryman Sungu, or no so, could you join Ronka crying to be a mere say, or the Nibitian Sachi fee, Eric Sidu Bodi, Kijuana Casano, Coco be mice to Andy, Dennis Asamoa, Alatula, and a man born Manifeno. I bet Nego Co Mensa, Kin, Kanija. Now, if you maybe some man also in production if you are on Neba, and I feel Udifo and so can be, and I feel so crano, a man, and so a Omunada, I come to your farm, was a number Kuma. Now, Omotechi is a producer, a Shabwa, a massage, some creating a Sakui at your mind. Abusia, maybe a Ubiano, Benghazi, Nadama, or to Kankaka, a Kokova elections, or bar, or no, and a D team quanto so internet in a soa, or Betty and Numkasa said, then come on 8 years Samba, social media executive Aqua, Ujinum Chincha, Ebua, Kokuchum, and so ha, and a MC Chosen Tijinia, or no so ever had my opera preacher Shabwa, Emmanuel Etia to ye. Asempa a FM Live, your YouTube. So, or subscribe while like you watch enough for the comment. No, at title Asempa 94.7 underscore FM. 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So, on sa everything I can honor. You tell us where you are listening to us or you're watching us from via Facebook. Now, if you didn't come on, etienne to us, honor. Twitter at Profiki Wallis. So, bar on sa everything I can come. So, now if you would need etienne church, my friends of Wallis, over so join the WhatsApp group now at 0257 023391. 0257 023391. Now, if you etienne can't that you adhere to some meaningful and very descriptive content to you from now and copy him say 8:30 bebo. Some year quality in chi a director edema programs and yes sports on or a director edema programs or a director of programs edema Asempa 94.7 FM. Philip was able to a manager edema programs or Asempa 94.7 FM. So now fi Ura Abdullah Audu Abu National and a bonnet Emran FN Ukumri Kabasa Abu Presek Ukumri Kabasa Basa but any or no any general manager or share you may so Abu Maniama 82 year. Mine oba adom a cluster of the corporation on an air so you may cast the kitty costume and an idea upon I know at the ama air can answer COO and I feel almost say and share you so in I'm more than Nessica Bank catch and the proper name BG Simbi but in the money to watch in tea you so ha you shall boom on your ma at your queer Ramas Fuga Agbeve and your bonnet man if

0: 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some what ni na if you I feel so myself a do anya herbal tonic no a loss of appetite will be di my honey or many old in their peso will be your friend was 0244-544-422 0244-544-422 na on a power specialist herbal hospital yeah you drink come vena a sports what and so about refresh it or every move be a whether say we juma na say or field or on the go sports what about quite bit and sabwa and refreshed throughout the day no a Vena Sports Water. As it's a name, produced by Trillium Industrial Air Company Limited. Paper show, Uber Dow Dia, 0249-717-777. 0249-717-777. Now, on a Sports Air Mineral Water, FNC Vena Sports Water. You're interested in Kumwe. Pibito, say, you know, I'm a Vena Air Sports Water. And you're bidding what I see the amount. Now, on Swahu. Now, Mega Air in United Air Industries, some so then Sabia Ba, Namia Dum after 8 they won't come a crabby and Sabijao. Nemo, she will swamme, Benghazi, Wadama, she will swamme, Kulungana, and I present Mr. Q. Omadun, your friend said, Mr. Q, be a real man. What I say, put that in your design, it's a man, Hansi, a man's sexual health, and I feel overall air well being. But more than that, we will increase your sexual energy, no, improve libido, no, nothing so cry, a support to longer lasting air performance, no, pum, Mr. Q. And only do I make come for the amount. Abusia, Bomodian da, wait here to the Maukun. Ukun Sufi, Jumumu by his stress, name, and Nibia, he did know. Tiana, so performance no permanent for Mr. Kill, and I make come for the amount. The patrol, a promoter quick and firm erection, whilst I all help to manage a premature ejaculation, a drill, and a bit in some ball. In addition, a strengthening waste, a most similar trinity supper on chair, the Maku to Jumusu, 8 million, and I feel boost to immune system, no, energize body, no, ne Buama overcome stress and a fatigue. Unya we jumum and I feel kobu kwa ne kasa krama of fatigue and stress and support to daily physical activity. I don't need any Mr. Kill and your kulun for madama omne de sign shell soon quite and sabba and ye don't come more 18 sabre into Mr. Ura a pharmaceutical shop, maybe a trend rope piano or more ewo a Mr. Kill ewo Kulun Ghana Limited omne diaba Mr. Kill a boy juma ne bois a manko foot me jum nas don't show honey actually Nasta Uguso a pompe cascala o madama and a yedis post night and then you radio so me abroad to be a Kulunga na phobia and Mr. Ushoma Caso Pomodo Mr. Kill no and no anamidi one dance at the amount. Storm energy drink and so by no ba. Na storm energy drink say whilst I'll rest and also push no pause, no excuse, just a so be do limo. Storm energy drink, there's a no a bomb and energizo. Me patrol a keep moving and must stay focused and make a bomb on me kill Marcano. Grab a bottle of sport storm energy drink and they are produced by Casapeco PLC. Now excessive drinking can be detrimental. detrimental to health. Not recommended for persons under 18 years. Lactating mothers and kwala sebenyado. Womu etienu fu anono. Enyadia mameno. Ese wutimi enumbi. Na fi pregnant woman. Ana afin so kranko. For sensitive to caffeine. This advert no. FDA phone pain for extra producing to check the amano. But more than that, so between a shen so edia mame. Na ye kano. Na aye LPME. But it must be done only on Monday. Into October 5th. Aye morning show. And I have a mid morning. And I feel so cry drive time. And I feel so cry sports night. And so, as it means, I hear near continue on Tuesday on the 6th of October at the amount here and the giveaway Ghana. Yeah, reminded for instant reward. It's called the Air Mumu Hour. Now, on Tuesday, 6th of October, between 12 p.m. and 1 p.m. No, make a deposit at least 50 Ghana into savings. No, now invest the air account. No. On your Mumu app, no, now you receive up to 50 Ghana cedis cash back tied below into human transaction value. No, listen, I said, 50-200 Ghana cedis. No, human a cash award. No, 200 Ghana cedis. Oh, and now 101 to 200 Ghana cedis. No, and also 25 Ghana cedis a cash award. Abinya, and now 201 to 300 Ghana cedis. No, ubinya a 30 Ghana cedis a cash award. Now, for 301 to 400 and also binya 40 Ghana cedis a reward. Now, for 401. To and above, no, and also between your best 50 Ghana cities at your water. So, Shannon, so, Mammy said, Mumu Hour is brought to you, or partner with the Gaming Air Commission of Air Ghana, Ghana's official gaming regulator, or more air committed to promoting safety and a fair so fair and responsible gaming. Terms and any conditions near applied. Myself, MTM4 and a design shares from Quetian Sabre Fence, Mumu Hour, and no, everything I bought a mania, my etching to trade. My phone, Jim, near more now soon, Jessica Cra, F4Bo Wataso. Next as in pasta you may dino and question and then yasem ketua or the next as in pasta out to sampa and oma akani very talented and will come pomania bre pasta quambiasno or more ebit me a pija crown no my the next as in pasta compute gun as a passion for technology my way insurance and monse chiba star 165# no one signing up and say any ma wea cause no way quick toothpaste and mouthwash and so say wenum ebeti na feel a year chronic especially or say bridging cultures one language at a time na feel C for C Homeopathic Hospital or say once treated, forever treated. We mo and sponsors some more teacher about made in the next as in pasta a year contestants in the Jumedi in Abreu a life for Noom TV soon a sign life. Ewo Asempa FM. So ekwe se debi ya by 18 years in kunya fachayin se ohe enra diye na na yoti misempa infidiye no ebu ke muka krentiye che kakrentiye na bebi ya ubi ya udi achayin for the very first time infidiye no 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between 8 to 14 years sir na se odo hu jima be boa ye hwe Bible knowledge speed any accuracy scripture challenges biblical reason na fit teamwork any competition and so e between sa ba so ntimi se o be bia wo bia Adum TV e Bible Quiz no e 8 to 14 years be so betia WhatsApp number 0240202620 0240202620 Now on MPM5 Trium. You can Adum TV Bible Quiz also raising champions through the word. Adum TV, yeah, as we ye one more attachy and yeah this and shall soon queen 18 say janting commodia. Bebrina and a catch them the baby but channel soon. Mam say yeah to also bon commodia. There's a 26 days and aka update no at the mouth our youth Olympic Games mini into Dakar 2026 flame tunnel St. Louis celebrity the Olympic air flame no into the national flame tour for the Dakar 2026 Youth Olympic Games no made a stop in St. Louis a 3 and then 4th October and a sign shall soon 18 to in northern Senegal and a affin so residents athletes no and local stakeholders no na fi general public no about together some welcome with the symbol of the YOG that's Youth Olympic Games no just a few weeks before the opening ceremony of the event Oma schedule said 31st of October and a Jumedina Kasa 18 to into a spectacular air crossing of Air Senegal, Womo and Sunshino, a river, no, into St. Louis, a stopo, a feature, a spectacular and a highly anticipated air movement, into Flame, no, a across Senegal, Omo River, no, it was carried abroad local pirogues and nothing so quite special arranged for the occasion before continuing its journey through the city once backed on land. In Tihuma, the initiative no was organized by the organization committee in coordination with the local authorities. Omo pay tribute to the history and then the heritage of a city closely connected to the water. In Mamoudou Gianna Ndiaye, president of the Dakar 2026 organizing committee, no, omo attending some special moment. We omo were joined by Breloti Eba, CEO at the CEO of Sonatel, and Afi, a premium air partner of Dakar 2026 and the Flame Tour. And the Flame Air Barriers, no, committee to sports and then youth. Into this major sport, no, the flame was carried by the local figures, no, who embodied their value of sports and then youth. Among them, no, there was 17-year-old Mame Tiani Diara, and also African canoe Kaya silver medalist, Senegalese champion. No, now some young athletes also committed to environmental protection and the fight against the climate change. In the Olympian Ndiaye Fatou Sek Souma, one also was born in Saint Louis, also took part in the stop. In the Senegal former athletes, no, the specialists, no, in the 200 meters, no, 400 meters, no, I'm representing Senegal at London 2012 Olympic Games. I think that's too. Anyway, I am Kumu Hakra. I think that's him. I did a youth Olympic Games. No, after my main sound Kumu Biu, the Ninani Group is encouraging employees to make a physical activity part of their route using its annual health walk. No games, no, to promote fitness and nothing so healthy eating and then stress management. Staff, no, from groups, no, sex, no, marketing, communication agencies, will take part in activities including football, table tennis, nothing so quite athletics and racing. Until the Niani group, no, change the routine, bringing staff from its sex marketing communication agencies together for a day of physical activity competition and fun. And the chief operating officer resource advertising, I friend say Justin Enkidaku, or say activities, no, help employers, no, say we'll be stay active and then healthy.
1: The importance of this event is really for the Nanani Group. So the Nanani Group is made up of six different companies. So there's Results Advertising, Innova DDB, Interactive Digital, Touchpoint Magna Carta, Brand Alert, and P2P. So we're all independent marketing communications agencies, and the whole purpose of this is for us to just unwind, bond,
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1: put down our tools and get together as a group of businesses to have fun. So in terms of the health benefits, it's really all about making sure we're just keeping in shape.
0: Okay, and also a big gym, and no, Black Maidens for arrival El Morocco, Omo beginning preparation for the upcoming FIFA Under 17 Women's World Cup, no, and the team no touched down via a Royal Air Maroc with a contingent of 21 players and 14 officials. Hey, officials no quite had those ones saying, hey, you know, 21 players and 14 officials. Yeah, papa, put in on quay. Hey. The squad now will be based in Casablanca, where they will commence a two-week intensive training camp. The primary objective of the camp now is to ensure throughout preparation for the global tournament. Now, as part of home preparation, now, Black Maidens will face China in an international friendly on Tuesday. Until October 6, 2026, now, there's a Black Maidens Ebene China for Bebo. It's Ghana, Yadro in Group C, na Yene Ebe facing away Brazil and Canada. But Black Maidens team, the players are 21. Officials, I can't want more corner. A 14 and I can't want echo, but Ubian Fanchi Mubia MI. TBC, you are former Ghana international Sam Johnson, and also Abake Laikensin, say, won't take charge of the senior national team if the Ghana Football Association comes calling, saying the world he would be. No greater joy than serving his country. And beyond his popularity, no, as a former Blasters midfielder, no, Kensin has also spent the years and led his playing career, building a coaching profile, and also now, no, stretching across Ghana, Europe, now for United States, and then Uganda. And Sam Johnson believes say like Kensin, and then the current assistant coach, no, Godwin Atram, must be given opportunity to coach the Blasters. And he way Sam Johnson come out, and also Ediaba.
3: Me personally, I prefer say young friends lie me at Trump. Because I don't know your pomo. This is my pomo. Those two players, no, I wish say we can give it to them to see what will happen. Because young guys plan on and the young guys, you know, they are
0: on and you know, then Sam Johnson and I ono encourage former footballers ama coaching course ama edie practice no say and he say kunya be dawa mpemfo hwe na emphasis adwuma emfa mom. Meanwhile uko a former Ghana international like Kensin ono so say most of the current Air Blaster players no are bench warmers in their clubs. Quick players here to understand from us. Omo na se benyado. Omo tete bench. Ebi kwa mpuka tete stands nim. Eni omo busi yafu ni omo guess. Iti nyadi ebi ti yabwa. Iti nkuma odieje.
4: Of the players, most of them are both bench warmers, sorry to say, and it's real. They are bench warmers in their clubs. And when you watch other teams that got close to the World Cup, let's say top four, almost all the players, even players on the bench, they are regular playing actively in their clubs. So you cannot take anything away from an active player and the player who is inactive. You can't take
2: the
4: player that who is active and the player who is inactive goes to.
0: You know, like his younger, and I also didn't come over and say, Please, no, don't I am not pimpy. Yes, your name's and committee and a boy, no, but you know, now what's in a club over here, no boy, and you pray now a quadro, boons, and yes, and the Mexico, so I say, yes, and Mexico, so I yes, sir, and all the bench was Uncle Funny, a title, Sunday from now, if you crano, a ma, or ever home, or meeting where so, and you know, a interest animal we now. Kofi Adams, and so a minister for a youth and for sports and education, we're gonna now, we ye or the interesting beer, sir, but when your first time near Oka, now. None of them, so in another quad, you see, Casano Sunday, Timu Bios. Oh, where's the car? Mind the shape, my dear, buying a sponsor league in BBR. Kofi Adams, come as a man.
5: 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And so we are looking to all the areas that we will be able to mobilize from to be able to continue the implementation of that program.
0: Okay, and the way the MFI communication director, no, MFI Kofi Adams, Honorable Kofi Adams, Minister for Sports and Recreation, on the account of Ghana, I buy a sponsor of football. 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Abai, SLSA document, you know, sign. And then, more to me, Emma, Utimi, Esa, call for accountability. 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Ghana, yeah, sign that document in here. I don't think that the Football Association is interested because Emma, Quain, I will move you, my dear Mudimu. Into no almost almost some farmer, but I buy me sure say we need FIFA Standard Cooperative Agreement. Sa cooperation agreement no sign ye we and one no. A well boy need 10 BI what I say we tell my UCU for a coffee so we need 10 BI just say won't be BI not what you should now boy my name at your quay. San Kratawi 207 Mekai Mr. Jeffrey Otiata Eco Commission and Ewe Jemefe Commission the San Kratane Kwe I'm on for a second can can ya one of the air normalization committee members never control the call at the document no can was him but in ubia mpemwa fencing nyamia doma mesa recall san kumono into buying if it be FIFA Standard Cooperation Agreement online what I say countries in be now sign what I say ma a buying coin and more than not two omission shall do in the FIFA and man of science that document on sign we pay ubu to me obina now a boa na ya reform and shen yes idea so buy business abri na say a year we couldn't be near Ghana science agreement here the anese MC na yes you are sir ewo ijumedia igusu dimu tinu we eya sutri amigusu yimu obi anim dina lesene ne ye obi sankrata obi 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ahead of the 2026-2027 season was loan secured by Ghana Football Association atachi an no okay ntina sana fi marima.
3: The government is not pushing up. It's not giving us money. My brother, let's compare other countries. Let's go to Senegal, the Senegal arena.
0: Mm-hmm.
3: There's a whole lot of sporting facilities being built by the government. Have you seen things here in Ghana? Ikin Matam when national teams want to even play, where to play was even the problem. Staff inspectors will come, mm-hmm. they'll go to Kumasi, they'll go to Accra, whether to see whether the stadium is possible. It's the work of the government. If you read the constitution, mm-hmm. it says it behoves on any government to build recreational assets for his team in the government doing the same. All lands have been sold to developers. There's no way even to build.
0: Where the chain and I also edit and rubber to a bank coma at your sabbat, you know, a big jessie on your meadoma, a bad nafia in Kuanakasa et your bar. Woman center, Omura Shibija for an affairs media personality, you call me a sorry or being A plus, call me A plus, a bonaman inferno. Person in my AC question, and yes, I touch a drink on set to me can be beer, everything across the amount. And to call me A plus, say, if he was president, he would ban and disband the GFE. Nti kwame e plus nti we honorable
6: nti gana ni no wate se se fifa for be ban nti na mu gana for me ka
2: ka
6: mu
2: na president
6: nti samika gf en ka be gu no gf se private am ko we be ambeye na mamu ye o me kuro mu ha like me be president of ghana na mu ko bobo am mamu skaram de akobo e dan kwa ma je kra ya mbo okay bo no ye mbo be be den ma du dan ma je lights ma du mu no ga hwa am mu o hu ye de vim na egu me ye president of ghana na gf we tro kan GFF we are show them all as a some constitution. A term limit a few months. So politicians they can't say you have term limit my MP. Come back or not to honor. Ah, hey, go for now because it's sad. So yeah, Kasi Ghana. Politicians now to me, you're quite cool. To me, yes, you to me, you a crown of term limit, you to me for months. We are those other Ghana, Ghana, so hey, I didn't. But Ghana for a time, GFF now, oh my bone, oh my bone. Once a son of a constitution, no say, we'll be to me a call so many times. Resetting, I'll say, be can GFA. I'll say, be can GFA. FIFA for Kamba, what Pamu, a woman for FIFA, no co baby.
0: It's very honorable Kwame E plus Kwame Asari obeying mini papa no but M say discussion ye Kwame Nyabotre say di Udim once na echia own found home before Ubri Krum. So I say ha yeah and tina media education I say there's a document called the FIFA Standard Cooperation Agreement. And no anna ekobase Ghana Football Association any abine essay a bomb abino it's me accept for accountability with me real football at any time. I don't penny the only document, which is at Muinamo Blanside, it's not more kind of senior in Yaya, and Kibian Cabana and stuff. But there's a proper argument, you understand? The proper argument that Emmanuel Kofetti, a footballer, say, Abo boy, but as Emmanuel Kofetti, Rev Ubia, or Aspa, so bad referee. Oh, Emmanuel Kofetti, a given, say, didn't put something for each year. About 30, a whole generation, normalization period, no bino, players will be Naja Bobo. What I say, birds may be now, Mobo say, and may be now, Kuyan farm, my new ambition of football, we now cry, Papa, I was in the Mexico, so it's taking great offense, a risky. So I say, Sanko 49, the Omolife sacrifice here, just like sending you to a Kusumu dam, our Kusumuno, a damn, a Kunkufu brave fee, what I say, my Kufu brave some settlement, and no one can but any yen are benefited in your light. So I say, it's a normalization, it's a problem to be true, and Kufu brave, especially a place, no. Oh, wow. Into what we need to do, no, and say, you want to share honum. Say, Benyado, the Biamekan, say, oh, cocuntum refu, drum, crana, contum refu, epe hema, and as whom you contum rehenia, whom you be a tongue contumri. And we now, we a mistake, quite a fence, honorable Kwame E plus. We now, tell my name, air by now, I would say, be a cacabidim go to my investment to football man, but now we stakeholders. Ah, Moses Sanyama, Amania Matias, I couldn't need jam of some few people. Very few people ana mo na eteki control nti na ma na emuti a che ni nyina yeto to boko park so kasi it is proper say ni na di on be gym nti samanfo be kaya de bia me kanu I said it on this is what you know say be kaya tama na e fence house fu fu bi shares no e bet ko jump on samen sa ko to shares nti we house for e fence AGM no aw mo kona obo se ni din wum as a shareholder but I say you think he did it for nothing you understand yeah ni din wum Oye, no, we need to say a former Kotoko chairman, but auto shares, oh, has him. Ochne be, when I say, and shares, no, somehow stake more, no, do almost when she shame. We are shareholder. House was not looking for her supporters at that time. Shareholder, no, when I say liquidation, liquidity, and a buyer, no, almost when he's on Benjessica, they were selling shares at that time to be a when he gave him, who be our pair air sports and can call, and you for house and quan, and no be as shares in the tool.
7: Business
0: opportunity. You understand? Because club are no cry here, chairman, no mumbi, shares and farm money. To your opportunity. Did that be an what I say? And Uzika seminar course room, no, that should be a stakeholder, snake as I want to be to boom. when you are in Tibet, now, what I say, one way or the other, it was Kafur Brew, Kromanoma, about the Rua, so be in your compound, nay, ye can credit a bono, almost with TV, I can see more radio, I can see you be so I have a person approaching the demand your environment, you know, what I say, demand your society, you know, the habit echo to a has shares, maybe. You understand, say, bear, chinaby, be bow, bit your cabin tea. One ever patcher, it's not name, which you see now, Munna Maja. I hear sports not to baby. Oh, be a university, no? We are in time to politics, yeah, that they are and a major to baby. And
7: once on few people, one, yeah, as a blasters, never
0: blasters about
7: pen. And I say, come together. And I say, if we do election year, no more organize gala, ever, or more areas. Asa, in here we are but one,
0: no, no,
7: and one, no.
0: It's no, come here plus. I think that, so team as a Musa Sempuma, we are one person, Okita Fire, who beats me the Abu Amanyama Etiasaku. I think so, we do constraints in Okano, football is a bureau. So I say, said Yama Pagua, come on, between beneficiaries. See a bo, a fence, a match, download the musicians, no call, football, any air sports, what I say, it's me Kabumo, who constraints you are, who better there, Kabo is here, and I know that, only any bar problem, a honoma, Namudio Machina, come with you. Because the activities are cost so was in a session, you see, because you know, honorable, uncommon the other, but you to me, and you know, and found one summer before embryo crew. Because the DA association has nature this time, but you know, as a result of your lack of your contribution, your awareness to the sport, and the Abidu Sampen Pesui. Now, you come a former Blasters Management Committee member, and I have a former AA board AA secretary, Edema Akraso Fuku. But I say, Ura Ernest Thompson. Omona those days no, say has any problem. Now some more dismay committee. No more kita files. No more quality misampa. Who dismay committee chairman? No wasem. And the storms in. Ah, me hire me ninka. Every time the time no case be a has any be winie. And the storms in. Jaja too much. Now I'm say oh yes, net penny pa house no. Now say friends, ni ma yoko swing na ya umuti aso musi zoma kotrechi. Ma lead back akra. The same kofonso ayo football mom record. Na and the storms in. Eden come obi etian san tuja opening fence in two group C matches no or from cause for major a change within the country's air football governing body. He says the current Blasters Management Committee no I say omuti so so mkwa
8: is that there is the executive committee, the Congress legislative, and then the Blasters Management Committee is formed. In fact, all national teams have Blasters Management Committee. There is a good reason why this structure was put in place by some of us here. Because I tell you, in selecting play, there's a lot which goes into it. It's not everything I'll see. So at times, the Blasters Management Committee is down, takes a look at the thing which has been proposed by the coaches, go into it, ask questions before the final decision. Because at the final meeting, the medical team is also present to look at each player and what is the state of the player. In this case, I can tell you that the management committee of the Black Stars never met to take a look at the league. And at the end of the day, some of them told me, "Senior, we don't have anything to do with this list. We've washed our hands off the list. We should go and play the match. We don't want to know." Once you have that kind of dissension at the GFA, you have a problem. And it will translate into the kind of play. There is a conflict there. You can speak to Randy Abbey. I know Randy wouldn't speak on such an issue, but there is a problem there. The Blaster Management Committee washes hands over this list.
0: You know, see, I know Randy won't speak. Ti say Randy so won't cassa send me a mwa ubiya. So I say, Tia cassa mubiya and yes, ubi run right. Because some more can't own him, because the problem be so hard. I say, and cassa can't crap out. Probably we have to skip the FE president and go to the management committee. So I say, almost straight for Safed away, but to us will be a D. A management committee, my idea, didn't ya? It means that I say, Monso, a human monthia say, Montmian, so. So Muntiminye Mana Muntianya so resource by say if it is not to be blamed or to be put on your head that one country. So I say, yeah, one country. So we all analyze it, a friend say members of the management committee one after the other. But I say now share a your experience. And me name what actually the management committee they do. Apart from the Moses Parker, I can say on the radio, you know, say no mutual is come out for bomb. Me name what actually they do. Yeah, me Ghana and Tio, Ghana and Tia. maybe tear off because of political party be, but here Ghana and Tini Chinima, your ma that you be on Sampire G, said you may send central for no. But I say, Jinai, a man named Timmy's sign, and as a Niaman's son called him, say there was a people who would deny during the period, no, a man named Etienne San Quentin, or a Thompson, where my name for. Senate penny pad ana ono odin ne committee nsa ban se management committee members ni bi ne kasa se se oman main team no class selection squad no jese oman hu bi ya oh Ghana my motherland e wo semu na ato esi na obema na se golden air shortlist almost tomo world genius at air after air continental assessment Ghana's golden shortlist and from am heading into the 2026 BWF World Junior Championship El Cairo Continental Momentum after claiming 4 air medals at the All African Under 19 Championship including silver in the women's air doubles and then 3 bronze medals and Omunyae. The whole outlined the growing competitiveness of Ghana's junior badminton air program and gives the 7 member team a timely confidence boost and as they step up for African competition to face some of the world's air strongest emerging players. Ghana's air best results came in the women's air double where Meslana Ama Krama Edu and Afenso air Rachel Kwaku omu pushi the top air seed no to the limit before Ansana narrowly omu lusu a 3 game final 15-9, 9-15, 13-15 to settle for silver. In Ghana, golden shirtless no badminton fool omo win a bronze in the mixed air team relay after an agonizing seven semi-final defeat to Algeria. Algeria took the opening game 55-46 before Ghana responded strongly to win the second 55-48 and after so EFC a decider. In the contest no then went down to the final point no with Algeria squeezing through 55-54 to deny Ghana a place in the final. The Ghana had earlier powered into the semi-final with 2-0 quarter-finals with the victory over host Egypt, having also beaten Mauritius and then benefited from a walkover against Senegal during the prelim stage. I think that too. You know, Ghana badminton. I'm so my idea from the golden shirtless. I'm the storm world genius after continental air session. I'm my idea. Papa, badminton. They are those days. No, Koko Tuno. I'm Koko Fudi. I read the hotel. On Kabe Kono. No, I'm Elboy Juma. Elsha Boma Niama. Etiam Kui Batani. I'm in. I am paying for my. I'm at the Koko Tuno. And I'm in. I coach is a. I'm Elboy Juma. I'm Niama. Etiam Kui. The golden shirtless. I'm from. I am now in Eastern Region. Koko Fudi. I'm my idea. Pa ewon shisha odua wo mo egusu ad ediaboa e ma Ghana agudi enso etin asa etumpon enti omso dia wo mo ediaba no na maminkom kakra na yen commemorate 10 years of impact Ghana arm wrestling 10 years of impact o ana Ghana arm wrestling for etin aye enti obema the Accra Arm Wrestling Federation GAAF wo mo proudly am announce the 10th anniversary of a decade of air transformation, growth, and glory. They were founded in 2016 with a clear vision. Oh, say, omo ebe timi a formalize normal elevated air sports no. Into GAF no omo any official recognition at Ghana's Air Force Air Sporting Federation. Uhuma ne say whilst securing a crucial international air affiliation with the African Arm Wrestling Federation and then the World Air Arm Wrestling Federation over the past 10 years this initial air vision have covered and has evolved through 3 distinct air phases almost body a structured air product and have almost scaled it into a recognized winning brand and then ultimately transforming it into a lucrative and a sustainable air sports. From almost inception, Federation focus on grassroots participation by bringing the sport directly to schools, campuses, and affairs to local air communities through signature initiatives like Kiss Arm Wrestling, Arm Wrestling Train, and affairs to crown the campus air rumble in the GAF, establishing air clubs, and affairs to crown structure development programs, and affairs heavy investment in human capital, and affairs to trainee of air certified coaches and I feel so national and then international in referees on training and sports administrators and I feel Ghana arm wrestling a critique accessibility a pathway for young men and women media omnes a chance of sesibi a human by my idea. I can say arm wrestling on my Olympic sport. And the Ghana's emergence as a continental force no a beginning in 2017 with an impressive 22 air medal haul at the African Arm Wrestling Championship Ebaso Lagos followed by a dominant 88 air medal victory on Musenya Ebiu Amhustu in Accra in 2018. Over the past decade no the national team no the golden arms Sani Abomrani from Omo are building an extraordinary track record accumulating a grand total of 573 medals and Omotin Senya, which is 66% in gold medals. In the arm wrestling, in the Olympic medal, and as a Olympic fence and sport, and queer name. Today, Ghana arm wrestling proudly a boost of air leadership at the highest global level. No? And I feel more include the continental president and the global air vice president, alongside a world class air referee, only certified for international events, global top performing athletes, also a continuous shape the direction of the sports worldwide. Now, a defining air milestone was the successful air fight to include arm wrestling in the African air games. No, arm wrestling African games, since I have person Olympic Games in the subsequent in the coming years, no, or may have no so I will be. Where Team Ghana, he achieved an unprecedented 41 medals victory on home soil, if he are winning 4 air world championship medals in 2024 and 2025. And which in 10 years, we build a brand and a create air opportunities and more offer air employment. Now, if you produce air champions, you develop people and above all, you make the nation proud. In the Ghana Arm Wrestling Federation, remaining committed to expanding the sport in Ghana and nurturing the next generation of world class air champions. In the Ghana Arm Wrestling Federation almost salute to hard work no police nothing so committed technical officials and nothing so indefatigable air board members are also ho and I feel indispensable development partners and I feel so telling a media supporter almost in senior into almost edit release net answer but 10 years I'm wrestling chance was to be the barrister and call for qua my idea papa but moon try na if I'm wrestling see Africa you get to moment be Olympic sports is an say Ghana a potential see between we need more say a be Olympic sport away you media you go so demand tea I'm wrestling for one so and come on Benghazi. Na Obama 10 Olympic Air Committee GOC omo mono the demise of air legendary Emmanuel Ri Kwaku. GOC leadership no ever visited the residence of late Ri Kwaku to commiserate with the family. In the GOC 4 and son coma omo edia banom the press release about Ghana Olympic Committee mourns the passing of Ambassador Raymond Ri Kwaku. Ambassador Raymond Ri Kwaku. Make I say, be a cross post stadium first in Papa, na in Central 4, swag any office on him. Ambassador Raymond Ri Kwaku, one and name Walanyagra Kasai, na Walanyagra, the then National Sport Authority, Director General, Oma swag for a beat and swim. Make I say, you want to power. At the point in time, swag in Central 4 na Esther is a much room in whom they are for Walanyagra, Emma or J office no. Or 2 months or the question office or some share Veroni William from Mano. Not 2 offices no day or see any office who you. But Ambassador Ri Kwaku as I intervene as I intervene as Sanko Pacho and me Jenny Papay and what can't you know Adoma M say you bear a full feature on Ambassador Raymond Ri Kwaku or a very powerful who was a very powerful man. Very, very powerful. Or a smallest man be survey, yeah, a boy juma. And he, and also, and also, a PM, or no. Football, yeah, one of us who was sports,
7: yeah.
0: I'm sure you'll see move out on your ground while I see, and I say, and I see. I'm sure you'll be home for what I say. And then that time, I was home for only cane a year, you will meza. I mean, I'm so old home. Yeah, yeah, no, see, I want that key, the key office nana swag for to Oji. Oh, one kasa, every. No, Oji, key ni boko no, look at the office. Yes, swag for the office, you. See, I'm also doing quite cool, madama. Oh, I'm saying, call a younger say, Pacho. Wait, see. Oh, and at that time, so no, what's your younger case? Now, most of the media and so I benefited from a training and the school scholarship beer. Now, bed dinner sounds for toy to be a media for you.
7: I'm a media for
0: you. Minimum, we never meet him, buddy. I just say, Uncle Abba, brief enough, go more German and find a grand fashion of you. So,
7: Prof, made us for the little job out here, yeah, oh, honorable Kwame Plus. Nensem no okay, you know. I find it very disturbing when me who prominent people, especially if I hear conversations on the street, I have any problem. Mm. But people who you expect that they should know better, same who say, omo make omo argument, no argument about Ghana football in Ghana, it only sees the day of light when Black Stars fairly say. Omo baby be an ahame. Obi say honorable Kwame A plus crowd here. Me feel say he should have gone a little bit further to do more checks if say or you're too limited with asana no person or canoa. Because Obekea in recent years, Ayono and Sam George, say wa me here, and I think say na Ashoko. And a kotokoni has to be more TC more. They decided say they will promote that particular song, that particular game. No? And since then, Obi said, nah, Shokodi, she has been a promoter for Heart of Oak games. And it means that to some extent, honorable Kwame A plus Ghana League in Edana Kumaso. The problems of Ghana football goes beyond just the Black Stars. Because Black Stars, you know, Prof, the last call up here, you're afraid 24 players, my boy. 24 players, not only one local player in the name. Omo nyina eh foreign players. It's some people born as omo anya de a. Anya Ghana footballer asen into the mass blaster players na anya de. And even when Ghana football was doing well under Kwesi Nyantachi, I first Ghana Blasters were na omo yade under Kwesi Nyantachi, no. Some of us still kept saying say the Ghana Football Association, if you want to mark them and grade them, it shouldn't be the Blasters. Because Blasters, lady, it's financially supported by Abain. It is a your players on mobile outside on performance a good. All that we needed to do for them was to create a very good environment at our camp. And some level of unity be nothing, anything financial about Blasters, and President Kufuor came in, President Mills came in, President Mahama came in, and then Nana Akufo-Addo came in. And President Mahama is in again. When it comes to the Black Stars and our finances, there has never been an issue. But under Kwesi Nyantachi, our local football kept declining. But because the Black Stars now Omoya didn't know, a lot of people kept a blind eye to that side. No, Ediababedu and A. Normalization by in between Ket and Kwesi Nyantachi era. No, you be saying, we say. Proper plans to ban on the tour document. How did they see to it will be implemented? And let's be honest, let's not be hypocritical. Abain, as we sit here, on team go football. As your team microphone here, you know, your name on focus, about a year, 8:16 p.m. and 5th October, no, President Dramani Mahama will need any power to tell the Ghana Football Association. Because it's an association that do not operate under the government of Ghana. After you are buying the $1 million every premiership club, now Abain can go and sign the FIFA cooperative with them.
0: First standard cooperative
7: agreement. You know, Abain can call the FA and tell them, say, look, now we are interested in investing in Ghana football. Not just infrastructure, not just the Black Stars. But we are ready to invest in the whole football ecosystem. So, we are discussing how we can move forward. Okay, they are in there. Abain then, through the sports minister, will tell them, so look, we are aware of this document. So, bring it on board. Let's sign our part. And then every year, biano. Say until this year, football is attractive. Then the Ghana government can then hold the FA accountable. And no crampono, the government cannot decide who becomes the FA president. Let's not react based on emotions and anger and say, say, eh, me a beguru, come here plus, oh, a president, that won't be fuku.
0: Okay. It's, you know, anyway, Sanogu, and also the Kakra, it's my son, Brian, and they are my friend. Good evening, Wallace. I will send you one pack of Mr. Kale soon, Freeman. Top in town air pharmacy. Auntie, top in town pharmacy. So moon wow. Freeman sober Mr. Kill Kulun. Gana limited the about say drone boy Juma Basa. I just almost so it one dance here come up. Mosquito. I say kindly wish Mr. Kwejo Watin Edgy a blessed happy birthday with love from Trish. Papaya and then Ura to we a mosquito and I do want to be and or the home and I be jam say memo and famano. I feel so air Frank Sharif or Belgium. I say happy birthday to my dear son. Fellas, could you from Pon Manson a champon? Sumukase, a co near a Nkoko from your father, Big Sharif, former Liberian national waterweight air boxing champion and a sports journalist, based in Antwerp, Belgium, and also Edwi Abijao Kama. And I'm so Bijayano Okoye, TRS and Yama is here, Koti, and I blame Mesa. And also, it's you within the say, Humor, and I blame Mesa Danoko 4 point. You say, only we need MPP, a year about 29 omina, and so it's maybe need Kama. Mr. Emmanuel Otin, maybe I will be on so fantastic evening and come on. And I feel so, a year Assistant Commissioner of Police, Isaac Sokwa. 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goma yanko fa komo kaka
9: so kai dia nzo nya ne we
0: ah but again so office fitness no be any so be che na
9: o baba o baba o baba o baby
0: so be ji kepu aba kudi ya yi yanko
9: Asampa 94.7 FM mebusa fone sa manani tokrom dia ho no ena ene enyumre ya bobo ano e de ema no bia so etimi akon kai se ne se ene ensema wo dua na se mu no e di ahini e wo amanon enie Nations League egusu a e koso e wo eye Europe britima mu na ene resource a wo dua so far 10 minutes to go anse e ba no enie Italy fortnafie ene Turkey Eddie Abueni na Italy A lead Turkey by 2-1. 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
1: fonsi fonsi fonsi sorry so na yeah but I'm say Mr. Q no Madame V Oyohene was sending me message say oh yeah but me money din but en kind na obatabata great olympics so Oyohene say see you know na na we dey wadama Mr. Q no ba ma me dey na man na na from direct o ma de bebre o na we dey abojuma kama kama pa ma ahini no so etin ejina ma yi na Tina Namedasi, Piao. And see, Niabani, and say, and Yamia Drama, and say, a quality beverage libre ho, but then Fantin Pim, phone paying for some good studio awards near Pim so, and 2 years Fantin Pim, old student there, now Queen Yana by 150th anniversary, or Monsieur Mo Elbow Munkro for Bassoon Tuber called www.awards.infantipim150.org, now Odiabas Body Namom, and Fantin Pim at 150, Omse Dream, Krekain, one more at the Chili Panelich Medi Ebro, now Fain Socrano. Whole clinic, the Republic Air Bank Air Joy News Habitat Fair, and also you media, Eddie Ababa Swinty Missel, Babia Ubia Channel Swam, say, oh, join a whole sports stadium Friday, 16th, Sunday, and coping 18th October 2026, 8 a.m. to 8 p.m. Daily, and aside within Ababa Swinty Missel, Winso Edge, a shares from Kukrana, a Habitat Fair 2026, a home ownership, and a life air investment, media 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We Echo Bank Joy News SME Omuju Median Fair. No, ever basso and also 13th to 15th of November 2026. A Goon Park Accra Mall. 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fd phone paying for your policy and the ama and sansa player yet ton already so niti yedi see her na ya so we will have a last nafi and so cry
0: police and I Djibouti omo football federation headquarters na police fire home ma ada ya clubs ne so omo ntia say so mu two president na otiso no nti meetings bi e cause na clubs ne nya happy nti ama omo nso agba wura ho ay gidigidi kra nti ba bia nyu ye kra
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1: 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Entins Remotus. 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One last need the next government communication officer. We say was three. What if you now was three? Entins Re. 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What I say? 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
1: Entins Remotus. 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
1: opener. I'm tabito. So, we didn't profit. He was Philip with 2 weeks for the 7 gunshot man and a year Iman and

0: Odifo. I'm one of the producers. 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I'm here to watch now. Production is bad. We'll be joining. Maybe a TT Brothers. Rise 31 on my channel. TT Brothers. Rise 30. Or investor will give him. TT on my channel. And international. What I say? Mr. Adudu. Mr. Dudu International. Go for executive back on. And also your channel. Maybe we will be a
1: governor.
0: Governor. So I'm a say full and I check. Oh, the governor will be a chow.
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0: 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Good evening.
1: Good evening.
0: Confession time, you too.
1: Yes. But you have a fire masturbation.
0: Asempa FM. Oh, masturbation.
1: 12 to 13 years, me. It's just sad and I'm like, yeah, I'm a teenager. I'm a teenager. I wish I had a fire.
0: Not how many years, no, sassy. Now, why are you
1: playing? I'm over 18, 19 years, yes.
0: And how sassy?
1: That's why I'm sassy.
0: Sissy, how many years?
1: It's all just one day, and I didn't buy me. It's just an one, my gift, my third year, and then to me, that's here.
0: It's still with us, eh? How many years is here?
1: I'm looking
0: at 33 years.
1: 33 years.
0: Yeah, my wife, my wife, my wife, my wife, my wife, my wife, my wife, my wife, my wife, my wife, my wife, my
1: wife, my wife, my wife, my wife, my wife, my wife, my wife, my wife, my wife,
0: my wife, my wife, my wife, my wife, my wife, my wife,
1: my wife,
0: my wife, my wife, my wife, my wife, my wife, my wife, my like we you want to know na na masturbate bia be mas o masturbate ntina e ma o kondo ye ana
1: eh wo me chede a wo me chede a me kondo wo me chede a me kondo ba so ni me chen a
0: why you bunny bia wo so still e kutie wa bra
2: sempa fm
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3: wala e tani ya ya akola ngamba se afa ti wiye
0: mhm
3: over
0: 40 years. Who named the account? And I wonder who my minion died. Who my minion no no so how many years? But you know how many years? What's your age? How many years?
3: Oh,
0: I said 20 years. I said 20 years. I don't know die and I wouldn't want to know die. Nobody say?
3: I said, I would bring it across.
0: I don't know what's up, my minion. I will pay you a tea.
3: My
0: minion, why did you tell whom said, oh, my minion, I will pay you a cracker?
3: My minion, I will pay you a cracker.
0: I will pay you a cracker.
3: So,
0: we need to buy one. We need to buy one. We need that once, twice. And now, say, what's he saying?
3: I mean,
0: Oh, yeah.
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1: man? 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
2: 0.00
0: and a dem memo who to
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0: alright me ba so who tell me what the prophet ya Adriana what the prophet eh ya Adriana do you can see a man bebre nye juma. 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
1: Baby, be a wapia, yamu atu, enenu mrei, ni yamu akwaba. Emra Sampa 94.7 FM. And a man then a joada and a sobadia darum at the deno as a chain a beautiful day and a coupon the abdomen and a woe. Samray, it's it minumian yasadia and a say Abibia me cut a sadia in the show. So wouldn't me a sadia and the asadia and a say, you be peja radidi, you be money dinso, you betun tumo, you be peja nidi, near cana cassia. And you send an umbre wouldn't name what sadia. May catch us a wasadi, I don't know. Now, about the Sadi Panya, with him that our mamma was a stones and a coffee, a pejanity, a dainty better Emma, a stones, a year radia, a dabby. And to come in and pray for Sadia for money, the King of Kings, Lord of Lord, Alpha and Omega, Assassin and Irenian Coupon, and the infant Sada and Naye for Mano. What the Ajua and Akojo Tricks are so a happy episode to you. And then 5th October 2026, Sir Ebia will celebrate two brothers who are happy, happy brother to you.

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Baby Bia Wabia Utemu Fakontiomu Eneba Utukwain. 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Baby Bia Wabia Utemu Samre. God bless you. Nyakupon on show. Na on tune quem and for my own kuma sword in Nama. A dear be a wobo on pay, be a radina coupon no more. Na onion in Afama. Baby, I want one inch, baby, I want one inch. 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Eradin and Coupon Show. Na Omaha Bay, na on to Yarena Sefema. Adebia Wuba, Pabia, and then Rain and Coupon Nam Jumadieso. 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Na Ondo Moati, na on your Kuma Sadina Fama. We are Bema Unia Jumaya, Oyoba, and Yama Tete War. Eradin and Coupon, Ensa, na Omwa, na Bibian Kuyi Fama. Many friends of Kwasa, I bet you have another son, a DJ by Pavet of a Shake. I would boga one some people to Harga Rigawaga Situshi Baba, Chetsun Tekweku, DJ Viper. And then Ray, many one sunny and off ya. And to Benjani Son on Facebook at Sampa 94.7 FM. Benghazi, your wonders, Benghazi. I bet wonders is here, not to tell. God bless you, Benghazi, under the Romo social media. And to my Jenny Show on Facebook, Asampa 94.7 FM. Prince Johnson, the producer, show in I must DJ N.O. McKenzie. I must be able to be a speedy recovery to you. And the I must international, the senior producer. Yes, I know, and the PM. I just say. So I'm an international. God bless you. Yami shamun na. Yabani come up. Na one sunny ewofia. One sunny ewofia. Winim that a two bed Johnny show on Facebook. Asampa 94.7 FM. Yabani. Baby, I will share free. Baby, I will share free. My own home, it's a worker. Over so it should be. And our birthday. Over serious happy birthday. Send it to Biano. Udinabe for Facebook. 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

0: Muhammad Jenny, ewo TikTok page nso nya mi shamuna. 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
1: DJ Viper.
0: One sunny.
1: DJ Viper.
0: One sunny.
1: DJ Viper.
0: Obi am say Sunday frame one frame.
1: That is Sunday frame one far.
0: What number last time name is in?
1: Nipa number man of friend ba kupe.
0: Ah, who do be number friend? And me home. Of course, miss Kobe last number 180 be friend back, but nipa number. Yeah. Me we am say be one sunny hit to my home. One sunny. And to be so, who share some ya? Send the beer, no, you ain't entertaining more. Nasana, the Akenya, they are tossing them, but and the confession, oh, so much of the super FMI. Confession, oh, so maybe I will be no, send us a par FMI. Oba, Facebook, I like a page, you know, comment to share. Now, if you follow page now, follow page, you know, FMI. And so, oh, TikTok, no, so. Over to me a follow page, you follow. Over to me a follow page. Tap on the screen, double tap on the screen. Na yam kwaying him. One sunny, all trendy. One sunny, all trendy. And then one sunny, Nita was sunny there. Jamaica, Utipatwa. Hey, one sunny is Utipatwa. Okay, Bobo Shanti na Jamaica. This is going to be skanky. One sunny, Obi also to part of that video. Voice better.
1: Jade Pandit, my side, every day night.
0: Yes, yes, young call. Mommy Patuano, once I'm Patuano.
1: Jade Pandit, my side, every day night. I protect.
0: Yeah,
1: Jaja de pan my side every day night
0: up. 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
1: Jaja de pan my side every day night up protect.
0: It's over to me to a reggae song bago.
1: Aye, we Bob Mali,
0: Ninyum Bay.
1: Your worst enemy could be your best friend.
0: And your best friend. Your worst enemy. Mam order Mammy Lewis Neko. Yeah, Mammy Lewis. And I'm on you man itiana. Mammy Lewis, Yanko. Bob Mali, yes, Yanko. And text me,
1: man to man.
0: Yes,
1: so unfair.
0: Yes, Yanko. Children, Yanko.
1: Man to man. He's so unjust.
0: Yanko.
1: Your worst enemy could be your best friend. And your worst enemy could be your best enemy.
0: Someone
1: eated and drink with you. He know your secret,
0: hey.
1: So he can reveal it. Those who eated and drink with you, and then he susu pon eye on you.
0: Hey, when the room is on. Was an away room is on. Hey, now we might eat at you. With a cafe. Okay, you're telling me.

0: one sunny, I'm aware, Razani, and one many years you see, Ricky Whipper, Minimum. 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
1: all day. 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
0: A botiano.
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0: Mano kofa kocha ye.
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1: 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That time na o pe Teresa no. 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
0: Yeah.
1: Ndi Teresa. 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
0: playboy
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1: Lumba.
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1: Playboy.
0: Took a catch.
1: Playboy. Playboy. Who was Subaya Kabema? What are you? Playboy. And Major Jimmy, you. Playboy. Bema, Major Jimmy, you. So was Sikana Kabema? What are you? Playboy. And Major Jimmy, you.
0: Okay, it's and you went okay. We're okay.
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0: Playboy, Playboy, FM Akuma India bro. Uwo subenga wa wari o. Amen. Playboy.
1: Okay, what's happening?
0: Yeah, what's up?
1: E tu beso che se. Teresa papa de Teresa koma wari na ma luma boss anyway.
0: Eh, se oba wa jiji ne nia na odina ko jwa brochiri. Na obeso wa na friska ni nu. E woni ska dia ni. Yeah.
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1: 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One sunny uncle, Obisiman goat, quick one. Okay, Yanko frog.

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0: 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Obisi man fox. Fox, Obisu up a fox. I'm way for the fox, son fox. Obisu up a fox soon, says he. So one sonny, for me, says he, Uncle Fox, Yanko. Obisu up a junior wabadam. A junior wabadam. A junior wabadam. A junior wabadam. Na catfish is almost one. Send one at you now, catfish now.
1: Yo, Pitri, and yo, Adwene.
0: Yeah, Pitri, and you swear, eh?
1: I mean, you know, I'm here the same thing.
0: And you're quiet, Yanko. Maybe I'm not alive, no, I'm not alive, no, so I know I'm alive, no. More more Facebook, now, I'm not alive, no. And for MI. Okay, horse, Obisu up a ponko, quick one, Yanko. I'm waiting for the kangaroo, kangaroo, Yanko. Yanko pirate, pirate, abono, anu, aku, aku. One follow page, yanko, suri yama, oh, follow the page, follow page, you know. Now, double tap on the screen. 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

0: Officer, madam. 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That's what madam no know. There's a camera, madam. I go Facebook at Sampa 94.7 FM. I'm on your Facebook. Yeah, I'm on your message number. Okay. 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I'm on the Facebook. 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
0: 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And mansu one iyasi. 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And mansu one iyasi.
1: I'm watching Grammys. And if everyone of us say, I'm calling to Miss Wall.
0: I'm crying. Oh yeah. Obi Super Rabbit, Yanko. 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Okay. Any cat no. After COVID. 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Yanko gorilla.

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1: we tumia chile nana
0: apotro yanko apotro asante fuck ramai Okay, move follow page, you know, or live, you know, so I follow me with all due respect. Follow the page, Nanya Misha. More Facebook, you know, okay, you go Facebook now, you shall be see. Obi Swapere, Obi Boaba, so intelligent, okay, God bless you. 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

0: Okay, obi se ope donkey, donkey, donkey, yanko, donkey, yanko. 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Okay, okay, okay. Double tap on the screen, double tap on the screen. Double tap with all due respect, double tap on the screen. Follow the page. Now, you're going to fish, I'm going to say, now, redfish, I'm going to say, redfish, you know, you're going redfish. Okay, okay, okay. I'm Facebook, you know. But I'm going to Facebook, you know. Mon join it. Okay, I want him to cry like my ex. Oh, I don't know. Oh, ex, listen. Okay, so tell my classmate to give me a quack. Obi, see the classmate, you know. Now go school, eh?
1: I'm go school, Roman school.
0: Roman school, I found
1: you. Oh, we are in Zima.
0: In Zima.
1: Kwame Nkrumah.
0: What about school?
1: I am Krofu.
0: Okay, I see man cock. I see my classmate, you know. What's that? Yanko. 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Okay, yanko nentweba. Okay, message cinema, yanko Facebook, yanko adye. 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A punching. Okay, I'll be saying, Gorilla Bio, Gorilla Bio, Gorilla Bio, Gorilla Bio, Gorilla Bio, Gorilla Bio, Gorilla Bio, Gorilla Bio, Gorilla Bio, Gorilla Bio, Gorilla Bio, Gorilla Bio, Gorilla Bio, Gorilla 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

0: Hipopotamus. 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One sunny na. 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
1: Ah, me tenzima.
0: I can't catch him.
1: Now, Mumbo, I mean, I've never been seen.
0: Yeah. Mumbo, one sunny, Ziano, a family, you. What I say, one sunny, a family. Now, and you go, okay, somebody can catch him say, and Chebia noa, Benyan, a TikTok account on noa, Ebe Susuno, Eddie Amamo, as I say, now, if you give to no, Mamma, this soon, Eddie Amano. Yeah, share, week, we it's a promise for me, as I say. So one son and Benya into a bar. Next one also TikTok no. As so on a metro no. Na move follow page no. I say, hey, many Benghazi producer no be a yes, say one son Benya own account. I say, Nasa one son account to the friend is saying.
1: Every one son account.
0: Mammy, I'm going to send you a call.
1: One Sunday. Every me me gonna carry no.
0: Umwana.
1: Problem on Monday.
0: We gonna carry problem. I don't pay na wife visa.
1: Hey baby, I'm calling. Me calling. Me kuro. Me manya wa.
0: Enti umwana.
1: Oh.
0: Na heading.
1: Enu umbrella no. 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Uu nyani time see ya.
0: Okay,
1: Mati. 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
0: Ode, me bani di unkomo. 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
0: Awule?
1: Awule. Sparta Shatters.
0: Awule. Okay, big shout out to you.
1: Awule,
0: how and how are you?
1: Nani nickname Mede, a.k.a. 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
0: 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Spartan, then?
1: Spartan Shatter.
0: Okay. Spartan Shatter. 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A.k.a. 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
1: On
0: the panel with Chiano.
1: Oh, no, Michiano. Mi Bosu Bakupe. Any Bosu 13.
0: 13.
1: 1-3.
0: Boss of 13, God bless you. I will list Spartan Shatter. Let me show.
1: And I'm Chem producer.
0: Producer here, man.
1: Mr. Prince Johnson. And Yanko position.
0: President, you say one Sunday, brothers. Okay, one Sunday. My body didn't come up. Why? You're going to be shopper. So, consort here, show no. Wait, BBB, I show out here, BBB, you're a Sempa. 94.7 FM. Yanni Prophetess Ebedin Komo. 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
1: Me timi hu boys be nya girls, girls be nya boys.
0: Ah ah. 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
1: wow
0: yeah me ko fo bi en so fi Germany omo bai yes why to kill no omba be chile
1: wow and obi ayira obi ayira
0: you pay fo bi so amo so around na o se post post no
1: yeah
0: omo amo so hu say vibe
1: ba be bi ehia mi ni obi ayira ayira obi
0: dabi dabi dabi dabi
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0: dabi dabi
1: ah me trust mu wo bo dwuma
0: and at the moment obi to why to kill no na say enye party ketwa
1: sa
0: adum fm y2k jam
1: sa
0: fully active sha de we I my born the bandana na no you know anoden it was so super fm so mama any come on
1: matias
0: and Monday
1: yeah
0: enti ye shade Monday bonds omo positive side omo negative side bofo bo mo ban enye ma e so mo ye ene ne ma ni kwai so mo ye yenim komonim fio.
1: 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I say, they are easy to be friends with people. 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Because omi encrophobia they are very emotional. And you one. And I bomb negative side na. 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When any share secret, I say we are very careful because a tone happened to my Obeka. Omo, that is them. The reason why it is like this, and so omo, omo krani yensio eni osramo. 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And that is why they are always lousy. Aso ampe no huwase moti wodi but ban muno yeso otuba akwa mawa. And then you won't take it slightly. They won't take it slightly with you. That is one thing about them. And ane atosu biyo mwun somu yankrofobia ne che di buwa wamo. Because of somu krande wo eye nsio ninti. Ye ban a warrior side a eye omu struggle kakra. So when who where to stand and what to do and how to handle themselves because they belong to nature. Omo and they are one type of people. Omo are welcoming. They are very, very accommodating. They are free. Eshene nu obe yamam. But who didn't say who no so abo mo be piyamam. And tinsione control omo no. Omo tre. And these water elements are people that are very kind, emotional. And omo ye bibia edi shira edi bere omo. Ensure no son, a son who so move in shum, ensure ni to me in a yaka say. And you are the time they have to learn how to appease this their waters. A so mushia sadi any year. And then I may almost struggle while warrior munis anya maniamano. Because so much yas anya my way, who's an ombe to two mana mundi si ya. A yana a hadren kakra. Emma all the time no, omusika sem dear, a ya, a ye. Monday born beer who send me ye business, me sum nature, a koi ye momo, on that angle, but a warrior mu. And I'm saying, crophobia. I'm a crano and pebony. Monday,
0: I'm a crano and pebony.
1: Yes, Omusono and pebony.
0: Okay,
1: Omusono and pebony. I'm a crab of an archangel Gabriel. Okay. That is their soul angel. Say a banner soon, sumu and the Christian side. And I'm a soul angel, na archangel Gabriel. So I'm both we and all the time they need to invoke. And I'm falling to the side of nature and so a boa woman. So obi hun side san on in so ni be communicate omo kra no and a Monday bon since ya side because of say osramu ni sio ne control omo nti so hu say osramu ne pie no ah wire round no full moon na ba no go be ro ro na sempa bo during the hours of 9 p.m. to 10 p.m. na won your osramu na kasa won na communicate because omo yen grofu obi ya sika wo mu nsem say o tell sue the communication of the moon omo sika sem be ko yia mo mo no mon time practices are a full moon ritual no we will come to that and also ya de bia e bo mo kase ye pa
0: okay
1: yeah en ti na Monday bon so no

0: huge blessing. Send me the kind so person ye juma. Obeti me aye bibi to say obesum nature. Unse me the kind can be some Monday once a paper.
1: No, okay, so yes, obesum nature. No, I see anything.
0: I see and say, Abody, yes, I will go to bosom.
1: Okay.
0: Nature and say, assassin your sorrow and yammy abono. Above one a woman. To me now a woman on our neighbor communicating. So what yes, yes, yes, yes, yes, to me, the name penny, dear. And then in an essay, I condemn it as demonic.
1: Okay.
0: Because at yes, for us, I see so only to me. And I dear be a year be
1: as for us, I see so only to me.
0: Of course.
1: And only assassin to me, and I mean this out to me by.
0: Oh, no, the to me, not in him.
1: In the enya media.
0: Enya media.
1: Okay.
0: But all the to me in a man.
1: And no more, your pamo munibia.
0: Oh, Debbie. Until we to me from nature. This is what Mike Yechi.
1: Yeah.
0: Sir, this is your power. Even though you have been employed, but it is your power.
1: Yeah.
0: So what you say? And she said, "Nyango pon di nature to me, mana. Eya ni to me, no uko jina nature asasa. So na ubo mpa ye ye juma mau. Ushia sadie we ni asasa na ye nante no. So no one kita ye nshira u. One said the other time me ba me kambi. Bisa sa u sorry na ubo mpa na ufre nyango pon wa u ye mistake. Because won't be one pie and friend young couple your mate. And each no wab of why chan wish ya. They take the prayers and on the on what or beer or bet taking pie bonnet the other. And I want your baby tea and pie bonnet. And I want your baby and pie bonnet huejuma. And Tinny say every Monday bonds learn a son on in nature be communicate ya. Tis a son of Dick and kind of moon and water. Okay. Omi your buff one if you are that is their next God. Yes, intimate person must share sad and so ye.
1: Okay, so and I am Monday, the next Monday for an air commonsen. Yami Adma, okay, yen for Tuesday count, or China, yen sun count. Nafe, okay, yen Monday, nice, yeah.
0: Yeah.
1: Okay.
0: And you know, Monday bones in the young crophobia, so moment when you cause sadian, because oh my water is something harm me to true. Oh my water is a spiritual marriage in a how model. And Adia Bakwa want to say, sensio. Any who to an amoa and canan can ya warrior spiritual marriage, no. Obi oho soon suma worry about soon soon be an enna. So what ya say? Oh, soon suma worry about soon soon be an enna. Obi oho so a baby and a crown if you know. Tis how your man de bona. So who's ya said there be an a do be a bona, yes, and me call jina ho full moon, piamene or ceremony a communicati. At least 3-4 times in a month, I was so many that hono. We bet me a sad, you know. A babu, I see a sunya sunya my way. And answer a summit to me sunya sunya me din sunya maybe be a bomb pie. Share obi obeka si insure ya hong hong boni bi obwa. Obi obeka si water. 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
1: According to scriptures, in a sinya coupon, a pama hong hong no one bon summoning and cofono. 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
0: Yes, you are two hong hong bonny fiend precumun or down say go into the waters. Na me patch or sour water no castia hong hong bonny a goomun is then time na gana ba. 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And to what mean Cassania and go for casting preco bico goo, a hum boni bico goom preco man preco no quapunumco woo yentino, besinna, a ye and sure be a to me be a tin show movie a hum bonnet, because ye are castia bodam. That's now one payocas and yama, and to me denny penny dear, yammy be any dear sien fregradi be a pofan and quachichichi, because I pun on ante. So what you say? This same a puin and young coupon at the ferro and a dom goom. Same a pui and a chemu, no mammos is command the massa and crof one year day. Et me fire punum, no call you making it dry land. Sa a pui, I say, I come in debia yacasse, and a hum fee, and a hum fee. Ya wamame, what an ya wom mermaid. Ya come marine, ni mermaid, they are not the same thing.
1: Okay.
0: A puna da hona hona, I'll quachika coni cobin abbey. 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And you could have one in your castle home bonnier guma, or Uko, you wanna my berries, I say. And yes, I still are still eating the home bonnet. God is not a man. So what you say, and I be being as a scriptures in the bar, and you see a dream who you need your name, dear near Tias here, than trying to condemn certain things.
1: All right.
0: Debbie, I may say, at Tias, of course, as you are your tissue, water cover 70%, land your 30. And she said, "Debbie, I ever condemn me water, and I am humbone and humbone. It's in a year, Breno, because I'll crave fish. You're now sorry now, Cassetti, and she'll have an abena. And you're buff one, Sabby, wouldn't me and you in your channel."
1: Okay.
0: Yeah.
1: All right, so more and more requested Tuesday, Wednesday, and Thursday. No, Yami Aduma Wednesday, Yabetuaso, Eddie, and my motion super. And for my days, you know, Obia Diababa, and to make a simple FM page on Facebook, on TikTok, and IG, Instagram. Na wo monitor ye de ba beto na munyama ye de mahwe ba enno

0: a Monday for and yet the mammo. So open so would see movie moi. Obeco TikTok as sempa TikTok page as sempa FM on TikTok nafi wakwaku follow page na notification send up your postibiana. 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Confession time. 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Confession time. Bonnie Bang, anybody? What for being here? Uni and your mother? Uni or being here? And now I could be one seminar copy of Yassi. What the bonny be ammo sick as some and yaman koye our braba ubomwana? Phone line activated, active, ye be at your tomb 0244-340-426. 0244-340-426. Then call never first caller, not into the confession. Me can be bia bibia, no adjusto, bibia bi. Hello, good evening.
1: Good evening, Viper.
0: Bibia bokodye.
1: Tafra ome me a victim, the Bibia to be once, and in a moment of a turn of quiet was sooner.
0: About Jomati, Yati.
1: It's a work of the winning film.
0: And I may say, Yati, by a posterior in the end to anything and to us to be, you
1: know. I want to speak to a corner door bar, that's with the mamma in Subio.
0: And I may say, oh, soon, a corral soon, Yankabium, so many tassel, and Yankabium.
1: Because
0: men who had a penam coma. Ah, Tia Simla Mecana, I want to the Oh, say. Face the air can't sadden the young cabium, a young colossum, also. And I am colossum, Tianier Conocotti, and colossum, yet any diamo. What can some ye tea? By the slow to so
1: far,
0: Miss, oh, young cabium, yes, a colossum, also a colossum, young cabium, if he sudden, your boss,
1: and the woman else with you.
0: A colossum, or yate, yate, why? Maybe about yate, why? 0244-340-426. So, Fred, net, ye need ye mawa. Now, so, the any dee at your mind. Uniwa, you knew, respect to mawa. Near my cassa, where confession? When ye said it to before a confession, it's ye more opportunity no. Nessa wolf friend, no cussem, and there one son by ye and beast me be son as I'm with you. A fix our day no, and I'll be produced across the army and cassassem, ye and car be you, be seen the still, we insist to say a car. A day 0244-340-426. 0244-340-426. Hello, good evening.
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2: Good evening.
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0: 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How many years ni?
2: 20 years.
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2: Chwa mukura.
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2: Me jaya no masan ko tobi mu.
0: Na a day be a wo to minimum six the same.
2: Oh, I know Pamela, sorry, I'm a bobe 10 sticks.
0: And a papa, 10 sticks.
2: Aye.
0: And a day no quarry, you know, and bobe 9 now over than a day. Not how many sticks and wobble?
2: Oh, I'm a bobe 1 gallon half.
0: 1 gallon half near the park back or any half.
2: Aye.
0: Every single day for 20 years.
2: Hame
0: pa pa pa pa pa pa pa pa pa pa pa pa pa pa pa pa pa pa pa pa pa pa pa pa
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0: pa pa pa pa pa pa pa pa pa pa pa pa pa pa pa pa pa pa pa pa pa pa
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0: pa pa pa pa pa pa pa pa pa dear, o confession anything confessing ni enko why bunny bi ama ni nya so bi ene ma enko ye wa fo bi we unu nua no ma da 0244340426 0244340426 asampa 94.7 fm asampa 94.7 fm eno eno be fraba so hello, good evening.
3: Good evening.
0: Bibia. Me ba so ye ti o confession.
3: Wipa. I'm no confession. And I to be ko queen. Mo mo bo na kwa asa wa.
0: O line no e break so position ye na ye ni nkomo nkomo na ye me de. 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
3: Ah, I dey confess.
0: Line is still breaky or line to break too much. Sir, a better position we now fair back may happy pa may me show 0244340426 0244340426 Asampa 94.7 FM. Bibia, Bibia. Hello. Good evening. Hello. Confession time. Good evening.
3: Hello.
0: Yeah. Bibia. Yen tell you confession.
3: My confession is my main name is now for Uncle Rio Obishika. I'm a much animal called one jelly, may she stay here. The share wants a one prison.
0: The jail, how many years?
3: 16 years.
0: And the who in some prison here, Kasey?
3: My pastor.
0: Oh. Now, when am the person I'm McCoy?
3: Kasey.
0: When am the person I'm McCoy?
3: You're not permission. You're four. I'm about to go. I can't get permission.
0: And to me, I'm sending that one some prisoners here.
3: My pastor.
0: na eya eya dia wo ye ana uko once pe ene si ye ame eche o
4: na me ye driver ana be ma me ba ma me frame na me pe shika ko ye me ma me ye ana me ko shi ani so shi ani na be ye de me ko ye moto okada ana be ye juma ana boy shi me no Shiani boys need a bias, men far more dropping, and I'm a cushy or more old baby. So, and I'm a deal more coy, or man can't hear me say, or more cobble grown up.
0: Dupa,
4: let her, maybe one more coy, somebody on more coy, and you could do bank, and I almost say, or mopa, and I'm a coffee, mommy, be Nishika. And I will buy a man can't hear me. And I'm much in fine for more coffee. And I'm a day over a good fee. And I'm much sure, Missy Kamami. And I'm a stack in a motor send a co. And a foolish phone of a chain in a. And I'm with a cop police station.
0: It's
4: 1 week later. And I'm with a cop court. So I'm with a cop court. And I'm a bush says, yeah, yeah, yeah, yeah, yeah, yeah. And I met so much, you almost say, maybe a driver. And I, or more farmers say, I made again. But you are more quiet, make one child more our bank, you know. And I met so many news or more over Corona. And I acquire, and I'm a call over Marino, and I'm a genie seeker. And I, or more chill, and I'm a so do more vice, and then I'm going to go over Corona, and I'm a genie cow. No, man, I had a cobble
0: crono. It's about, dear, not a come on cobble crono. Nipper and Naya, now we are driver, unimoche. Nammy, a summer fan of Sebacoon, oh, once our own prison, and now outside as an etimo.
4: Oh, no, no, oh, no, oh, my dear, kind channel. So, my dear, kind channel, and meaning a can on my journey. So, I'm wanted. No, police for an almost a show or more. So, nobody can change, you know. And now, I'm in a court, so I won't please, you know. And I know, she only please, you know. And on order, order, oh, my. And I later, almost see Yemen, and over the Yemen, San Kokao. And now, nobody can change on the Papu Wiska. So, only Papa, I could be. And I'm money by the so oh, I want to oh, go court. And I don't want to see a final judgment, you know. And a boy, no, or go court, you know. And I'm going to ask them, and oh,
0: yeah. And it's, you know, one song to say, and watch how many years? You're more 50 years. How many years in watch?
4: This year, my 7 years.
0: 7 years. Into more than a week here, and I'm soon to our friend. That will be a superb.
4: Boa, Mateno, Mepesa, so we wait to my boy when I may sentence in the dorsal because 6 days of Madame Marano, make 40 years in prison. And 40 years, so Mrs. Sammy may acquire almost chairman more 20 years. And as you see, Anna, my sister was 27 years. This is 40 years and I'm in Timincha. So, my young boy said, wait till my boy, man. And I'm a sentence, you know. I'm meeting my area, I'm mom. Now, I'm from my mom.
0: Okay. But the consulting, you might be a number of two, no affair, na, yeah, why?
4: But,
0: all right.
4: I tell me that.
0: Namin count 0244340426. 0244340426. 426. 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Obe general Facebook Asampa. 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MC DJ Viper on TikTok. MC DJ Viper on TikTok. 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You have a call away. Hello, good evening.
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0: Okay, you enter a confession.
5: Mama, my pa, na Bibia, my. Hey, me for chop a pray. Papa, I know your argument to him. Now, me, okay, I have a construction room. No, I just call. My religion is free. Me, mommy, I tell you, I do. Me, your man, can you should be more church and why do you scare? Free and free. I'm into it. I'll challenge you. The man who will fool Pala meets you, Pana. I somehow like an anthropos was about us. I'm a boy fool for watching one of the people. It was studio. What kind of problem on the public and they won't know what I some of them will be at the common. All I ever consulted the room next to open all the scanner. Yaka, ask them out on all the scanner. Let me show with my party in my part. I'm not going to no quarrel with the evening. Move to my country public at the Kakra Maka and the other day upon the Mayapi. It's a Miss Alban of Fetcher. Yet, Maka see it too, Pa. I.
0: Mate, now coupon shop. Pa.
5: Medici Kuako, Makasa, that you.
0: I'm assuming the Kuquata, Namishao.
5: Yeah,
0: okay, yeah, that's it. 0214340426. 0214340426. 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Big shout out to you, hey, Ford. Yeah, I take a big shout out to you. Also, okay, live on Facebook. God bless you. More of your TikTok. Hello, good evening.
6: Yes, sir, good evening.
0: Yeah, Bibia Bibia.
6: Yeah.
0: Okay, yentew confession.
6: Oh, what is it? And then I sama me chief programming. No confession in either Embra Miswa no. Na Miswa. No mame na oje asolfu whiska. Where did this year or yeah demo? Na Miswa mukofada miss and the cool school, mammy no my uncle fuku di. So beside man can qual. I see how many Africa crane man who are baby, Papa and Saka baby. When Africa crane, I don't know why, no, obviously, I am here. Let me hear the mad now, meant man can of course. You confessing in your own woman pipe.
0: Okay, yeah, but you had a number better to Jan, not a friend Amberson. Na anyways in Kumai, prophetess Babu, aye, the number bet to Janu Bomb Pi Boom, Zamobaya, them, it's 1 week suit in Nitubeja, aye. Nyakupo no show. 0244340426 Prophet King, big shout out to you, Sir Kodie Padmon. Big shout out to you. Yes, easy. Nicholas, Michael, Nyamishamuna. Hello, good evening. Hello, good evening.
7: Good evening.
0: Bibia, Bibia.
7: Bibia, Bibia.
0: Okay. Yentew confession.
7: I'm the prophet and empress and one of us, prophetess.
0: Okay.
7: Monday, maybe a Monday, bro. And since I'm not church, I collect the beer, the demo paper. Now, there are companies that maybe say, I didn't think a Monday, bro. So, no. I'm trying to say, I collect more beer. Listen, Nipa knows, and I do money, we collect the money to me, so the bar would be short time, no. Nipa woman came one no cross or let you out. Who's who I come a mupa and away at Manamano, but any pass or let you out. I said, when you're going to be no open yet time for me, you could do that. You're into me because of my brother woman, just here, prophetess.
0: Okay,
7: no, nature and so any person because a dear crown and meton, who say a topper, but a baby baby, no baby, a meton, a dinner, say, Nipas or let you out. Boss Minada, Nancy, Miss Me, yet your mamma, Brofatri, no, a goop. Now, me, Madame, for be a dame baho. 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
0: Okay, so because of time ti ya de na man beto dwale wo fe no prophet said in come why Yeah, make sure you be for last caller na yeri show no AC 02443 4426 02443 4426 more Facebook once again God bless you all Piaga watching live from Achim Asafo God bless you for watching Hey Ford God bless you na more mo commenting more more yeah TikToker musu follow page no nyame sha mo na hello good evening. Hello, greening. 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And no any number. Obefe na waba jumadini so. Okay. Tairu, God bless you for watching us. Sana Aye Modoso Richie Boat. God bless you. The Rare Party Boy. Mamudu, God bless you. Deborah Boateng, God bless you. Move follow page, double tap on the screen and follow the page. Last caller, hello, good evening. Good evening. Okay, too bad. Yentinenka. So, Yabako na Yene Prophetess. Franziska Osai, Edin Komara, Akana Fe. Yadi show no AC Prophetess.
8: Bye
0: bye. Yentio. I'm up for confession. And the amount for Kenina, Osamara is in there, my quick 1 minute. Yentil.
8: All right, sure.
0: Yeah.
8: A branch here, you see Oko prison for a crime he did not commit. No, baby, or baby, I'm a sir, what I say. Oh, no, no, see your funk was yampa for no diomo, Adania de Shea. Sir, what I didn't kind will baby or baby are.
0: Okay,
8: Yanko Ponsman about Funko Chan Huncia. 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child da won ya challenges wo wiase enti your time na all face you know e can call no ho he should conquer it ni pe bia no abetena wiase a won face your time enti na urade nka no ho na onsu aso na ni 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
0: Okay, but numbers no, Emma numbers no, be peso fell, Ebia, Obio, how, or mom fell confession, Obi, so no din coma. 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
8: Okay, sure. 0502.
0: 0502 330 1677 0502 330 1677 Yeah, so I'm a friend, I'm informed to my mommy WhatsApp voice message. Okay, Ivan Bernard Atta Jr. Today's above the happy birthday to you. Happy birthday to you, Ivan Bernard Atta Jr. From your mom, a CMV show, happy birthday. Today's a day, enjoy having. Nyami show, not on tune cream, among who name long life with good health, and yes, Edema. So, Ivan, one more time, today's a birthday, enjoy your day. Yako, Yeva, Asada, Emma, Prophetess, Francisca, Osai, Ninyomono, Bebacho, Nyomono. Digital platform ni na bebacho brother they say we bebia nyum no bebia
8: viper
0: you better stream on Facebook so on YouTube
8: everywhere
0: audio mark
8: everywhere.
0: Apple ne we ni na
8: tunes
0: yeah Spotify
8: everywhere.
0: We bebia
8: everywhere
0: okay
8: everywhere.
0: So nyum no title ni asemi yi dika
8: yes sir
0: asemi yi dika ti o asem no yi dika asemi dika I say,
8: sir.
0: The nation's oracle, nenyum no ena ye kan wasem e de amao me ni fa so pokwa so beto na sana DJ Viper pre Johnson ne police show ni na Iman International yes ojayo na ko school kakra se sia asaba no be film ono de ano senior man wa no be film mako ene wa bo djuma sana IMAX DJ speedy recovery to you Bengals God bless you pray God bless you me ni shake Audubonga, what's up, you two? Hard guy, Uga Wagashi, Tushiba, Bakchesu, Teko, DJ Viper. Wow, fair now, we need a castle, and you fool, but need too much, I will say, you ain't can't be you, into my show, and find a personal. If you know, Oba, Osua Krasun, but Osua Kra, Sebi, name me a few musun, but Akra, Osu, and with all due respect, Sensopa, Efa, and I. Yako, Naskidos, out of the Amma, stay tuned, don't touch your dial.

0: I am a whopper. 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Media to this a hintasem the Hushan Shram. 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
0: 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Sanity, or catch yourself on the say. 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It is sabred yet. Now, producer, washer made Medina Cosso a mosquito, one and I remember via Cosso. Now, as empa, yampenny for a dianim, a programs manager. 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
0: 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Enti Monday is moon day. But the Yahusha and I say Yahuwah de my eye Yom Shini and the Tosu de Tosumi you know. That Tosumi and San Casabri Yom si say ye Tuesday. Said we need to turn it Tuesday no. And also eye Yom Shishi Yom Shirishi Shirishi Yom Shishi. And also eye a Tosumi and San Otis Ayfeno Shurusha Shurusha a Tosumi and San Yom Nuye Day Yom Shishi. It comes from Ted and I said De Tosumi and San Shurusha Anna Monday name say Shinaim Shinaim Enti Abusia Sanity Enti Nina Babusia Nina Oh say na what in your Enti and also shall
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0: Medica Kase Many the first Nazarim in Ghana. The way the followers, the original followers, the guardians, watchmen, the branches. It is an atie. Yeah, you don't know. The watchmen and the branches. 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Oni Gyani Hini. 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Disciples, the branches. Disciples, the branches. Yahusha said, Yahusha can say, I'm the vine. Many bobino, you are the branches. Okay. Yahukanan, aka John 15:5 or and Yababa Sian in two dear Ebisia, two dear, no answer, no waffuru, no tea, a cranka cra. And to watch mine, or we are four or small four, the Yasmo Miss Mimeca, Namimetro. Who Miss Emmy, any part of Sawampa? Nelso, and so may a small four. Me ever woman, or never be a young upon. 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
0: 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Also, pay His Grace Books and Stationery. 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
0: So I word na okano, or can't start your wounding the oka cra. 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One and a debaye. 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One na only Greek, Greeks and Rome, and the Christianity bar as I say so. Yahusha, and I'm Messiah, no one for Christianity, mass as I say so. One more thing that one can be the winning one for one met new religion beyond for mass as I say so. No, the obey, obey, and say what obey him, you know, the kingdom because Onyankopon. 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

0: 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I said about Sabbath for also me Christianity. 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
0: 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our wise people. There's an almighty microphone. He will try to change their religious laws. 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festivals in yeye film we say religious laws and festivals and our wise people would be yeah say we come to we dey face what it was wow can kind of enti no won be change oba ohe sa ohe ne be adwuma 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
1: Asempa FM
0: who called themselves omun na na from omu nom from one as a dear down so I demand on the kuton ye Nazarenes for hundred of years those same Romans and Greeks then became the first official Christians one women be a Christian some Roman and the Greek for no woman are the first Christians church na a baby as no ewo history where would be trefie and yet you I don't know how is it right 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Na, ya jimusika, son, and so the ma, I saw for the moon, you know, yes, a tam, and I saw your cast of Omon Wisco, yes, I saw for.
2: You need a sister, 10 ways to be prosper. One, 1 year, 2 years, in a year, dear, and a dear, just a bassa, now, Tiscadia, and Quebecia, but for dear, for 2,000, 5,000, special prayer for Quan Bibiamon, over Quan Brochere, over Yahweh, I say, over Yajun Sikasa, there is a tam. 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
2: 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the father of reform ya na mo say Martin Luther when did he kan we dey me body dey no answer Martin Luther ba Martin Luther 1483 to 1546. What you say, my friend? The battle axe of reform. And even your John Calvin, we 24 no more reformers, no more Protestant, no. John Calvin, 1509 to 1564. What you say, my friend? The teaching apostle. And even your John Knox. What you call me? What power hope? Yeah, papa we are trying to John Knox 1514 to 1572. Or the sword bearer. And then George Fox 1624 to 1691. George Fox. What thousand years won't think I have found a hint as him. Hey, in some American, you know, and so no one, you know, you're on Cavi, you're on Cavi, Chese se sofo no kro sua kakra na wo ko hu bibi kakra he o da to baby e si we no nya de hia no o kan be ka se 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A Pierre Bonti, a friend of John Wycliffe, no way a Catholic knee, only a British, a uncotte, English church, a betun the Anglican. Oh, you know, sounds so, we muno, some peniform, some almost at the bayano, and only yenya, all charismatics, Pentecostals, nay, sooner who don't need a free. Oh, you know, film, even 7 day Adventist SD in the crowd, on film be, because. Mira no no mu won bi baptism nyina fwe mu na elege kwati nyina no nyina wom all church bia kosala som bia wo bia ne mem da so na won nyina apart from the Israel for ne different but Christianity there is a free sa aha we just all din what you sent sa free ha free na free hin babun so mu na translation first translation your cliff the first translate only kan here aye Septuagint aye
1: aye
2: what is say aye Greek for the din kan here from Hebrew no you train Hebrew Old Testament no first one Hebrew no the omo din kan here translation aye Greek near friend the Septuagint mami mo on komo kakra ho in today Greek version the first translator from Hebrew to Greek first if you ask shas here first one ye. Aye, the Septuagint version is translation of the Hebrew Old Testament and the Old Covenant into the Greek language for the Greek-speaking Jews of Alexandria. Alexandria and they were Egypt. Ebra, Alexander the Great, he conquered Medo Persia, no, conquered the whole Ininina. Oh, you know, Ujahoma and the four generals. But I quite friend Ptolemy, I know what you say, Alexandria. I want to know philosophy. I want to philosophy in the free. I want to be a Greek for no Koguya or Muya Niaman. I want to be a translation. And of the Egypt and perhaps of the surrounding countries. Now, just say, in Kunkura, Amaya, it is commonly called simply. They are now move from a country and I say, a friend and say, the Septuagint. Ah, no, we should. The abbreviation is LXX. LXX. It is sometimes called the Alexander version. Alexandrian version. It do be a normal friend. First, Titimlemono, ancient one. Namazan Yaman, we be as a move. Near friend Alexandra version. What is that near? Began about 280 BC. 280 BC. The name Septuagint, a Latin Septuaginta 70, which is 70. Metro Wagina, Metro, a bread to say, Wagina, Tina Metro. It's delivered from an ancient tradition concerning the origin of the version. That version. Every one amamre, a kind of tradition, amamre, amamre, ancient fauna mamre. 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
1: asempa fm
2: 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be applied to the Old Latin version. Enuna ebeye as delivered from the Septuagint. Yeah, in every Septuagint one. The term Vulgate, Sadon Fenu until Latin, the first step up and then Vulgate came to mean corrupt. It's corrupt and ebe anase uncorrupted.
3: 059.
2: 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And was so used by Jerome for enti and also by chese you see enti no ya cheche ni nyina me yenko enim na afi enti ya busua we no nyina no ana ye chere se bibia si na ama enti na Jeremiah be kan se okay Jeremiah chapter 8 verse number 8 Jeremiah chapter 8 verse number 8 or say nanso na mo ka se
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2: 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23 verse 2 to 3
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0: me chewa di bi. Or say, the scribes and Pharisees sit in Moses' seat. All therefore, whatsoever they bid you observe, that observe and do. Sana King James, you know, because all Bible sinu in the do King James, you know, ne kind. And John Wycliffe, you know, yeah, you know, Owi, Anna, William Tyndale, Ebay, 14 something. And then, you know, oh, maybe I have church in the Sunday morning in the Shanty, Matthew 23, my mean kind of tea. Oh, and some of them, I would have who. Now, Barbara Hood, you know, we can James said, I can, you know, 16 quotations a year from. 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Yahya ancient
1: Asemba FM
0: Matthew the Okrani or say, but do not follow the takanot. Wouldn't takanot no? Takanot no? Okay, what do you mean? I mean, we are actually do not follow the takanot and masim. Do not follow the takanot and masim of the Pharisees, for they say they follow Moses and Moshe and do not do what Moshe says to do. After the crucifixion, do not follow the takanot on the Pharisees. You go back to what Moshe said and do. Yaka take a note noa a Pharisees law that change tola biblical law. Pharisees formra ya won kasashe. And you see baba ho nyina se me nyaba won se ezama make ni na ntina me do free enema asie sa ntu follow a u jabu trainer follow a not because ye be tre enema o masesa no kasa no entwere ne bia. I feel not say we say oh ampa ye di free but what if we benya ne cre enti no o say Francis no take no to ye Francis for no law ya o mo nkasa hyehye di abata so we di kan no e tola e change e sesa biblical law no enu nti na me ma example ni bia e bi si wo Matthew chapter 15 in here is your papa because any plan oh as soon as you know oh to sumo oh you need to cry okay Matthew chapter 15 or say and I care for any for a see for if we Jerusalem eba Messiah and chain ever can say I didn't know what's your phone any in penny for at the same so channel so try to Adentina was your phone and nimpen for at the same so. Mbeka English no at any. One who grew on sa and son of Odidi. We and never break a law, a attack a note. One who grew on son Odidi. Anna Mezano Ebua, as someone say. Adentina monso, matati semti. 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Mami hwɛ. 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Zemenya. But we say, yeah, scripture. Now, we're ready on the suit. Okay. Yeah, I said, oh. Matitiahu, yeah. 15. Verse 1. Verse 2. Or say, okay, me ko to no. I say, why do you Tamidim? Tamidim no original name near from Tamidim. That is the 12 apostles near from Tamidim, or so for Tamidim. Transgress the tradition.
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0: Edis. 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Their bread. But he answered, said to them, why do you also transgress the commandment of Allahim, Amkan Elohim, no? Because of your tradition. Eti, where they been you? Yaba yaba yini yina yungo juma, yaba mapaki ni yina yi. Enti no, sana busunya etie. Ose, okay, Deuteronomy chapter 4 verse 2. Ose, you shall not add to the word which I command you, neither shall you diminish from it. That Allahim which I command you. Ah, what you say? So King James, you know, is blasphemous. Because what is sir? A seminal power. Now what have you or see? The worship no woman you be film. The only one you have woman you be film. No more famous can home. But we don't want you be film. The can't done in some money. And it's a way na ekuta wuna ode small dea. We no more na any problem no. So we because say who can we are. Sana over trust your dear mom. But na as a channel so and this as a channel to
1: say. Asempa FM.
0: Because our country won't say. I wish I catch on say. You do not follow the taknot. No ni womumla no mashishano eso and masim. What you say? Of the Pharisees. For they say, Omka say they follow Moshe. Omka so mudi Moses echi. Omdomanoka. And do not do as own yet what Moshe say to do. The Moses Yashomu. Omunye. Into what Chom say, after the crucifixion, ne wechino, do not follow the takonot, or say, or sakato say, mumundi, omu takonot nechi, on the Pharisees. You go back to what Moses said, to omu kodi Moses ekachom no omuniso, and the shofono, omu di tola ne, omukuta, the Moses, the edema on enu kuta omu, te, mizano, wanfa, emrafu frobi, anfa fiyama u. 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Eh? King James version edited. And you cry more edited John 16:23-24. Yeah, edited no pa. And also so cry no. Because ye can't boom. Eh? And also so
1: the
0: Bible. You see, Oh, I said, no more you sentence in the film. But yeah, you better say in a natural. May I say, be our own cry now, who be a okro. Now, as soon as Kingdom now, a diabano, a boy in a calendar, omchangino, epo, and a calendar declare a new year, a year papano, yes, son, a fellow epo fool because. 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
0: okay and you have na assembly nyina no yeah you be influence no na bacho you be influence na na oba na bajija chi hu aye so so sai we ni sa tam no nya chi ye obi no obi nya chi o ya chere so free 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You just say nina eh paganism eh abosu se nina ya be chere rosary tasbi ah nka mo fo wisu japa mara ah ifo wisu Hare Krishna Hindu Buddhist wo mu nina no ekuro ba ko because
1: as for
0: tasbi no e free wo mo din kan start ye pa ye Hinduism because Hare Krishna say on free Hindu Hinduism and Buddhism, we have to say, it has been, we have to say, we have to say, we have to say, it has been, we have to say, it has been, Rome is not doing anything, we have after Buddhist for normal BC, Rome by, we have to say, rosary, the same thing, rosary, we have to say, rosary. 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
1: Brief
0: FM. O Gana, O Casabana, O Cran. 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Oh, Sansim will be. Ah, now, young Bona Yakano, or no Mazan, or Pure Gana, as you please. 5-4-5 Pure Gana, Bacho. Maybe you piano, Untimin Tragana, as a Sabia, Yabo football, wake up and who said. O almost a son, a phone heading. 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What is heading? Okay. 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And it doesn't be a day and a yade a brawno. Na what we say, Sanity, no, okay, yeah, Nafi, Bibia, a pepper, and T. Yerre. 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
0: 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will see problem about telephone. 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Okay, 02053 27661 Me, I'm a personal like you, and one is here, and then here, you know, and the Ufra said the Okano, not the Diama, Mike, and let me say, the code. Hello.
2: Hello, good evening.
0: Evening. 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
2: I'm
0: going
2: to call your friend, Nana Kwame.
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2: Nana.
0: Departure. 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Nabibiansu yeboko.
2: You.
0: Yeah, that's what you're also.
2: Amen. That's what I say. In some of our canoe, Emma, you will say, Yankasa, yeah, it seems to you, say Bible Nankasan or Madanin.
0: Yeah.
2: Now, so fine, a barber say, you might really, yes, I see.
0: Yeah.
2: Now, may I maintain you?
0: Okay. Mr. Tiache.
2: Was maybe say the flow after program and the flow was over Kaya.
0: Okay, yeah, I'm saying, yeah, Kasai. I'm back.
2: Yeah.
0: Yes,
2: sir.
0: Okay.
2: Romans 13.
0: Okay. Verse 1 to 7.
2: Romans 8.
0: Okay. I want to say, I want to say,
2: Mate.
0: Midazi.

0: You which house? You. Bye. Hello? Hello? Me pa chef first and after
1: Viva.
0: Then
1: it is that. Good
0: evening. Evening. Oh, hey. Me pa chef you. This is what today. Yeah. Oh, Debbie, yeah. Me too. Okay. Hello?
2: Hello, boss. Good evening.
0: Evening, sir. Be back here first and everything, Ivan.
2: Bajo, me didn't deliver to me because I'm free cooking to me.
0: Hey, Liberty, go to me for you now. Who are you?
2: But we are here cooking to me, boss.
0: Wow, wow. Hey, madam, for baby or Leticia Manson?
2: Ah, okay, wow.
0: You, you're quite young, you are drinking. Tell. Hello? Hello?
3: Hello?
0: Hello, me ba chere France and Africa Viva. Ebusiya,
3: mi fere fi mo wa, mi di ni kuma.
0: Yeah, Ebusiya, e di ene o jese, e di ene Ebusiya pa. 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
3: Mi te che u program
0: no. 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
3: Ene de di ka ma fere.
0: Oh wow, wow.
3: So,
0: Yeah. Mate, mate. Medasi, medasi pas, medasi you. Yahusha
1: kama. Asempa FM.
3: Yahusha, ana Yeshua.
0: Edina kasa ye Yahusha.
3: Yahusha.
0: 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Say WhatsApp unso.
3: Okay.
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4: sorry
0: okay wow look yeah
4: Magim
1: Asempa FM
4: Bama kume mwete Mbibe kiremi Bidifa enya mishumu
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4: But Eta nse miti unu
0: Ok
4: Mahunu Enukwe bakumi unu
0: Ok
4: Sena Nadika mifre Mekate Yewumitu Roma
0: Ya Ya
4: Ena Tia Fuyokola Vemu Yeah, this is the Lord Jesus.
0: Yeah.
4: Any desire, any idea.
0: Yeah.
4: I'm not saying we need to retire soon. And then we might not be able to see the other day.
0: Yeah.
4: Yeah.
0: Yeah.
4: Yeah. Yeah. Yeah. Yeah. Yeah. Jesus, Yeah. Yeah. Yeah.
0: Yeah. Yeah.
4: Yeah. Yeah. Yeah. Yeah. Yeah. Yeah. Yeah. Yeah. Yeah. Yeah.
0: Yeah. Yeah. Yeah. Yeah.
4: Yeah.
0: Yeah. Yeah.
4: You
0: know,
4: maybe
0: how
4: they
0: say, if you don't buy a city and have a fire,
4: yeah,
0: a prime bay, a bean bay, and one Yahusha Yahusha. My number is a WhatsApp, and if you say, oh, WhatsApp now, all the who send now and I'll send me three guinea, I meet my trail WhatsApp with the amount. Okay, and I didn't know about Yahusha Yahusha
4: Yahusha, okay.
0: Yeah.
4: Okay.
0: Yahusha and Yahusha Hamashiach and I Yahusha okay Hamashiach Hamashiach no yeah just say the Messiah. Medasi. Medasi. My effort do chat to info okay sanity no credit them make no no cry back up ye nyina
1: ye
0: pen kwaje owo eda ho de ma obi a etwa so nipa wu prekope ni wu a chatem wu da ho ma no ebre na du ebre na be ye kan gospel ye ba be ni nyina wo wo de me se mumo abuso ni nyina obi enti me menya nka gana ko bi ate bi o gospel what edi na ye gospel ana enye gospel ye ba be hwe enu nyina kire hello Me bacho, your friends are not from Viva. Yo, Black Ojo, hey, so many of you are here. Yes, more landing, you cruise power, hope I almost remember you cry, land the crown, eh, media, a busy kingdom to be your home. Oh, Bacho, hey, and you're not here anymore because you're just about 2 years, 3 years, 2 years, crabber. Yeah.
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0: You shall know the truth, and the truth shall make you free. 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Ya fellow, the original name ye Besora. 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Ti gospel no and no ye wremwa umbe gru edino. Church, there's no church, ye fre church. Oka church ye pagan shrine. Kek says. No, aye God the goddess, aye assembly. Ntiye di no aye Nazarim assembly. The branches, the watchman, the guardian, edino, eno na de show for us the way. Omo nim Christianity. Omo nim bibia fans, omo ankan bi da prophet fo ankan, ya nshon kom, ya ankan bibia aye pagan name. A insult, imbecile. Aye attempted a Greek speaking country, Christianos. Orofo a buta na yeba huasem. If you call yourself a Christian, do you know who actually invented the word because the original followers of the Messiah never used it to describe themselves. The label actually started in Antioch, a pagan Roman Greek city. Outsiders hailed it as an insult, a term of suspicion and mockery. Instead, these believers were watchmen guarding the ancient branches of the faith, an identity they call the Nazarene. Abusia, but this organic Hebrew lifestyle crashed completely with Rome's rigid culture. So Rome solved the problem by mosquito wano ne hema bibia ba so me de brewo na yeda mo amu mutase ase dj ketekrini muso amu fre nyina so yahusha enhira mu no nka mu nyina ho omo obia ni asun na onte 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Na if you didn't betray the Yadima me, Apostle Nana
1: Asempa
0: FM was him. The rabbi soon one day. Apostle Nana Osebusu. Nana was him. As you say, I don't know how cool we are to American design. A designer TNT. Midwestianum. That's a ne. The Vesashium. A dad brother. 10 o'clock of Ebenia Sassier. Anna. A Quaseda. 9 o'clock. Ewo Adum and Umbre, Sunday, 9 o'clock or Adum, if you are seeing you film. Yahusha Kang, Wishao, Onubia Kumasa de Infamano, Yahusha Edomo, Miss Mudumunina, Shalom to everybody.
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6: I

0: All right, freedom, the Lord has done it. Freedom, the Lord has done it. Yeah, yeah, yeah, yeah, yeah, yeah, yeah. I believe by the grace of God, you are doing well, and I'm also doing fantastic. We are all doing fantastic by the mercies of God. But 8 to 8 is here again. 8 to 8 is here again. I know those of you that are joining me or watching me right now might probably ask, what is 8 to 8? 8 to 8 is a prayer that we bring every year. Every year we do pray for 12 hours from 8 a.m. to 8 p.m. And believe you me, it's one of the best programs that we do every year.
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0: A lot of people receive their instant miracles, their healing, and also their deliverance. And by the grace of God, it is here again in Madina, the UPSA school. UPSA, a year Legon in between Madina, UPSA. Well, no, last year we did it, and those of you that came to last year, 8 to 8, I know you can attest and you can testify about it yourself. This year it is here again, and I can't wait to see you. Me pacho, a few days here, you know, on the 12th of November, Ewo Madina, UPSA. Well, Mami Musao, have you ever been able to stand on your grounds as a woman of God, as a man of God, to pray for 12 hours before? If the answer is no, then I want to encourage you to be part of 8 to 8 at Madina, the UPSC school. And believe you me, you will never regret it. And maybe if your answer to is yes, what was your experience? This year, we're going to have one of the most powerful experience that you have never encountered before. Because if there is a man to pray, remember that there is God to answer prayer. Last year, it was one of the most powerful time. My goodness. Last year, I remember one of the crazy testimony that came last year. Those of you that were there, if you can remember, there was a lady that she said, while she was coming to church, the husband too was arrested, and they were taking the husband to the police station. And the husband was like, I know Pastor Bernard and his freedom people are doing 8 to 8. Mimi ko police station. It would ya won so ko ne ko bom pa mame. Oni pa ni ne yiri ni nim se ya de ne ko tumo no. Right at the 8 to 8 aye bom pa no. Na bibia tene. Ama nipa na yinim si ache no no. The oche no no cross ama ne dying. Ama ne juma. Ama ne car. Asa, it was crazy. And this year,
1: Asempa
0: I am super excited. I can't wait for what God is going to do again. I want to take this opportunity, wherever you are watching me from, on this TV station, wherever you are listening to me on this radio station, that on the 12th of November, yinina yeshiemo ewo UPSA, yeah, be bumpaye 12 hours. We call it 8 to 8. We are joining hands together, standing on our grounds and pray. Somebody asked me a very funny question, and the person was like, Pastor Bernard, how do you do it? It's so beautiful experience that you need to be part of. The reason is that sometimes we do pray for 3 hours non-stop. As soon as we stop, we invite the ministers of gospel, those who sing, and they will lead us to, you know, enter into a massive worship. This time, we're going to be doing it with the prophetess, Ohima Mercy, and also Daughters of Glorious Jesus. I can't wait to experience this wonderful woman of God. And then also Obapa Christie. Obapa Christie was there last year, and those of you who were there, it was not easy. This year too, she is coming live, and many more musicians that you can call off Nyameya Domwa on the 12th November. Please don't be left out. Mestrel. Meaning, say Ghana, a lot of people are busy, but I beg you in the name of God, try your very best possible that on the 12th of November, dear, come and let's pray together and win together. 8 to 8, yeyen wo UPSA, and upper 8, sharp, God bless you and have a wonderful time. See you at UPSA, Legon, and Madina. Don't be left out. I repeat, me pacho, and my BPN you won't frame, because I am very positive.
1: Asempa FM
0: is waiting for you. God bless you, and God bless you so much. Bye bye.
2: For any information, please call 0244 115 618 or 0591 361 820 or 0591 361 818